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2: This is amazing.
0: Tracy, are you here?
2: I'm here,
0: baby. Oh my God, I'm dying over here.
2: Oh, yeah. You're blushing.
0: Oh,
1: Oh my God.
0: Oh, Shani, babe. Thank you so much. On the 1st of August, Munkai me say me say me ni mu be kwa baby me yakoye ye hu yiye mate na me sure mu deliveries ni so ye gusu ye ntim mumfre na mu meje munyama bi cake ni ntim me ho pre me ma me 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
1: It's not easy.
0: 50 good years.
2: Crazy can shira sem guneso sisi. 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
0: Amen.
2: Onya wakoma so de ni na ma. 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
0: Amen.
2: We hope to see the 100 again. With your happy birthday.
0: Happy birthday sister Martha from Wow ba sister Erica ho. And me fe fidie so emfa birthday oni ne ma ne busu nyina se omo wish happy birthday o se ne awoye ma no ne ebro na adwene ne ntia se so when you are 50 years on kana no tuma enye yie na me nshira no nya okese pa all right memre na ye bi aye bi the birthday
2: happy birthday
0: we get
2: surprise
0: dia we have a stair up obo ne sa me me na me twa cake
2: oh yeah
0: me twa cake ko promise why
3: I like the color of the cake.
1: Yeah.
3: It means a lot. Event for color, what does it mean?
2: Color
3: color is pink. Pink mm-hmm. is ladies. Okay. Ma color. Mm-hmm.
4: Yeah.
3: Pink represents Oba.
0: Okay.
5: And I'm Oba here.
3: Okay. What's a pink here?
0: Uh-huh. So now me
5: fro. Of course. Of course.
0: Mo fen gugu me so.
3: Pink.
0: Dabi dabi dabi. Mo fen gugu ho.
3: Fen gugu ho.
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3: Amen.
0: Obi akoma so ade embrem. 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
5: ye. Ye ye bedi so.
0: Na mo mu bedi so. So, more momentum.
5: Oh,
0: I mean to me, funny. I can't go. I mean, you'll be a racket. See, Madame was a shoddy genial. Madame was, I know genial is behind this. I know, said genial is behind this. Thank you so much. God richly bless you. I love you.
4: I love you so much.
0: Maybe I'm a child shoddy, a radio TV presenter, a war at the park TV, and Jen, Atinka. Or at Inca Radio, and he sent you know, Shoddy, I was one of our guests here. Okay. Alba, and of my big surprise. Now, I mean, sure, I'm
5: what is what?
0: All right,
5: what is
0: it? As I'm 94.7 FM Girls Girls Show, yeah, did you make the number? We are here, may crown a macodia and I may pentem aqua rain yama. He sent you now what you send a besetia. And I bought to offer she am your ladies' time. They are monk or give to my ladies' time because you know, and then you bring so I don't 106.3 from Modra Homaso. May the bebro, may continue my crown. Me see, do unto others what you want others to do unto you. Near the air, I know then men find on your group. Chama for you now, tell lady, my crown. I tell
5: no, no.
0: Bye bye.
5: Yep, papa.
0: Yep, papa. Mwong.
5: Yep, papa. Let's pop.

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1: What makes Emory special is that it has very rigorous academics, but a community that is willing to support each other. People are always willing to study together and work hard together.
0: Learn more at emory.edu.

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0: 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Bible says, "Sing it as a soldier." I'm going to put down some. Turn it to So be a check kebia. 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Then the prayer that's today. I will just say the mercy. I don't. Amen.
1: Amen. abusia wene afedi ya shasi tie makacha ose Jesus is alive. The star reader Prophet Kingsford Edu tina say highly spiritual. I am very highly spiritual. She say ye di sunsumu nkomo na ye ka sunsumu ase ti papa ne ye ka no.
0: Okay,
1: say me ma me me na na bia
0: ye kone. Okay, good.
1: Ene sunsunsu aso.
0: Okay,
1: me me na e ba me so
0: un say me can say eye pipeline. Who tell me?
1: They go across your friend bloodline.
0: Good. That's what means to means to what's a pipeline. So what I say? Means to what I say? No. Into some mami ko fabai. 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Ewo
2: Asemba FM.
0: Who tell me? Me tell you. Oh, bra, oh, bo.
1: I
0: didn't saw bread. They might be famous, but famous. And so, or Tnessia, Sadiba Saturnoso, but Neba small boy. When you're 11 years time, or you're so penny.
1: Okay.
0: Who tell
1: me?
0: Papa or that so can send me money. Now you're gonna transfer another country. No, I never know quite. Don't go to Missy House and I grow 12. Not a bit of trash here when you're
1: trained. Also for penny.
0: I'm so for Timmy. If you're bringing my head, about Tarapa.
1: Okay.
0: Now, so I'm so for. Oh, but degree. Under a son, under Dumano, Papa. Yeah, got so smart. So don't curse yourself.
1: Okay.
0: Say, curse you smart. Enforce yourself.
1: Enforce your man penny.
0: Debbie, so for my penny. Enforce your MP. Enforce yourself. Nebanya trap. Don't call me sir that day. That's why the first you soon.
2: A simple FM.
0: We'll be my time. Never feel some of my country. As you know, I did the song.
1: Okay.
0: I did a good channel.
1: Okay.
0: Never do one at the camera.
1: Okay.
0: Who tell me?
1: It's your
0: that's what son of Pat. That's not yet.
1: Okay.
0: You know, you come. We'll be a Susan Sobi. Oh, yeah, be a good channel.
1: I'm a nurse.
0: Not you as your song.
1: Okay.
0: Oh, yes, good time. Am I a young boy? Am I a young girl? No, yes, I don't know. But not yourself. I love you all, but as you sir, I never rest up every day.
1: Nessa, what news I did not wear any titty baby at Kevin, a bit did the sooner.
0: Tier, Sir Cassid, I swear, 100 years about a medal so. Crime,
1: a castle to me also, and never touch him. Cassid, I mean, because I really a main topic.
0: God bless you.
1: Yeah, may you be dick cast won't come.
0: Okay,
1: because I'm not for the brain, namwa, they are cast, but Tommy knew so
0: of course.
1: No, maybe that one.
0: Okay, my main guest, I saw Cassid or swap. What to my dear? Who to talk to? That's a cast. The cast is you, yeah, that's a cast. I'll say about him there. And 100 years, we do it. See what's said, no crime. No, so we to break a curse. So what for me? No, my curse one. You have no suffer. So I'm going to me back. I said, but break a curse also.
1: There's a curse now. What do you?
0: Curse now. What do you?
1: And as I see your Bible, God, no, Adam, yeah, no.
0: God bless you.
1: God bless you.
0: God bless you.
1: I said, Mama, you must say your name for Sanya.
0: Of course.
1: And then they are twice one, but this is the same thing. It is for me, every not curse that is what I'm warning.
0: I'm warning. No, curse that's what it is.
2: I was here.
3: Kase ni ye wo munchichemu.
4: Are you ready?
3: Yeah.

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2: a sempa fm
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0: above
1: from that person only here that thing why you are bad here no I'm pump I'm make some children I'm born here that's wrong and for baby self to so that apart for here
0: hey
1: yes
0: and they say I want for me
1: say obio ya awale ni uno kompa
2: fm
1: so kun one baby for that's why what is fake baby man baby oh yeah you da
0: ete ni ese manu bebre na so afa de ku achi no nyade abe na bema djuma e basa
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0: and then no se hunsu so aso kame
1: and sadi agya no se wonya agya no na che na oyere hwade boya ho number ko me ho number ko So you are bad for the number.
0: Okay.
1: A bus as soon.
0: Okay.
1: So a bad at your bamba bad bad and not so footy and no demo or difficult or difficult. Hmm.
0: Sounds on a bamba, yes,
1: I was the same thing. It was our totals or as Adela Coso or for soon Piara or Bobby Piopuna Brava
0: and you man quay
1: a society and so Sonoma and so Sonoma because Ababra Bono, so the castle will be more mobile. The two sons are so.
0: Eti no me no tumi se obi adwuma.
1: No me.
0: No me no tumi se obi awade.
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0: Nti e wa busu e bi wo kra wo unya 30 years wo nya du 20 years wo so.
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0: and seven or can you do my four for her? Because me names yet will bribe be a war yet to me and my crowns on the Yansus or
1: something.
0: Papa
2: says, I never quite strong. What could be the crap?
0: Oh.
2: What's that? Fatame, says the Nessie. Eden, Obama catcher, but Papuntron, no good jolly, and let's be with Juma. Ute, and that gets on the cell, Obama Pire. Your guests are not one under the canal. So, open other Hobayan, who never went to
0: one. Nessie, I want to hear one quancher,
2: I demand a quancher, uncle. Be better quancher. And then, no make the nip on the guests and swap, and so turn among. Then I'm your top papa, Papa Bobby, Papa. Me bobi chenye ye between the skin bob some at the devil one month is careful sir will be a bit how to mouth I didn't see
0: you only and ready
2: and never guess him will be on your video came will be on the houses or car inside will be on the door say
0: papa nabo tre nabo tre
2: nabo tre
0: tiye and you may be a warrior at the kisses and play with bravo and then papa may do come on you may be one of what was it walk right now yeah in the primary school
2: okay
0: yeah and what you on what nursery
2: a bit tense somebody what you say oh you're no gas
0: sabre na me yakwala
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1: 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Baby, be a so tell us a spirit. Hey, baby, a so tell us soon. Baby, as we are charm now, no, so good, but who met them? It was just a swimming pool, but a bit top to be one, to be good, sir, as I didn't say good, sir.
0: Swimming pool, I am busy,
1: make that choppy.
0: And a man, Tim, and no, make that
1: choppy, meaning a bit effort, ma'am.
0: Okay,
1: and I guess I'm so.
0: Okay, me too.
1: What top baby story?
2: As simple
1: as I told you, never so. Mami from US.
0: Okay.
1: Don't guess my uncle Chobi dan pass. Oh you Chobi no. 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Na pass so. E be be. Oba ba no. Na Chobi na be go form.
0: Ah.
1: Chobi me come say my
0: Chobi me bo. Chobi no a. O say ya man no ya is your friend Teddy Bear.
1: Tell it good.
0: And no na ya on the
1: Google. Be bro, you no get him pass.
0: Wo wo kwa be dan no dey say no for. This is my boyfriend.
1: Yes. Yes. E ba say I didn't get him part.
0: Hey. Chobi no
1: me get go chobi
0: obro ni wa wuro
1: me get chobi e no impact e dresade sa ah sister ni na o go adjuma no de go ni pa de bad native for me be su ya da o baba no na da ba to form et one day one us ah na be never stress abi e be coso na me be ka tell
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1: papa ba no na chobi ya be go form to not be free so and said I don't go there I don't go you be there
0: okay
1: a friend can't my me but said but to be the person so but go up to the my husband what I could say about that
0: sana gas real
1: yes oh I'm not to the now I did a process
0: so so mess
1: about them what I talking about
0: you are a spiritual as
1: what I talking about
0: this you did so so mungo me kra me am was here come so oh kra me
1: yeah, so
0: Chobino.
1: So Chobino, get your copy. It's a me. They never can make me. Sad before me. Me, me, me, me, me, me, me, me, me, me, me, me, me,
0: me, me, me, me, me, me, me, me, me, me, me, me, me, me, me, me, me, me, me, me, me, me, me, me,
1: me,
0: me, me, me,
1: me, me, me, me, me, me, me, me, me, me, me, me,
0: me, me,
1: me, me, me, me, me, me, me, me, me, me, me, me, me, me, me, me, me, me, me, me, me, me, me, me, me, me, me, me, me,
0: me, me, me, me, me, me, me, me, me, me, me, me, me,
1: me, me, me, me, me, me, me, me, me,
2: a simple FM.
1: Master, what's up? What's
0: up?
1: What's up? What's up? What's up? What's up? What's up? What's up? What's up?
0: What's
1: up? What's up? And job to swim poa me that's a good air privacy don't need here but me need to them and say come to moa you go sasa dey you identity and you so can't go sasa you go mahanya when you try no so temper so them everything
0: I see
1: what I'm talking about papa ya can't you someone ya for the matter come with them come come with them and my so some with and ya no
0: ya
1: can't you someone papa obi na ka so ba ba pa de ba na yo sofo akro onya gashie levi yes and na ko be yetre adenti papa ha ha ni pa ma kure cha adenti e mo tu ko su yes me bi ho in be fosi mo tu to to ma
0: bibi ni wi ase an kanadwi wo sho dem yi count up ti
2: uti wa yi
0: what na nyame ya do

0: Esther Reader, Prophet Kings for the Edu. What's nothing? Bra, Beshe Wabra Bo, Bra Beshe, Sunsumujina Bia et a saying. Usunsumujina Bia et a saying. Bra na Bra Beshe. Teddy Bedu, Middle, the Matia, they say, Abomi Pisa.
1: Sir, and the Akasu Samoa, Muffin Yago, or Baby Chenin, or Seven Biara Babrachino, or not only Miseko, your queer who to turn the Pabra, to Money Tower, and to do it.
0: Okay. There's a boy crying up, Berman, and yes, a Berman, I am on you. But who soon soon be a do it? You didn't know me be a doubt,
1: of course.
0: I am up,
1: of course. Of course.
0: A player can say, will be soon because
2: a simple FM.
1: On independence, and the GMO.
0: Can who have a power?
1: Young men are 2 years as a Berman.
0: Oh, and I'm to power.
1: Ah, Susan Sammy first to send the agro. Say, I can't say first to send the agro. Susan, and I'm a Yashi. I'm a Yashi Yasimo. Into obi on to 77 to 20 obi on to 77 to 20
0: and na na me be bu say na atwuma just o ka we na na bu say it is obi ti wi ase no ase one dey na spiritual life sunsun mu abrabo emfa ne ho to na mu dey nko anwo ya nipa no brabo te
1: obi a on ni 77 to 20 and be akwase be to na to nvom na ni na ho so
0: okay a bank of free mu
1: a bank of free na ni na spotted for that nurse blessing mu osun Obi mo o pedi for hunt bibi na professor but no matter what the gankan
0: e ti ano sana ba no sana so fo bia na se ekon wo na yekope
1: eh yes obi a
0: so
1: bia enyo bo a one that traveled to London when they see the stadium enya bible dey enya bible dey mi hum we mean so fo no masturbation why so fo
0: ah so fo dey o yede
1: papa
0: ono ani
1: me ya dey for
0: ono ato twene ho
1: e maso ki kan so video so me no ato fo ba me chen me maso fo me kuku dey ho me let's put for dem
0: ah e dey ne so
1: e control o to break so wale wa wa so so dey wetin wale wa papa enya fire o bomb person do be fast no mabada and ya dira the do so dey pon ne pre dare
0: that be fast no ko betu nyen wa beda
1: ah who aso dem who aso ma no mabada
0: That's what phone no more or control.
1: Or control.
0: The time or
1: good. Or yeah, assault so or control.
0: Where are you? Ye?
1: Ah. So who not yet? So who not paid yet? Not paid yet. As what we free move. Or bit saying. My problem go ye.
0: I saw who not paid yet. It's what would the enemy know what that was? What's what you're telling me? And you know, man.
1: Debra, why are you doing that?
2: A simple.
1: Sadia, we are Sadia, Papa. Eh? We are Sadia, now. One pair of a part, Utu, like one more pot to wallet, or what if I want to go? And let's do some bacon. Yes, sir.
0: And then come on your chaffer, baby. Yeah, Russell Sumunia Cassun Sumun Sabach. Yeah, when yet, dear one who said you have a park, when I travel to London and I then.
1: No. When you see the state is very big. And I know.
0: Where is Susum was him?
1: Yes, sir. Me never see me. Soon for some MP, soon for some penny, soon for some hook at the bread, soon for Saddam. So to me, quite a young, so to me,
0: or do so
1: well, you will answer.
0: And to a baba, yes, but be cross
1: or baby, them crone more fair, who get a body get a talk at the roof, and then catch nothing.
0: And then,
1: kind of said that to nothing.
0: Oh,
1: yet your friend, your fiam, what if your fiam?
0: And this will be a tough
1: fit of your fiam. Some person sour or bamboo sour, and your fiam. You will crack or create a woman, sir. You are put a crack. No crack. Oh, Korean, sir. You will open the crack. No will crack. No crack. Oh, Fiona, Fiat, and Hong Okay, that's it. Almost on the other so be it. And then,
0: hey, what's
1: what I'm talking about? So that's what I'm saying.
0: Young
1: Quay,
0: young Quay,
1: and don't
3: drink
1: in your
3: son. I'll say,
1: everyone, I don't know what now.
3: What's the matter?
1: What's
3: the matter?
1: What's the matter? What's the matter? What's the matter? What's the matter? What's the matter? What's the matter? What's the matter? What's the matter? What's the matter? What's the matter? What's the matter? What's the matter? What's the matter? What's the matter? What's the matter? What's the matter? What's the matter? What's the matter? What's the matter? What's the matter? What's the matter? What's the matter? What's the matter? What's the matter? What's the matter? What's the matter? What's the matter? What's the matter? What's the matter? What's the matter? What's the matter? What's the matter? What's the matter? What's the matter? What's the matter? What's the matter? What's the matter? What's the matter? What's the matter? What's the matter? What's the matter? What's the matter? What's the matter? What's the matter? What's the matter? What's the matter? What's the matter? What's the matter? What's the matter? What's the matter? What's the matter? What's the matter? What's the matter? What's the matter? What's the matter? What's the matter? What's the matter? What's the matter? What's the mat I'm on the promenade at my class. That's your money.
0: Jesus is
1: so you said, yeah, come. Oh, you're well, real school, no, no, no, no, no, no, no, no, no, no, no, no, no, no, no, no, no, no, no, no, no, no, no, no, no, no,
0: no, no, no,
1: no, no, no, no, no,
0: no, no, no, no, no, no, no, no, no, no,
1: no, no, no, no, no, no, no, no, no, no, no, no, no, no, no, no, no, no, no, no, no, no, no, no, no, no, no, no, no, no, no, no, no, no, no,
0: no, no,
1: no, no, no, no, no, no, no,
0: no, no, no, no, no, no, no, no, no, no,
1: no,
0: no, no,
1: yeah, but you have been so so. The Cassino baby, yeah, nipper foot, it was an apia getting him, never puts him to look of Faba, Papa or so Papa Machandra, or say, or never come, and who to sorry, I know I check, I go back on Ratna, another.
0: Ah,
1: make me say, I'm not swaying.
0: Hey, someone is sick, Roma. Jesus is alive. Jesus is alive. Prophet Kingsbody, let's start with that. Papa wouldn't even know how to TV so radio so. Baby, as soon as you send your chrome, what is he saying? One hour for. What's it? Papa, what's it? What's it?
1: Oh, yeah, I know. I'll say, Papa. Oh, John, I'll say, Papa. Maybe some of the sudden. I'll say, for the Goku Faku lady. No, or sign or what they send us so. No, so go for or what not to remember. Why you to me like. Na me kawo se rosofo de mu so fo
0: ah
1: me
0: what's up for one now
1: ko me ba bi kita me jota to me kasa
0: oni wow
1: oba sene titi gram to kita de car
0: yeah
1: no onye kuko potter farm or so wa one no chakuko no ba ko to ba se on comfort the time me wa bible me ko do tra
2: asempa fm
1: papa se susu so
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1: yes susu
0: na me so fo
1: o ba ya de so onye se susu control onye nye uria eh baya do be go prisoner no mo pe no mo po e bi bless so so mo ye ye pe na so ta chiro
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0: ah, what
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0: Beye
1: hu na ohu osu hu na ohu.
0: Beye ni hu a
1: ohu no ohu.
0: Ena osu hu beye na ohu.
1: Ohu no.
0: Eje wa dem ese me le be fo ohu.
1: Of course one day na me nam. Na nche ti no so on TikTok.
0: Okay.
1: Na musa so fe kese obi. 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One at once that no cost so on so ko fa de na do ko fa no. Na me kita mutumi. And I do so trust bomb pa ye. Me so me reverse side shoe.
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1: Me dane ye. Eso me nim no.
0: Wo hu se. 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
1: O kese na. Kese kese. E ni right so kese. Because I say. And then you ask ha. Who is there? And so as who mobia. Na so for a kese. No kita bibi. And to me. I'm not me who so. O kese ma meno. Aya me ya.
0: Now so wo control.
1: Now so me mo. Mo wa apa ha. Se so for no. And to me. Me be fio. Ne me trase. And so. Ade ma. Ma so fio ye. Me dani. E wo san konfron so. Me ye kese ni fio.
0: Ah. Ne se sun sun. Ne se se no. Mo so amoti sun sun. Mo se mase no. Most of them politics are more your
1: home.
0: Oh, be a trend member.
1: Yes, so that was the rank.
0: Okay.
1: Oh, me put you up, me put you up, so a year's going. That's my brother, me going up. And that's my brother, me going to the to understand that. Me put you up to move to say, Diano.
0: No, my father,
1: yes, to see your neck. Yes, to see your neck.
0: And then the end of credit.
1: Papa,
0: and then
1: my son is awesome. I could do some, that's a year
0: net.
1: To be out, all you have to say. Oh, I'm sharp, I'm never call you. That, or the baby, my son, or sap the Bukasia. I never met you, remember you put the Bukasia, you know, I didn't see, or person to what's the kind.
4: You're a
0: star reader. You're a star reader. and a share. Sometimes I don't know what that cross is about. What said you want to soon soon someone say what Kasun Summons and then they say, yeah, what can I get you? What did I cut the account? Soon Summons and what to me redo a book, what to miss your book?
1: Maybe in Costuda. In Costuda, I read that much idea. In Costuda.
0: Wow. How is this good?
1: I'm not going to go to the and never fall. Me cash a little yam. So beautiful to Baha. No me quay, open the church of Rade. Me be able to send a sister's on Swaja. That document I say, I'm not going to tell you from no,
0: never let me
1: move. Then my drama dream at their found, obey from Tokuno, or Broncos when I drop him on Premier, on Mompire, no tournament, and remember Jenna. Baba send a sister's on Swaja.
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0: 3 3 3 3 3 2 5 0 2 4 5 3 3 3 3 2 5
1: Also, two minutes, control a dinner so. Now, if you do so, one, this will be a one hand, as a side that's what my referee move. That's what we pay a prophet, or deep in deformity.
0: But the cover to me, the one Jesus is a mere dear way, dear, me,
1: Papa, obey a masturbation, or sitting person near you, and so what I'm not saying, almost 6 years, my name to midnight. While you're doing that, Papa, I cast us and move on, but in the good deep. Never was the two so. Enter me down, my chum, Yajuma. The Yasus, my first one, so
0: much of
1: my chum, Edia, Edubra. Minister was a perfect
0: man. Now, what did Dubra?
1: I was on the seven sat out by Osa, the Osa, and Messiah by Abba Yajuma.
0: Okay,
1: that's 20 seconds.
0: Okay,
1: I'm a Yajuma. Then probably tell me for somebody put in the jarret.
0: Wow,
1: cast us me a finish so.
0: Then I'm on for me, I was on so.
1: And never so, so, and never so, so. Wouldn't him. Penetration is something we can't carry. Who tell me? When you talk cancer, yes, someone did grab a phone back here.
0: No crap.
1: But the happening here, Juma, my 30 so almost 3% better now, my. And then, the name of cancer that so that doing our brand new employee, or not just a baby sinner problem. Then you just get plasma to know. Yada bono, amena. Far, but yeah, be Juma. Then you pass no further. That's no.
0: Let's have a pen catch. He said, "We go out. No me down this way. We try to finish one."
1: Yes, we. But no me. I will. That give a upper hand.
2: Okay.
1: Me yes,
0: because wouldn't him soon so a bit to me, dear.
1: Of course, because I'm a castle. Nebia, me no ne free. I bet down so a be and a cocoon, and a cassaro, and to be a soft, but at end, so I am, I call me Sandy, on a massa, maybe a cast. Everyone on the suffering a problem.
0: Tiaso for now, I suffer the brass setting,
1: and now suffer now, suffer so with me. Now suffer
2: a simple FM.
1: That's a default Timothy. Those of us are you a drummer or yet a while. We're not to me wrong. We make sure, sir. Of course.
0: Synonymous is of Penny because what do me access me?
1: Yes, and say, one come back, Oma make sure about top brother ma. Oba to dry. Oba you do that to Messi. And Obi say come on wo. Oba that din say Oba you want night. Oma I dey make sure say am partner Obi din. What you talking about?
0: Enti enti mo betumi ahyan, wo betumi hyan kom no. Mo we betumi ahyan kom no. Say me madome wo. Na won wan kasa twa no. E say so nim sunsun nti.
1: Me you want do at na simtam. Na ma beti din. Yes, and to make you want to mount the baby see. To make over two giant, to make sure that they made you mark. You got not a bit of a year.
0: You never said that vindicate
1: a sofort morning. Can you call me a prophet? Can you call to be?
0: Let's end the question holding a midi for the
1: baby. And to say, Fonsan Kamakwa, don't touch my non-trade.
0: No crap. You won't go school battle for Kappa.
1: That's what I'm saying.

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1: on a prophet kings for the Edwin
2: Kassel. Hello.
3: Yeah, hello.
2: But what's a man can? On the phone crowd. Hello. What's a man can? Ma on the so kasa free. 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
0: Okay.
2: But o jien so finfin. 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Afoko e foroko du. Ya me se me kan kire no. Cast up the gate.
3: Yeah.
2: And I'm probably who? Why? But me too. Can you say?
3: That's the one.
2: What say?
3: Oh.
2: I did make you call. But
0: they need their names. A hammer. Yes. And
2: hello.
3: Hello.
2: What
3: you think?
2: Yeah. Medu sa Yesu di mu mojem Onyame pada so mie kwa famam ahoche bi da os mitwem Yesu no kasa amen
3: amen
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3: amen
2: wife we
3: Bajo
2: Okumasi. Okumasi. Onde te?
3: Bajo.
2: Mote.
3: Then.
2: Oh, lana bizi. Hello.
4: Hello.
2: Oka sefre. Hello. Nefo kobi. Oh, lana bizi. Hello.
4: Hello.
0: Ajami.
2: Ati say.
5: Bajo me hanu.
2: Eh, I can't do. Oka sefre.
5: Kaza fi yiniba.
2: Yiniba. There no problem.
5: Nana,
2: you are
5: serious.
2: My chief, you're more permanent. Be bomb, yes, my gem. But then for the sanctum, I do it. Amen. Ah, oh, mommy, more two mounts, as I say. More two mounts,
0: powerful.
2: Catch up, I'm a son, on to the home now. And yet, wouldn't be good
5: home.
2: Why are you for the anti FUA? And the public woman, God bless you. 0245 0245 33 33 33 33 33 33 33 33 33 33 33 33 33 33 33 33 33 33 33 33 33 33 33 33 33 33 33 33 33 33 33 33 33 33 33 33 33 33 33 33 33 33 33 33 33 33 33 33 33 33 33 33 33 33 33 33 33 33 33 33 33 33 33 33 33 33 33 33 33 33 33 33 33 33 33 33 33 33 33 33 33 33 33 33 33 33 33 33 33 33 33 33 33 33 33 33 33 33 33 33 33 33 33 33 33 33 33 33 33 33 33 33 33 33 33 33 33 33 33 33 33 33 33 33 33 33 33 33 33 33 33 33 33 33 33 33 33 33 33 33 33 33 33 33 33 33 33 33 33 33 33 33 33 33 33 33 33 33 33 33 33 33 33 33 33 33 33 33 33 33 33 33 33 33 33 33 33 33 33 33 33 33 33 33 33 33 33 33 33 Lani meye. Hello? Hello? Hello?
1: Hello?
2: Lara busy. Okay, sir, friend. I was there, no problem. Now, me, I don't have a pass. Only brigade home. Oh, there, oh, fuck, I saw a good brigade. Tantin, you know, Adantony. Unim Antony, Adantony. Yeah, trouble to see the pet. Let me find you, damn farmer, and a pet, mama, why? What's it? Already so. 0245 0245 0245 0245 0245 0245 0245 0245 0245 0245 0245 0245 0245 0245 0245 0245 0245 0245 0245 0245 0245 0245 0245 0245 0245 0245 0245 0245 0245 0245 0245 0245 0245 0245 0245 0245 0245 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O kasa fere he.
5: Acha no kasa fere la pass.
2: There no problem.
5: Daddy, me pass come if you come to me now bana.
2: Aha.
5: Me wo fa wo ye ni e be ye ye.
2: Okay.
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2: Ma try ya. 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
1: Amen.
2: One new comfort.
5: What's your comfort
2: here,
5: mammy?
2: Oh, mammy.
1: Powerful.
2: Mammy, what have been what's on a pa? There were Castle Brigade, mammy, no, a woe of her, no, no, no, no, wife, or baby, nothing, no, bandy, or bandy for auntie, sewa, sewa, sewa, but our Germany. 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
2: me muslim ya. Ah, no, no, to say apimo pa. I need to say to for to enchebra wan pay bra. Let me hear you come why. And me mom pa on second passport na, e bring you e ready your bag for am. What?
4: Pacho na wan
2: fa. Mo brigade, brigade. So for can so can be so brigade. Why?
4: Pacho, the tennis me split in
1: you. Asempa FM. Let's
4: Saturday Sunday.
2: And yeah, Evangel Sunday, why?
4: Pacho Sunday, you Sunday meet member.
2: God bless you, make sure Alhaji, make sure him.
1: Powerful.
4: Amen.
2: God bless you. 0245
1: yeah,
2: for call. No, I'm not busy.
1: Cash.
2: Hello? Hello? Hello? For first, I'm for hello? Hello? 0245.
1: I'm
2: not busy, Paul. Hello? Hello?
6: Be up,
2: I mean, if I remember, hello?
1: Powerful.
2: But what's coming? Come. Ever for say. Hello. Hey. Hello. What's the business too? Hello. Hello.
6: Ajam Young.
2: Hello. 0245 0245
1: 0245
2: 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Ama samai. Me bom paye ewa yesu mo jamu. Wenye mko pombiye kwa mao.
1: Jesus.
2: Dome yebe yeye fwa mao. 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
2: Wa wale? On wale ye? Eh, bom pa fwa wale hon. One shot. A bad thing. Because me was spiritual married. Na sa ne kutse sa kutu si kasam. 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
1: Jesus.
2: Me yu efi sumu abahemu. 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
1: Amen.
2: We know kwa ne peto votik wa gobre. Votik wa gobre. Why? Votik. God bless you. You have a call. Hello? Hello?
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2: O kase fre him.
7: Ase ne kase si kasa.
2: Uni brigade ho. Okay.
7: And machine. Sure.
2: And there no problem.
1: Amen.
2: Why? God bless you. 0245.
0: And what Jatum said,
2: I'm patron or defeat a can a crab.
0: But it's obvious, I because my matati baby said, so obini will be yes, a disease or so be brave.
2: Of course, and a crab, I cope.
0: Thank you,
2: and yet, and sir, only wife rather, and personal bunisa, and panamas in your fissile, and no person, sir.
0: There's only a bannet,
2: so no wife, it's no bunisa, and panu, and that's one, sir.
0: Baba yen focus.
2: Yen focus. Baba focus. Hello. Hello.
8: Jesus is alive.
2: God bless you, Kasa Frey.
8: Ma, me Kasa Frey, I Botiamo.
2: What's it?
8: Botiamo.
2: Okay, there no problem.
8: Oh, me your mommy behind
2: me. Me bomb paye di me yesu mo jamu.
1: Jesus.
2: I'm maybe do a sim. May you have filmu. Jesus. Amen.
1: Amen.
2: Ozo Kasa Frey. Botiano. What's your mother be with me? Why? Everyone go up, a radish show. Hello? Ever could be so. Hello? Hello?
9: Oh, dear, for good evening.
2: So, Penetra saying?
9: Yeah, I'm not a man of God.
2: Hey, over the mood, pal. I don't know so far now.
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9: I'm a church, a cracker.
2: No one will remember. Okay, sir, free.
9: Cantonment.
2: We are so full. Yam Empire. Me bomb paye we yesu dem.
1: Jesus.
2: Me pie kwa di amao.
1: Jesus.
2: Adi bi ef kwa fati chosusum.
1: Yes.
2: Me tem adumiti amen.
1: Amen.
9: Amen.
2: Me wu prison why papa? Me wu prison. Me wu pillars. Na wu safe in fi. Wu se prison. So fo. Wu ye the head of the family. Tu wa mom paye papa. Wu tu mende hu. Akwa se amon town. In the spot amon town. Be se radina friend ampa. Eh. Be cook. To cook ben cook. Na me nyada de pire jare. Be wu me. Why? Why for you?
9: I'm more human this year.
2: Oh, fear.
9: Me more fear. I know fear.
2: Why then? Why dey?
9: I'm patrying.
2: I finna for you to move.
9: Patrying.
2: I finna for you to move.
9: I'm patrying.
2: And your soldier, one yet careful, no man temate. But also, almost so done your boy, gentlemen, say, almost some temate. Now, why they met in the side? I'm not for the castle. My main castle on show. Give me more cream. You're very careful. Give me more cream. Give me all your fair. This is all your draw bank. But you're very careful. What kind of pet? What do you want to ask my back?
9: Patrick, you.
2: May a prophet. But I'm a prophet. Patrick,
9: you, man of God.
2: Mashuin, God bless you.
9: Amen.
2: Kafu Kubisu, hello?
10: Hello.
2: Sofu?
10: Jesus is alive.
2: Oh, what's up, Fabio Penicassi? What's up, Fabio? Hello? Hello? Hello? Hello? Hello? Okay, sir, you have to call back, maybe. Hello? Yes, sir, okay, sir, friend. That night busy, Jay. Hello? Open it down. Okay, sir, friend. Boss, okay, sir, friend.
10: I was okay.
2: Then go perform in your mouth.
6: A simple FM.
2: Uh-huh.
10: Medical for engineers purpose.
2: Okay.
10: Okay.
2: me pato ma me ka san tro ani die mu ya mo mpa ma me bo mpa yesu baje mu
0: jesus
2: o yankopa bia kwa ma yesu ye adum ti amen
0: amen
2: open your mouth and come ma me ka san ma ne how woni abrante bi ye master bi mo ye we I can say am pa tro me ka kro me ka me kan eh me fen si me bo challenge na me bo woni abrante bi mo ye sab sab I can say gay I papa eni tia ah gani was shop gani was shop or was shop bennett bennett eh bennett bennett open the bennett you want your bennett
10: on kasa fena bennett
2: eh
10: bennett ye fena bennett
2: mwasi ya fena bennett na sa we ya hello kasa hello
10: Pastor Foley said that you're Anthony Mentim and you're afraid of your pain.
2: What was that?
1: Was he Anthony Mentim or Fred? You're gay in the
2: process. Oh, and you're gay. Oh, you're gay.
1: Everyone
2: can
1: say, you're
2: Anthony Mentim or Fred. You're gay now or you're gay. That's all. No, because I'm not going to say that. Or the fake Kredjuman. Or the fake Kredjuman. Of course, I have only baby that say. And the guy's a gunnet, the house boy. Ne, no, no, no, no, no, no, no, no, no, no, no, no, no, no, no, no, no, no, no, no, no, no, no, no, no, no, no, no, no, no, no, no, no, no,
11: no,
2: no, no, no, no, no, no, no, no, no, no, no, no, no, no, no, no, no, no, no,
11: no,
2: no, no, no, no, no, no, no, no, no, see, mommy, when you're careful, my masturbation. 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
0: Jesus,
2: me be a kind, Jesus, me a sauce, where you are from,
0: Jesus,
2: amen,
0: amen.
2: When you come, I'll be bringing you come, why? Oh, my boy.
11: Oh,
2: you crew. Oh, you crew. What's the hello? Hello? Man, I'm busy. Hello? Go, go in the language, so. Hello?
12: Hello?
2: Oh, Kasa Frey.
12: Kasa Fitapadi.
2: Hey, there no problem.
12: Papa.
2: Yes.
12: Uh-huh.
2: Why did you come here from them? Oh, why? Oh, I come to mana.
12: Oh, I
2: come to. So, also find it. You go find it. I am ebo. Oh, yo, no, yo, ba wale phone. Instance ba muntem. 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You go find it. In that same way, same way, of course, I am trying to. Eh? Odebo so kasa ana me chon tro.
12: Ayampa.
2: Wanda Asabia, Asabia, wanda Asabia.
12: Mama
2: Ben, Mr. Ben so Ben.
12: Saben e muku.
2: Ya me so baba o tobe mu me. Ya for call so a. Hello? Hello? Hello?
13: Hello.
2: O kasa fre hen.
13: Kasua.
2: Kasua utere, utie yewon.
13: Ba try.
2: There no problem. O se. Emerson, o kasa me ye. Hello. Okay.
14: Hello?
2: Yes, sir. Apo mo.
14: Pato adumo.
2: Okay. O kasa fre hin.
14: Me kasa fre dance man.
2: So for me mo mpa ma wo. Me bo mpa ye wo Yesu de mo.
0: Jesus.
2: Onyankopa mi akwa ma wo.
0: Yes.
2: Ade wo do se so re ba se me twem.
0: Jesus.
2: Amen.
0: Amen.
14: Amen.
2: Father, boko de ho ye.
15: Asempa FM.
2: Tie mi ye. Me hu se ye twa amona uti amona ni so de twa amona. Eh? What you mean? Yeah, na prakopa unam and the swadi unam. No what sia I'm not to that kataso, but where who and it's a well who no what else I'd never gum. Ya yashaye one top problem. No in social over me asem cassier, but on your medium masre I must say and I didn't feel free what wife when
14: our
2: quantum. Yeah, careful be a brother in your court. So me nimu da ya ashiye no be for nya court me we say shoe na do be court but me chem we Jesus no kasa amen
0: amen
14: amen
2: ah woni wa fro oba mo oba
14: ba so me nsa
2: wo ba me nsa nkwara ne wai
14: omo wa ha
2: omo wa nche wa hu
14: de do omo ta kwa de necessary
2: wa kwa da wa kwa da
14: ba so de bi
2: mo kwa da ewade mie kwan ewade show me nyam omo de shwe nya ye fa ma adum ti amen
0: amen.
2: We don't catch me. For number two, don't fuck off. Hello?
16: Hello?
2: Hey, you be that. Hello? 0245.
0: 0245.
2: Hello? But father, what kind of friend?
10: What kind of friend, Malam Janshi?
2: Is there no problem?
10: If I show my mom or UK.
2: Mommy was there, or was I?
10: Mom, UK.
2: Mom, UK, okay,
10: Aha, yeah, now the beer of a sober for my quack, no jay, or a sober for my quack, no jay, when you're in a man's uncle and a pamela, and I come and call me Patrick, on Sahau, Kakra, on Sahau, what's it? On Sahau, Missa, how, and see, I said, on Sahau, be as a sober, Obercron, Kakra, on Sahau, a simple FM, so, was a man, me so, me who say, on Sahau, Mister, was Sahau, and now, was I called on Sahau, be as a, the second candy, so I'm telling you, be on one front.
2: Why are you rasta?
10: I'm a sacrifice.
2: Flip him, papa. Okay.
0: Wahoo.
2: And that's why
0: you're a junkie.
2: Yes, the man to order how? Order how to my vessel. Hello? Yes, sir. No, me in the
6: A simple FM.
2: Me in the first one, but someone who's a brother to me. Me, but what's a friend? I want to feel this. I'm not a savage. I'm not a friend.
0: Oh,
2: I'm not a savage. 0245 0245 3 3 3 3 3 3 3 2 5 3 3 3 3 2 5 3 3 3 3 3 2 5 2 5 Hello.
15: Hello.
2: I promise to say.
15: Hello. Yeah.
2: Okay, sir. Friend.
15: Kaswa.
2: I ready show. There no problem.
15: The problem is something bubble bam in Kuno.
2: Me bomb paye Yesu de mo. Awurde mbi akwa ma adum ti amen.
0: Amen.
2: Ache be humi why? God bless. Don't like busy. Em ko so hello.
16: Hello sir.
2: Father.
16: Good morning.
2: Mo no kasa friend.
16: Hello sir.
2: Good morning. Me talk kasa friend.
16: Kasa friend man dey now so.
2: Okay, there no problem.
16: But you're not going to be able to check it. 6 months in.
2: Six months in. Hello.
17: Hello.
2: Fado,
17: Newtown.
2: Newtown. There no problem.
17: Yeah,
2: the fact that
17: we
2: did the
17: early.
2: Jesus. May you have resumed back home. I didn't be a quiet. I don't say amen.
0: Amen.
17: Amen.
2: Also, because of no time.
17: I
2: can't. What's up? Why?
17: Okay.
2: God bless you. Hello?
18: Fire good to
2: me. Upon where?
18: But I'm not too. I will move you.
2: Jose?
18: I will bless you.
2: I wish you for confirmation for confirmation for hello hello hello good evening boss good evening
19: good evening
2: how to say
19: I want to speak English
0: oh Ozzy he want to speak English
2: please I speak I'm yelling you I probably had to bet it's one who matching.
19: I have a client in UK.
2: You have what?
19: Client.
2: I'm not doing distance, please. Eh? I'm not doing distance.
0: Pastor said he's not interested in those kind of things. He doesn't do that.
2: Okay, God bless you. Bye bye. 0245
0: 0245
2: 33 33 33 25 25
0: 0245
2: 0245 33 33 33 25 25 Hello.
20: Yeah. Hello.
2: I promise to say hello.
20: Hello, Nyaminipa.
2: So for me, no gas free him.
20: Ajamu gas free no ma.
2: To cook bread, to cook bako bread, cook can cook.
21: Asempa FM.
2: Why?
20: Why?
2: God bless you. Hello, Mr. Ni. Hello, Mr. Ni. Hello. Mr. Shebron, sorry. Hello? Hello?
22: Hello?
2: Apo mwen? Hello? Hello? Hello?
22: Hello?
2: Hello? Hello? Hello?
22: I'm speaking for
2: Sprinters. You're speaking for what? You're speaking for where?
0: Sprinters.
22: Sprinters.
2: Okay, please, what's the problem? What's the problem?
22: I'm
2: sick,
22: serious. I'm going
2: to
22: operate many places, but so.
2: What's it?
0: Can you come again?
22: I'm sick, serious.
0: Also, Harry.
2: You are sick, serious.
22: Yes.
2: Yes, sir. It's pressure, right? Pressure.
22: Yes, it's pressure.
2: Come and see me tomorrow morning. So I'll pray for you. Come and see me tomorrow morning. You went to hospital before and want to make Canada. You went to hospital before.
0: Have you been to the hospital to check whether you have pressure?
22: Yes.
0: Yeah.
2: Okay. Where? Who is Esther? Who? I can't say.
0: Who is
2: Esther?
0: Yeah.
22: It's me.
2: Come on. What's your husband? It's inside stroke inside room. When you stroke inside room.
0: Is your husband also sick?
2: With stroke.
0: Has your husband been struck down by stroke?
22: Yes.
2: Okay. God bless you. Come and see tomorrow morning. You know Castle Brigade. Screw it,
22: I've heard before.
2: Okay. Come and see tomorrow morning. Tomorrow is a council. Come and see me. Okay.
22: Thank you.
2: May God bless you.
0: 0245. It
2: catches
0: you so small. Of course, maybe I'm Oba no ne ne yesa na otumi eyeyi no
2: mamne so bra
0: abusi aye ne Jesus life ene din ko boy a hasoko me say me catch o ye sha say me catch o when you sunsun mun komo ne yedi nothing more nothing less enti abrante ba ko
2: aha
0: we yegi o
2: okay
0: o kokoria
2: okay
0: ko fa ne ma ba enti ka wo ba be na wo no kra no otumi
2: onya I Who's also in your orca? Or sing your orca? So, the talk on Madano, Nanka Gofadi, and my guest gets on my diabe on Penubi. On Penubi. But your castle's more. Demacy, you may take a say, Obisus will do a tea, do to control, well, papa, before number also not. No, why are Bassa? Well, you.
0: What sell? To go home. Do I wear what you want to say?
2: To Nadia Maso, Nadia Maso, Nadia, no, on us on Nancy or Penroso.
0: Okay. Na papa ba bi mu se o e ba ne sey na obi frewa
2: the gift of God
0: aka
2: me
0: aka
2: bro for the gift of God. Yes, the gift of God aduma chede
0: you are the
6: Asempa FM
2: because it's still safe for frefa o so still safe for frefa
0: yeah mini pa yam mo ka se
2: bi yam mo de de de
0: stations need
2: us still safe for frefa
0: the star reader prophet Kingsbody
2: class na bro turn up ufla pass ashamai ningwa adanta ti direction no ufla pass ashamai ningwa adanta awosi faka swaka so faka swaka no track aso tobut na wo track aso tobut na usu be so brigade kaswa brigade kaswa brigade we see brigade wo pe track akwan mu cross akwan no wo se moto bi se so kada and thanks kasau ba Jesus is alive. Jesus is alive. Number 0244 0244 0244 0244 0244 0244 0244 0244 0244 0244 0244 0244 0244 0244 0244 0244 0244 0244 0244 0244 0244 0244 0244 0244 0244 0244 0244 0244 0244 0244 0244 0244 0244 0244 0244 0244 0244 0244 0244 0244 0244 0244 0244 0244 0244 0244 0244 0244 0244 0244 0244 0244 0244 0244 0244 0244 0244 0244 0244 0244 0244 0244 0244 0244 0244 0244 0244 0244 0244 0244 0244 0244 0244 0244 0244 0244 0244 0244 0244 0244 0244 0244 0244 0244 0244 0244 0244 0244 0244 0244 0244 0244 0244 0244 0244 0244 0244 0244 0244 0244 0244 0244 0244 0244 0244 0244 0244 0244 0244 0244 0244 0244 0244 0244 0244 0244 0244 0244 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
2: and so ko one neck careful a we be pra be ha
0: na so we tun your relationship mu a e don kwa wo don kwa betwa so
2: make papa
0: ube wo
2: make care some choice we talk wale eh
3: as simple fe
2: we talk wale o want to see e wa na oba to be forward chi e wo kwambone so why you why dia wa na ba mo kenye dua to me sell we do to free sa what for set to di
0: oh
2: papa
0: yan fa
2: susu yan fa hello na me jamo hello good evening okay, sir. Friend.
5: Ashama.
2: There no problem. Yes. Why then?
5: Businesswoman.
2: Maybe be sir. What say?
5: Businesswoman, Papa.
2: Maybe be sir. Who's about to
0: oh,
2: we be assay. We be assay.
5: I'm
2: a pretty and you
0: mammy. Oh, I'm a pretty and you. Oh,
2: I'm a pretty and you. Papa, I'm a bomb pie. We used to be a mom. My straight and ready to me. There will be a dowel so. No, maybe a dowel so. It will be a good point in free moon. My stay and go put to me a month or demand. Say, what didn't you and you was a bit free or so? So we to chido abrabu and me chim the mount. A only ba on da won.
5: That
2: be washing. What's a man abra what's it? Why?
5: No.
2: What's a man abra? Na ye knew come was it?
5: No.
2: And I didn't slow.
0: What did you feel about quabri?
2: Papa? Yeah, came him home. Meaning my paper was la pass. But we contain now 5 a day or bus and our slats with it.
0: There's a Utivia Senase and Fonso is
2: also another in Carfest, I favor and net. So, what opposite of Bob Bra, Papa for Nessifo? Obedim Noto, eh? Obedim Noto Pa, Bompier, but to be to Noto, at your pie.
0: What
2: do
0: you know? I
2: will be the car, I will be a super guitar. Anytime I say, I draw my, I draw many, Cocoma de Dema, I mean, I'm Coco, I mean, I daddy, Cromo Foma, but I feel the affinity. People are similar for Cobio, yes, hello, what is Chevany? Hello,
3: Pastor, good morning.
2: Who are you, police in Yana?
3: Good morning, Pastor.
2: Good morning.
3: Yes, how are you doing?
2: I'm fine. Are you a police? Are you a policeman or what?
3: Yes, please.
2: Are you a policeman?
3: Yes, please.
2: You are working with police headquarters?
3: Yes, please.
2: Sergeant Akufu?
3: Yes, please.
2: Who is Sergeant Obofiabo? Who is Sergeant Akufu? Okay. Your first son, where is your first son?
3: My first son?
2: Yes, please.
3: My first in America.
2: You are America? It's America.
3: Yes,
2: pray for him very hard. Pray for him. Catch us on one prime.
0: As you are saying, you should pray for his son. His first son, who is in America.
2: It's a girl, right?
0: She's a girl?
2: It's a girl.
3: No, it's my first children. Or my first daughter is a...
0: Okay, so neba. Neba odi kan yo ba.
2: Yes.
0: Then nya san. San no ye zo be ma. To was in the boat.
2: Yes.
3: Son,
2: a man. Me papa me bro friend ya. Oba o fa go yo ba.
3: No, son.
2: Asay.
0: Can you come again say? Is your firstborn a girl or a boy?
3: It's a boy, please.
2: It's a boy.
6: Simba FM.
2: Okay. Your friend, Desmond. Who's Desmond?
3: That's my first son.
2: Come again.
0: Okay, that's his first son.
2: Is a sick something like. Actually, I can't say.
0: Is he sick?
2: Your son is sick. Is
0: epilepsy.
2: Epilepsy, right?
3: Yeah, my son is having seizure more than 2 years.
2: God bless you, and man, my canoe. Oh. Please, catch us with Kaswa Brigade.
0: Do you know Kaswa Brigade, sir?
3: What?
0: Kaswa Brigade. Do you know Kaswa Brigade? Where Kaswa Brigade is located?
3: Please, today I'll go to work, so I don't know if...
2: Okay, call me after program, call me, please.
3: Is it?
2: Please, after...
0: After the program, call Pastor.
3: He's come again.
0: He said after the program, you should call him.
3: Okay, but it's the same number.
0: Yeah, the same number.
3: All right,
0: okay, thank you. Epilepsy,
2: yes.
0: Actually,
2: outside.
0: Oh,
2: Hano.
0: No, what's wrong with that?
2: Yeah, woman, number. Mom said, Nako, me focus.
0: Oh,
2: hello,
3: it's awful.
2: What?
3: I'm uncle from Fabro for
2: 7 hours. You're good, sir. But talk as a friend. What are you saying?
3: I
2: mean, it's a problem, mate.
3: Pastor.
2: Yeah, so
3: manager, you know.
2: I mean,
3: sure.
2: God bless you.
0: 0245 0245 3 3 3 3 3 3 3 3 3 3 3 3 3 3 3 3 3 3 3 3 3 3 3 3 3 3 3 3 3 3 3 3 3 3 3 3 3 3 3 3 3 3 3 3 3 3 3 3 3 3 3 3 3 3 3 3 3 3 3 3 3 3 3 3 3 3 3 3 3 3 3 3 3 3 3 3 3 3 3 3 3 3 3 3 3 3 3 3 3 3 3 3 3 3 3 3 3 3 3 3 3 3 3 3 3 3 3 3 3 3 3 3 3 3 3 3 3 3 3 3 3 3 3 3 3 3 3 3 3 3 3 3 3 3 3 3 3 3 3 3 3 3 3 3 3 3 3 3 3 3 3 3 3 3 3 3 3 3 3 3 3 3 3 3 3 3 3 3 3 3 3 3 3 3 3 3 3 3 3 3 3 3 3 3 3 3 3

0: I will get to some because
1: amen.
0: Let me show you how to be much that way. Hello?
1: Hello?
0: So, what is your friend?
1: La Paz.
0: La Paz. What do you want to do? What do you want to do? What do you want to do? What do you want to do? Why? God bless you. Hello? Hello? Mommy?
2: One
0: and out. Why your father? Why your father? Who the picture of home? Watch it for me. Why? God bless you. For that, she took for cook. She said, no,
3: I'm not. Brigade.
0: Hello?
3: And I'm a pebble too.
0: Hello? So for that, she took
3: Kaswa Brigade. And one of our
4: partners said,
3: what's up? I don't have a partner. I said, Kaswa Brigade. Baby, I'll feel baby. I'll feel really bad. Keep cause Kaswa. And quantum point. So, yeah, we came one from our house. We see what Kaswa Brigade. Baby, a taxi rank and a motor. No phone. One who be a brigade. Jesus is alive. We'll be able to move in. Can I bounce? So, a brigade now. So, we see. We need to one of my taxi rank for motor. For no, we said, we'll call Jesus is alive. One more. Prophet Kings, what they do. 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
0: okay.
3: Wo hwe adefo obi a wakwa brukire
0: okay
3: na wo woni bibi die
0: okay
3: ne wo ba Ghana se se ka press mpo aba
0: okay.
3: Obi baba ye o ma me ye
0: okay
3: ne kromu akwakwa ye dene
0: okay
3: wo bi ye pose ni
0: okay
3: ne bawd na kwa brukire
0: yeah
3: e kokko wi ase ye ya die
0: so doesn't matter to police
3: oh
0: sunsun e for person so dene ho ten person bi ten kind of person unto na mo wi ase bi bi wi ase mu ye de wasase so
3: ye die wo
0: yes asase so mu osun menim bonem ni bo kasoa on a moi a ria okita kaina bobo. Was so beside the church, we are seeing away a Muslim and Tondama, look at the kaina,
3: Madame Von,
0: but then we are seeing okay. And the ripples of Bobra, Una Brabba, Aton Omra, ya or Yarunum Koye, a book cross Yassi, the book goes to noon, my dear, after last me, would my dear you. The battle of Jusokatasso, or baby to seven or 72 near Burkasia, or ye to my scambrism, or took Sebuska, it to turn out the similar to. Identity, the way we are seeing them, and prefer saying so. Two for two,
3: or walk off from the tree.
0: Tell you what,
3: mess up by sensitive topic back, and never boss upon a dear man for being masturbation.
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3: near the horse on the prophet kings for they do, and you go sway take us a video. Yeah, you need in common, and just so move off for number no, and that's so yeah, that the
1: 0245
0: 0245 0245 0245 0245 0245 0245 0245 0245 0245 0245 0245 0245 0245 0245 0245 0245 0245 0245 0245 0245 0245 0245 0245 0245 0245 0245 0245 0245 0245 0245 0245 0245 0245 0245 0245 0245 0245 0245 0245 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
4: asempa
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3: amen
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3: 0245 0245 3

0: 3325 Fred Jesus is alive. 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Yawada, or no better than 101. Now, washe, no, what kind of who near call any near Boa Brabum at the Amawa. Papa Musawi, okay, read that. Usunyawe, Nena Bibusa,
1: your secret of power. 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
0: Your secret is your
1: That's
0: power.
1: That's why to me bon go freak and go fire awesome.
0: Okay.
1: 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Bible me chia me gim me first so. Me wa de din pa na so. Enter to the start reader.
0: Enti say enei obi ba na wose kan ne won anim chire no. De abraboem ya so wa mra me ya ne ade because e bu papa pe.
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1: wo di fia ka crab wo ye de so fota Udobi kunachi, udobi yachi. No, I'm not saying you're demon. I'm playing to argue him.
0: Ah, that's all kind of playing this arm.
1: Oh, dear, and go back up here. And no man, and suffer to know yet.
0: Because I know Christopher one in Ghana for me, but no, when he's out, I know you're not papa, but so you're not from who didn't you
1: Ah, Uncle Father, Father, I. For the go for the same, a young papa say, so I turn off the money, and I don't know what we're
2: for. Semper FA.
1: Would you know some amount of enemy or you obey it? But 10 the tea, one basin your word, to argue him.
0: It's not so, wouldn't you? But could be fair, no, say
1: a fraud. No, On fi won ne kwa bone ho no man safota na be twa what to say ade o ye enye ute ukito bi ka a o ye ses edua to na gana week na for a for the south self can say 3 days e so no so ye pass enye
0: so perfect
1: sure sure the cost was wrong sure sure the day e cost was wrong and now keke ta do ye be so pressure ni no de as de ye be so pressure ni
0: nyansa kasa The star reader, Yegusu, Yatsunkonasu, Yedisusum, Ye Traffa Babia, Papa, Meba, and will be Kada, son was him.
1: Okay.
0: Now, once you busa, call about Cosset was soon that you be near one penny.
1: Okay, me for call back on to the
0: house.
1: Hello?
3: Hello? Good
1: evening. You're not from the Sierra Leone.
3: No.
1: When they come further, oh. I know chapter 0245
0: 0245
1: 33 another 33
0: 25
1: no kaswa
0: brigade
1: kaswa brigade you know man 0245
0: 0245
1: no my business kaswa friend 0245
0: 0245
1: 33
0: 33
1: another 33
0: 33
1: 25
0: hello
1: mommy yeah now mommy kaswa friend him oh my no song can me pay Oma on this one can be paid. Oma on this one can be paid. Yeah. Aveno. Okay. 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
2: kwa mo. 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
1: adu ya wute enfri oso. 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Uwa wute mu. But everybody can tell me say to cook, but I couldn't cook and a pa. Then fire them all. Castle brigade. Why? May God bless you. 0245 0245 0245 0245 0245 0245 0245 0245 0245 0245 0245 0245 0245 0245 0245 0245 0245 0245 0245 0245 0245 0245 0245 0245 0245 0245 0245 0245 0245 0245 0245 0245 0245 0245 0245 0245 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
1: 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O be so brigade, brigade, brigade. Bus stop wa why? Ma shwe no, nko mo wonta say mi sana pa bra no why? Ya mi shlo so. God bless you. Hello. Hello. So for penalty saying.
4: What are you?
1: Okay, sir, for him. Me bom paye ewo Yesu magamu. So omodin tenten atetere me sanew. 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
4: Amen. 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
1: Unu cycle. 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
4: Amen
1: 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As a why run about.
4: Aye.
1: Son of my wife, son of Robo City, who call him Mr. Falcon,
0: Kobesi,
1: young Kobesi, and to all what to trouble. Son of my wife. Hello? Hello?
5: Hello,
1: Papa. 0245.
0: 0243.
1: 33. 33. Two, hello?
5: Hello?
1: Open the door, so I'm going to say. Okay.
5: And I'm the boy. I'm on 14.
1: Make a man. Some sort of police. Ne buy a
0: trend.
1: Now I'm to call Anna.
5: Oh no, Pastor Tim Poppy.
1: I'm going to be a boy.
0: What?
1: That's what you're the cousin. Where are Langard Row? Eh?
5: Trasher.
1: Oh. As I'll tell you, what's a nuts of what tires are there? What's a nuts of food? No, go catch
5: no. Oh, Tim will be doing it. I mean,
1: let me stop. So you'll announce your trunk. Where are Langard and now? Where are Langard?
5: It should be a census, but it should be a census.
1: When will Pekuma? When will Pekuma? Castle Pekuma? Wouldn't Opekuma?
5: Opekuma.
1: Caso Opekuma, wouldn't more Opekuma, Caso Pekuma?
5: Minimum.
1: Yawas Asanada.
5: Eh?
1: Yawas Asanada.
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1: And also, true color.
5: Been out coming once a match.
1: Well, I asked me the answer. We'll be out. Hello? Focus. Hello?
0: What did you want a virginity?
1: Hello? I can't say, Apumwe. 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I can't do any. We have got to be with me. Why? And I put Tovotic Bram. Why? Aye. God bless you. 0245
0: Oh. 3-3-3-3-2-5 0245
1: Frenani, Hello? Hello? Yes.
5: Kidney.
1: Ma, ma, ma, ma, ma, ma, ma, ma, ma, ma, ma, ma, ma, ma, ma, ma, ma, ma, ma, ma, ma, ma, ma, ma, ma, ma, ma, ma, ma, ma, ma, ma, ma, ma, ma, ma, ma, ma, ma, ma, ma, ma, ma, ma, ma, ma, ma, ma, ma, ma, ma, ma, ma, ma, ma, ma, ma, ma, ma, ma, ma, ma, ma,
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1: 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Yeah, Kasua Brigade. 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Am I the pay and the pay Tenase. 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
7: Hello.
0: 0245 333325. Hello. Nasa da so no so nya sa ade kwa se o me didi am na me so
1: dai da bi da so obi o so dai be problem. Hey, oh yes, obi o da so dai da ni problem da your so must take e ade hinta ni problem bom de obi plan de ahyehye no na me didi chrao te da so obi o so obi o so dai obi o so dai no say problem on pa ye onye safe
0: na se wo ho na da na so dai onye safe
1: be be tia to obi o do so also that a question obi o she prison it's a zone people so that obi o do so the refi the order also don't kai the same we make what
2: skill asempa fm
0: cause obi o be mo sumi kwen on so that down
1: o mo pa here
0: and obi o so papa o so that na dai ni nyan ye
1: there so check and come there so me for kobe ba
0: ko
1: hello
8: yeah hello
1: mr kwame at say
8: Bacha
1: yo. O ka se free.
8: Bacha
1: me ka se free dance me. Why?
8: Bacha.
1: Wanna kwame no?
8: Bacha.
1: God bless you. Ana pebe hu me. Hello?
9: Oh.
1: Apo mo e? O ka se free.
9: Winner.
1: Okay, problem me.
9: We are doing cross worship.
1: We are doing cross worship.
9: Ah.
1: Wanna comfort.
9: Eh? Yeah.
1: Obia do craft himself. When you are banning him.
9: Oh.
1: Now then, so we can. I don't know who can attack us. Now what you know? What you know? Four crazy. After ne as I said, I'll go to us. I'll go to us. I didn't.
9: I'll go to us.
1: Where are they?
9: I'll
1: wa fanati oni kun atasase oni twes kan mo na wa fanati akọ fan grata no no na ko o de ska kan ko akwaji no no kun aya katakasa nyenta oja ne nyenta a problem no na dia de
9: o di
1: sanfa so wa se o pamya she adam adam pamya she radin sao we God bless you. I don't catch him. Shay.
9: 0245 0245 3 3 3 3 3 3 3 3 3 3 3 3 3 3 3 3 3 3 3 3 3 3 3 3 3 3 3 3 3 3 3 3 3 3 3 3 3 3 3 3 3 3 3 3 3 3 3 3 3 3 3 3 3 3 3 3 3 3 3 3 3 3 3 3 3 3 3 3 3 3 3 3 3 3 3 3 3 3 3 3 3 3 3 3 3 3 3 3 3 3 3 3 3 3 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ehu se me hu e ka sai preko enso so so ma so hu nantwe obi oda oso hu nantwe no wa mampa ya afento no e ni pore kra
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0: okay
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0: oh na no see asika me
9: me se obi oda Obi oda who tell me na o tu for him eh aye pug I adwa chede aye good
0: what dana say o so da na o tu for him aye adoma
9: chede not the nyebe ye aye adwa chede aye good and there so dey o so so so ma su da ye me chance yo one month pa ya bra bo tu no dem ma su da ye se me chede mu e janai e den gwasa to so ma su da ye 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
0: 0245 33 3325
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9: Castle Brigade
0: Castle Brigade
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0: Me dae me toilet so.
9: Me ba so mame.
0: Dae so asema ye.
9: Enti we say no, eh? 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Daya son. 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
0: Daya.
9: Me for the suit ya grow.
0: Ndi na no na Joseph won suit daya.
9: Of course.
0: O ye ye afi o catch any nyan na ni nyan no ma fi wa fa no time. Cause won him say daya no.
9: Yes. Daya bia won e class ye.
0: Eti but say daya ni we odi for ni be ya dey say ye di dia me so wa me na wa so na.
9: Job 33. Job 33 verse 15 ko. There so yes we did amen.
0: Job 33
9: verse 15 sit ko kan ho. There so for so did amen. There be obi o ke baboa. Obi sa mi kira no wasa. 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Obi aso e be 6 year da ho so. 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
0: Job 33.
9: Job 33
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9: 15 going.
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9: Dayemu.
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9: So anadjo wadano. 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
0: Uwe nkomo fa fano.
9: They are so for us for the God. They are so for us also.
0: Wow.
9: They are so. I'm not looking at direct.
0: Wow.
9: It's awful.
0: Wow.
9: And to me, so they are so come say.
0: Who's so they are so?
9: They are. Because they are.
0: That's from source.
9: I am direct.
0: We'll
9: be when he. We'll be when he. We'll be when he. I'll be when he. I'll be when he. I'll be when he. I'll be when he. I'll be when he. I'll be when he. I'll be when he.
0: Was it na oso one attentene ne ano
9: oso asantene ne ano
0: se obesane onipa afri ne ne ye ho
9: ade bi oye self o rebetu one abra wodi mame ti wodi papa tete ton ho obetu one abra pray o de wi sika enyo papa papas sika e pray o beja yo e ba de betu one
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Onya accident. Want to me and Rufie awasum dwem. Basaye from Monday, Tuesday, Wednesday, Thursday, Friday, Saturday. Basaye ne. So what to me the acquire Sunday by idea? Ne asidane so ne fatal. Ye you are here anope. Take all the glory away. Take all the glory in the name of Jesus. Alebro ko paradianda basia kataba. 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

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Ye from Pastor Jonas Doji Vuegbolo of Mighty Chapel International Kasua Sipi Junction. 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Saturday ahumachibia. 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Na yedi nyankupon nasam edi bro. 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Say I'm fine bro. Inti baby biara wo a otie ye increase the volume. Of your radio set. BMO. So that your neighbors can also hear the word of God this morning. And your choir also fast so to extend or to send the word of God into their houses. And some from Odofo, Kachira almost a time or so, say Betinyan Kupon Asam. Hallelujah. 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Father, talk to the heart of your children. 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In the name of Jesus. 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

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That was see. And me mommy, Jennifer Mensah. 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

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I titled it The Encounter of the Spirit. Hallelujah. Encounter of the Spirit. Nyamiba. Awuti mi anopi. Most of the things we read in the Bible are the accounts of the encounter of people. The encounter that people had with God. It is an account of their experiences with the work of God. What they experience, what they've seen. The omudi omuni huye. Dia omu experience. So it is an account that we read. So maybe sawa uti mi anopa ensusu say, what is your encounter with the Lord? Ase nyamiba, what is your encounter? What encounter nyankupon dana? Have you experienced God? Have you experienced that mighty move of God? Have you experienced Jesus? Have you experienced, have you have that encounter with the Holy Spirit? If you do, how was it? If you do, how was it? For the first time that you have that encounter with the Spirit. Because Bible my 8 years is a nyan coupon, oye honhumunti yensum no. Yensum no wo honhum. Ye nyankopon. Our Lord is a spirit, so we should worship him in the spirit. Enti, what is your encounter with the Spirit? Reason why most of Christians question when people talk about encounters, the reason why most of Christians question them is about they themselves had never experienced God before. Nyamiba. Bia ah busumufo na omuso musum busumu no, they have an encounter with their busumu. How much more you Christian? Wo ye honhum ntia yesi ye sum no honhum ese ye nhia no. But the problem about we Christians is about the division which is caused by the doctrines of our churches. The doctrines of our churches are the most caused of the division in the Christendom. So far as what I am doing in my church is not the same as what you are doing in your church, mean that I am not from God. Meaning that my own is fake. You've forgotten, or we have forgotten, that every man of God has an assignment assigned to him by God. And that assignment will lay the foundation of his work. The work he's doing is what attracted you to follow him, because that is what he has been given to do in your life.
what I may be doing is the assignment assigned for me by God. And that is what the people who followed me, listened to me, the Lord wants me to do in their life. The way has never been the same. That is why we have 5 different offices, 5-fold ministries. It has never been the same. And emma kwen as a Christoni emma doctrines into to yani shishe ya wa asafo bebre moon entity yantam. Emmom we should pray for that encounter with the Spirit. Yemma yemma ya hu kwen yenya sa experience with the Lord Almighty. Dia yesem yemma ya jine enko hu e nyankopon should be Jesus. Yemma wotie mi. No matter how your denomination, no matter how the doctrine of your church, the end point should be Jesus. Bible says, "Sena uji dieti enye samau."

0: fire nko
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2: John 4 verse number 24 God is spirit and his worshipers must worship him in spirit and in truth
0: and his worshipers must worship him in the spirit and the truth okay so ye honhom no kwan ben na ye fa so ne honhom no enante wo kristo ne kwan ben na wo fa so e ma wo ne honhom no enante a kwan ya 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Christian we should be united we should be together because of Jesus not about our denominations sabi what is happening in Pentecost because the same thing is not happening in my church we are not the same our Pentecost is not from God I am not from God the question we should be asking is who are we all talking about who are we all following the one we are following is Jesus so the end goal must be Jesus you must be passing left you must be passing right but the end of it all must be Jesus Christ of Nazareth the king of all the kings know the ancient into to year ah even in the wilderness abra 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Is any somebody possess Anna? Jonas made you cast a chi, the only one no beke beer and me to me be deity. I'm a nipananya waji a yama assignment. Anna obeys those who would ya my yo odifo. May be when you were home, whom I be was so calm. Every name called the Bibi Bessie will be as an assembly or mine as well. Me yatro. Na machew dia obeye anase na obo o man ne koko so our assignments are not the same ana wo bi assignment edi manu no any cry edi manu man edi nechi because that is the assignment and those are the people ntia wo yiwo nti omo soso ntiti ye na wo de ma wo no and no na wo de ma wo se fatiti wo mo but the problem or what we supposed to be doing is to finding our own encounter experience with the Holy Spirit that discernment of the Spirit Osi sena wo jide tie no enye sama anasofo
1: sabe
0: go Osi sena wo jide tie no enye sama won ka se sena wo nua no jide tie no na onim se yenyina ye jide can never be the same. That is why wo wotie mi an appeal so some of you listening to me ahumachi bia ana obi grand e won pa mi voice crying tie won ni mi manya na hwe man didi na tam man hye ne da nanso won pa man se won pa mi preaching. That is how it is. Because won so ni jide enchira ne se dia me ka chene ne eye ne kre. And mind you, that doesn't mean that enye no crew. But most of the time, no. Bible my tia se said, darkness and light can never comprehend. A sumne high ent mintina boom. 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Enti ye dena, you hate me. Because I am not attacking you, I am attacking what is inside you, the other side of you. That is stopping you from having a clean heart for God Almighty. So, you're the other side, your spiritual side will hate me. And I am okay with it. But the ISSA yentia siye, eye nise, eye nyanko ponasem enayeka. Eye Yesu Christu ni huwa dansi enayeka.

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0: 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that may deliver the message and you question it no problem you have the right to question 1 plus 1 but you can never question 2 you know why because 2 is the answer you don't question answers you don't question the result but you can question the process why because you don't understand the process but the answer is there for you to see so you can never question the answer because that is the answer you can never change 1 plus 1 1 plus 1 can never be 1 1 plus 1 can never be 3 it can only be 2 why because that is the answer so you can never challenge 1 plus you can never challenge 2 but you can challenge 1 plus 1 do you understand me you bet me challenge 1 plus 1 but I want to me challenge 2 because 1 plus 1 is equal to 2 2 is the answer and say be catch you say nyankopon say you doubted you can question it but what will happen it will happen that is the problem where there is

0: ade ntina nyankopon na wokasa kire no ntumi nkasa kire me they forgotten that they all have their assignment your job is to follow him take instructions for him from him nyameba what is your encounter enti asoli bia wom so far as they are preaching Jesus that should be enough we should stop creating division in the Christendom we should stop creating division because of doctrines where muntias here and then Erade say because of doctrines there are a lot of people neba emisi na kwan because of asolini bi omohihie ni omututu ye some of them don't even allow them to listen to any other men of God that is fine but I can tell you that your father is scared of losing you he knows very well that when you listen to different person and the person's word touch you you may stop listening 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Now, Saka Cherry is a son of a GDT and yes, Samai. Or the son of a GDT and yes, Samau. Ain't he would GDN? You should be concerned about the truth because he said, you shall know the truth and the truth shall set you free. The truth is the word. The truth is Jesus. That's supposed to be important. 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And I've been most so fierce, almost jina on the peja almost they surrender it all to God. It's all about God Almighty. 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

0: 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okay other religions wo munti wo o se Bible my etia says Bible we am I yen ye be from am I yen for being calm Anna
1: Papa Vajosa
0: okay and this cell say and ye be from and for being calm now me say na coupon from me na me be yen ya me juma na me evangelistic kanya mi asem microphone na me fa bible say me translate na me yik quotation ni be free ma because I realize say sa quotation no doesn't fit with what I believe in what I preach then me yik be free do you have Matthew 9:29
2: yes
0: check your own do you have it Matthew
2: 7:21.
0: What do you have there?
1: Not everyone who says to me, Lord, Lord.
0: No. 7:21. Okay. No, come back. Mark 9:29. Let me see. Because of a doctrines, ama Christian doma abaya hunhwai. Abaya hunhwai. Nti sia no obia free say

0: Jesus. Can come mommy.
1: So he
0: which
1: said,
0: one is that one?
1: Mark 9:29.
0: Mm-hmm.
1: So he said to them.
0: So he said to them,
1: This kind can come
0: mm-hmm.
1: out by nothing. But by prayer and fasting.
0: Okay. Last time I was having some conversation with other denomination. They speak against fasting because that quotation is not in their Bible, because the founder of that church deleted it.
1: Okay.
0: Why? Because he is a lazy man. He doesn't like fasting. Until that laid the foundation of his ministry. He doesn't believe in fasting. That quotation says that this kind. You read your which version? Which your own is which version? King James. And your own is which version?
1: The New International Version.
0: Read the New International Version.
1: Mark
0: 9:29. Because the leader, the founder of that wing, doesn't like fasting. So he decided to take it out. So all the followers, he trained them not to believe in fasting. So I am saying that Asrobia, and he also believe what he believe is working for him. Depending on Yeji Dino. Read.
1: Mark 9:29.
0: This kind
1: can come out
0: mm-hmm.
1: only by prayer.
0: This kind can only come out
1: only by prayer.
0: Let's read good news. Or see, this kind can only come. Let's read good news and see. Good news said, he replied, this kind can come out only by prayer and fasting. You see, the problem, what I am saying is that the journey may be different, but the end should be the same. How you pray may be different than how I pray, but who we pray to should be the same. How you pray may be different, but the end should be the same. I know people will disagree with me. So would therefore my instruction will be different from how evangelists will give you the spiritual directions. It has never been the same. It's a different office. It's just like police. They are all forces. Police, fire service, immigration service, armed forces, air forces. They are all of them, their goal is to protect the nation. But their offices and their jobs has never been the same. That is where all of them have their uniform. But they are all protecting the nation. Fire service protection also render a man nation necessary. Baby, a jaw be an on doom. They should protect proper lives and properties. Military, the human necessary security of the nation. Armed forces, air forces, just to protect. Nina, the goal is to protect. All of them, their assignment is to protect, but their roles are different. Their uniforms are different, meaning their offices are different. But that doesn't mean that they are all not providing services for the nation. They are all protecting the nation in different ways. So you are evangelists, you are a prophet, I am apostle, I am this, you are that, you know. All of them have to sum up to one thing: Jesus, God. That is why the Lord wants me to tell you to open your ears, your eyes this morning on this. Never allow yourself as a Christian to be divided by doctrine. Never allow yourself to be divided by doctrines. Minim se binimu ni me nyadwin, but I am just a messenger. I deliver what I am sent to deliver. We should learn and allow love to lead us as a Christians. Love odo enkaye bom enkabom entiasie eyese nye Yesu djuma as a Christopher. Why? Because the one we follow is love. Elohim, Jesus, Yeshua. Ain't he a Mayama Quaima doctrine? Like I said, entity and them. So, would see me an opaina we a Christo ni, Ufro, who Christo nia, Manipana yedinechi, Christ no, and Kaya boom. No yen to yeni and she share. Me see, let there be love. Let Christ bind us together. Let Christ join us together, not our ways of worship. If all of us can understand this in the world will be a safe place for all of us to be. Listen to me, the whole world, or even Ghana here, let me just say, majority in the world is Christian, but there are wars, the killings are happening, right? Why? Because that love which binds us together has been taken away. If I love you, it's very difficult for me to hurt you. We are concentrating more more than what bind us together. If we take the attitude and frame, because there will be nothing to bind us together, there will be nothing to put us together. Nyankopon won shawa no pe se weti nyankopon nasem o se min kan chirew se emma kwen ma asole ntutuye ne nhyehyeye entity wu Kristo ni ni Kristo ni ntam emum dia wudi nachi se wosum no aye friend Jesus no enka yambom Kristo enka yambom emma kwen ma asole ntutuye entity Kristo ni ni Kristo ni ntam sabi yen asofofo no ye papa no mu no so so no ensuro se wo sole ba na beko. If they believe in your ideology and your teachings, they will stay. Stop destroying other men of God just to keep your membership. I'm sorry. Ye simen kan kire wo a wo tie mi a wo ye sofo anapi. We are elder, our solid them. We are solid penny for Nibi. Utimi. Take the message to your father. Onjai message na asofofo na okaomu hwasam otanason. You were not sent to talk about other pastors. You are sent to preach Christ to them. My job is to preach Christ to the children of God. Memfa nasam na command ne ba. 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Let me disappoint you this morning. You failed. If the message you are giving to the people resonates with them, touches them back by the Holy Spirit, they will follow you. You don't need to trample upon people to rise. You don't need to destroy other pastors for you to keep your membership. Asoliba, I would see me an ape. Sir, would you be a chi? Na onu o kasafa asofufu from hua. 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Na oka asofufu hua sama. Think twice. Why? Because you and I can never defend the kingdom of God. Nobody can defend him. He can defend himself. That is why he said, they should grow together for him to separate them. He has never given that up power to anybody to do the separation. The separation belongs to him alone. We are solemn. 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
1: jesus name
0: ah ya buku for surgery
1: jesus
0: I cancel that surgery in the name of jesus
1: jesus name
0: I cancel that surgery in the name of jesus
1: jesus name
0: I cancel that surgery in the name of jesus
1: jesus name
0: the heal in the name of jesus
1: jesus
0: the heal in the name of jesus
1: jesus
0: cancer receive be heal in the name of jesus
1: jesus
0: be heal in the name of jesus
1: jesus
0: who tie me a catch so what cancer be heal in the name of jesus
1: jesus name
0: Be healed in the name of Jesus
1: Christ. Jesus name.

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So na midi kan kai. 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And this ye white. It's a victory of the second half. Me catch your nano. Na ye bo World Cup on the first half. A binomo lose first half, second half, omo yen shishia, yen to tune on substitution, pa, omo winning game. In this second half, ye substitution for victory. The Ochina is the climax. 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

I will extol the Lord at all times. His praise shall continually be on my lips. Beloved, it is good to be together again at the feet of the Lord Jesus Christ, being taught by the Holy Spirit. He is our teacher. He is our guide. He is the one who reminds us about everything that the Lord Jesus has taught us. We are learning more and more about the Holy Spirit. And today we want to talk about the gifts He gives us so that we will be effective Christians. Remember, if we're not effective, it just shows that we've forgotten that we've been saved. This is what Peter says, but we'll get there. Shall we pray? Father, we're so grateful to you. And that is why we come in the name of our risen Lord and Savior, the Lord Jesus Christ. We come so that in the power of the Holy Spirit, we'll know more and more about what you, the triune God, have done in our lives. And what you want us to also do as your representatives here on earth. We thank you for the prayer that your son, the Lord Jesus, taught us. He said that we should pray that your kingdom will come and that your will be done on earth as it is in heaven. We are so privileged that it is through us that your kingdom will be more and more revealed here on earth and your will done, just as in heaven, the angels, archangels, four living creatures, and the hosts who are before you in your glorious presence do. They're so obedient to you and they joyfully serve you. This is what you want us to do here on earth. And we thank you that you've given us your Spirit, the Spirit of Christ, the Holy Spirit, the Spirit of truth, the Spirit who leads us into all righteousness, your Spirit, to help us to become everything that you want us to be. Heavenly Father, in the name of the Lord Jesus Christ, we're praying that your Spirit will teach us. Holy Spirit, here we are. Here we are. We've come with teachable hearts. We've come with ears that are pierced to listen. We've come with a willingness to do the will of our God and Father, the Lord Jesus Christ, our Savior and Lord. And so here we are. Teach us, strengthen us, motivate us, sanctify us. Let us become everything that our Father wants us to be. We thank you and we bless you in the name of the Lord Jesus Christ. Amen. Beloved, today I'd like us to spend a little time looking at the gifts that we have been given. I want us to concentrate on how Paul, inspired by the Holy Spirit, teaches about the gifts in the church, calling the church the body of Christ and the various parts of the body. But before we do so, I would like us to read what Paul also says in Ephesians chapter 4, and I'll start from verse 11 as a background scripture to what we're going to do. And verse 11 says, it was he who gave some to be apostles, some to be prophets, some to be evangelists, and some to be pastors and leaders, to prepare God's people for works of service, so that the body of Christ may be built up until we all reach unity in the faith and in the knowledge of the Son of God, and become mature, attaining to the whole measure of the fullness of Christ. Then we will no longer be infants, tossed back and forth by the waves and blown here and there by every wind of teaching and by the cunning and craftiness of men in their deceitful scheming. Instead, speaking the truth in love, we will in all things grow up into Him who is the head, that is Christ. From Him, the whole body, joined and held together by every supporting ligament, grows and builds itself up in love as each part does its work. This is so beautiful. There's a unity. Beloved, if you stop doing what God has given you as a gift through the Holy Spirit, you will be denying me of growing into the fullness of Christ. And if I fail to use my spiritual gift, I will be denying you and others also of growing and becoming
more and more mature and growing to attain the whole measure of the fullness of Christ. We need each other, beloved. We need each other. And that is why God in his wisdom through the Holy Spirit has given us spiritual gifts. And he has given the spiritual gift to all believers. By the power of the Holy Spirit, we'll learn as much as we can today and then continue as he gives us life next week. The focus today is not on the section that I read. There, the gifts that are given it to the leaders to help us to become what we should be. You can call the gifts that I mentioned, the ministry leadership gift to the church, because these gifts are apostles, prophets, evangelists, pastors, and teachers. And these gifts are given so that those who have these gifts will prepare us, God's people, for works of service, so that the body of Christ, that is the church, may be built up until we all reach unity in the faith and in the knowledge of Christ Jesus, the Son of God, and become mature, attaining to the fullness of the measure of Christ. So these are leadership gifts. But you and I, even if we are not playing that leadership role, have been given gifts as well. Please, don't ever say, as for me, I have not been given any gifts. That is far from the truth. Because God is no respecter of persons. He won't give some gifts and deny others. All of us have gifts. And God, in his wisdom, has used the analogy of the body to tell us about this. And this is what is so beautiful about what, inspired by the Holy Spirit, Paul teaches in 1 Corinthians chapter 12. It is one of the most beautiful chapters. In fact, God uses Paul to answer some of the issues in the Corinthians church when it came to gifts. Those who had visible gifts were behaving as if others whose gifts were not visible were not important. And they were creating needless competition and needless rancor and division. And so 1 Corinthians chapter 13 and 1 Corinthians chapter 14, Paul is led by the Spirit to explain the gifts and giftings and where each of us fits. This is something we need to know. Right now, the same rancor, the same division, the same pew warming where people don't feel that they too belong. We're facing the same things. And so if we learn more about the gifts, the spiritual gifts that all of us who have come to faith in Jesus Christ and are living in him and allowing him through his Spirit to guide us, we all have it. So maybe we should read 1 Corinthians chapter 12 in full and then go on to see what we should do. Beloved, as usual, I'm reading from the New International Version. And this is what Paul writes, inspired by the Holy Spirit. Now, about spiritual gifts, brothers, I do not want you to be ignorant. You know that when you were pagans, somehow or other, you were influenced and led astray to mute idols. Therefore, I tell you that no one who is speaking by the Spirit of God says, Jesus be cursed. And no one can say, Jesus is Lord, except by the Holy Spirit. There are different kinds of gifts, but the same Spirit. There are different kinds of service, but the same Lord. There are different kinds of working, but the same God works all of them in all men. Now, to each one, the manifestation of the Spirit is given for the common good. To one, there is given through the Spirit the message of wisdom. To another, the message of knowledge by means of the same Spirit. To another, faith by the same Spirit. To another, gifts of healing by that one Spirit. To another, miraculous powers. To another, prophecy. To another, distinguishing between spirits. To another,
speaking in different kinds of tongues, and to still another, the interpretation of tongues. All these are the work of one and the same Spirit, and He gives them to each one just as He determines. The body is a unit, though it is made up of many parts, and though all its parts are many, they form one body. So it is with Christ. For we were all baptized by one Spirit into one body, whether Jews or Greeks, slaves or free, and we were all given the one Spirit to drink. Now, the body is not made up of one part, but of many. If the foot should say, "Because I'm not a hand, I do not belong to the body," it would not for that reason cease to be part of the body. And if the ear should say, "Because I'm not an eye, I do not belong to the body," it would not for that reason cease to be part of the body. If the whole body were an eye, where would the sense of hearing be? If the whole body were an ear, where would be the sense of smell? But in fact, God has arranged the parts in the body, every one of them, just as He wanted them to be. If they were all one part, where would be the body? As it is, there are many parts, but one body. The eye cannot say to the hand, "I don't need you." And the head cannot say to the feet, "I don't need you." On the contrary, those parts of the body that seem to be weaker are indispensable. And the parts that we think are less honorable, we treat with special honor. And the parts that are unpresentable are treated with special modesty. While our presentable parts need no special treatment. But God has combined the members of the body and has given greater honor to the parts that lacked it, so that there should be no division in the body, but that its parts should have equal concern for each other. If one part suffers, every part suffers with it, and if one part is honored, every part rejoices with it. Now, you are the body of Christ, and each one of you is a part of it. And in the church, God has appointed, first of all, apostles, second, prophets, third, teachers, then workers of miracles, also those having gifts of healing, those able to help others, those with gifts of administration, and those speaking different kinds of tongues. Are all apostles? Are all prophets? Are all teachers? Do all work miracles? Do all have gifts of healing? Do all speak in tongues? Do all interpret, but eagerly desire the greater gifts? And now I'll show you the most excellent way. That is the end of the chapter. It's a beautiful chapter. Beloved, I will encourage you to study it thoroughly so that you will know that God has placed you in the church for a purpose. You belong to the body. You are an essential part of the body. As we sit here, I don't know where my kidney is completely located, even though my study of biology teaches me. I don't see my kidney, but I know that my kidney cannot stop working and I remain healthy. That my intestines cannot stop working for me to remain healthy. My esophagus cannot go on strike for me to remain healthy. My hand is useful, I can see it. My eyes, I can see. But think of all the essential parts that I cannot see. They are silently working. And so must we. When we know our gifts, we silently use our gifts for the best purpose of the whole body. That is the body of Christ. Don't look down on the gifts you have been given because they are not so visible. They are not so loud. What you should seek to do is to play your role with perfection
in the power of the Holy Spirit who has given these gifts. And then, can you imagine, oh, what a wonderful church we will present to those who do not yet know Christ. And how that will be so attractive, because Christ will be in his fullness. And as he said, he will draw all men to himself. Don't let us let each other down, and don't let us stop doing our work as representatives of the Lord Jesus Christ. Remember, we are to reveal his kingdom. When we look at the prayer that the Lord Jesus taught us, and I will encourage you to even memorize it and say it aloud. It helps you to know how to pray, and it helps you to know what God wants. He says we should pray, "Thy kingdom come, thy will be done on earth as it is in heaven." Beloved, it is as we know our gifts and use our gifts to the full that the kingdom of God will be manifested in the lives of all of us who are believers. And we will do his will here on earth, motivated, inspired, empowered by the Holy Spirit, just as those who are before his glorious presence do. Oh, we have a duty. We have an obligation. The hymn writer is so right. A charge to keep we have, a God to glorify, a never-dying soul to save and fit it for the skies, to serve the present age, my calling to fulfill. Oh, may it all my powers engage to do my master's will. Now let us look at the gifts individually. Remember that spiritual gifts, as we've read in 1 Corinthians 12, are supernatural manifestations of the Holy Spirit given to and through us who are believers. Note verse 7 of 1 Corinthians 12. These manifestations of the Holy Spirit are intended for the building up and sanctification of the church. 1 Corinthians 12 and verse 7, as well as 1 Corinthians 14 and verse 26. So these spiritual gifts are not the same as the gifts and ministries mentioned in Romans 12, 6 to 8, and in Ephesians 4, 11, whereby a believer receives the power and ability to minister in a more permanent manner in the church. Now, the list that we see in 1 Corinthians 12, 8 to 10 is not exhaustive, and the gifts may occur in various combinations. So you may have a gift for healing as well as a gift for interpretation of tongues. You are not denied. Remember that these manifestations are given according to the will of the Holy Spirit. 1 Corinthians 12, 11. When the need arises, and according to the believer's eager desire. 1 Corinthians 12, 31. As well as 1 Corinthians 14, verse 1. The second point to note is that some of the gifts or manifestations of the Holy Spirit occur through some individuals on a regular basis. And as believers, we may have more than one gift to minister to others. What is important is that as believers, we ought to desire the gifts and not just one gift. Third point, it is unscriptural and unwise to assume that because someone exercises a spectacular gift, that person is more spiritual than the one who characteristically operates in less spectacular gifts. Furthermore, possessing a gift does not mean that God approves of all a person does or teaches. Spiritual gifts must not be confused with the fruit of the Spirit, which relates more directly to Christian character and sanctification, as we read in Galatians 5, 22 and 23. As the Lord gives us life, we will also deal with the fruit of the Spirit. The fourth point to say about the spiritual gifts to believers is that the Holy Spirit's manifestation through gifts may be imitated or counterfeited by Satan
or false workers disguising themselves as servants of Christ. Remember what Jesus says in Matthew 7, 21 to 23. He says that not all those who call him Lord, Lord, will enter the kingdom of heaven, except those who do the will of the Father. Beloved, let's look at this. It is so essential for us to know that counterfeiting of spiritual gifts may occur. False teachers may pretend to have these gifts, but Jesus knows those who belong to him. This is what Jesus says in the Sermon on the Mount. Not everyone who says to me, Lord, Lord, will enter the kingdom of heaven, but only he who does the will of my Father who is in heaven. Many will say to me on that day, Lord, Lord, did we not prophesy in your name, and in your name drive out demons and perform many miracles? Then I will tell them plainly, I never knew you. Away from you, away from me, you evil doers. This is found in Matthew 7, 21 to 23. We also find similar sayings in Matthew 24, 11, as well as Matthew 24, 24. 2 Corinthians 11, 13 to 15. 2 Thessalonians 2, 8 to 10. As believers, we must not believe every spiritual manifestation, but we ought to test the spirits to see whether they are from God, because many prophets have gone out into the world, as we read in 1 John 4, verse 1, as well as 1 Thessalonians 5, 20 to 21. What are these individual gifts? In 1 Corinthians 12, 8 to 10, which we read, Paul lists a variety of gifts that the Holy Spirit gives to believers. Though he does not define their characteristics here, we can glean from other passages of Scripture what they might be. Let us look at one or two, and then, as God gives us life, continue next week. First of all, the message of wisdom. This is a wise utterance spoken through the operation of the Holy Spirit. It applies the revelation of God's word or the Holy Spirit's wisdom to a specific situation or problem. Examples of these are Acts 6 and verse 10, Acts 15 verses 13 to 22. Now, this message of wisdom is not, however, the same as having the wisdom of God for daily living. The latter, that is the wisdom of God for daily living, is obtained by diligent study and meditation on God's ways and word, and by prayer, as we read in James chapter 1 verses 5 and 6. What does James chapter 1 verses 5 and 6 say? It says, if any of you lacks wisdom, he should ask God, who gives generously to all without finding fault, and it will be given to him. But when he asks, he must believe and not doubt, because he who doubts is like a wave of the sea, blown and tossed by the wind. Beloved, the second one that I'd like us to do today is message of knowledge. This is an utterance inspired by the Holy Spirit that reveals knowledge about people, circumstances, or biblical truth. It is often connected closely with prophecy. Please read Acts 5, 1 to 10, Acts 10, 47 to 48, Acts 15, 7 to 11, and then 1 Corinthians 14, 24 to 25. Beloved, it is God's will that we operate in the spiritual gifts he has given us, so that together he will use us in the power of the Holy Spirit to build the church. Are you ready to operate in your gifts? Father, we thank you for this teaching. Thank you that you want us to know more about you, the Godhead, Father, Son, and Holy Spirit. We surrender completely to you and thank you in the name of Jesus. Amen. Beloved, stay blessed.
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Let me repeat, 026-813-0615 and 020-889-9384. Let me do it the way most of you like. 0208-899-384. That is how most of you take it. So you can reach us on that. Or 030-277-2013. Or 0302-77-2013.

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2: Andra, we share and come on. You are to forcing only Ghana food here. You share education better. You know, in here, I'm ready. I buy no air over 300 million Ghana cities. Or they be share double track. I was secondary school. No, Nami Adoma, Nessia, you be a few. I hear at some part Edema at a chair for I would do Duma. I was secondary school. It's funny say, I double track. He buy. I'm gonna say, I'm my teacher. So no, do na. What's that day? A film in a one day. What home into the empire? 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
1: What is going to happen is that we are going to encounter a whole manner of illnesses.
0: And I tell you, no bola no more, yeah, not cab baby or better to a go. 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
9: assembly is aware of particularly when the sewer issues start lingering. Our approach is that when we see an issue we address it, but we should be part of the solution, because assembly, like I mentioned, the resources are limited. We can't do everything at the same time. Once in a while, there will be an issue. Assembly will release one for us to come in. But when there is the need for the community member to also partake in resolving the matter, they should be willing and be ready to support. The advice is that if you have challenges, report to assembly so that we'll come assess and we'll all address it together. But if you go and just get any plumber to come, sewer work is not plumbing work.
0: Tipenye aote suwa kasa kote mawasi mansini mwa environmental health kwa muna mwashu ya po ya mpote mpote mahuni die wanoni kendi fuwa honu enu wachese jumano wa mwye na filter FM 106.7 asuna baba 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KPN, we are so proud of you. 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Kase.
10: Mese. And it should be a
0: Say
10: a man could know a hot swore. I was school soon, sending your brother from American school the whole day. One went down for me, dim come on, but me come local language, you know.
0: Yeah,
10: so what's your say? Now I know what formal will not can local language.
0: Never truly.
10: Why you big wow?
0: Say, I'm a
10: it's a one and a bedroom baby, and they say, I migrate here called the higher level.
0: Some
10: while I didn't make a tree with you.
0: No bit of a pan and a
10: mountain,
0: and my mua. 10 years, 13 years. Amun tichi, amun chengkra.
10: Ɛno na didi mu abedure da yempani fo no dodo na ne Ghana fo ni bi Jesus so bi kam rofa no ni
0: madie
10: e kan kan ya ye kan ye wo twi station
0: so kan no so ye de yempani ye madio kam rofo de
10: o kam rofo de ya man respect ya man respect
0: but ne asesa
10: asesa
0: na news na wo be kan rofo na ye tro na wo di kwotwi ama me ma bi otifi ase e
10: ti omo ntim twi no omo ntim translate rofo no fa ma twi mo e ti omo ye the literal translation e no sa no bo no ba ko and the man said he's going and a papa ne can say woko. I mean, what is that?
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10: What is that?
0: Ah, yeah, that's sent no we are bata na wo fie na wo ban tu fie kasa tu kromo kasa mama abeboa no ya ka sisi sa wo ya wo fo na no mati fie na ban to be ka chi on to be ka fante on to be ka yigbe on to be ka latte on to be ka kan I want to be kasa kasa bia bia and e wo fo sisi
10: Eh,
0: shame!
10: Yeah,
11: Simple FM.

0: the complex and difficult problems and challenges that are in this nation, to overcome the difficulties and the hurdles that prevent development, that prevent good decisions from being taken, that prevent good decisions from being implemented. Give him the wisdom, wisdom from above. Father, we are looking up to you because only you can help us. And now we thank you for those in authority, in every sphere, in every department, in every area. Grant them wisdom and deliver us, deliver our nation from wicked people in authority. Deliver us from evil men who will sit in places of authority and do evil things. Deliver us from vampires who will drink the blood of the nation and leave nothing behind. Bless our nation with good leaders. And for those that are there now, we thank you that you are helping them and that your grace and your wisdom is given to them to lead us forward into a good and a better situation. We give you thanks for your great wisdom that is now released into this nation. In Jesus' name.
1: So, for me, when it clamors in 2024, but I do be indiscipline. Maybe. Maybe people won't pay you for it. But I with you. Apart from some of the deputy general secretary, let me handle most of the cases in court. Most of the cases in court than any lawyer in Ghana. Now, typical example, and the appeal could be more. Abkoba said, National Issue Statement said, then Tuaba, woman Tuaba. And he, come on, come on. It is a man. Not Kwajoba. That was towards the 2020 elections.
2: And then I said, Kwajoba Ajimai.
1: Now, Kwajoba Ajimai, supporters, National, I can say, Mayan Tuaba, National Issue Statement. And they exhibited a copy of the statement on National. They exhibited it. The party. As a disciplined lawyer, when I saw it, I said, hey, so a more national amethyst are sticking to it. Next to 20, no, my, you know. One more exhibited to the motion, no. And I think we went before Justice upon High Court Judge. None yet, Mahusha, you need a Madanasa. Masanya no problem. Affidavit in opposition. The director of elections. Or national officer, any director of elections, or more saying, I know if there is no position, some request, woman can be visa. Meaning about any fearful. Director of elections, so the ultimate science of unity. National officer, also want to go answer. But just a moment. Some particular case, you say national officer, and I say, oh, yes, my son, say, I can say, I'm to about engineer, but correct, you know, that was far back after that was 2020. So, no wonder the MPP lost the seat in 2020.

0: candidate 24 to an independent candidate. That indiscipline, no, and certainly, obi a wey no for twenty biya or MPP biya, a wey MPP biya, oba kano kofe. That's how we inside that. And that level of indiscipline, enye ne, and the problem now we are, she say no, binomo Jimmy. I that level of national officers, regional officers, constituency officers. I am a disciplinarian. Why not showcase? We're not free crime. Member court before high court three. No, before high court four. Obeko case in the member court. Kwame Asikama in the member court. Ano peo. Ebebi say oh, national officer we buy. Emmanuel Nadri yedi nishai. And the deputy general secretary, national officer no buy any wamu beshia ya. So mesiya. Abrane yamo mama me ya deputy general secretary na me san so ya lawyer wo ama party no ya mama man ye. So I mean if you are very honest and sincere eduba bi ya ye honest and sincere no o sha e bia nti sa me honesty any me sincerity ama e bia party akoyisi but anya re you need to be honest and sincere. If you are not honest and not sincere, Uboa, and that African society, the Ghanaian society, yeah, very honest, disciplined, and sincere. No, you don't care say yeah. But yeah, you can turn your man into a so see if national says that my young to abandon, make them a man to my young. Sir, you are too abanokra. Tochuna, money into. Like the Kanyo Baja man. In fact, we have papers. I'm not going to make them a paper party. We have papers now. We produce here now. The national ought to have nullified a hodian. Also, by nullified, you better not for the first one. I'm going to be the movie, so I'm going to be some kind of franchise. And it's a woman. I think you're going to be a man or no. That element of disqualification. It will be a MPP. And 2020, na vetting committee, na me a member, Eastern Region. A beam shababa, me was one particular candidate, men disqualified. And I'm bizarre, the then, can you back it on? So, men disqualified, something. Why disqualified? No clear one. Na, Yako Campia or a Sutan for Power. Chabama, certain empty number of Camo, TNU.
1: A simple FE
0: empty number of Camo, which is disqualified. Number of men disqualified. But Cabin is in the number, I must have been there when you should buy. 2020 elections, and that particular candidate did not mind disqualified. The whole Eastern region. On your boss, you change MPP. So, if you know what it is, they say, not to say, but by disqualified and a bastard. Number eight, what do you mean by disqualification? Everyone. And you have to be behind and come. So, the plan of your body, the master, the plan of all by a veteran of crown too. Your teacher party. And to the end, he shall to crown the buyer. No, can't just do that. Young farmer. Men can saw the end, he shall to have anything. or disqualified. Allow the masses to determine. Ma asio for. Bam to aba. Ben bebe ni beni pa. Ben bebe ni pa. Kana anu ba to aba. Casualty papa. 2020. Says casualties we are by. A dozen summit.
1: A simple FE.
0: 2022. Because it looks like this time around, and people for not being taken. Here, you may be uncontrolled.
2: Another deal.
0: Whether MPP, or this advice should go to all the parties. Whether MPP, NDC, CPP, whether Coup, whether Mai, whether Nyonko, whether Nkufufufuku, whatever.
1: Assemble.
0: Take a firm and reasonable decision. Most simple authority. Because I need to ask, a commercial via your penoy. Kunun Kunen.
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0: 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Let's just say, a man is vulnerable. And your man, Papa. Now, the engine American, sir. And then, in summer, air costs only you see the engine in Yanano. And your demand and supply, the demand and supply, and they are. Sicado, the common sense, just so, a cocrano. Over 80% of the demand for foreign currencies, you know, at the import. Now, it's a coban, sir. Nyamia Bua, Nyamia da Roma, your sister factories, toothpicker, you call a man sense, just so, the dollar, cut off free China. 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factories, baby. It means that local production, also. It means that Omano economy, no, produce jobs. 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Meaning about the Kamama dollar, no say, no. Now, on the third.
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0: December 2024. Yenny Omuya staff level agreement, you know, and an IMF to the same idea, pa. More about $9 billion. If you know, chrono, the Mupebia Mutimidigum, Satan Dolano, a Trump 16 and Echo 17. And so the then governor, a year era, and the Sadison, only Napam for the dollar no be babble until be gum, a dollar no, sitting in Yango de Pint within a month, and a Gufado Beconna dollar no, and Yango Dene from 16 at Yaba. 14 something. So what you say? And then I'm for a buyer, no? Or it's also about $2, no? And no, yes, and he also ever two of them. So he has this word two of them, and I dare buy a dollar, no? Still, I dare what to say. Dollar, na gold, and not keep come and send just a cotonia. Now, 1 ounce of gold be another 1,800, you know? A consular last year could do over 6,000. Not just as a first, not gold, the $1, and then a bagana, and the more than $3, never. And my gold inflows, you know, at the dollars by Palace and Kwa $15 billion and a gold at the bar Ghana. It's and now my reserves and costs and now my Bank of Ghana. So it's my head they say, well, what dollar any video, the big good can be an hour busy in Hobai. Saturday now, more yen, a coin be so yet, a coin be so yet, a cross, a yen say, I'm an onidia bona IFO in Tineno, a quasi Timmy Crabba on Fanye aboard in Tiamasu Timmy Kutubi, Emma Ama, it's me. 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A suchari, Nemo do do our donina last year and the entoy. In Tiama, a few are normal. On said, a nam said dollar and a call from Abuama, Saluka, a 2 Jimmy and iPhone in Tino. Yento local rice. In Tiama, local rice farmers are crying. And moi, I mean, we say, sir, a decision now, BOG boss, no, you know. Killing local businesses now. As I bought Ghana, a France, or Yadeba Kubia, Namaninia, we have an open market operation. Yeah, no, Bank of Ghana, first Aquanian, so Etosica. Bank of Ghana, or Sha, there's inflation across Ron Opera, or Brassia, Adia Oini. Inflation, no, the Emma and Emma bought our cost of Bacone say, Adeba Qua, a genus of Pan say, Aquasi was the car, Ama was the car, Efia was the car, Ubi, a good Jasuaco party. Yes, yes, sala no ko jazo sa na ono mo ton no mu hu ya no ho popo no mo toto ne mamu ntentententententem na so de be ya ye niam ano sa de no be brass nt ne Bank of Ghana e wo a policy be fe no contractionary monetary policy wo trigger that policy na de change na ne say o mo be twi sika afri o man ne mu afra say o ton sika sika no one banks ja banks no ene kasa e no say me ton sika o at this 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
0: 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Unfortunately, near maybe na uncle your global economic turmoil na hit a man some may be kayano. And my gana for be the politician. Yeah, who nipa no yen. Because it was a record. So 3 consecutive years, what you mean any primary surplus. That is that was a way yeah reduce debt accumulation. Na nuni na we figures na na bibia e cost pepe pepe. For fi ametwata, COVID could de uba. That year was so bad. That year, about no revenue and no open. We were looking, we were seeking to rake in 66 billion. And now about no say, Ubinya, 66 billion Ghana cedis. Went to me, Unya 55. Because that time, no near must be BBC. I'm a Zenjasono. Ubi Magana, so I deba kwa buaye revenue paye. Wana, wakwa Mensenjas, wako krani ama o deba, di umutiano port FN, import duties. And it really affected our revenue mobilization effort. And sometimes I'm going to be drunk as a performance economy now. Now, we did on who you are because no one can say, you're in Ramaman for Mfania Mamma, my revenue nebasa. And your revenue is going to say, expenditure so cost of power. 85 billion near penny, near spending 104 billion. Ghana for you, if you say, during that time, commercial flags in the world, Dina, Eja, Jumaye. 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And to do danger, no, not Ultimin Kobobo Sian, and to Honana, almost downgrade the economy, no, say, Yem Fata say, Yebobo Sian from European bond market, money at the other. In fact, one particular day, almost downgrade 46 economies, mostly in Africa, Southern Asia, and then southern part of America. Yeah, the way, hey, idea would be when we come that day, I almost downgrade 46. Countries no TV3 omumi day news omu interview me on the adverse consequences mame kanze ne Ghana yewu because ye bobusia ne de tuabosia nti sabri asema aba no echeze ye ntimi ntia ye ka nti ye ho be 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We have fiscal discipline. It prevents debt accumulation. It does not reduce debt. The man debt no call from a debt restructuring. Standard and poor money are there. Then, as Omar upgrade the Ghanaian economy, no. They made reference to the successful debt and restructuring. We shouldn't run away from that. And you know, now, Buamane economy, no, any baby, I didn't put my SC because Sankasa cana, you will, Munun, Canada, Dawa, Kaminiaba, Anka, and Yemen Timin Cototin said the econo. Sir, primary balance, I'm making. You're negative, a first day, and Copa Buama, you're positive. You're positive, no, not a homemaker capacity since 2019. We registered the first primary surplus 2025. Now, I see about the ABSN, the BUNET, also a second consecutive year, a year primary surplus. Now, the target is 1.5% of GDP. At the end of June, 30th June, now you're 0.9. Now, 0.9, no, me who dream because I'm here, the Akeka Kono, I think the Korea, no, you're in Timinya, sir. The year can 1.5 I'm surplus on it. HSA 2024 at the end of the first half of the year, now primary surplus is 0.7%. Yeah, to me, I'm for Fufi and Fufi, I'm a twatter. At the end of the year, no, in your negative, in your deficit. Last year, at the end of the first half of the year, no, now, you're primary surplus of 1.1 yeah na ahome ka wo mpa no na itimi maintain ya ko pim December no na this year 0.9 no me nya sure set FS sa compared to last year na de ma eye me nwanwa kakra so ni say unza about 4 days ago minority no e ba bonten be kan say ato is not forcing when it comes to expenditure I mean an obligation and rent expenditure obligation say sikano untio untiano and now na na na you are to the better form say enye sa in fact Ghana ye can say the whole year they spend 302 billion Ghana cedis I must say no was spend we just spend half of the but they was spending in crunch but usha minority so report na makers are try idea ya spend kakra bastela no source force no ye very serious contractors omo ye adwuma 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The Greek minister.
2: Eric Opoku.
0: Oba Bontile ebe complaining, he said, and he releases a map. It decides to canna and cocono. Media me wo, you say, so we are mathematics now, thank you, and he says, he canna koya, and kayenya soplosan. So what you say? And he says, plus about us. To me, sure, say, you obey, shall say, obey release, says he canna. Capital expenditure, sika ye spend it you kwai ADC hospitals, edi school semno, abano modimo wasabi and nyanya. Again, revenue targets, abana anya DSIO, the revenue targets no, and so that and ye papa sa about revenue targets no mini aba mehu usha ne maybe an say ye ragi don boakwa we economist we ye MP. Or the two judge, I'm gonna know more parliament or the name of so man from a two judge the young. But Sikana ni a penal, yenya short falls of 6%. National health insurance levy, the target, we are below the target by 29.9%. Debt fund, yeah, we are below the target by 29.9%. Crude oil receipt, 37%. And look at them, I say, that's a fee. You just said the petrol boy is here costing yaya. We should have even gone beyond our targets, and we are still 37% below our targets. Excise duty 23% below our targets. Import duties 14% below our targets. That's the revenue, no? Abano on said that omit targets. And last year we couldn't meet our targets. 2024 we met our target. We exceeded our target. I know they mean blame you about we papa sad because over here we are back with someone who is very busy. We are always not able to meet our targets. But 2024, you meet your targets na near ma ne wohono no one that wohoi near man said don't change. Say you live in you feel wa meaning say you the deal live ya but deal live in kwa di zikaba mo che I mean you live. And then me expect to say. 2025, you beat me a CD revenue targets equally as we did in 2024. 2025, you enter me. This year, you enter me. Your revenue, the performance, and ensure that you're perpentis. Within the last 9 weeks after exiting, I mean, IMF, you're Bobosia 1 billion Ghana dollars. $1 billion. Bosia abandoned their court parliament and him. Then I'm the Omo majority in the inquiry. It is as easy as you said when you are the Achina come down the annual day and the Amona is on a Aminona Bako, money did it.
2: Doc, okay.
0: Omini problem, cry.
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0: 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force wo a o ma anya di nti no ana wa da ka that is oh you be say the accurate that problem no that's to prepare our man say am dey do well me the economy ne dey still anya so say dey can recover ne dey we are doing well on paper as I'm talking about but how we are getting it you know it has also posed quite a number of adverse consequences. Me can say, "Eni njina ense damuwa." 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
2: You, Doc. 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
3: 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fuel price oil price ne nru $100 a barrel but since May 25th and I course Rosan. But many workers say in the last 2 weeks, prices for sure over change in prices is almost 28% increase. What first thing I see landed there just from 2-3 weeks ago, that diesel flat price a war way below below even $1,000. As at my son, let me know, because I need almost 1,300. That is a sharp increase. We some landing costs, any premiums are, or more than and even the financing costs, and make a home, meaning also cost you. And then near my fault, in even determine the price, we be like I said, strip war, a bet now so. Any insurance, Miss Animan. Sir, a near me, sir, say, Nanu, ya, Nina, for sure. Boom. Now, Cassan, any infirming. No. The fairman's own tell you, send out the dear carmine. A free set price is not sure, say, drop in June. No. Young couple, no, the donor, they found one, but they decided, say, my lucky in product for 2 weeks. Say say prices no pan air perform. Your memory once a price in a perform, they say, okay, so any from this in Ultimatia amount for worker. And your mother don't ask how much is old. I did almost all my sign peace agreement. And the analyst name would be ISO ever from Empire, you say, a couple man. And the amount for your say, so throw me in. And then he had say, you need control over. I think you need say you control over international price. And so, yeah, I say, you need or my and Moody Jana, I can say, near Boniva can say, say, and the a beer, a grow do and a bar. A beer now, watching me window, no, you have a waha. Emwa bupei ebiye edudie. 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no say yesi here no the difference in premiums and kwana $130. It is all you should exchange rate, bank rate, say 11 point. 11.7 and after 11.5. It means diesel should go up more than the premiums alone. I'm not talking about even the flat price. A jump difference near over $400.
2: Mm-hmm.
3: Premium non quite supposed to give you a change of about 1 CV 50 pesos.
2: Mm-hmm.
3: And you see, and you mean one say prices, man, cost room. And I'll share MPA, Mrenu Muni, there. When those key determinants or the variables are, and ma fang or no, a war cost room. A cost room beyond certain percentage, who will find said, and a dana. Obeying as a sound or price.
2: Or price.
3: Says the key component like exchange rate, any international price, any. She say young who say, a cost through a jam also over 30 something percent from May 22nd to now. In the minimum, because I know, and then I'm saying, any adinano, you need regulator, no price and conform. What's a shame? Even. Regulator now variables now what they arrive at the price flow for oil marketing companies now. Emra or Moses they make an estimate of $3 per ton on the nearby can say demurrage. They know what I said demurrage at that time or more flow price now you between 30 to 35 thousand and less. Person never been doing what chamber for Krana between $80,000 to $130,000. And to which means a non quan or crown, and to regulate an opera for pricing. And you make, of course, not to also talk about financing cost. You see, UBS, you answer, when you make sure you go out, who is it? Now, and now, Russia, you came by, and you could be your partners in a Kabubua. But the near my ear draw down. Almost who say, San Yemen air Kosu, Abema, the exposure, air Kosu. Honestly, ye are all in this together. Nemum, Yem Pesse, Yen exposure, and the Kosu, and he said, Cargo, no proud of the Aban. The old Nick Possey Prana, make some commitment prepayment. Nemum, Nemai Bank, and see a cheap bar said, who delay. Meeting me up for bank no up for this can I your own bank in Eka. And also swama financing cost across you because can I know not in far a dance be banks in the Duana and my machine. And then can I more like open credit from IOTC, you know, international oil trading companies, meet to be a DP, be told Glen for me, Triangle. No, Mona, I say, oh, they know where they are grudge and I show near my Eki County. Mama will be a credit line of $300 million. A democrat up to $1.2 billion. Say, who bit my trading sadly. Say, so I'm saying, no, I have maybe painting. Say, say, you know, member will be, but a person should be this. And see, I know me, sir, cost of finance now, amount for any other one man. And you say, Timodimbi. And our marketing companies in our mass say, hey, prices should have started going up from Monday. And now, one more kakra, say competition in the other day. Now, I mean, say, oh, my, our marketing company, you know, said, shareholders, go.
2: Mm-hmm.
3: Akure mu buko, akko 17. Yeah, it's a star. I suppose 17, but if you move past that 17, no crown, any products are or more data, any bills are or more close soon, my son and anyway, and can be there needs to be around 18.
2: And Yasem Ketuane said, Brofoa, would the shame say it should have been? Ness ain't your money, sir.
3: Ne are not, they are the person who says, formula my idea. Now the variables now a current price, no, Senra, Senior diesel price close to you, any exchange rate.
2: Mm-hmm.
3: And yes, sir, Omo Pang Uni Bidada. Ah, my fans say, Omo Tono, and run Omo de Akambuma, because of my final average.
2: Mm-hmm.
3: ama price na ba kom kakra ke so wo moton no
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3: If I try now, in terms of say, put us a woman here, you can say, shot it the ability. One my intimate guns, the Yamada, or any same to me now, everything. And I refine it in the corner, no sort of semi mobile.
2: Are they? Dok mese ona wadan hu kakra mame wa homa na ahyase atwetwesim se odan hu kakra mame Hello
3: me patu otimenga
2: aha eh sese to asoma me
3: aha me so hwe senia good prices na koso what the 1 million barrels aba na anum agree on certain things cost we say Make I say, we're refining in our tongue. One via, we're in Kika Momono to even lock in another parcel. No, cool differential. No, and I say, now what check here, not cool differential compared to our last year. It trim over $20 million on a parcel of our Diaban.
2: Tina se ye calli for so yen refine bi wo ha na yen wo ha no eno kura ha betumi de kaba
3: oh enye ka se e ka se mu di en se se eno so atono se na market we ni tena
2: mhm
3: e den be costo mi
2: e bo no be costo
3: se ni a resi honet e senior de no
2: Mm-hmm.
3: We are there, we'll be one.
2: Okay. Okay.
3: Afa.
2: Advantage, no.
3: Advantage, no. You know, price, and it's almost a year benchmark, international price. I'm a million. Because it would be if we can see, I'm not before.
2: Dok mame na wasena memfo ansia sane from the first day no kasa ya wo share bo se ebeba se shortage beba de ye preparations aya ye preparations ne che se shortage ma bibi beba ebuo na be koso motime kitamu a beto sabi and you are saying the same thing today echi ye begimu adi ne de ho atom so na ya twen ebre ekoye animu no na ye bepie afri mu aba e da se dok
3: Mr. But Mr. Sumafax, I can we so. I say, Ghana phone in Anahova say, and now they are using a business service. We be poor because I'm not so be better and pass up for what? Oh, Mirai,
2: you
3: cool.
2: You, yet I say, Pa, Doctor, I'm in Fonsia. 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
1: 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call fair price authority. Fair price authority, as you say, say never more cost run. Either cost run by which either 10%, 50%, either cost. If but down one, or maybe if but down, can I miss something? If you but down one, Obi must obey. And Obi also M. Show more. The general. Nobody is enforcing them. Say never. I've been out on car, out on day. Let's see now. But down now, so better now. Obi M for so. I don't see any authority be. Ah, you say price, a cost run, 20, and a cost 10. If but down one. Yeah, very said, remember now. Tell me this government, a business community, individuals. Yeah, trust yes, yes, yeah, yeah, Canada. See, look up about four cities. Don't never go back. I'm going to go to the next one.
0: Mate ora say o de o be gina so ama me na fe ma me ne wie unse VAT ene eho ensiseye no mpenyefo amane bo mo de baaye no enya de mo de foforo bi abaaye dada no ana mo de ebedi juma na ye bisa se ye se fiscal discipline na ekoso sesia no aban betumi akita mo de aye juma e ma fe na kona wie ye a sinto bi ama ebra mo fa to foforo bi ama ya na
1: also fiscal discipline, government.
0: Yes.
1: There is a fiscal discipline. Well, I think he said so far, I think it's a Papa GM. I think by 2025, BBC, one of the areas very intervenuous. Papa said, Ghana sika di no obviously public expenses no papa na yana mi se obedi president no onye biem last time no wono ade e ma na ni bu ase e ma no to be one of them na e very rated eh sa sika di pasa pasa e gun anima se papa na issue the lessons I be been rated so and pia ma ben die sika di sane ma ne ma no be control where obaye waya so is doing it say be this kind anyhow there baby scan e dia ye dey come be a very much no village and very neglected and prevalent areas I don't know why consistently now this dem go so aye eh over cabinet expenditure or better to firm any baby on base of opportunity for now that is show say o me this kind amara go so e be very scam dey go omo yen o me give within the limit without IMF or IMF omo cabinet discipline say this things omo omo request for new taxes government over here, over China, any idea about this or China? Me, you know, no, any within prudential element, and just about this kind of so I've attended the world. Most of the time, when we say, "Let's see, debt in it, the government flash program, the social intervention program, social intervention programs in your mind, sky is in your mind, we need this on this. The government need be a money house, government need to this kind anyhow. If a part GM, one of the fundamental aspects, so what's the Ghana is it? Or ban the second coming in here, and one of the achievement you can pick at every situation. Oh my sika no onye ne pasa pasa last time we were on that Dubai no e papa e go nani mas this time around no me adeba come ni age no ba sika sika kam no any sa aspect no o here the ministers we here any sa ministries na dey all started 2025 and o gusu here your president papa o be gusu na so what keep here sika no very well is this kind of e ko be bia e be create job e be expand economy be very excellent excellent for us I think say here papa tell papa at what say ne o gusu here na jobs no create more for you
0: Mate, orabis makose, mame na seni ebra wanya adia maya no pe.
1: Okay, Mr. Madasi.
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2: Yo. Emse minsa mfa enchia kese ma 84 and ana pay. Na utie budgeta media budget reviewer yura finance minister EWD in the course of the week. E cho se it's an indication se President Mahama ni second term a wumui. It's a second term Ghana yesika semu ntutu ye ni adeade we are putting in measures to ensure say government you know we are spending but he is spending in the right areas I sure say in a certain previous era na aban sikasem che say ye ji loans upon loans upon loans ye hu de de to the point say at some point na government bonds cry will be enemy so we know the whatever it is no to treasury bills and our government bonds whatever it is we see cano is protected necrano it will be a buying edin in sabum and the domestic debt exchange program our former president president Akufo-Addo and Kasaba TV any radio

0: Nti wo hwe mu a there is no way a obi ebetimi aka se aban we ba ye wonye ejuma ye. Na menua no making the submissions or touch on some of the enioma na ninje ho. Eka about especially the 24 hour economy em se manase nso kan ho asem. Se eno na ye ye flagship policy a ye dey run ye. And my main shot na men kan se sa attempt ye se ye be paint some picture se as a president mama ba ye 24 hour economy or she Ghana for born only so no nokra bi enim se wo sha president mama ba ben mu last year one of the neoma first things a wo ye ene se obe set up the 24 hour economy secretariat 24 hour economy policy no as we explained it no in 2024 not then any patch there yes ye se formula 133 yes an e kan se me baso se obi be kwa ejuma anapa obi be kwa wiya then the third shift explanation na ye di ba ni president mahama anka on any platform say oba within the first 1 year na the whole Ghana company be a run three shifts under the 24 hour economy. There was never any such promise like that. President Mahama a promise a certain policy say usher Ghana said ye productivity as it here most of the times ye ye juma from 8 and a 8 o'clock to 5 p.m. Na she say after 5 p.m. no say who here bibi announce say who company I will spend this car to run the company. And I said, the company, you know, goes to sleep until anapa 8 o'clock, biuma workers, ebesan be juma. And those are some of the things that President Mahama can say, oba, opese, osesa, ye economy, no, eterne economy, no, around, to make sure, say, ye economy, at every point in time, no, ye making sure, ye making use, sorry, of the productivity hours. Said ye be ya, amanfo ebenya ejuma aye said ebeya ye GDP ebekosro said ebeya oman no ne revenue a onya from private sector and public sector nyanano ebekosro obi beka se president mama baaye 24 economy ye hushi
1: ba e penche mu a wo dia mama dia ne chese 133 no e futu na mutu go Ghana
0: for debi and se mama explain ekosia obeti de meka nase ye nto afutru engo bi and se wo sha already your government institutions be a omo run 24 hour economy no president mama nka se wo ba at a go obi a ebe run 24 hours business be a ebe run 24 hours president mahama e wo 4 year term I believe said the best time aye bit me dia jaji as to whether we are performing on 24 hour economy or not no will be at the end of his term say president by and in the last 2 years 1 year she dia that's another conversation make us say president has set up the 24 hour economy secretariat say who follow news kakra omomuti ye no in the last 1 month or so parliament has passed the 24 hour economy secretariat authority bill as I say 24 hour economy no yeba be yen authority ebe administer sa policy there are said me kan oko passport office as we speak they are running or more running 24 hour economy policy enya de na ewo ho de dance president mahama eba it started as part of the effort say yeba implemented the 24 hour economy policy before president mahama's coming in 2025 no port nanka omo nso the same thing e do 5 after 5 o'clock omo apon. As I speak to you, Ghana Port and Harbors Authority, and anybody, a TFO, be a TN, will be able to me check it. The port is running 24 hours. Every time, Biano, say, goods, and answer, we know, every group, port, say, and a port, say, we are saying, I do. Will be to me, I am with you, my EU, Nyoma. As we speak, DVLE is one of the institutions that are running 24 hour economy, especially in some of the centers, or one set up, meaning for a fact. Say, for instance, who call Adenta DV earlier. They run 24 hours. Or Muntumuda. They run 3 shifts every day. Inti 133 na ye kan ye no. Obien ti minj na bebi nka se. Abayeno, ada gana fo.
1: Inti ni pasen na DVLA port. Ene jekikan huni nyinano. Ni pasen na mafa wa mwabeka wa manomo hoda danu.
0: President Aka, in earlier on in the year, Oman State of the Nation address. Say 24 hour economy policy, no, it's expected say it be creating 1.7 million jobs.
1: But see,

0: so far omo mo running na nipa in o ma fa wo
1: mini access to every institution via individual data, but the point I'm making is say yeah shift goal post first yeah say ade no yeah implement here ya chere mu ya ma mu fact ya ma mu figures ya ma mu data eh chere say yeah ye adwuma and say we call back to those all those institutions are we won say indeed yeah implement say yeah move conversation to say okay say eh ye adwuma ne person any form. The point I try to make in say President Mahama ewo 4 year term ose Ghana for boss by the time and the term of office the economy would have turned around that a bit me. I have an economy to say the Uko New York and a few other places are economy no at every point in time beyond economy in na yeah juma, and that is the point that we are trying to make. And so we hear the data on how many people are have been employed so far. We can get it for you later. Any okay. Idea a problem. So Usha recently Yeru Aguzitano, Owo in charge of the 24-hour economy. He gave a certain update on Nyoma Omuye so far. And under some of these things, you know, so we share to say, for instance, the FNO Bipeda Mongo Bioenergy Program, government implement here. It's expected, say, by the time Ebe Kwewi, you know, government Ebe create more than 30,000 jobs. There are other, to say, oil palm plantation program. Our implement is still under the 24-hour economy. It's expected, say, fully a buy into effect more than 120,000 jobs. Into the 24-hour economy policy, no, is something a buy no EDSN. So it is still a flagship program. Yeah, can say between 2025 January and companies more than manufacturing companies in Kwan, more than 33. And I apply to come under under the 24-hour economy program. You were different oil marketing companies, IOMCs, more than 12 of them. And I apply for certain because 24-hour economy, the President Mahama, I can say there will be certain incentives, tax incentives. Say, Uye Juma after 5 p.m., no, now Uye Juma late in the night, sorry. Electricity bill outia within those hours in the crown. Government, I can say ECG every mount a certain rebate to ensure so Obinya Onse can be back. Now they are fan call for. It is Obinya baby now or can say 24-hour economy is not in effect. It is a blatant lie and Ghanaians must disregard it.
0: But I say, man, I say budget reading a course so media budget reading. Me jidi se ebi oma obeka se because any economy se bi akasa oma bo aban na baso wo efa bi ene babi nso no oma twen aban no e wa bo so iti wo tina se wo tie ye no unya hope bi oma na
2: sisa ma menchia Ghana fo a ehwe na me fancha ke se ma His Excellency the former Vice President Alhaji Dr. Mahmud Bawumia ene ne huka ni Haji Asamira Bawumia sisa ma I see are ho. In fact, any young person bi a oje bre it's a budget, maybe. But we say budget is hopeless.
0: Okay.
2: And that's what we're aiming. Because you see, I who say your main flagship program, the 24-hour economy. No. Oh, yeah, media budget review. And by the way, what's the relevance of media budget review? In the main budget now, Finance Minister already in November 2025 for the 2026 budget. No. O mention here, say, or mine akonhuma bo sika. Sika, oshe ni muso obejije. Eh, some 268 billion Ghana cedis. And I know oshe ni muso expenditure and so no. Obe spend it probably around some 302 billion Ghana cedis. In two bam rase beje fie, say, oh, yeah, media budget reviewer. You provide an update. So, okay, it is, you know, na me target on the revenue side, eh, you say. See, you say the meeting yaje. Only Ade A11 finance minister ni here. Me mu be that in the history of this country, say finance minister, mami dia budget review. Now fee on a key revenue and expenditure actuals no. Went me am so odru revenue. I feel the new adwane akose percentage of GDP. Expenditure there wa mokra. But don't say the be ka say say person who the true worth of any budget and I say nyo me uma. Just go to the appendix. So we build budget now called Appendix 2A, page 90. Or tell say a new man, not finance minister, and you see deliberately, no, or mention it, or Appendix 2A, page 90. Or tell say total revenues and grants, 268 billion. half year, we divide 268 billion by half. There was a year 134. Deliberately, the finance minister under Castell, sir, half year revenue target. No, you know, Kaka say, see, no, met me ajije some 124 billion. Say, they be created the impression, say, oh, your revenue shortfall is just 2 billion.
0: Yeah,
2: meanwhile, in actual sense, your revenue shortfall is 10 billion. 10 billion Ghana cedis. And so the revenue measures are not a enkoye. As much. And nothing at time a finance minister, no, Eka say, you know, the true worth of a finance minister is not measured in how much he spends, but in how much he's able to protect the public purse. Now, my name is now, Mrashebe Jofia, how share the colleague ministers, and him, he is not collecting enough money, and so he's unable to pay them their commitments. These are the issues I can understand. And he's also suppressing expenditure. Usher my expenditure, we are behind schedule by 31 billion. So, and for me,
0: but sir, budget the fact that I'm okay, say almost spending, over 140 billion Ghana cedis.
2: And no, I'm not sure,
0: sir. Spending, he needs
2: and no, I'm not sure, sir. Or no, when you may document, we are no full, also be ready a bridge version. We the full budget, mid-year budget statement, no, the adequate parliament. They've been making it. Mama reference, say, go to page 90, appendix 2A. It's there. Expend the channel about boss who claim baby Ninano. Still, we are behind expenditure schedule by 31 billion. And then the revenue is also owed to me. NGJ said yes, by CDA, council, and yet the 24-hour economy. You see, for every young person, they are and you see, I was surprised to hear my brother Nat, Nathaniel, say, oh, you know, the attempt by some people to paint President Mahama. You know, dark with regards to the 24-hour economy, you know. And moi, na se pese assess na ki en chen only 4 years. Hey! San abe kache ene.
0: Na do, MPP. O my timeline.
2: Ne pacho, time MPP. Ye wo position in 2016. Aye, ka se the free SHS beba. Aye, ba abe mu in 2017 and within the first 100 days. Ye implemente ya. E di na mwanka. So you see, a bad implementation of policies, sir. You don't, almost 2 years. What are you waiting for? The young people cannot wait because more than that, new futro any two women say, oh, Montua Bamaye, near bar, even Mamma Juma, Montua Bamaye, near bar, yet the 24-hour economy ever. Said the baby will be a benya Jumaye, yet the Ejuma Bako, the Pamias, and a bay, and there will be three ships. It's a family, so when you're Jumano Pa, Ubenya Bianumre, and the young people cannot wait. Economists not concerned about unemployment. Unemployment issues are a whole. In fact, according to Ghana Statistical Service national data, unemployment figures for Ghana, the whole country, is around 32%. Over Greater Accra region and Kai Highway, unemployment rate is around 49.3%. That means every young almost a member of the street is what two no back on the edge. Some year do a new edge. And these are the critical issues I hear Kasenka. At the very least, no, these were the very things you promised the young people. Send me back, my mama Juma. It's now be ready a whole budget. Nafi, you can't even mention one of them. And you're very critical. And you see, Ukwa budget nima again. One, BOG. BOG make a lot of losses. Negative equity. And you're so damning. 93 billion because finance minister when she say any gold border no more financier you can't once a minority can't once more monsieur Mufia. Few days ago, governor of the Bank of Ghana Abeka saw more withdrawal from pre-financing bill. You know, and the actually the other 93 billion as is have not there and say well any Ghana for you need see can you budget and they are capitalize Bank of Ghana finance minister Ekaye say Bank of Ghana recapitalization. The first point of call, in fact, or your TV interview, no finance minister and Ankara say, oh, the Bank of Ghana for Mabokano Musica Semia, any Omukotomo headquarters building. It took the resistance of Ghanaians, any BOG themselves, issuing statements near, they said they will not agree to that. And now, and right, Thursday or by Parliament, or say, or more recapitalization figure of some 5 billion Ghana cedis. What Bomoka and the way increase your more stock no acquire over 35 billion a car or their mom, and you give them just 5 billion and you are happy.
0: Okay.
2: These are things that are highly unacceptable. Now, sister, I also heard this issue about your customs or Mujiji Sky and your public AI.
0: Yeah,
2: I just want to highlight. Okay.
0: Yes, maybe
2: I have 3 minutes in you. I have 3 minutes.
0: And so, minimum. That's all because I'm a bum.
2: Okay,
0: yes, share unemployment.
2: Oh,
0: Debbie, yes, share unemployment. One now with the agent, you know,
2: right?
0: So, share 2017, mobile memoir, mobile turn out best say 11.9%. 2024, mobile fusion. Now, I paid you, I bet you best say 13.1% unemployment situation. No, it's a commerce. Say, I've been being to me survey unemployment situation. No, ever must say, you to me be your mama, my boy. Obi tumi kase man mie nyuma ama obi anye mu bie bi ba ekwa ni mu no ne nipa dodo na so eba iti edie na for a whole 8 years man tumi am bridge sa gap no eba no unemployment a ba de waba wan ye no wo expect so nipa no
2: sister
0: tumi anti unemployment so ba
2: ham this is a wrong premise you see a very wrong premise because MPP eba ye no ko check even your public sector ko check your mo a yetimi e for mo adwuma ko check your one district one factory and there was a public audit omo here yeah, omo say 1D1F a fat the power over 140,000 go and do your own checks. The reality today is that any MPP any abai mo NDC ne wa abai mo and their major flagship program
0: but say kunta go dey you bu free yetimi abai yan
2: program was that o say o the 24 hour economy eba na afi nwuma na awoye no oye no formula 133 se de be ya dwuma ba ko no ye wo shift ne ensa to bi kwa anopa mo apon awia no bi aba awia apon nwuma no bi akwa nwuma apon anopa and we are asking say where are the jobs, where are the shifts, what is even sad is that ene few days ago 17 July 24 hour economy secretariat, so we issue statement. I can turn my machine for you too. 268 fueling stations.
0: Yes, I have that data.
2: Now they are counting fueling stations.
0: Almost a year to my 268
2: fueling stations.
0: Manufacturing firms. This is a company, sir. Manufacturing man. Mako 33.
2: Now, fueling stations, no, with the CEO. What's the relevance?
0: Run 133. And now,
2: fueling stations. What's the relevance of it?
0: Fueling stations, and so, run 133, shift in a year 24 economy. Nigga, say 24 economy, and I say. Now, the fueling station account in
2: the house. They have failed woefully. Fueling, these are private fueling stations, and I'll be bringing out operating 24/7. Even before NDC came into
1: office. I'm not saying T issues.
2: No, please.
1: You don't understand the issues.
2: So, Kasaman, with the greatest of respect. This, a lot of these fueling stations, we were operating before the advent of the 24-hour economy.
0: But
2: you should ask them. Ubisan is one of our figures. Was he able to adduce the figures? So you see, Abna, the NDC has demonstrated to Ghanaian youth, especially in the media budget review, say, and it has when you budget way a hopeless infrastructure name for the young people are Omupe Juma. And they have clearly demonstrated, say, a Juma na Omu promise here. Someone to about my mom with Juma with 133. My mom with Juma with 24 economy. I am Trump and that will be saying, because if they were mindful and guided by this same campaign, their flagship program, they would have hammered on the provision and even the update and the progress report of the 24 hour economy policy. Oh man, yeah, throughout the entire reading of the media budget review, I never heard him mention 24 hour economy. The big push now. Go and see. Big push itself needs a big push because only contractors are engaged. We're signing friends and contracts to the tune of about 70 billion Ghana cedis. And you've paid only 6.5 billion. And yet you are touting this. I don't think a lot of contractors at Ghana FSI. So, Miraho and Opey, I mean, a lot of the young people are no more any that's what. The 1 million coders program. Omo Omenshin and progress reports in a way. Ajumara. Okay, WhatsApp progress report away. These are the bread and butter issues I hear come WhatsApp, especially for the young people. It's an AMU and a youth, but I want us to be guided by looking at the relevance of the media budget review to we the young ones any adwuma almost on bakery. So if you don't do these things number now it's all about English and nothing. There's nothing in this in it for the young people.
0: Mana say atabo ahene and our ten canon na nuts so we share and yema mujina so the year campaign panwa. You say a national apprenticeship program e ka ho enkokon ketekete e ma banka mo ye se mo de ba e ma betumi akwakoje besia ni nyina ye nema bia e ben nipa na oti dwom de oti ase ho na e ba mana hu se 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
1: 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The program is ongoing. Just say we will be a ABR, you are not in touch with the reality on the ground.
0: But say ongoing, especially with National Apprenticeship Program. No, and no, the sub program may be in the United States. And granted, my bawa, a person will see you, ebidie yetibo ebidie ya depam nti aban na nkasa no e de ukwo sejuma o sika bi e be mabosome bosome e no mo sika bi o mo de ma madam fo na ukwo su ejuma na 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
1: ye se o ye as a government who implement policy a obian can say there will not be challenges by all means we encounter a few challenges here and there but I'm saying it categorically say it cannot be said say National Apprenticeship Program, IA policy, President Mahama and Kasa has spoken about it on several occasions. See, Ebeka say program no has been abandoned. I know that in the last few months, an amount of 22 million CDs was allocated, allowances to the apprentices, no, madam, for the from master craftsmen, no. And the apprentices and on the program. It is possible. Say ABANA sometimes in making disbursements, no, it is possible say there could be oversight. Now ABI was so being sakana sikana ABI sikana ma on time and answer mantem. It does not mean say government is not fulfilling its promise. Sometimes say it was a government a make payment. I won't say sikana government a di chiasa commitments in yinano. Nioma ehia oman no edoso ye bonu beka no say there are competing needs into once a while e bia delay bi be back kakra but it is not a grounds to say said because of that no government are abandoning program no anya we kra no the beneficiaries of the program will attest to you say the program NYNA implementing no the necessary tools say hairdressing machines dryers sanio man nyina the carpenters the omo machines na omo the cutting and all those ones all those things have been procured and distributed in Mimi region Mite Eastern region. I was personally a witness beneficiaries eba regional capital eba J omo akade to go and start these issues of the to go and start the enrollment on the National Apprenticeship Program. It's a no credit bearer that say government are implementing programs and running away from the programs. If you remember, I make say government are fulfilling the obligations to the first group of beneficiaries. Make us say they are in the process of onboarding the second batch to also benefit from the program. Now, Manasse Eka issues be end. So, I don't mind 1 minute. You see, say, yes, you cry. MPP, the immediate past government. This is a government. They told us Omoba they were going to transform this economy. Told us, they have the men. They promised us say Dr. Baumia, former vice president, or Ba, on the economic messiah, or be transforming BBA, set up what they called their eminent group of one economic messiah. Then you know, they have their phone to your neck to talk about unemployment. Unemployment as of 2024, our move now unemployment, no, they're not saying unemployment was hovering around 13.7%. Yet here for bit me, I call online, I check your figures.
0: Okay.
1: No, make
0: us say,
1: unemployment has dropped down to 12.8% under the current leadership in just 1 year. President Mahama is focused on delivering on his promises to the people of Ghana. And Obiang Timin can say, Abanwe is a government that is underperforming. This is how you be a Abanwe, and so we need to say MPP for any ability to say.
0: May I say, Manasa, I'm in 5 minutes now. You have a second topic, so.
2: Sister Abnaizi, the issue, amending on his notes, the issue is not about Obi at the Abanwe and so on you. What did you promise Ghanaians and what have you delivered to the young people?
1: We have delivered, a stable economy. We have delivered a stable currency.
2: Stable economy, stable at what cost?
1: Nuisance tax.
2: Sister Abna.
1: That doesn't mean anything.
2: Sister Abna.
0: Me too.
2: Or stable economy. No problem. You're in Raho. MPP. When you're in Egypt, say, tell my name, MPP, what about you? Of course, within our first 3 years, you're maintaining inflation within the 7% digit. 2022, and your man, a cost will be yourself and any na eddy. I hunt you by my inflation. A cost they could do 54%. Me bwana. If you are by me, it's from 54% about 23%. In the MPP, it reduces inflation by 31 percentage points. Yamboka 16 billion Ghana cedis and NDC at inflation so from 23% to about 5%. Omo abo sakane and sakane 16 billion eye ka wo enemy any Ghana for yin na ebi twa enu ntino omo nya sika emienwuma and support businesses are and ahu kira ba emabunu
0: eye
2: they are talking about they are talking you see
0: omo dis KPS
2: the meeting that is the issue ebra minority in parliament erezi yesa wo hwe the NDC for abaya they've not done anything special mentioned one strong economic policy my the effect none. What they've done, and they say, no, Omo, air pump a lot of dollars into the economy. You can't, you say, hey, you want, and you know, crap. Governor, now crap, because I said, the minority can, and you know, crap. And I said, sure, for Adrian, it's why, your man penny. And your man penny, because I said, oh, there be a intervention. And I say, Sika, dollars are Bank of Ghana, air pump into the economy. It's not, I'm not, you're about to see, Omo, a tree, Omo, a crab, you know, and I'm a hotel number. And then, again, minority, here is here, say, BOG Bank of Ghana or more a pre-financing or more year to gold board said about I'm about to talk gold near the line and boy you can almost say about $240 million almost say about it took the IMF to come back on the same issue to mention to them in their faces said Munjai is our pre-financing to gold board because you are killing the country. I can increase it from $214 million to around $900 million. These are the issues I have been talking about stable economy. New year. It is at a huge cost to the Ghanaian people. And by the way, let's take a walk. Young people, before the budget, before the media budget review and after, I have listened to a lot of the traders and I have engaged a lot of them. I'm going to say Sika any chrome and then who beside economists in the crowd even raise the same issue. Say Sika any chrome, I'm out for crown third yet. And the fact that inflation, more tout to say, hey, inflation, apart from we must get a better appreciation of inflation.
0: Sika, yeah,
2: okay. You can say inflation now. Inflation, no, buy about from the interest and your man born about for more. And you the rate and your man born your question. So I rate no. And now about into about from
0: it. It has more.
2: No, because
0: 5.3
2: don't deserve any. No, inflation has it doesn't mean say any normal boy about from. And I'm challenging you to go to the market. Yeah, 95 minutes a bedroom circle. May I find out? Say normal boy about from. People traders are even complaining. Some are for 8 minutes because you know what they've done. Finance minister, even last year, this year, oh, we've not introduced any taxes.
0: Yeah, my
2: in fact, just on Thursday, I mentioned, you say, oh, we show more fiscal measures now. We introduce taxes. Now, in fact, what they've done is to repeal the e-levy and the betting tax. Emission tax MPP, Angie, that it was zero rated. And look, I'm
0: okay.
2: What the finance minister failed to admit was that from 2025 to date, or the 8th, a toward Marco Marco in watching. And even in the mid-year budget review, he introduced the 9th one. And I'll highlight all the taxes to you.
0: Okay.
2: Marco, 2% growth and sustainability levy.
0: For anusip.
2: Ewo, gross, to mining, omu production, so. 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They count him, 15% VAT on non-life insurance. This is the abnormal note here. Oko insure car, travels, theft near there. 15%, and on the other. Growth and sustainability levy. Now, Sanka, Ewu, and I say, Trem in 2025. They've reintroduced it. Twaso 2026, 2027, 2028.
0: Okay.
2: It's the same. And sister, last, Dumso levy, 8%.
0: Okay.
2: So, Twano, I'm going to call Rashid Bejofi almost at midnight. They're queer. So, these are the things that Ghana for AFAC and then various markets.
0: Mate.
2: So, can you have for the better?
0: Or kwada won fie di no aye jumaden aka ho yebeba abedi ni nkomo no yebesisia.

0: GH. 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

historic Sesqui Centennial celebrations roll on, Infante Pim invite all old boys, associates and the general public to the prestigious second Infante Pim 150th anniversary lecture. This is not just a lecture, it is a masterclass for national transformation. Addressing a nation at a crossroads, we are honored to present the distinguished Dr. Mohammed Ibn Chambers, renowned international diplomat and statesman. He will be dissecting a theme critical to our collective future, educating for peace, democracy and responsible citizenship. 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Venue, the Accra Reed Church Hall. 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Block your diaries, clear your schedules, make it your number one priority. 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
7: Sir, a quantum with him. Yeah, can it do him? Now, one could be a nail satisem. And Oma be brain, a gun addition, Nemu won't perform months. The old year when you bet you, and it your rubber who.
8: You cry, you won't. 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
7: Any T, Tiabuchenko, Aqua Manqua, Akuntejo, Eddie Bro was Sempa, 94.7 FM. So,
9: it remained that I say, you know, woman on name. You almost see a cra, you almost will hunu, yes, you are tea, you know, Tansia, yeah, cabum.
10: Memory Debia, a bonusia, a permusia, a question of what you change your home, our abruce, said the Akum, any diabetrufi, the yehu, near her, the ye, near the abba, the yeno, and you can say,
9: yeah, yes, abrochin kum on edim tintim pa
7: ye bere no ma hodo a e won ko for man so ye betimi dia bo gana amna fa ne to ma pefra o man yin puntu na ha bot san passport won sansam ni nyina ye de bro e wa abrochin kum odwumadie yi mu ye besa so mu akwanya no wa chere wa dwen
11: Robert David because of Germany
12: Kobe okay. Yeah Amsterdam
11: concept no work for abrochin for o mu e wa man na ne mum o mu atia man no dia na o mu tipie no mu kura na so program no mu aso project mu e nwanwa
7: shene so say ye meme ne da bia 6 p and bugger near Abrochin Company.
13: Jack, but I better be my uncle.
14: What?

0: I would have gone for the maximum of votes with the same point Judge Nimeki said. We wanted it to serve as a deterrent. And for me, you know, I think Obi Munia media for them, they should serve as an impetus to you. If we keep on pushing this whole thing about Galamsey now, we would get to a point where we would start getting action. Because in October 2024, no, His Excellency President Mama, then a running candidate, flag bearer for the NDC. Flag bearer for the NDC had said, sir, if we don't deal with the kingpins, now, the fight of Galamsey would be fruitless.
1: Yes.
0: And since Obama power, no, 19 months, at least, he didn't have a quiet prosecution, but that's several. Professor Frimpong, what in report
1: reports,
0: no. It's replete with politically exposed persons who have been accused of Galamsey. The current NDC government in Nankasano, the Attorney General also asked Iyoko to do an investigation of two of its members.
1: Yes.
0: And NTSA.
2: And Peggy Fumbi, no, and our TSA, and I saw Shea or more Ekasano, Yerakin, a Sigui, and a Pagrive. 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
3: Dedi kaima amin kind of studio, so what bre I can ruling now. Really, nowhere in the ruling was it established. Say, Chama went to me, they're not to prison because Oya Galamsey. Now, yeah, even small scale mining and illegal mining, there's nothing like that. The Koba and Yinani said, Chama went to me, a war, mining lease or on Krata or the mining, and a concessional or the mine conform you be, say, or more. Any reclamation on Mundia could be. And unfortunately, this poor rather went into illegal mining. But the length and breadth and the totality of everything is that Chama went to me is just a political prisoner. Yeah, well, Memuha, any who said, Obia, Obere is the dissenting voice against the government. Obu say, yeah, Kochino. And funny enough, even members of parliament, we're running team for Joe, look at the Rambo's time, Ranty Bia. Or more dear Yakata Katomo and him, you see, say national security. Ever saw a bet you be a bonny be any national security can just come. They can, not see here was to the bonny be any. Not it in a more Yakata Kataya name, Krukratu name, money, and all these are irrelevant. And their trick is to attack every dissenting voice. But Omo, yes, sir, and yes, I need boom. President Akufo-Addo, any Alhaji Dr. Mahmoud Bawumia, as the sitting vice president. In fact, even before the 2016 elections, Felix Ofosuko actually cited in a video and all mentions, President Akufo-Addo, he has acute chronic disease, or yariwe. Impugning the impression, say, we are any other identity, ABIA, HB, and I'm better in suffering.
2: Okay.
3: A lot of things. And our current communication minister, Sam George, I didn't want to come for the then President Akufo-Addo. Say President Akufo-Addo, say he's an over-pampered sport brat. Are you not aware? Say there's a lady called Camila Alhassana, a TikTok content creator, or co-repeating Sema, and this is off Ubiaka. Go and read the ruling of the court. There is nothing like Galamsey in it.
2: But
3: there's
2: at the end of the day, no,
3: Where was it established of facilitating Galamsey? The ruling didn't say that. It's just political victimization. But I see, I can forecast him. He says, oh, we're off phones, sir. No, I shall be.
2: At the moment you're 48, the world who needs to be back from here by the moon. So I'm running moon here.
3: That is not the point.
2: So what is the point?
3: NPP, I can't achieve. Of course, Sam Rana dealing with more why bet you for galamsey MPP any true infiere me wa. So MPP has been one party yeah strongly against illegal mining. In fact, when MPP was in power, NDC for consent can trust President Akufo-Addo who couldn't fear a wachibia or no one can fear in the backyard or yeah, galamsey. And my president swore in central for echo year videos near the all these things, there were no truth in it. So MPP is never against the fight against illegal mining. But sir, selective justice. You see, from 2025, January 7th, NDC, me operations, even the reclamation operations amongst others, ewo ne Samra Boy concession. And then, from 2025 to date, in fact, the very day, Monday na yedini tum no. I was at home and I'm Mehwam station. Join news. And they called one assembly member as saying, "Ewo, Samre Boy. I have worked at Samre Boy before. In Suechini, your boy fear and all those places. I've lived in that area before. And I know the effect of this. But even to date, Galam say Eda so koso. And it is a new man say wo than it used to be at first. Recently you flooding incidents are. Of course, so many so many videos in there.
2: Me too.
3: Ah, and so you so can credit a year far a honina. It's a beside who say, "Oh, moi, oh, Muguso, eh, sagal, I'm saying, oh, way." And in any case, I didn't see Nasa, you could form me, Nuna, obedient as I say, mamma. And by the way, only one sign any legal is a choir mine, or say, you could be near your reclamation. Now, oh, yeah. Elegant man, oh, I didn't know. Say at him will be back. Na say ufi say action why do you say action you can always appeal
2: it's a book of
3: that nyame adum a oh yeah the leader of our party his excellency Alhaji Dr. Mahmood Bawumia atchim say wa she ye legal team say omo fa ni omo ngu akwem nyame adum a next week omo ebe prepare to appeal the judgment but me dey make case so dia say Sanyo ma wini na adenti ne ne galamsi e koso ati ati se a sanko fono mo ya anase sa ati mi ni mi basi anfo mo anto adenti na sa alleged galamsi a NDC for penny phobi na ma for kasi omu sususu omu ya galamsi ya ye abanga eni Joseph Yamin ah eji esi o shushemo adenti na the speed with which omu edi prosecuti wunt omu the fast tracking wunt to me a case or more bring the finality to it. And I didn't think that same issues. No. And in any case, in any case,
2: you
3: see, all this confirm the political victimization. And I'm saying, sir, you see, it's very sad.
2: Mate.
3: All right. Be careful. Say, yeah, sir. Why am I my own? Why am I my own? And to us, yes, I am moving
2: to my new friend.
3: But with the rate at which I
2: suppose one more baby
3: and for focus, I wash on me.
2: Mobamu be
3: a be carried near Cotino,
2: a galam miracles, and yakas
3: all you. No, it's the same thing. All these the characters, the cut across, and conform mocas. And that is why I Dr. Bawumia actually leadership. Oh, yeah, I bet you in Jesus or my name will be a cassette, Dr. Bawumia, and you say it be a real
2: cassette.
3: My name is a statement. And so I was police for the attorney
2: general. He's not interested
3: in any
2: prosecution
3: from
2: Montreal.
3: That's the way to go.
2: Yo. Really, a course, no. Any galam system, no. Mumu, no. Bijiri se, enuane
1: di na. Oh, well, any and this before na de, chairman, want to me a court. Inti, se obika se, enu na ye di, ye shusha. I think say it has to be looked at again.
2: Attorney General,
1: yes, but Attorney General or your Attorney General of the Republic of Ghana, or your NDC Attorney General, that's what I say. So we must put the issues into perspective. But the Manasse Akeken in Achirem say we can say without any doubt that Alhaji Dr. Bawumia, he supports for chairman want to me after issue see by nyina che say Dr. Baumia or support Galamsey. Dr. Baumia e support Nkrofo a omo tu e form a good deal omo say yen su e wo krom ha because e won support Galamsey as e obi e di o man we born in say na court asese onko dey fiasi to 20 years mm-hmm. 2 days crime ma na one line up convoy more than 30 cars say mo ko hwe nipa no e won sawo
2: tin ka mo mo kwa na
1: oh well it shows us omo kan say say omo support say obi say yen su na onu nye sika ngu ni bottom na onko court fear that's another issue
2: that is say e born in tin ka mo mo kwa sa no ana
1: media ma come asem say de manase akiken nyina no Let me say, Dr. Baumia of Wagalamsi is that's another case. That is my opinion.
2: No, I want to be in
4: reckless
2: studies.
4: Reckless.
1: No, but you're so supportive.
2: I withdraw.
4: Let me say the same thing about the president.
1: Let me finish. I did not.
4: These are the things we are talking about.
1: I did not interrupt you.
2: Now,
1: I would run the statement. Now, let's go to the issues. Minerals bia ehye e form bia no article 257 of the constitution ehye yen se enye wo dia every mineral is for the state and yet the mineral bia ehye president nsem say on hwe so man for our collective benefit now issues na manase ka no o say when you mention the issues about galamsey o kaso o say enye galamsey nti e na chairman want to me ye in prison which means say opposite show say ye engine court documents ne so but in another light no or part say enye galamsey nti na chairman want to me in prison but eh in same be okikan ye if the argument any say galamsey any charge sheet ne so was it on the charge sheet say chairman want to me okokan same be nti na ye in prison no ana Until let's stick to the issues. Chairman want me then or can say Manasseh say what kind judgment no and me the pass us what kind. Say who share the charges leveled against Chairman want me. So be permit me na my kind kakra. Or say assignment of mineral rights without approval. That's the first count.
2: Mm-hmm.
1: Assignment of mineral rights without approval. That's the second one. Then we have assignment of mineral rights again. That's count three. Then another one is that purposely facilitating an unlicensed mining operation. Me patro say kase wa facilitate unlicensed mining operation. Galamsey say utu e fuma gudia un aban emma o sa permission no say koye say adwuma no. It is stated on the charge sheet say one of the counts against Chairman Wontumi is purposely facilitating an unlicensed mining operation. Inti say ya bo kwe do say Why ye unlicensed mining operation? Na court are finding you guilty na wa sentence you are. Say you were not sentenced for galamsey. Is that the issue? I don't think so. But going forward, say uye boni na court e chung aswa. There are certain indicators be a court no eshe to impose the sentence on you. And me the same in yuane kasano. O can say omu ankasa anka chema wun to me issue. The highest he would have gotten is between 3 to 5 years under the previous Emrano. MPP for Ankasa neba ombaye eno musi ugalamsi e ya dia they want to tackle and all that eno mu increase sentence no from sa 3 to 5 years no, to 15 to 25 years. Now omusi judge no wanyadie sentence no was too harsh. Omano. She could have imposed anything between 15 years to 25 years. And now, or yeah, 20 years. Now, Emremono said, who sentence you be? There were five nioma, was a judge, no, who take into consideration. The first one is said, Bonena, Nipano, you know, first of all, say, you're finding Nipani guilty, or see a trina, so that's the first one. It's a punishment. The second one is a yebeshe se obifu fra or we chri a washe se sa bonina ni paniku dien or nunsu e jin se e bi a dachin bi or nunsu bekwa ko ye the same thing no. E wose sa ni panu ye di e humbi sheni mu to discourage it to bonifen deterrence. The third one, and he say society na woman and our community a woman say oh yeah boni etia community na e was say a pata community no na omakuma etomo yem into sentence no e was a consider say the people are more community ni mono omunso omakuma betomo yem so ebi adi we ya nipa we ye yi aban atwena so into say die yakuma atoye yem appeasement say ye free ho so a ni e hwese nipa na waye bone no e was say osesa na adwen a ye fenu reformation into sentence no must be imposed to reform the individual. Then thirdly, then fifthly, the last one is to ensure say we are protecting on my money. Now they have in submissions or more make it so far in now. They have said so my kind judgment. No judgment means my kind be. I think it's about a 59 page.
2: Okay.
1: And the judge has actually been lenient because Uncle Bet me my chairman won't be 25 years old. But because of the fact, so or your first time offender and some of these issues, you know, she came to a middle ground because sentence, you know, say woman panel the lower end of the sentence. In fact, we have to put it on record. Say the least prescribed sentence, 15 years.
2: Mm-hmm.
1: The judge in the crown only 2 months or better less than 15 years. That's the first thing we must establish.
2: Mm-hmm.
1: The judge now person who the mobile cramp the best and obey to me are 15 years. Now, judge, you know, consider nyomaya me church mu na to arrive say okay. And yes, a bear there, mami injina finfi, so that punishment, you know, is not too extreme and is also not too lenient. And your DBC 20 years.
2: Mm.
1: But moving on from that, I believe that say a beckon say ubi a politically exposed person. Inti say, oh yeah, Bibia, etiam rao kumuha, we should not hold the person responsible. No, I don't think that it is the idea a bit miabua yinina because the laws must be enforced irrespective of who it affects.
2: Okay,
1: you will kumuha na era Chatuchikata was imprisoned for 5 years under former President Kufuor at the then Fast Strike High Court. Onukra on that day, no, it is on record, and Obibia Abetimi Akocheke said, "Sadana ye sentence in Onukra, no, none lawyers cry in the court, but the court proceeded to pronounce the verdict against him. In the case of Chairman Wuntumi, almost in a Chairman Wuntumi, the lawyer in the court na judge no a passive sentence. It will interest us to know, say, Chairman Wuntumi, none lead counsel." And in court, but he had four other lawyers in court with him that day from the chambers of lawyer Atachia. Onuankasa lawyer Atachia Ankasa, and I went to Myanmar court.
2: Okay,
1: but Osmani lawyer for four Eddie Chema won't meet Eba court. And for anybody to suggest say the court was not fair to him, no, I don't think it is right.
2: There
1: was say you protect your state institutions and say we are politician, and this goes for MPP and NDC. And then this in the war bem. Bibia obey bia no kai say the day of judgment will come. And when the day of judgment comes, obient me full be empatchon man.
2: Me da say Nathaniel Tete na manase as a ruling yiba ya timu ya de court the match ma won't be by the obetis MPP for can what na enyem tomorrow is pregnant. And now, Montana Power Sam Kunkusi, and yes, and Trenisana mobile and DC for say, and this in the world by moon, it is 2828 on the co position, or more consul, almost mobile, sir. It is, I say, I'm on your form, woman, you mono, Yamamucham so. It is, I'm on your nibble to me, mu and as a party of power, I was so German sons also, but was so jano. And it is sad, quite a modern name for me, or my baby.
3: This is now out of context. MPP in Casa, a mobian bo bichem. So nobody is above the law.
2: It's yet then a
3: brother, selective justice.
2: I'm on your phone, the moon, selective justice.
3: I will be Casabuash and the MNDC. These are the very things we are pointing out to. And you see, here I am on your phone. Sometimes, Minya Nat, he didn't come out, let's be guided. Or Tihano, or yes, and I'm happy say what Chin Adjun says he shouldn't make those statements to say, you know, former president S support. And otherwise it would have been disastrous. Because so can't send Bonnie any expiry date. Okay, to why you should buy, you see a bit in your how. So I'm happy say what you are saying. But you see, so can say MPP for swap convoy, any pa bear 30 a that is hypocrisy.

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1: Point and the truth of the matter is that eya kame akoye said there is a hidden agenda. NDC for one person omo yes said they omo di ehunehuna ni esuro ni ade ebe sha ma for him said they be ene omo eya TikTok ni ade o kasakura ni ebe chew we be any all these things not necessary.
2: But
1: you
2: say,
1: people said worse things. Omoka, yepenkofa, sister, yepenkofa. Omoka, worse things to win power. A team penifu atem, even sitting presidents. Sami Jenfu wanka say, Haji Asamira Baomia, she has a whole Land Cruiser makeup on kwa negu. Then he said, say that. Because I same way.
3: Not too many money.
1: And so this means it brings attention to leadership. Leadership. The fact so be a cow doesn't mean say any question. And yes, I boom.
3: Yes, sanitize.
1: And yes, I need boom. Sanitizer system by doing this. No. And somebody young can't find Dr. Baumia. Send cremonin or report, Malik Basintalage now, podium, so send the chief meat. Hey, a pop, oh, Brennan, and be our but you know the man is a Muslim. He doesn't need those kind of meats.
3: And I'm
1: so why do you say leadership, the fact so be kind same way are anyway, doesn't mean say yeah. Swa state apparatus.
3: The papa was so.
1: He's left to God. Alright? Mm-hmm. And then you see, so we'll go on, man. There are a lot of bread and butter issues that we pay attention to. And there are various ways that we deal with some of these things.
3: Mm-hmm.
1: So be kind same way and fuck your man. Yeah, walk asatre. And sometimes there are some minimal fines near there. Court bit me afre. Yeah, you want to say master, I said we are okay for penny. And you know, Craig, be very careful. You know, a lot of ways how we deal with these issues. But how do you be a pack? Yaswa, say I'm watching. Obi. Meanwhile,
3: the
1: they
3: the
1: themselves, same. Even the second the president, the they are not Kafa president. So
3: at the end of this,
1: Achim Mafia. Achim Mafia.
3: Yeah.
1: Any way, president.
3: At the end of this,
1: and I'm telling you, sir, it's not about it. It's about leadership. And yes, so be kind, baby. Now, kikri, aso ja phone national ni e kwachino. And yes, I teach Roman. And yes, there are a lot of other effective ways I'll be to me at the work. We said we are able to deal with these things. Imagine, oh, yes, sister, so for one pass, say, Tamana MPP one by not president, Kufuadu, a Roman penny. The then opposition leader and now president, we saw Achim Mafia for and those things. So imagine, said the then president, Kufuadu, a bufuye. No, yes, no. I am the president. You can't use these words against me. And no, yes, any. I mean, the then opposition leader. Now, you have been finding court in court. It wouldn't have been. Just any boy, man. Just any boy, man. Oh, it's a can't hear him say all these victimization. You will be kasani. You will. Let us be careful. Hey,
3: okay.
1: Won't answer forever. Oh,
3: me that.
1: And now I fear for. You see, hey, million ye. I fear for as onu de nyame anyu no kran won kan sem bia anye we tinu ho song but I fear for the others na o make kan sem bia ehu eh sa o mo se ade e be ya ne se to me exercise sa I feel the ubun se akwebi wa kra wo krom kra won tinu tinu
3: mate
1: we dey your mind we say for anybody so they should be guided by
3: na mami ti o na fe be me phone lines no de ekoso yi ene emu amane bo o se ti se ehu se Dr. Baumia kratse me kra ba abontin ai no so so no ye kasa hu sensem ya o se onsuma obia so obia nko fa obia 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
4: yo anyway abuna I think say ye pese ye kasa about free speech dia journalists e kuku dan bebe o mo kromo ha have attested say indeed President Mahama eye president a say ote kunya so a they all feel safe say onbe ye omaduma. Now, the right to free speech is a fundamental human right. And

0: 1992 constitution. But the fact say wo right to free speech no does not mean say there are no limitations. Limitations e wo ho. Ensem wo ho a obetimi aka. E na ensem bi wo ho nso as wo kan. It may disturb public peace. And I believe say for instance in my previous submission, no, in my submissions, I made an inappropriate comment. Which imagine is to say, I cannot make this kind of assertion. Quickly, I said, I retract and I apologize for making the statement. That statement was inappropriate, which I agree with. And so we must be mindful. Say, yes, ubetimi akasa, ubetimi I express woman, but emra wo ho. Ghana ha emra wo ho pa che se enye President Mahama onya IGP and my main can say Vice President Baumia un say you were two kinds of issues at me court the civil and criminal. Civil ni say oh manase ya me ade me de manase akwaji na court na ya civil, but criminal President ba it does not lie with former President, His Excellency President Baumia, former President Vice President Baumia. So be kase wu, asemna nipa ne kan yeno, media channel. It's a criminal matter. A criminal matter between nipa no and the state. Inti no, it doesn't lie in the mouth of anybody. See, ebe kan se, oh, nipa no, asemna o kan yeno. Se, asemna o kan efa wu hono. Se, asemna, it can lead to a public destabilizing the public peace and not breach of public peace, sorry, as we put it, police and law enforcement security agencies ebet me take is an impact on other any komuhana journalist be ekoye na dwuma all of a sudden one day, sorry, it is a journalist, no, you are born in Tiokuna till date. We haven't been able to find out what happened to the person. And so, for the Yenuanom or MPP side, to make it look as if, say, I say, Obi, Eshom, so, ye mom, Kasania, the idea, they have always constantly gone out and felt free to express themselves. Yenuan, Dennis Miracles Abuaje, recently, on Yoko for Enya issues. His first statement or making here was that they are still waiting on this guy, or he called the government a certain word that means me and repeat it on TV. So the Bianco Tatan said because of that, you know, Yetina Kotun. And Dennis, for instance, is one of the people of war, a more MPP more. They speak so much against this government. Obianco Tata, but what we are saying is, and lady, no, Camilla, no, I wish to say. Follow some of the issues the lady raised, including killing the president. It is in some of the TikTok videos. She was not imprisoned for insulting the president. Say, oh, President Mahama, you see, Anna, or Nyadiana. No, we are in a democratic democracy. Say, MP before constitution, yeah, Chokra, Mokra, Musim, Musim, Mumfam, Munjim,
1: Mumboy, Porti. But anyone was say, a green tea, I say. Adia mo benefit ye mo position mo ye ne mroso e kasati ya mampania no te so en se bia mo kan de fa ne ho mampania be de akire e no benefit mo a mo de anya tu na wo bedru ye dia o se dia ye ye mo no ye prima mo fa ye en fa bi nye ye nti wa obeka bia ye beche wo
0: anya wanwa IGP no at the time no obi an hye ne se mane nye na dwuma
1: so
0: obi an hye the former IGP se mane nye na dwuma. You are the primary focus of in police service is to preserve law and order. Law and order. It is sometimes to be preventive. Sometimes chairman assembly in see and son and work or castle work or find a solution. You prevent it before it happens. And if under a certain dispensation, you may be a cosu and nobody did anything about it. Obiabe wiao. Ye chisa ni panawasi u. Na last week ubi su ko wiade ade na ono de mwanchi na namo de mi de mwanchimi. That is the logic I want to. And it should not be encouraged. What is wrong yesterday is wrong today. The fact that Ebia at the time. Ye ni koma na fix the country for a court. Common demonstration keka. Under the directives of the former attorney general. Honorable Godfrey Dame. Ye chi omu. Put them on remand for 21 days just for speaking out against Galamsey. Omu the president at him. what was their crime?
1: Okay.
0: Just for merely protesting. So yeah, MPP any rights be, it is very hypocritical. Some more Muchi protesters and put them, lock them up for 21 days. Today, you will be on a moral high ground telling us, say, will be Ekin Bibia. Ma, yeah, in Chisa ni Panason. It's not acceptable.
1: May I say, maybe a phone line, you know, but say, Manase, not too many kitamo. Number IGP, again, a Juma Sobeye, Nasa Wanye, Ubisamran Oho, we possess system, no, a ye papa, ye de kasa papa, a young man yosema. At the end, I was said, we no more fun to say, yeah, Tata, and I say,
2: stop, no, no, because I beside the question, answer. And some no kind of train out, which is what patch on me, boy. So there are a lot of corrective measures. And yeah, we bought a large Dr. Mahmoud Baumi Abaso. I want a statement or issue here. Yeah, it's an MP equalization. No one, you say, oh, you know, the public would enrage same people from Kwani agency, and said, I'm feeling papa, I couldn't confirm me and Cassie. Or cassette, yeah, doctor, yeah, person, your man. Yeah, person, your man. So we can be.
1: But some
2: young person, then we can be in empire. And you're born in here, so there are a lot of. And you're born in, so I then I would say sledgehammer, a cocoon, once now. That's what you're doing. Eh? What fact is a glassway, now once now, and I'm in Tonton, Abyssia, Obezo Kuntuna, no offer hammer, glassy pine, no upper. What's the relevance of it? That's what you're doing. It's a cassette. Free speech is important, but and on chese ko cancer men fat obi cancer men fat there are a lot of we am high home for a you hammer me pie glass because ye kokun tuntun mo hwe ye o na mo ntena so forever mo hwe ye o yo fun sa na wa hwe wo de esremu na de mo de o man ni ko any sa ni o ma we am o ye ni ebe bu abom a because ni o ma mo an kasa mo ko for e kan ye in opposition ma case su dia se bone ni sa ni o ma we any expiry date same people baby my yes you see bit me a free actually aba say on this date before the 2024 election as soon as see e can say if had the then vice president we e can say if I will be an oil man penny say he's an over pampered spoiled kid obi or you over 80 years a chain probably grab your chain papa who can't same say funny home and then yeah now and then a quiet one cast out fast so edin ya to me a deep and infuat him a can you my no cray a chant trotting crofoso any other. And I will buy not obeying the same thing to any mean to me. Won't me take a little bit of it. And no more, no, because I am.
1: When to me,
2: I need to find American. I have you. They can't take it. A cry or more fast will buy any some more mokafanko for him. And then a month for you the same thing to them. They cannot.
1: Matter.
2: And it is sad. Oh, more ye, yes, sir. Bonnie, any expiry date. Oh, more really no more ye see. Yes, you buy. Bet me, I can your man free. I be happy.
1: Mammy, yes, I can see a bear. So this should be guided. I can't. Who I want to be? 0302211703 0302211703
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4: ho ne ke poko die
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4: 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I won't be here for some being shim, so you can beat me down and my need to me a queen in the Masmina Major.
1: Mr. Beda say, Nana, how much say?
5: Yeah, I'm here, my memo Abaso, na memo MPP near or Honoso Abaso, in fact. Me show wo Facebook no ma show na se an hwe nia da wana ade na da wana ma ma ya da pa me bo wa ba ma me tia adwen kase adwombo adu na me tia Jackson Pepon ko bia yura na na bi e na me ma me awa kun se mo si sabo ene mponifo aka nyina ma me ene ya jeri chairman wuntumi 20 years me me de chairman wuntumi jeri na ya jeri no enye galam se ti ya jeri no because sama boy hona. Yeah, Cassie who took Galamse on. And no TV3 News, Omu Yibai, Omu Gusu to Galamse in your home. On the Chamber went to me up a cancer, Yira Mahama, Bakumasia, and you are friend one, sir. And no one thing Yajili Chamber went to me. And yet Galamse, because Galamse, no miniaba, and they Gusu cost. Summer boy will Gusu cost me, so Kuayi, Apo Kuno.
1: Okay.
5: What does it?
1: Honorable Thompson, Memoatil. Okay. Also, bet me a friend out of a gentry, Abba. Na ya call ye new. Now, what you do, my dear, and I go so I wish I had room TV na a semper 94.7. Na and then come my idea, no, a ye mean, a yet my wound to me, and ye fear see our corner. And now, and then, so a budgeter, media budget review, your so for Jessica Samso, a debetuja, and no, and won't come more, and now ye dino, and no pay, and they said, yeah, it's ye now, open so can be.
0: Me pass on.
1: Me too.
0: Nti, Abna, on the this same issues here, menu ya manasi, ene MPP for Erezi. 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On a live program.
1: Mame kwa ho masomra. 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
6: Yeah, na mi na ba na pacho wey.
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0: Sale.
6: Me bi pin fu ajo moment na ho.
7: The next 8 years, because I'm confirming me in Iron Yanom. Ata, any Ataba, Awinye, any Awucheba, any Davi, any Efuba, will me in Iron the same. In this Yan, Tanathani and Fire and one year, we be the 8 years no qua. The next 8 years, no less I be the no qua. Now, San Omaya from 1992 to Tanamino Cassate, almost a clan, as a courtina, there were wounds in our academy. Anja obeba you will be a wire there snitch my own to me but the reason is I Asia yana manyo shimji wa kushim. Wezuwe wa wale kwa wedi yadi nako kushim the same thing. But yabe tina wo saa aso man yenye nini se okay. Where a project we made to us, Oka America, or more politics there. Yeah, I'm buying from there to a more quiet. Next one about Oka to us, but I have. We sit down when we are about between the air. We are crying when we are, we buy by every day. It's woman, many increment and wet, you know, it's okay.
1: Frank Mamena say Thomas, so you're my last caller.
7: Your friend is saying,
1: Thomas, I'm going to put you in Thomas, I'm
7: going to put you in free. Before 2028, we'll be good MPP. This is the agenda. Why do you have to do this? No, guru, no, my dad. No, my padia, no, my. Never will me and your friends say, good for all you, and you reserve no, yeah, no. But to say, yeah, I'm Mudia, I should look at you now. Yep, Mudia, your friends say, finish for now. And Kadia, no, my view. A damn pan and this is for a bombay on my. Sit obedience, Ghana obedience, come back at Korea. 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
1: Thomas medas se mebrason nat 1 minute de na okancha 20 years sorry
0: and same you know
1: okay
0: first of all me per se me ma Ghana phone you na assurance say President Mahama washebo say obey nyome bi within 4 year mandate omodia man why are very determined say by the time as have 4 years no ebeso no na ebo no say nyina no why nyoma no nyina
1: okay
0: the second one and say me per se me dey e footwo mo bia especially ye mo a ye yama nyosem ana politics onse emre ye ni nkaso se uwa ban mu a ana se uye close to political power en chere se de ope bia obetimi aye
1: me da se
0: emra wo ho
1: okay.
0: Nti yenyina ye mfa wei ento ye ho fo uye bibia na wa hwe ho si
1: me da se ana se
8: so now very simple you see NDC abain na demonstrate atre young people of this country mebu ni se oni adwen pa bia ma ye. If we say Omino media budget review, Finance Minister back in Kai on Thursday, one more so 24-hour economic policy 133, one more so. TSRM will be say, Obia, you share Kayo, no, I'm bit me, I try one or two things. Said the bear, Obit me, and be a new moon. So do we need to buy and say, oh, I buy 133, many BBI on service form.
1: Okay.
8: One. And a two, on Chairman Moon to me, you know, your party in Penny for Achim, Senya Mia Doma next week. Your bapping, and say, very confident, say, I tell you we are Abano. Oh, yeah, yeah, yeah, yeah, yeah, yeah, yeah,
1: okay,
8: see about Pili, na Yashe, then I'm a dear bedroom.
1: But I say, Nathaniel Tente, a NDC communication team member, and a manasse at Abuahine, Uko MP, my binder, da no chemun, a banisi casemoto to ya, no cassa, and my bino, a fasafano, and a menomudin commando, Payrebis Mako say, a yesicasemoto chimun, Tifono,
9: Safoya Mamaquaba, Edeba, Ernest Herbal Industries, Ernest Herbal Industries, Ayasoya, Yakofa, Nomi, Nodiaba, Ichaso, Ernest Ointment. 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
10: shenison say me me ne da bia 6 p.m. Bogan near Abrochin Company.

0: for the purposes of emphasis and clarity, you read the Yoko's letters. Now you know what GAPT is in the audit report.
1: Yes.
0: Now you know what PNY investment is in the audit report. And now you know what BIMABA is in the audit report. These are the three things that Iyoko invited me to discuss with me on.
1: Based on the petition from
0: the executive parent executive secretary. Obi, yenkani nyina abom. 3.2 million for GAPT.
1: Yes.
0: 588,000 for the PNY investment.
1: Which has already been
0: By the maker, somebody may make a point.
1: Okay.
0: And then 5.2 million for GAPT. Okay, boom. 9,005,000
1: 9,005,000 Okay. These are the three issues flagged by the audit report.
0: And these are the three issues written to me by the executive secretary. Okay. And these are the three issues written to me by Iyoko.
1: By Iyoko.
0: And yet, miraculously, under some strange circumstances, Iyoko, in even writing on the back of the invitation on the petition from IMCC, still inflated this 9 million to 20 million.
1: Almost about 20 million.
0: Yes, it's okay.
1: Yeah,
0: it's okay. Me, like I said, I don't have a problem. But if you say these are the three issues, then these three issues do not amount to 20 million. They amount to 9 million.
1: Mm.
0: For whatever reason why you did 20, you only know. But again, facts are facts. I don't know. You don't fight those things. And I feel them may buy a minimum air discussion. I've been cooperating. I was with you. Mm-hmm. Obi, I didn't even hear my intro.
1: Yeah.
0: All the things that were happening on the streets. Me who Monday 9:30 p.m. And I'm saying the same crowd for crowd about they were protesting on my behalf. I didn't even know. Tuesday. Yes, Tuesday. And I'm saying Tuesday in Umre. And I'm saying in fact, every animal around. And you remember it's about 4 p.m. when they were moving, transporting me to go and do a search in my house.
1: Yeah.
0: And I mean, who says same crowd about thing? I was shocked when I saw the people. Because I was even telling them, but how? How did people get to know about this? And I was saying, I'm on crowd for now. And I'm saying, no. The people that knew I was here have strict instructions to ensure that this doesn't happen. It's here, moving in one. I mean, who say, a friend is saying, I'm on crowd for Nibia. And they tell me, oh, it's all over social media. Before I realized that apparently David Tamaklu,
1: mm-hmm.
0: who is very closely associated with Iyoko, is the one that made the first post about my detention at Iyoko. Fast forward. My name Iyoko for call me few pictures of Mukoteki. I want me few midday Monday day in Akwa. They showed it.
1: I know why I'm gonna take his pictures.
0: Iyoko. I was with them. All the pictures them. I know. My phone call. I want to mincha. They took and then you shared it. It's okay. It's okay. Nini na anya issue. Obi politics na anya. Maybe a politician. Me crown and menya NDC in the business, you know, you're just doing politics. So all those things don't bother me. My real bother is the official statement. You see, people like David Tamaklu and Co. They are doing their social media, doing their politics. It's an NDC guy doing his politics. It's okay. But for an organization like Iyoko, you don't do that to your citizen. Know me very well that this is what you are discussing with me in there.
1: Yes.
0: And then you put out there a different figure. In fact, I've asked them.
1: You've asked them about the 50.
0: Yes, I asked them.
1: Because again, sitting here, maybe Iyoko had written to you, Sebra, on these three issues.
0: Mm-hmm.
1: But in the process, they may have identified other issues.
0: So I asked them.
1: If there are any other issues, they have to let you
0: know. Yes. As far as you've been able to put it out there in a statement, mm-hmm. there, that means you've settled on some. Okay, can you please tell me, as I am sitting here, the 55 million offer away, unyaway. They told me, say, I'm on 55 million, I'm on the man will be out.
1: Iyoko officers. No?
0: Yes, catch him, say, they didn't give any 55 million out to anybody. And they are right. You can't, because the fact of the matter is that in my engagement with them, there is no 55. In fact, there cannot be 55 million OB. Organization didn't have 55 million.
1: What if the Iyoko officers now can deny this statement?
0: Well, they can deny. If they deny, they should come bring the 55 million out. Anamibwa.
1: Where they got the 55 million.
0: Ah, now me now we investigate your 55 million. Who to mean can't share me? Iti yeba ni sena utu minya 55. Iti, sa u dinaya veto abonti.
1: So from the three issues they are investigating you on, okani inabu
0: ma. 9,005,000.
1: Even that.
0: Eh, no, no, 3.2 wa gapti. Iti yeah, gapti no muemdi nu wa kwaji wa noho. 558,000. Ay, accountant. 5.2 million. Any conversation that Yoko is having with me in terms of procurement process. Ano krambo no, omosi eh, consultant no ye juma no, oye wa danfo. We have identified the consultant and he wa danfo. And see, that is what we are on now. It's okay. Some of the money in your processes. So besides your conversations. And see, that's why I keep saying, say, and no, it's nothing. And your dear HS, who you could say, yeah, your investigation, oh yeah, Omar consultant, be contract consultant, you know, eh, what down for? And see, I didn't see how the man was down for. Conversations, oh, maybe I'm down for, but I wasn't part of the selection process. Selection process was done by somebody else near there. Oh, be nice, Kruma, enough of your business.
1: Yes.
0: President in New York run your business. Mm-hmm. President in New York call a cabinet called Jay. Your friend is saying gold mining. Mm-hmm. So president recuse you know.
1: Yeah.
0: Now have you ever heard me speak against the president brother doing business? No. You know why? Because I keep insisting. I've said it everywhere. Say, Baumia be president. Ninuya Ibrahim Baumia. Abraham Baumia. As we speak, or your businessman from President Kufuor time. Or your businessman at Atamel's time. Mm-hmm. Or your businessman Mahama time. Or your business time man Ekufuado time. It is a Baumia Bay president. Abraham Baumia should not stop being a businessman. So he will still do business. That is why me, when you go to cabinet and go and take a gold concession for your eyes, because I want you to put it on record, say, if Ibrahim Mahama is doing business, which I have no problem with, then there is no way, say, Abraham Baumia cannot do business when Baumia is president. Because as we speak, Baumia is not president. But Abraham Baumia is doing business. Why should Abraham Baumia all of a sudden stop doing business? And that is why I always had issues with the NDC people who were always going after Gabi Ochredakon, mm-hmm. Kendo Furiata and all this. I said, stop what you are doing. Because the fact that Gabi's cousin or uncle is president doesn't all of a sudden stop him from doing anything in his life. It is where we have been. Since Sunday, Monday, Tuesday, in Nanese, consultancy 5.2 million. Audit reports say, and guess I'm here international competitive bidding. And I mean, you international competitive bidding. And I yoko see your consultants and call your human cry or your best friend. Your best friend, I want any shibum, want any business. Your come account to Mukre, once I send you scada, once I send you scada, in 10 years, shim. It's okay. There's no problem with that. Consultancy, you want to be any.
1: The 5.2 million.
0: What is the label? Read the label.
1: In the way, Ministry of Local Government, Decentralization, Rural Development, MMDC is Community Engagement 2022-2023. Mm-hmm. Okay, from IMCC.
0: Yes.
1: It is a reporter, Bima Bafone, submit
0: him out. Yes. And see, Ejuma Ninye, and now you could say, oh, Ejuma na Moye, no, what the ma wadamfo? And now, wadamfo, Eye, Ejuma no.
1: Oh, okay.
0: So that is what we've been discussing for the past 3 days, 4 days at Yoko. You understand? Obi, on the back of this report, Cabinet established a Cabinet subcommittee.
1: Report you crabbing.
0: Yes, mm-hmm. A Cabinet subcommittee to look at the needs, the priority projects are. A war report, Imua, a bind between a fan and 10 terms. Why? Niamani bin a coffer drip by.
1: From this room?
0: Yes, in a coffer drip in India, my name by because we realized that most of the needs for the assemblies were roads. Maybe now roads. So government decided that, listen, we will not be able to asphalt or tar every road at the same time. It's an entity. I didn't hear machines, you know, at least any permanent presence in the district. There was a subcommittee set up by cabinet. Now, the chief of staff and the vice president, Dr. Mahmoud Bamia, were co-chair. Director of Research at the Presidency and the Secretary, me and I'm your coordinator. There are other reports that came out of that from this. Itemizing ABR, we said this should be our short list of ABR 30. That 30 has been shortlisted. Then further shortlisted by the subcommittee to identify which ones government can get done within that space of time. And then identify agencies are binding to be our ABR clinic. Now, committee, now free health insurance, more project fund, you know. And all of that. So all those things have been done. But that is what Yoko is discussing with me. Obi, how do you discuss 5.2 million consultancy work with me? And then you put a statement out say we investigate him for 55 million. Now we are sir. We are sir. DM Panda win you from.
2: Maybe I meet you if you are in Muzna. Yes. Maybe you know. Sane was ever. And I'm yes, hey. asem to nipa na ye me de but se ye small man no e to da accountability ni bi beba ni bi be de e bi nye de we me kai some few years ago somewhere 2003 so kai quality green case na we akwame pe pram na me kai area kiti be samria I think 28th of April. Na ye tam ye mpenim fo akese me makomako mensa. Samre no ra kwa mpepra ka ho. Ibrahim Adam foreign former minister for food and agriculture. Na ra Yankee. Ono sno your official the ministry. 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Na former Greek minister then also ye den ko 2 years. And the other official from the ministry, mm-hmm. so on, so it didn't go 2 years. It wasn't easy then. A banisana, a near Mahudu Pina deba, because Isaac is Nana, the lies of Nana Tudazimo, Dr. Samuel Dapa, and is a Professor Hoy. 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And I would be coy. I remember ABS Samre no na me shakakra de. But as a political party, so leadership and tisa maybe two or more obi. Very painful. 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
1: yeah jida at the side
2: abuga pele
1: mo sure
2: na ora tv npa
1: nc
2: kisa yan ko for ni na oni omo betina studio na omo site ena ya chimu ko fo ya chi MPP ni bi akran ko afiase da. You see, we are not wishing say was say equalization, but there samre no omo ye ya na enye no enen so ebisi na enya enye go be the make not myself ba ntina me be so tia say this is not the first time I, as a sentence, we are as a conviction, we are by a Kwama politician. Then I'm a woman, Victor Solo, me Kwame Pepra, Red Ajuche Kata, and then they are kicking who in an army bobo channel. And see, ye Juma, ye Ashi and Sam. Ye, na ye in year, ye be ya son faso. Ye, and sooner I in year, and Susan son by Bekai. We made a judgment na baby. Pedro Crane de Sunday mia na me kan mu kakra obi de ko fiti a o ye nyina court dan wa bubu asam ni ye kan o court there's another avenue for your lawyers on beating akwa pew ana me boy So I'm not making pronouncement because I'm appealing the decision.
1: A party na kase, yes. They should appeal.
2: Yes. So I think say this is the right time. I'm gather the brains they have in the party, the so-called men, to sit and read the decision well. Na baby, your money say court bad time. No, any na kwa mpaso ne dia timu no buye no. Ye jina so they appealing the decision in court. But I mean, no, but now I know so we need the mono one evidence via omni adia. Okra, who evidence and kawaiyam from so. Because we need mumra. Judge. And now kuni suku and ya yana judge. Now when you remind us of our bombers.
1: As a mass, brothers and sweetie, me bomb.
2: We are brothers and mommas.
1: Brothers, bombers.
2: A month mean celebrity full mass. No,
1: but
2: I'm a bomb. There will be room for a bomb. And I'm a mass of iron several brothers, yes, several fathers.
1: I'm in case,
2: and I'm a chair on me.
1: But I'm a brother to me, several mass.
2: Brother, no, yeah, sir. And I was segment be do a community, me demand and no akochebi. But I say, as a mossy, ye person for a bomb, sir, a room myself, a room my brother. And if you find someone walking in an airport to die, you should sit as a party, brainstorm. Namunko. Nadia was a more common muni and be a monko common. Well, as some way, I'm rebellious. Obi, I think it started somewhere. Was it 2021 or 2019? 2022.
1: Time of petitions, they started about 2022.
2: Yes. So, Bekaya. Tano nimrim forest ebeji din pa says a case na bia na asan dia bon no so ni cases na yesen
1: te e tano nimrim forest dia ne wo ho
2: e no wo ho
1: e no is ongoing
2: ti me ba you were tano nimrim e no so same mining issues
1: no wa e no so mining issues
2: and there was some rabble.
1: Yes,
2: so the question is nipa ba ko fuwa den na wo nko a kwai bretu mu charges nko na e debo ko fitun to tia mo ba ba mu mfie nwotwe a wo nya hwi wanko ye galamsi wanko je concession ya obi anko ye ne concession so adwuma mama so meyi na nyo neti
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2: 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Because Obi, the concession is in your name. When you're the amount, a bankrupt, you know, you name someone at the amount, and I'm a boy. And so one more who buy ye, maybe we be able to see us as soon as I want to buy it anymore. I know there was all the two things.
1: Yes.
2: And one was a toddler, a dear beer politicians in your opportunity, near per se, ye nyadi a perfect memo for ye shemra, and now ye samra, why ye very careful. Obi, for a very long time in this country, na mining in the forest reserve crown and I abandon your boy under President Akufo-Addo. Munim de nemo who quite breed to Munti, Mubesa Sam Rana say, Mubema mo party in penning for no quine, among my quiet mood you must say and sass in your forest. And say, Kufitia or Kaza, the lies of Kennedy Japon Mokra, no more title, so more headquarters, a Kalamsi head office, no more bubble party in penning for being breeding, who doesn't know? And Timua Mende law na Munya opportunity to enter a forest reserve, the Mupi Bian and Amoye. So a honey DNA, he honestly had the concession amount. And he saw the move being a dear amount, our Joe Cats, and one found a Nidia. And Tia Ben and Nipe was some rabble auntie. Obi Nano had the Insubi at all, whom videos never buy.
1: Efa Cronina.
2: We don't wish Obi bad. But I thought that now you will leadership. We should be a bit honest. Ni and Kano Crenshire. MPP for Mpenning Fubi, MPP Waben, one or more your mind. Dodo was saying on Mujina Court. Okay, sa statement na abujina po issue ye no. Go for the statement and read. E ka tano nimri mwasem. And e ka samra boye. Sa, two forests ni. Na dena nipa baku ni ede wantan zabo no. So non kwa na na. Or your defo in your party se obeti mi. Ase kwa kwa ye no. And as that time wasem no ba ya. President Akufo-Addo man verbal ma force. Okay.
1: verbal mouthwash, ma, as you put it, no, was in relation to Tanonim.
2: Yes, meba. And no, the man we know him so we but he's in court on that same issue. So I told Anna say, ye wa be mwa. Obi se uwo favor cry wo. Those in authority, be careful how you use it. Hmm? Obi to me a presidential darling boy. Who pay a president who an any age. Sam Rene de Mfia na any dear, we a darling boy. Because president na ye attorney general. Inti asem krabana man penny can say ya. Na BBID. But the SNA. A case study, am I ya man your phone in? Say any opportunity that you get, always put in mind, say one day you'll be accountable to Ghanaians. And at the ACO court, and then your persecution is answer now what they are working on.
1: I didn't hear.
2: Emrana, you did say no, John Mahama by what you're from. Why am I in the loss, Mubiana?
1: No.
2: Emraya, Edemoque, Yamwa, Emra, Emra Mobetoso. Any dear Mohammedino. Ubi, and then can a sentence now, Bano? Old law, no, Nanke, how many years?
1: 3 to 5 years.
2: Why won't I amend the law?
1: 2019
2: and our power
1: under the MPP.
2: And T, yes, so both phone him saw Beria do a tree. And call
1: Nuhui.
2: Yes.
1: A Brosson Faso.
2: And I'm one the same political party. And I'm granting leadership the audience to enter into a forest reserve. And I'm amending the same law. Okay. Mo yes, Hannah, and I'm going to be bishop for my Muyini in Edino. No, I'm going to be a problem. Not to have my So, Kofi, a young person like you, enemy, I thought that we may need favor from the leadership. But I thought that yes, you're your principal, Kakra, say, a time will come. If such or those leaders are no more there, ye ne be future leaders, ne said ye cani debiano. And tiny debiana ubi ya de a now man you dum ubi. So u defense yet ya. Huh? E better than a fans in ye de mau crown cas I see now ye. Because ubi tiny ye fans in a better than a funo.
1: Ebi we no clock it turn out okay.
2: That be a some kind of maker. Miss
1: Clock it no Gen Z for language.
2: I say no. And she said, "What defense is it? Baby, you're not old man. What about Gen Z?" Someone said that in it, you know. So, Chama went to me. We are wishing about, but mo party no come on support, no.
1: I didn't hear.
2: And now court.
1: Then that's why my whole press conference.
2: No, I didn't. Now you don't. You worry about me. I don't know money in the Chianco court.
1: None more.
2: Many a miracle. You could invite in. We are all going to thank you to it.
1: Yes.
2: Party for a cogo. Who would that party for Chairman Miracle? Could you turn to 2 days? No money,
3: you should stop him from
1: this. Yoko and him, honor.
2: Yes, I'm invited.
1: Thank you, Tony. I know you.
2: Debbie may buy me say, Nano, we invited Miracle like Okofi.
1: Yes,
2: like Uncle in 2 days. Now could you turn to any day?
1: But I don't want to miss Yoko invite
2: him.
1: I am not MP, so for me.
2: Maybe. Hey, Ghana for Monsoro. Hey, Munti.
1: I'm not in the bar.
4: I can see that.
1: You left the court and there and the pay in chairman want to miss or in a car in a free court, all right?
4: Oh, the same thing with the idea between media to abundance.
1: Oh, Dabina, sir, Obia, we say we caught in a car name.
4: Debbie, I was in a different car.
1: Oh, no, a different car, that's right.
4: If you want that response.
1: But you went to court with him this morning.
4: I went to court with him this morning. Meaning,
1: sir, motor car, nimua, mo drive it to court, no? Namu dimo hong komo. Was he. Not or Jane, who said this out can beat me, see?
4: Obi, no credit, Bakope, we didn't expect this outcome, to be fair.
1: Really?
4: Because, yeah, evidence is near the actual tone, Mianka, and so much, it's the same, we blew, oni minia bema afu akwadin komo no. You could clearly see say adeba ku kroy ni hono ma ye dia ba a ye say chema want to be personally involved in illegal mining. But there's none all throughout the cases. So if you were very hopeful, say at least mostly nobody at all no know for them facing at the Supreme Court no. Eja onyam for her ladyship. Ebenya butre naka watching. And so send ya mute you know. When chinin ya and I'll go ahead with my judgment. A very sad day for this country. A very sad, almost political victimization of a politically exposed individual. So we are not talking about any other person. No. Is the sitting Asante regional chairman of the New Patriotic Party, Heyahomte, the stronghold of the party and the biggest opposition party. When you had a for 20 years, you didn't say illegal mining, go to Koso, and go for to Wahono, and so you we will live to see. We can only hope and pray that we can have our country back together. Because we cry a court system and a tribunal in Soba. You say in due.
1: But you are not by this saying, sir, or ye regional chairman in the opposition's stronghold, Nintino, or ye above the law. That's not
4: at all. He has been law abiding. Well, of course, there's not a single day. I am a court, not a single day. We've been very law abiding. We have cooperated with the court. So, defense or by any you could clearly see the BBA no my address as I say this to Broadway at the ball Bernadette Chibu is here.
1: And I believe sir and no yao nana as a wooden tin is kakra and there were high court complex on
4: I'm still very broken because you see the Siana Migani on Omodene Tokamwa Omodene Konsawo.
1: Yes.
4: So yeah, very, very sad. So this year so now how can we get to this stage in this country? So Imra I mean I don't know Obi, who now you're lawyer and a lawyer for be brain so Ghana. It's SSA maybe ye. Yeah, totally broken.
3: Chairman won't me. No crater. A man who can so be to a form a goodie. Asama court no air can and the set. Oh mujina soa. Omede chema won't to me a country a banku kum and se almost say chema won't to me crater na no crana. Emremuno home quine so be crass a cratano. Or the sa cratano amu be se on fan kwa juma. Abra Lance Minister Ama approval. 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I go for the petition koma Yoko. FINDC or national organizer, you save your mean one. And omu vice chairman, Abanga Yakubu, se omu ye galamsi. 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Eh, friend Honorable Oscar Ofori Labi. 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
5: The entire Ghana for two about the man era, John Dramani Mahama, and say, Bekutia Galamsi.
1: Sure.
5: One more or more sense you. One more sense, I say. Oba, you know. One cassa will be one more cassa. O party for a sense you, a sense, I say. One cassa will member of parliament or what I will win. Yen ananoma hemfo e bia o ma no se o se nsuo e sensase wan kasa nipa ba ko owo ahafo anon
1: yeah
5: south or something
1: south east or
5: something like that ono so o ye bi in fact abrantia ye friend Erastus wonu an kasa be ka se national security fo e binmu ye galamse. So Obi, we saw who said your man peni na kasa omo yebi. In fact, uko elembele, uko mpoho, uko various parts of this country. 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I mean, come on. This is political persecution. We will punish you.
2: And Jack, I'll chair now. They are coming.
1: And you shall cast some of my master.
5: We'll punish you. Because the singing doesn't make sense.
2: Kufu badabe.
5: Doesn't make sense.
6: Don't do me a little bit more. I mean, on that tala. Yes. Yeah, good evening, Sam. And of course, the last show. Of the World Cup, yes, the World Cup. So we chat to Okurana. Yeah, after the World Cup on Komo, World Cup on Komo, and some across the World Cup. We need to get more, get kegufom. 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Yeah, mwa kwala. My name is Super Score Niaba. Together with the producers, together with sound, light, ubia, and kadwa. Yeah, my dear bro. Yeah, live on TV and live on radio. Yes, yes, yeah, bandi niaba. There's a lot to talk about. And then, and some be banana.

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2: Yeah, confirm Jurgen Klopp and of course Bergom say Mark Van Bommel also mentioned me on Pep Guardiola see it like man on yet. It's in about the two I say, also on your day, I will be a little man. I did your way. You say, Abre now, George Jesus, and so, and Ronaldo Sankabu, Chiche, Evo Portugal. Now, if it's in this, then I take you out of the French national team. Now, I'll copy my Slaven Belich and Swabaji, Richard Mana, sign your back to Batan. Then there are reports in Senegal, so Patrick Vieira is a likely candidate to take over the Senegal job. And only a bebre in various countries. Then Ghana, you go so at the confirmation of Carlos Queiroz as our new coach or otherwise. Say Obufo and Eba. Now in September, game S Ebo qualifiers a chassis in it. But for me, the president says he wants him to stay. The minister says he wants him to stay. Me name the Ghana Football Association episode yeah. Now you go so watch him more the future of Carlos Queiroz. It's an honor here because we're on some and so share war. The future of Andre Pirlo, better way to me, Juana for Italy. There's also boardroom now. Some come over to you this week. A media budget review course over Parliament House. No, when be asked, no, on about to force and Neko Kasaya, no, they seek out what team did you to your Parliament House and only spending your World Cup passing Sika, Utra Edema. Ghana national team no see a World Cup near there. But if it is see a car see a World Cup, Lala Sula like a cray, the FIFA day my near the Adinina. No, I'm on for you, my own pickers. It's I say now, you better not say, well, boardroom now, yako blacks are sick as him. What you really spent and how much you in your FIFA and for so you being your World Cup, you call emo, Sika, you being your the other sports fan, the more any Adinina. Yeah, one seven because come on, did you because so be saying I didn't cry no FIFA TIA BBI and the other yes, spending and they are and educate you whether FIFA TIA BBI and I say they are the OYSC and idea and the boardroom you heard the one seven bro. You better betting tips, Kakra. Oh, Tokrunimo and your friend is Katokru. You better go to Kruma Kohesani and also one seven ACT live on your radio. My major fire caro, me try me one by my bar, my introduction, me setting the ball rolling. Me didn't take one and Kasa. Eric Asidu Bwedi, Pablo Wima, and of course, Philippe Otu, AK-47, and then the producer, Sedan Ope, live on Adum 106.3, Adum TV, Asempa 94.7 FM. You train one by a bye, bet to us, so, World Cup on Komunie.

0: Right? Yes, I'm Akwaba, live on Atom TV and Asempa 94.7. FM. Kid you wanna send Erica see anybody a World Cup on Kobo. A last show. World Cup on in catch it. Yeah, we be and then a last show of the World Cup. And so FM. Vipa kwa sorry at watching Mohas and so now my man Mustafa Ajidin. And so Ajinegwa come up. You guys are looking great.
1: Thank you.
0: Guys, you can't take down 200 days. I didn't start here. Then it is over. Now Spain are champions of the world. And so champions of Europe, champions of the world. In 2010, they were coming into the tournament as champions of Europe. Now they won the World Cup and won Europe again. And so I don't know if it's going to be a repeat, but this is it. Maybe some more cunning now, boom, wabak, or the awards about so performances near there. And I ask you later on the team that disappointed you the most, the coach that disappointed you the most. Tournament in here, Spain are champions, Argentina to assume, you know, the spectacle we saw in the final, and here can in our boom.
2: Tournament, you know, it was beautiful. The only problem there of the field incidents are course around the tournament. Yeah, the Iran Aqua Tinamez Bobo US. Africa, one of our finest referees, Aqua could do a port, yes, Emmanuel Grumo, as well returning. And yeah, mobi red card as a president intervening, a fair order saying revoke red card, no. So these are some of the things.
3: Yes, sir, you are being unfair to Trump.
2: Oh, no, okay, saying
3: one cast your move.
2: No, okay, saying
3: I'm a petition FIFA. Say, me to me, I will be beer.
0: And if you
3: Trump can categorically say he was not involved in the final decision making,
0: okay,
3: near you say beer Ghana, yeah, Yakunya Kesi Ghana, but tournament. Yama Jordan, are you red card?
0: It's excellent.
3: Presidents, you. Hey, what's your pay? Shimka Kramay.
0: Hey, so I don't
3: know. And you're suspended. And yet to say, you're suspended red card. No,
0: he doesn't matter. You know, they're going to be
3: your
0: punishment.
3: Ronaldo qualifies you.
0: And they your punishment.
3: Qualifies when your red card be my unsuspended.
0: All right. Mama didn't
3: read. Ah, what about your Trump, sir?
0: Open US acquire
3: that. There be, there be. I mean, I'm one of the hardest critics of the Trump administration.
0: Okay.
3: It's be embassy or crap.
0: There will be on Bissaka just a minute. It seems to me a bomb of bread.
3: Let me have a video now.
4: We can't give it. I've got another to say. We can't give it to you.
0: I'm sorry. I'm sorry. Yeah, yeah, go for.
2: So, Majidi said of the food incidents, you know, and I have a tea. I understand, said the cook, who can. There are so many. Tournaments are the issues about Switzerland is 54. There were issues, even 62 Chile. There were issues. I said sometimes teams know it to me lobby near ye games. Maybe the free under Yao Avalanche it happened. Ye games, maybe the free baby just because host nation. If you say a cross posted your memoir, internet lobby near the game. Now, could be a Kumase. So, I happen in various World Cups. But Majidi said this one, the political issues, you know, too many. And this is the first time I host to World Cup a country. Yeah, they walk up a man, a BNC da. Because only will be cool. Why then do you give him the hosting rights? Or be host to walk up, no? Then there were controversies around the Egypt Iran game, LGBTQ4, almost say you day, on Babe, or around the stadium, even in the stadium. And they couldn't select any other game than two countries are at the front upon LGBTQ, that's Iran and Egypt. I was arguing. Apart from those controversies now, it takes a lot of attention from on the field incidents. You know, I think tournament in Ankasade has been awesome. One of the few tournaments I enjoyed a lot of referees controversies.
0: Okay.
2: Care and propaganda issues now. Many of us, you know, now.
0: But are the referees on top of the game?
2: Yes, no, because propaganda issues now, a lot of amount for here, but. On the food, you know, referees, you know, I'll give them, let's say, 8.5 or something.
0: Really? Like
2: that. And yeah, they did very well.
3: Referee, no deep Paraguay in France game.
2: Until my man 10 over 10,
3: 100%
2: And about say 104 games. And to say when you be about 5 games kind of controversies for one. I think it's fair. Say be 104 no and you be 15 games, 12 games. That would be too much.
3: Only my problem.
2: Yeah, me too.
3: This World Cup, yeah, one of the World Cups are technology. Advanced form of technology. Boy, no try under no na sensor womb.
2: Yeah.
3: Stadium be sensors cameras all in a bid to aid refereeing.
2: To reduce errors.
3: Actually,
0: but you know, still go ahead and make
3: it.
2: But in all this, you know, I still think it's it will only limit it, but it will not eliminate it. Okay. Because at the end of the day, still Nipana need to take a decision. As you say, VR.
0: There's a
2: more Nipana say it to me emphatic to say VR. Boy, yeah, senses with me. Across the line, and what I can say, across the line. That one fair enough. But to say, me niko ku kwa nama cross no. They say, Mr. Bodi, brother, born. I say. Mustafa Crosso wey o na ohun sen obejina ha o shan no isan hwe ni isan camera na tunanim utum se ono anka sample no onye very sure se ball no menfanko a ana menfanko b
0: the man is too close
2: very close
0: oh, I mean.
2: Very very close if you look at how go yeah I think was it
3: Egyptana.
2: No when Spain played against was it France you look at Lamine Yamal that goal that goal. Look at how
3: the
2: close
3: offside call.
2: That is it.
0: Maybe the other offside calls be able to focus on.
2: You understand? At the end of the day, a referee is not taking decision. And to once they involve a referee taking final decision, you can never have it 100%.
0: Okay.
2: And to some of those decisions, I'll just pardon them. Okay. Because if I
0: the other issues, the cup final, we saw what Argentina did after the whistle.
2: Yeah.
0: And even in the game, what they did.
2: Yeah.
0: Now that people believe Argentina were forced to. No, oh, play
2: no,
0: soft.
2: No.
0: Have you seen that? What? Yeah.
2: Yes, I've heard. Yeah. Because a lot of issues. Propaganda issues. Propaganda.
0: And that they've gone to bring a video. Be a Messi catch up and say, "Mom, worry about what is happening. Oh, no, let's go and play. Let's go and play."
2: Today, AI will do so many things with AI.
0: That's the players. Nani Mai Bosan, they were crying.
2: Oh, we do so many things with
0: but
2: AI.
0: But that's so disrespectful to Spain.
2: In fact, so I'm about 300 minutes. Argentina to mention. The boardroom I said it here. To take a miracle for Argentina to beat Spain. Not because Argentina any quality, no. Argentina or quality. But in terms of even form, player for player, Argentina is no match for Spain.
3: It's the worst Argentine performance I've seen.
0: Well, and that's what people are saying.
2: No, it's because they played against Spain.
0: No shot on target?
2: It's because they played against Spain.
0: And so what's the
2: French,
0: minutes?
2: When they met the French, you saw it. The French were beating everybody left, right, center.
0: Prior to the game, good Spain is.
2: Prior to the game, on this platform, Meninis will be a predator, so Spain versus France. Me a predator, France will beat Spain. Kwaku is here. Only final number can say Spain versus Argentina. Because we saw how the French were dominating, especially with the attack. But when they met the Spaniards, they became toothless.
0: I think Argentina should be punished.
2: After the game, Oshé Leandro Paredes, I think they should. FIFA have to look into it. Because
0: of Boba, you are founder.
2: Yes, and no, because me, who's almost forgot Vimunkotonekene. And you know the funny thing? When I was watching the video, I realized that when their captain, Rodri, Eber Park, he was looking straight into the eyes of Molina. And I said, now, you know, they all speak Spanish. And I said, can be been, I say, I don't know whether it was teasing because Mante. But I watch a video now. And you know, those times, at that time, emotions and tempers are very high. Obi, I am very down. Obi, and so I am very excited. And I'm saying, yes, I know. You look at Rodri, Tito, big boy, on to me attacking. And to Nenino, you could see Gavi Nene,
0: come to the awards. The best player, Rodri.
2: The best player, I think, was very unfortunate. Rodri played very well, but the best player was Messi.
0: Really?
2: Throughout this tournament, he has been the exceptional player. I've said, if you look at someone like Ronaldo or Messi, because of Nyoma Omai over the years, but trust me, Sabo is Omu Jabo Bao. And when I will be, we say, Sana, no more, another level.
4: numbers na messi ma won play be na be mo a hundred player of the tournament chere me baako at the age any the obebe e o he was no man say he single-handedly carried this Argentine team to the final.
3: Eight goals, four assists.
4: Four assists. And everything evolved around Lionel Messi at 39. My sister, and young Messi, the young, obi to me more 50 goals, and my whatever assist. Still, Ballon d'Or, Kranj, he say he's not in contention for Ballon d'Or.
0: Was Rodri that bad?
4: No, he was. I've never said that. What I mean is somebody was better.
3: Mm-hmm.
0: So he didn't deserve it?
4: No, not at all. In my eyes, he didn't deserve it. He was not even close.
0: By the way, goalkeeper, Unai Simon?
4: Unai Simon. So, goalkeeping, nobody, mostly about clean sheet. And clean sheet, you know, and that's all they want about you. It's about organization, our back home. Because who will try? And I remember one of the goalkeepers, I think Liano Herrera, coach, you know, they interfered you on the Champions League, the first Champions League. What is 64? So much 64, 65, the first Champions League. So I was reading an article about him. And I say, on pay defenders, any goalkeepers or more captains. And you know his reason. Or wait till the who be beer on the pitch. He's able to organize his people very well. And that's why I think Vicente de Abotki gave Iker Casillas the captaincy. Because a lot of people, coaches need to be epic defenders. And the captain said their coaches are more strikers, well, man, captain.
3: Casillas was an exceptional goalkeeper.
4: And apart from that, the leadership qualities. So, because that time, you know, because I don't want to divert, but the Spaniards, Kempins, the whole team. Team I watched Javi and Iniesta, these are big boys in their various class. Even Juan Capdevillacro, Villarreal, Bano, Master veteran war in the club, so to be able to lead that crop of players, you know, is something exceptional. And the American said, born now, my from day one, on my first game, on my boy against Algeria, and my hat trick, you free hold the next game. I think even Jordan, he came from the bench to score. And
3: for the first three games, not just six goals.
4: Not just six goals. Yeah. Numbers, and he was so important to the team. Said,
0: we need to feel it was messy.
4: So I think it was too clear.
0: Kubasi was far gone. Kubasi deserved it.
4: Yeah, Kubasi. And I was very happy to see it. To recognize a center back and a defender. These are people we hardly recognize. In say a tournament, I am a midfield destiny, especially the forward. So yeah, but this is a 19-year-old boy.
0: I get it.
4: I will lead a chill hall like Obakas or 30, 32, 33. And say injuries album, Nasiya no beboa. Expect this guy for the next three tournaments in the World Cup.
3: He had little work to do, honestly.
4: Yes?
3: He had little work to do. Okay. Because the Spanish team entirely normally phenomenal.
4: Yeah.
3: And you know, there weren't a lot of test moments for Kubasi.
0: Really?
3: Yes, there weren't a lot of test moments. The Spanish team no crano answer now about shot on target. Now what bread? So all Kubasi had to do.
4: It took their friend 75 minutes.
3: Yes,
4: and their first shot on target.
3: And no disrespect to Kubasi, so when you had the young player award. But I'm just saying, sir, he wasn't tested enough.
0: Okay.
3: Yeah, who this Kubasi in a Barcelona team when they are tested with that highlighter or struggle.
4: And this
0: didn't play about the partnership also.
4: You didn't play.
3: And like I said, men who know ewo a Barcelona team or mobo a highlighter or struggle sometimes. And okay about partnership. But even when you share Spanish team now, so you mobo crowd bet torment your defense and then you're easy. They took them until the quarters.
0: Well, what is what you have awards now? Baba can Kubasi there by United Simon.
3: He deserved it. He deserved it. And I make say every Spanish player win your award, you know, apart from Rodri Nebia contentious, you know, all of them deserved it. Unai Simon, and Nadine Kayan, it will definitely
0: take. What do you think, Rodri? You know,
3: I don't know what happened, but Mete say almost concluded the award before the final, the individual awards before the final.
4: Yeah.
3: And Ebia had Argentina won now, it'd be unconventional among Sano. But sometimes it's difficult. So being the best player award if your team doesn't win the final. I think 2014, Messi Argentina lose to Germany.
4: Yeah.
3: But he won it anyways. So it happens.
4: Even 2010, Jabulani boy, you know,
3: yeah,
4: former Atletico Madrid for
3: Forlan.
4: Diego Forlan, he was.
3: Yeah.
4: He won it, but he finished third.
3: Exactly. So there's been instances. But many being say it's very difficult. Say we'll be better 8 goals, I'm at 4 assists. I carry the team almost to winning a second trophy. Now, I can say the best player I know goes to Rodri. No disrespect to Rodri. He puts in a shift. solid work for the Spanish national team. And Makase, we are not seeing a lot of the number sixes. Six four no.
2: In the system.
3: Mm. It's enough last minute you said what require in this Spanish team who can play that role.
2: Is Zubi.
3: Zubi cannot. Then he's shown what I said. Sir Jumana, Rodri, and you see that defensive midfield role no, about a lot of discipline.
2: Mm. Yeah.
3: When to run, when to go into tackles, when to release balls. And yet player behind had that discipline.
0: Okay.
3: And to now be someone who said maybe a Rodri who can do that job, but maybe
2: they have to look at this young boy from Barca. I think he's 17 or 18 or more. Guy be or a left-footed Mark Bernard.
3: Okay,
2: he's an excellent player. Right. I think I watched him last season, maybe 2-3 games. So he was awesome.
3: Right, it's a bit shocking, yeah. But you see, to go to the final and win it, you know, FIFA had no other choice.
0: Mm-hmm.
3: Some of them are Messi, and there are a lot of controversies.
0: Yes,
3: a lot of controversies. And I feel so individually, no, Omo Munya was in there. Mbappe back to back goal scorers award. In the last two World Cups, was she 18 goals?
0: Correct.
3: Incredible. 22. So it tells you, say, at least for the Spanish, the French national team, Omo and do the ultimate, you know, with Didier Deschamps. But individually, Omo, only say two incredible. Mm-hmm. See, individual awards in there. I think for that Messi Rodri controversy. Mm-hmm. But Rodri going to the final and winning it, you know, sometimes these things will happen. The Argentine team are a disgrace.
0: Mm.
3: Yes. And you see, there's a reason. Tournament, I'm not respected Lamine Messi. And you ask me why. Oshe, Omutuno, after the final.
0: Mm.
3: When the chaos was going on, Oshe, Lionel Messi.
2: Could you never be clear?
3: You know why? I'm representing a lot of brands.
2: Yes.
3: But it's a Portugal for Opa Ronaldo. Say, he shouldn't retire. Because once he retires, they'll lose a lot of brand deals.
0: Did they know that?
3: No, they know.
0: And the players are aware?
3: They know. See, no.
2: But he who's the problem with when you finish?
3: See, no. But you see, these federations, these associations, they look at players that give them.
0: But told to be some more forever.
3: Thank you. So I know they are here. But almost say on train kakra, then they re-strategize. What's your Portuguese team, Numa? Nobody comes close to Ronaldo. Even in a whole pile of legendary Leicester, it'd be out because Eusebio be. But what has Ronaldo not done over Eusebio? It's arguably in their history books. He's the greatest player they've had. So to Messi, has a lot of brands, sir.
0: For your association. Who in
3: the conduct? Who in the conduct? Ojana no, okay. Then Lamine Yamal. Lamine Yamal in a typical Barcelona team would have been part of the chaos.
0: Yeah.
3: Gavi no any subai. Gavi dear. There's chaos. He's there. And he be angry because I'm being unfair. But no one on a sword. But Lamine, for the first time, let me tell Lamine. Oh, we are not born empire. He went to recognize Messi.
0: It is the same against Ronaldo.
2: No, yeah.
3: That respect is there. And you know, I feel safe for those individuals.
0: Okay.
3: But the Argentine team, Paredes, no, we need the NTO surviving 120 minutes.
2: I'm shocked.
3: He's a disgrace.
0: Mm.
3: And you see, this Argentine team, but for Messi, you know, they don't have a lot of support. Messi on a neutral level, no, has a lot of admirers.
2: Yeah.
3: But there are a lot of political issues surrounding this Argentine team.
2: Yeah.
3: About this issue of racism near the end. It's very obvious.
0: Yeah.
3: Was it against France in the 2022 World Cup? Omo wins that game, no, omo win here, no. Did you see how they taunted the France team? Omo to omo nyum nyina me be hey. So when lose final, be modest, be honorable. Don't be a sore loser.
0: Mm-hmm.
3: And see, for them, I think say people FIFA show muscle. Even their supporters now no more bonding now money spin. I say ban them.
2: There are a lot of corruption around the FA.
3: FIFA should after this tournament. FIFA can say I'm on person who be slapping teams and players with fines and sanctions because of the serenity of the tournament. Where we crack the whip,
0: Right?
3: Crack the whip.
0: Yeah.
3: Obi to say paradise. Mumbane no. mum bane no string of matches.
0: Okay.
3: Mum fine no.
0: Right.
3: Because the spirit of FIFA is what? Fair play. Nti yashawa. Now right in front of the cameras, right in front of over 80,000 or so people. You go and
0: disgrace. And assistant coach and
3: Scaloni, that final chairman said wa bon. Oh, yeah. Oh, me say,
0: World Cup.
3: Mupa, Muma Messi retire near his Scaloni again.
0: Oh, yes, I'm fair.
3: Me say, Mupa, Muma Messi retire near his Scaloni again. This Argentine team at this World Cup, I was one person I was rooting for them. But it was clear, so we Messi fit team, Numa. This Argentine team is ordinary. Who again? That England game, no? And I'm here, somebody to change it, you know. Who again? It was Messi. Two assists from the right. Lautaro was there to score the winner. Take Messi out of this team. When you take Messi out of this team, it is 8 goals minus 8 goals minus 4 assists. I'm going to do baby.
0: Really?
3: I'm telling you.
0: You don't think that Lautaro is a good player?
3: No, Martinez is a good
0: Fernandez.
3: Oh, they are all good. But Sonny Adin Kaino, nobody's like Lionel Messi.
0: Of course.
3: See, like Nanakraji
0: team said. They have Lautaro, they have Martinez, they have Martinez for him, you know, defender back home, goalkeeper back home. They have guys in there.
3: Messi and retire.
0: Oh, be retired.
3: And yet, Scaloni, you know, who I beg. And you know,
0: everything also needs a top guy.
3: And Ameka said, take Messi out of this team.
0: I get it.
3: And there's no... So, Scaloni, that final, you know, how are you lucky?
0: Really?
3: Oh, yes.
0: How many more?
3: Spain, because of Sean B5. That goal now, Nico Williams said it was a clean goal. Perfect goal. So on the day, no?
0: Okay.
3: Look, credit to the Spanish team.
0: Solid.
4: That was tournament win, and even in the final, that was my biggest disappointment, too. Second game, no travel to 120.
3: Yes.
4: That game should have finished in the first 45 minutes. Four. They could have beaten them like 5-0.
3: Man, Pi almost said, on the final, they weren't one of my favorites. Oh, it was on my blind side.
0: They did it on
3: but Charlie, superb football. Bono, typical Spanish. Argentina were defending 90 minutes. Martinez, save after save. All they were relying on, say, no boy, ankle penalties. Mm-hmm. Because they know, say, Martinez there can do heroics.
0: Record is what I said, yeah.
3: Oh, where you?
0: Big disappointment. Team name coach.
3: My biggest disappointment has to be Portugal. And then coach now Martinez. Atias here. Martinez na the Belgium court 2018.
4: Yeah.
3: Wanted.
4: Golden generation, I think he was there for like 6 years.
3: So he's an experienced manager. He's an experienced manager.
0: So disappointed. Portugal so disappointed.
3: Yes, I was disappointed with Portugal.
0: All right.
3: Me expect something better. For,
0: with the team now more. No?
3: Oh, it was crazy. This Portuguese team, the quality in there. No, it was, and we set a tournament up. Now, Vitinha, João Neves, Bruno. There was no telepathy. And you see, once the midfielders are not clicking in the game, the forwards will not get service.
0: Charlie.
3: It's as simple as that.
0: They have Portugal.
3: Oh, yeah.
0: And it boils down to the manager.
3: Martinez.
0: Then also disappointment, coach and team.
4: My biggest disappointment, Uruguay team, you know, they couldn't even qualify from that group. The group had Cape Verde, Spain, Saudi Arabia. They couldn't even beat Saudi Arabia. My biggest disappointment. Before this tournament, in South America, and America, Mexico, and Canada, and Cleveland, because they are all in the American region, and you know, a lot of people, Emma, South Americans, and we rated them highly.
3: Yeah.
4: And a group, America says, Spain, Cape Verde, it was obvious Uruguay would qualify alongside Spain. The point is, when they be the top of the group, they finish the tournament in Uruguay. Very disappointing. And my coach who disappointed me was Marcelo Bielsa. Thinking experience or any BBN. A lot of coaches look up to him. A lot of coaches look up to him. Pep Guardiola look up to him. Even the likes of Ateta.
0: You think he should have nice and better?
4: He should have done better, at least. Run of 16. Should have been the minimum for the Uruguayans. Player who disappointed me most
2: was Valverde. And level of Valverde, Valverde will make my top five best midfielders in the world on any day.
0: And, so,
2: and he walk to into back. Any team on any day. Unfortunately, wow, Coco Boy on the Kudu baby, I see dressing room crana on the place in the Elko.
0: My goodness.
2: And now,
0: I call
2: that. And he said, as a captain, when to me, I'm fast, I need leadership, you know. I'm from national team.
0: Okay, that's fine. And people are 48, you know, added to the tournament, and Eko 64, and they're even better.
3: But for the expansion, teams B would never play at the World Cup. And share the history of the World Cup. Initial 16, I think it's a 13, it's in the court. 16, 16, 16, 24, 24, 32, then 48. So the tendency, say, you better expand the World Cup, and it's there. Deliberations, also. So that we can add a lot of numbers. And Osha Infantino, one thing Waka, especially during his presidency, is the is inclusivity. Sir, you've been your countries do do now. FIFA have over 211 members, associates. And see, Osha this number now, it be crown more World Cup that.
0: And then take quality as well.
3: No, and take quality so. This World Cup was exciting. The most important thing about this World Cup is logistics. Say, oh yeah, 48 team tournament. As I said, facilities here ready. They are here be a financial strengthening be a no. Sikasem, the BSA koyi. The only problem I World Cup in here was the Trump administration in the country. So that was the only blemish.
0: Yeah, get it.
3: That was the only blemish.
0: Okay.
3: Per reports, USA want to host 2038 alone. Per reports, you need to say 2030. 2030, Portugal, Spain, Morocco.
0: Yeah.
3: 2034, across Saudi Arabia. 2038, per reports, Trump person who hosts. I don't think he'll be president by
0: then. I mean.
3: But if the bidding process is able to go through, Nomunya, America is capable of hosting it.
0: Get it.
3: 80. Media, I'm for inclusivity. So that other countries have any opportunity at World Cup.
0: Okay.
3: Africa had 10 slots. Asia had 9.
0: Maybe across
3: Europe, 16. What you say? And even your 10 slots in your, it was originally 9. Your premium to me, I'm open. But the bigger question will be the infrastructure, logistics, any other necessities.
0: That's
3: and this World Cup alone, per report is fetching for almost $13 billion, over $13 billion.
0: Of course, that's a movie. I don't say fans never do some matches now.
3: When about and over, bounty almost over almost $900 million. Ghana, yenya 13 to 14 million US dollars, and now that's the tax fee. So, but it's a finance minister, so continue sika. You didn't know about that. Onfama asedama akutobu afone yeyi.
0: I cannot say.
3: Bernard Avile. But usha benefits ebenya sika semne adi adi na me I'm all for it.
0: Okay, ready? 64 now and 48 near there.
2: Yeah, I think it was beautiful. Like I said, FIFA member associations, we are more than 200. We are around 211. It is 64 kakobo tournament. There's nothing wrong with it. Of course, 70.
0: I'm for saying Tibino and Tibino.
2: Really?
0: Tibino before from who had
2: on our scoreline here.
0: In Tibino.
3: Now what happened in 1930? Between the 8 countries.
0: How many Belgium and Belgium?
3: 8 countries.
2: 74. Scotland is Zaire is 91. That time 8 teams zenable. 98. Germany is Saudi Arabia 8.
3: It's
0: nothing zenable. FIFA president someone in a country you are in a lifetime.
2: Yes. 2014. Germany kwashe Brazil wa Maracana 7-1. And to omo mu make that argument say na ntebe ni ba scoreline ni na hwe say yeshe Kurisa 7. Tam omo hwe Zais 9 no. That time team say na ebo. Germany kwashe Brazil 7-1 wa Maracana na same team say na ebo. Saudi Arabia Germany hwe no France 98-0 na team say na ebo. And to those scoreline has got nothing to do with the expansion. A better man for the privilege of Musubet to qualify. We saw Cabo Verde. Look at how excited. Look how excited I'm Curacao for ye. Omodi omo Bonshaka. A team. And up on the pitch in Kwao. And no man outside. People are even able to know the country. He said, hey.
0: Go on, take
2: my mom asked me this. Ah, so I'm going to be on to me, you know.
4: They were born their big car. They were run one.
5: Not the for.
4: Kurisao for. But see,
0: oh, I know.
4: Hey, kuku, hey, for me. Now, I'm saying kuku, why?
0: Kuku, kuku.
4: I kuku. So, go for me, kuku, for me.
0: Oh, you know, in 2006, then people haunted Ghana down in the World Cup.
4: Yes.
0: It has a lot.
4: So, being said that, and somebody asked me, ah, Jordan, for no met here, and let me just throw this joke. I say, me one of my things I do news for me say, Topa here share my be at all. Gaza be president by Jordan for. And no quite a bit. Jordan for no bomb on Kwan. Me name so bomb.
0: Good, I get it.
4: So
0: this you don't take 70.
4: No, no, no. Me me say the cost 70 Kwan. I mean for it.
0: All right. World Cup on Komo live on Adam TV. Also live on Asempa 94.7 FM. Mustafa Ajidinwa. Sounds like VIP Park. Kwa sorry. Kid one and Gasani. Erica Sidi. But let's on the show, you call a boardroom, Nakohe, in Sika Seminar, and only a labor, nothing so. Nakohe, a betting, I want to crumble, Kinka Ninja warm up, I watch you, and some kids. So I send a bit, you know, a bit touchy on some appointments, a good so appointment, a cocoa, so nothing, you have seen, and only a mamma can in a wabber picking of his own picky, no, I can't hear the idea. Did the abbot, no, Andre Pello, Pebbadula, I say, I don't know the, I'm say, Mano Yan Wang and Yanga, it's the first more brew. Patrick Vieira, so the Kakakono, Ona, Jumana Bay, this is the last minute, Senegal, Mano, on the Mano. So, Billy Shosabe, J. Air Christian, the other son of a boss, really on Sanson of Bomel, Holland phone for Bia, Machian, and I'm going to Belgium. Dracoja Belgium, Zidane, I'm sad, no, I did it. I did it. Mu ko wa ba kama uzu afon ase meje
4: ba da to
0: te la ko
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0: Nagelsmann
4: mo mo se mo hu na mo didi o mo de ba me so be je edmum na ko
0: chale Deeper, touch on
3: 1 or 2 now. I don't know what audacity, but when Timmy and Yeguman
5: Klopp audacity of Timmy and Yeguman.
0: But who said Germany phone here and you're here?
5: Of course.
0: Oh, my banner, Felix.
4: Oh, no, baby, I know. I'm up on the church. Red Bull, no, no, no, no. What did you pitch? Oh, yeah,
0: he's been for hours in including Real Madrid.
3: But you see, I think Klopp had always wanted a German job, but not at the right time. And Oshé Nagelsmann, Nagelsmann's biggest problem, or more problem, maybe.
4: Ego.
3: No, yeah, ego. So when
0: I mean,
4: philosophy.
0: Oh, cash, you mean it?
3: Nagelsmann is like that.
4: Doesn't to want to change.
3: So when a person or you not, as a man, a time. But you see, these national teams. For a country like Germany, almost history, the narratives will always be about what Omaye before, the Omaye that they came. It's just like Italy for me. The Italians were their four-time champions. Now say our Euros.
0: The won't turn here.
3: In the World Cup, no banner on Kobia. There's a problem.
0: The Empire Nyan who said problem was say I'm qualified for Afghana.
3: Thank you. And you see, na mamen digressed kakrame, but na miti a show a normal discuss the Italian issue. CBS, man, if I credit them all. They went straight to youth football. One of the points is to say, you need to be biao. But I know you, he said,
0: hey, who's
3: it? Okay. Yes, yo.
0: Hey, you. It is a big deal.
3: So
0: coach point that's
3: no. So you let me not digress. My member club.
0: You didn't see any problem.
3: Say a case over the years, coach I mean a follow. Say ultimately develop a team over time in your resource. Club is one of them. But I think press conference no year that particular statement, you know. I'm interpreting the funny in the wrong way. Okay, these threats and nice. But you see, the only way you can silence critics, so be konwaye juman. The next major tournament for the Germans is the Euros. 2028 Sir English if only they host. Major test. They will not go to the Euros and on my film. Knockout stages, normal final.
0: No.
3: Those countries, no, the standards are very, very high.
0: Standard, no. Yeah, we go to Papa.
4: So the last Euros, they finished for the finals, right?
3: Watch us. I think it's Spain, the show.
4: Yeah, Spain, you.
3: Mikel Merino, yeah, therefore, yeah. The standards are very, very high. And I believe Klopp said, you can't be across Europe, and then even in Germany, all a fair idea of how or best scouting the players, and then even the players who form the core of this national team. Klopp is one person that
0: okay,
3: can do it.
0: That's fine.
3: It's Mijiri say a good appointment. But you see, he has to lay down the markers very quickly. And so started to manage. There's no time.
0: God,
3: you and you said it at the presser. And once the results are inconsistent, undulating. We saw that with Nagelsmann. There were games and the Germans were not overly convinced. Germany for an omse omchi Ghana some come boy about 5. That 2-1 result, no, they didn't like it. At the World Cup, decent, until they were eventually knocked out. And you know, may hope it's a crop benya what it takes
0: okay
3: to get this German team back on track.
0: Okay.
3: Maybe the KPIs for him, no, about Stroppan.
0: Hey, now I'm a
3: fool. They will look at development as well. And then the fact that there should be that sort of consistency. I mean, you said Klopp can do it.
0: Straight to the 2030.
3: He can do it.
0: On the Umbeko 2030 World. They may do one second run, but we have a castle in PM Bankona, BBN Timin Kuyo. Which other one I better touch on? I mean,
3: Italy. Italy was a problem. And we're not needing to discuss the issue. And there are a lot of concerns with their youth football. But me in Koho, I feel say Italian managers now are buying recent times no omumu nye dusa.
0: And I say coaching, so so can.
3: And I make say,
0: go almost one country, I'm on power outside outside.
3: One of the reasons here Gadiola can no, and I want quiet Jumano. The Italian press were against his appointment. Almost the same.
0: English Papa Bia.
3: In the history of the Premier League, English manager Bia Nieda.
0: Munyade.
3: Dean Meboa.
0: Overhype.
3: Scottish managers, almost English. They don't identify as English. Meboa. Almost Scottish.
4: Yeah, Scottish.
3: It's in the history of the Premier League, you know. English manager Bia Nieda. Anna Meboa.
4: No.
3: Okay. So it's the same problem. We need transfer. Pelomu.
0: I mean,
3: I thought they needed another radical human being in that managerial position. Pelo is too soft for me. Pelo, yeah, too much of a gentleman. Too much of a gentleman. You himself were coachy, Juventus, played for them. But what was the end story?
0: I'm fat. What are your boy? But coaching is in fat.
3: Anya ayi. Roberto never found Mancini.
0: Yeah. Euros.
3: Okobo Eduma, I could see saying. How is Ampali befa team? Kobu can you see? And you see, all these managers, normal befa Italian team, normal what track record be. I don't see Pelo in that same light.
0: Tom Bebre, in fact.
3: And yeah, about a coach in a pe, I think grassroots is a problem.
0: Problem, yeah.
3: I'm just hoping, say maybe, but Pelo is too much of a gentleman. And the Italians for their rationale, the way they play, you know.
0: A bad thing. Wow.
4: I'll talk about Senegal, Kakra. On last day. Mingini said 1 year, Kakra. You're a big number, Sakina.
0: No, be a Jumei, Kakra. You're confirming, Kakra.
4: I'm off an own to me. They should look elsewhere. Vera is not up there. You can do that.
0: Really?
4: No. You remember Cameroon said they tried Clarence
0: Seedorf. Yeah.
4: He didn't last even up to 6 months, cry. And the same thing will happen to Vera. I'm only one grand draft no money to man qualify. I'm only 4 men into Vera, so they should look at a more experienced and established manager. Baby, Senegal national team, no, I'm not copying. omo best at foforo
0: so you we no any back
3: and me this Senegal issues na sini nyina me blame omo federation and some sabe time because
4: so there's so many
0: issues
4: yeah until the American say omo looking for a more experienced and established manager I will bet him abo omo even Africa there are many coaches who bet me look at but for Vieira he can do it that one for Pep I listen to him and article now I don't know how the person was able to but it's more or less like I said that chibi no or person was answer kwaya base aduma and on person obeko into aduma ma onye committed I know say Pep baby adachi onso be share the Spanish national team aduma no he's one of the few managers at Brazil ever found opportunity he didn't go and Pep will not take any job now because he had issues I want the family family ni said they need him and yet this time we ja Abu Dhabi all your money not to Ababa Betten Spain so kofa Italy for coins he will not take that risk now so I think the concentration yes is on the family now he nearly lost everything because of family what did he say tini tun na money yekuro ni sankro na so I think the concentration now is on the family for Italy Don Fabio Casemiro some time ago he did not
3: Capello
4: Yeah, Fabio Capello can say Italy most same culture immigrants in Kwan they take over the academy. They don't see typical Italians even in the academies. Oko Primavera games no more bona immigrants in Kwan and oho. And you take you out of proportion. I man to say oh inipa bonini on pair blacks as same. You come to the coaching aspect. The last generation of Italian coaches are really good, you know. I'm asking you to.
3: I agree.
4: And they wait. I before my coach Allegri. Amu na ende. Oh, new coaches no amu bani Thiago Motta. Amu na so for no. Amu nye enough.
0: Amu nye do.
4: I'm an inch late.
0: Italy acting late with regards to Ancelotti.
4: Yes, maybe.
0: They were late.
4: She coaches are
0: Spain.
4: Look at the Spanish coaches are Sicilia. Look at Ateta. Look at. Mamembo Enrique Mpo, Mamfa Enrique Ntunchen, Mamembo de awaba befa Liverpool na nsen yan
3: Iraola.
4: Iraola.
3: Na Kola na even Kola in Igo Perez.
4: Perez. She young coaches na e baba even Javi. Mono na sofo e baba. Omo na yesi omo kra ye below the attendants and co no. Ultimate the
0: pack omo ni Enrique Ntunchen.
4: Yes, so
0: the important.
4: Very important. Who's the first not dead coaches na dominate now that shifted to added the Spanish. Omo na omo dominate Italy. Me, oh, a lot of problems.
0: Okay, what can come out live on Adrum TV. Yeah, live on Asempa 94.7 FM. Raso, you back up boardroom. Yes, you be train one back. You back. Juma di enafina, ye be tekini tu gia. So chika.
4: Oh yeah.
0: Gia no di ene wosro pa.
4: Nye bi gia.
0: Di evan kofi.
3: Evan kofi.
0: Ene di kofi fi, ema siya.

0: say yo yo. 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To be a Kojak charcoal toothpaste. None of them was my Fana no man. 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
1: Hey, Mrs. Akwano. 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

0: nentia mehwe ne previous adwuma waye baby a wo ba bewura eden no waye before eden no so we expect say odi beba eden ye betumi aka say wey eye factual say eno na da ho eno nya bosrem me mmomitrim na me nka san sebedo as in centroni
1: Erica see the body straight into the room but take over dia na de man ne message is the Iranian king kind
2: yeah Aristotle
1: yeah,
2: yeah. Fox FM Aristotle
1: yeah, yeah.
2: Okay and my good morning and for mano and me person you share the controversies around World Cup you see kasem when you say the do not media budget review no and finance minister Dr. Kessel at force and he said I'm so a boy, I was 58 million Ghana cedis. And those answers is a scano. I'm so no, minims and no, nims a scano. A beba, just say, Oboga, Kojini Sika. Cecilia Sikane Bebano. But and so the biggest controversy is Adena, Saskano, what exactly did we use that money for? Because of my dear, the co worker, FIFA, fa, and Hoka, the OBD, baby Albeda, buses, I obey you, so just everything is almost FIFA. Yako woke up bia na enhuka bebree yaba and people are also asking and the nyasa ska we nyina no ye ni bibia de ensa be kira baka say we ye legacy project boko pram ye say e bibi kakra bi o well that was elsewhere other jurisdiction
3: no ma for bonds
2: and no ma ye hu from other people no ye hu emfa mfi ye yekro ma
3: okay
2: yako woke up so many times and Osha teams are the World Cup performance. I had done the various World Cups. I had from 2006. Now you name some World Cup. Now we call it until you call your first World Cup. Or more money opportunity call Germany. Nibino and no money. Come by say Charlie. So World Cup. Now do and forget a picture now. Who know how? But I want us to look at the numbers. 58 million Ghana cedis. That's around $4.99 million.
3: Almost $5 million.
2: Into all round an offer is about $5 million for 2026 FIFA World Cup. Meanwhile, you call you know, Sika, you did ever call if you chrome at the Akono, if you find a fan worker, because of any is can be kakra about $2.5 million. Say, young fan prepare, name fan call. You call do you know, hotel I better organize a sender fan worker. If you are near your baby, organize a sender fan worker. If you are near a quack way training, organize a sender fan worker. If you training here about organizers in the farm worker, players need your mobile yen in Nano. Mammy, ma, it's your phone. Say, apart from players, even officials are FNU, a band name or more ever or more official way on the Murphy FIFA and the farm worker. And this has got to be the other day. And then the question, and then maybe, sir, what's your proposed budget on Made Maya Sanke de Bequa? Nay, about 146 million. 268,659.80 Yes. 146,268,659.80 Ghana cedis. Internet say we a proposed budget ministry no ne FA no eye say ye ko e dey ko work up na ye kwa kwa kodi and na ye kwa ko use work up. Now, ocean breakdown now. Pre-tournament, no. Almost I say around 13,630,723.90. Just say, yeah, boy, I want tournament, no. When is the car? Yeah, just say, yeah, they beko. And they are called boy. And when I say, yeah, for flight, I call US. If you are near your baby, hotels are better. Boys, you know, you are better to be chrome. You are better to pay. I'm not your man getting getting. Almost I say, when you're being used.
3: I think, sir, I haven't so. Qualifies ne bibia ka ho
4: pre tournament
2: no
3: so pre tournament
2: no omo my breakdown into we ye ye ba azumu adiam because sports minister ne bae no
3: okay
2: on fa bibia mbrey
3: okay
2: and even assuming without admitting say we no kwa aka eh how many no boy say to me na ho am akonkofo e komoro so mon na so fo kwa no if we dey even say omo yin aka ho kwa na this is the amount I use here and you dey qualify. Now, round of 32. No, much I said, round of 32 now, you do, you know.
3: Group stage.
2: Ah, okay, group stage, thank you. You beg, you sue 66,716,599 Ghana cedis. Na yɛkɔ round of 32 a yɛsu 7,325,661. 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Na interestingly yɛkɔ World Cup from 2006.
1: It's just no pre-tournament. Let's not be pre-tree, no.
2: Yes. That's so ni nyina. Nti pre-tournament is a yeah baba ye ho ansan aha enu no. Yes, you do quarter finals and kebe you su $1,137,000. You do semi-final $1,365,000. You do final $1,840,000. And where your budget? Ah, mu ye demain. Say ye kwa tournament. Nti until say you do final no. Nanka e around 146 ya me boy million Ghana cedis ya me boy. Any be you so and oma bomu tofa amani breakdown. Edi amaya until the final. Intinka you do final. Nkasaska we ye be you su awa final. Ye be you su

0: 2010 and you call South Africa. Yanko enimla. If you look at South Africa, dear no, you too many call $82,500. And it was Johnny Evans Atamos.
1: The late, yeah.
0: And Milovan Rajivac, that was South Africa. Meaning, from 2006, and now I call 2010, no, you increase, you know, a little over $30,000.
1: $32,000.
0: Yes, dollars. $500. And you increase, you know. And you call the next World Cup, which was the 2014 World Cup. I had your cookie seeds, can I do issues by, you know? No, this one was South Africa.
1: No, this was Brazil.
0: Brazil, how you cook this can I assemble, you know? Now, look at from 2006, which is $50,000. Now, a new government, Ebay, and what they call $82,500. The same government, you know, a new president, by and what they call $100,000. And today, say, you blame one man for me, I can't say, can I do more on S1? You don't blame me if you follow
1: a precedent to it.
0: Your history or one idea called $100,000. You have $50,000, about $82,500 under you want the NDC administration. And no more sense, what you call $100,000.
2: Okay.
0: And the same administration, you know, move here from 50,000 at the 100,000. So, my say 100% increment, and as if 50% increment, 100% from 50 to 100,000.
2: Yeah.
0: That's 100% increment.
2: Okay.
0: In less than few years, sir, you're the World Cup, your third edition, you're the 100,000. You're called 2022 our kata. Under Nanaru Danko Kufado, and we're maintaining $100,000 here at the under Otuado.
1: I know the worst coach you've had in that.
0: That's appearance fee.
2: Okay.
0: And I have a 2026 World Cup under His Excellency John Dramani Mahama, $100,000. But the question is simple. Appearance fee in a sufuina, if we in a
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0: Yeah.
2: Because
0: when you said the first time now you call, you know, the country were all excited. You know, COVID. And the former president, Kufoni, who said, for the first time, you know, they are qualified for World Cup, they are, or you be their show, you know. Now, you know, you know, you know, Abatros, Abatros, you know, you know, you know, World Cup, you know, and see a sink, you know, you negotiate on appearance fees. We wish you knew, you know, you know, you know, you know, you know, because, you know, you know,
1: 100 times, you know, you
0: so that was the 2026. The biggest challenge now, and he said, how much have we spent so far at our World Cup way? From the 58 million Ghana cedis. And only in Koma, yeah, Baba Chichi, and there we are, young Queen. If you look at the breakdown, now, oh, countries are almost called World Cup in now. Now, your comparative analysis said, yeah, my idea. Meaning, say, I'm on for a car about Spain. I'm on for a car about, okay, yeah, you Spain. Yeah, but Africa, huh? I'm on for a car about Cabo Verde. I'm on for a car about Algeria. I'm on for a car about other countries. Any the way I spend it. But before I ever call World Cup, you know, when you say, yeah, yeah, fundraising, oh, Kuma.
2: Yeah.
0: And we are going to look at the figures, idea fundraising, oh, Kuma. Supporters are excited.
2: My goodness. The Uncle Bacho.
0: And the countries are yeah, new muko in a yen, yeah, donation. Donation, no, yenya more than $13 million. I wish I could break down, no, ever hanan ke yen ayashe. Because engineers and planners, MISCA companies, aboso kind for MISCA, even government, and Ankasa, so MISCA, yeah, were individuals go face Ghana, MISCA. Omunkwa sika ni around $13 million. And only sika omode ma yen. And yen ya cash of around 12 million Ghana cedis. And no ye cedis. Dollars ni ye different. And a cedis ni su ye different. And sana stone boys su su obebo nyo mama yen.

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1: Saa nwum dia amfa kra o nnum na nye.
0: Ebia wo na e che o se amfa o.
1: O za me na me na.
0: O
1: na nye
0: ne. Wo na che o se amfa.
1: Nye nye nye.
0: But I don't think it'll be it depending. So if you look at all those figures, that was around, it's more than $20 million. Sika yenyaye from the World Cup. Say you prepared yako World Cup. Corporate Ghana sponsorship for Modibai. So from that money, if you look at $58 million, about 4.9, almost $5 million. 26 players and a core World Cup.
2: 58 million, Ghana cities and $9.
0: Ghana cities.
2: Okay.
0: Oh, they buy around 5 million. Merano off to about $5 million. And to sell $5 million, you know, say, oh, yeah, calculation now. Let's say 26 players will be 100,000 figures in the way. Hey, an anonymous person, be MISK. Yes, Jewel Energy. Where you go face Ghana, 2 million. Engineers and Planet, 5 million. Shatawale, 100,000. Stoneboy, 81,000 plus 20,000. Or the boy, no ma, no. I feel so. I like
1: Charlie,
0: Musa,
1: Charlie.
0: Timeline and Innovation Company, 300. $12,096,000.
2: Okay.
0: And a Ghana cedis near 13,950,000 Ghana cedis plus 20 million. And we are insurance package for the Black Stars. And see, 12 million, almost like 12.1 million. Now the 13 million Ghana cedis, almost 14 because 950. Now kekabuma, now ye kekako, and they've gotten to close to around $20 million. And this is why preparation for the World Cup. La la sule la na ye no. And no no ye donors are fundraising His Excellency Eddie Enuma Oye de mine. So ye expect this is as we move no. And ye the supporters ebe ko World Cup. Ye ko World Cup no. Supporters no ye hu amu. Even any Colombia boy, everybody saw it. Said many of the supporters of Mukoye, no, as you know, Muni Stadium. And the ticket, Nanka said there was a problem. And yes, the ticket, you know, Nanka game will be, I don't know, 800 tickets. You go four games. And the 800,000, 1,006. No, I calculated 3,200.
2: Look, Colombia,
1: so from what I know, no,
0: uh-huh.
1: The report said they didn't go beyond the group stage. It's like Kedua Kano before the Colombian game. Now,
0: internet said three games.
1: Into
0: 3 games.
2: Because Colombia game and Palambino.
0: Into 1,006 plus another 800.
2: Okay.
0: Saying 2,400. Into a total 2,400. And they demand supporters. No? And that money should come from South fundraising, Skawi.
2: Yeah.
0: And to say, your finance minister, Nukasa, on my 58 million Ghana cedis, I want to know where that money came from. Was it from this amount? Because all your figures now. Sasika we are yenya no. Is it you to mate? Even 58 million Ghana cedis no. You are where we can take it from this. This up, yeah, 5 million film, I backup 7 million to 8 million. Wow.
2: Okay. From the donation.
0: Yeah, no. Yeah, from the donation. Yeah. 58 million Ghana cedis no at the mine. No. See ye 5 MSO the Marani up to 5 million. Million. Now we free her. You back about 7 to 8 million. Oh ha. And don't quite sika. From corporate Ghana, our Mademai, and Sani Ababa Belkawi, and 58 million, just divide it by Nipasa in 26. Now they're for 10 technical team members. Account now, you're saying 50, 26, now you're 36.
1: 36.
0: We are 36. No more be $100,000. I want to go to my calculation, mommy. Because post minister, I can say, be $100,000. Into $100,000. Maybe the technical team in our council will be having $100,000. Opa technical team in 15. Because I'm the Otado. No, man, I'm 18. I'm going to do 20. Ya pempam will be more mokoye. Ye je be mokoye mokoye. And ye sandi ye be more do sa money. One. And you have a shame. So if you do that calculation, if you run it up to like 40 people and do 100,000 by 40. Because Makase, apart from no, expenses be anywhere you. I'm going to make $2.5 million. Say you're from prepare for work up. And sell 58 million and you put only $2.5 million in the free man. Now I say I can bear $2.5 million. Are you aware? FIFA my $2.5 million. Yeah, FIFA my $2.5 million. Say young fan prepare. And finance minister say on my 58 million Ghana cedis. 58 million Ghana cedis, you know, all converted the back dollars are and you're running up to around $5 million. And the FIFA made $2.5 million. Say young fan prepare and call World Cup. And tonight say $2.5 million per and your budget and your fear my home. And your account
2: FIFA
0: and your account FIFA. Now you're spending $5 million, you know. And the major say from sell $5 million na ma 2.5 no ye kwan ye donation na ye no so ye 12 million wa ah ye betuma ye 2.5 free ha ye 2.5 no kra e beka be $8.5 million and now something from sensika we
2: your point is not in here
0: we didn't need that money how where is that money coming from
2: but there was a reason we did the donation no
0: Very good. Ah, you have finance minister who are going to Ben. Ah, you are discussing the nequai. Sika na yepe no ewaha. Yaya donation yenyi 12 point almost one 12 point 12,096,000 dollars. And yenyi aye. And yaya dollars in kwa kuaku converte 30,950,000 Ghana cedis no. Converte ba Ghana dollars ma mina mire. Converte me person who says sika we into Ghana dollars 12 million. Yasi yaji 5 million fi ministry no ho. Abra yewo. Almost 13 million edaho to almost 4.1 million yeah what did edaho dollars and you go just can e call here because donation na here na say the supporters be come ko unim nine supporters na come supporters omo come yeah no colombia omo supporters stay
2: na omo come but no more than kwanzo ba
0: supporters na come I can tell you supporters if you come come 2000
1: from what I know it was around over 200
0: 10,000.
1: And I'm gonna call diaspora.
0: There be 10,000 supporters.
2: What
0: they are 10,000 supporters? Yen miankas mine 1,000 supporters. 1,000 supporters. Yes, but could be a best spending $11,000. Now multiplying by 1,000, I say. Minister, main point is say if the finance minister catch you say baby Jiska, I will hope. And they prepare. Yeah, honestly, me I don't get it. Because yeah, fundraising. Yeah, Jiska say the amount for the call. FIFA made $2.5 million. Say you fan pepe. FIFA si kayo adi bemai adi mai. San yo man keten keti pe di amne nasofono. Enu bi ani adi betia. Ye wosi kaso ayaji atuho. Engineers and planners unko si ko adi mai. Tye engineers and planners Owe Ibrahim ama si ko adi mai no kano. Say si kano unko enough. Finance minister si kano kaso adi bemai no. Engineers and planners unko mai iska.
1: But you know him say some of these things are pledges. It takes time. Ansana si kano beba.
0: I know.
1: And you know.
0: But that's the way. And your pledge. My name is America.
1: Okay.
0: They pay their money. And the only way who say, okay. How would we go and borrow money when we have money?
2: I get it.
0: Because in Kofu, we are Mukai, Mimi, you say, and as you go, oh, pledge, you go walk up, but now pledge here then. Who pledge here, you go walk up?
2: Now,
0: you come after election, no campaign. That is $58 million. My point is, even Ibrahim Mahama's engineers and planners, Sikomo de Maya and Kwano, hey, enough. So if you are spending, let's say on 40, even if I'm doing 50 people, and we need $100,000 to pay these people as appearance fee. Now we have calculation now, respectfully, me. With the $2.5 million at FIFA de Maya, now we can come back. Sika yebebenye ninano, you say yebebenye around $13.5 million. Because 2.5 appearance as preparatory appearance 9 million, you call round of 32, you need 2 million account. In round of 32 and appearance, and 11 million. Who sounds the 2.5 number money for preparation? They can 13.5 million dollars. And the $13.5 million, you know, Ibrahim Mahama's engineers and planners on my $5 million. In the non quampo no act like I got cost penny, our work up in every
2: right.
0: So we are expecting to see that $13.5 million. Apart from you know, yes, I'm about to 12 point almost $1 million. No, I will honey you, Ibrahim Mama. So, with all this calculation, no, slice no be brave.
2: I think we'll do a part two of this.
0: Yes,
2: I'm part two. Be
0: no problem,
2: but there's a lot to also talk about.
0: Yes,
2: you know,
0: yes,
2: feedback be brave. But
0: very
2: accounts
0: for very good. I'll be so excited.
2: Let's see. No, maybe other images. No,
0: yes, yet many and ye come up. Sure.
2: So, better dinner, say dinner. What a boardroom, a brand. I'm not saying to call him. Never send it to Kudimoso, Eddie, AC, Eddie. Yes, of course. So, yeah, yes, and I want some yet here. So a lot of messages here. We say Eric, I beg, is there any Madrid channel or platform you can register me in the Tobo? Anita Usu, Anita say, thank you so much. You're extremely good. May God continue to bless you. Anita Usu, my sister, thank you so much. Also, I'm watching you. And as I say, we'll share any idea. Okay. And then Ivy Shiraz Ahmed birthday. And then Ivy Shiraz birthday. That's I was on Katamani. Baby in a man, I mean, when your problem. Yeah. We're live on Asempa 94.7 FM and I think so no Atom TV. Right, Ken, over to you. Young Queen, now for your room. Now you comfortable, see me trying to answer it.
3: Oh, there'll be some baby, I'm gentlemen answer the idea. Sanesi at Amba, Yabet was enough here the chokum at one song commander soon to tell radio swa. Now, what for penny paper, and I calculation, it come a weekendy or say to me a fasica, a cacram. Now, Eric, me mount 4 solid games are a bit mount about close to 6 horse.
2: Okay,
3: as the KBA would need to achieve and I multiply by 6.
2: Okay,
3: into Uko, Sweden. There is a game between Jagadins Fono, what you are saying, any Dida Force, or more elbow, a over 1.5.
2: Okay,
3: it was our game. We move then Uko Czech Republic, Victoria Pleasant Fono, Omani FC Slovan, and so our game. Match when you see over 1.5, that is 2 goals or more within 90 minutes. Then you go to Kazakhstan. On say European, major European listening start, Eric. In Japan, say, and I say, and Chan say, and in Musa. In Tokyo, Kazakhstan, so FC, Aktobe, Roman, Bo home. Now, I'm very strong for the past best 3 meetings. I'm in a away team, no

0: Tubo sunye de. 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Then you go to Poland. 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You should be getting about close to 6 odds. And so Elho. Akaka udi tu echibiano. 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Say and starting mainstream games. Sinan kwa fo ni mnu. 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Ana udi kakebe ade im. Yeah. Atu eche mkwe ye nibre.
1: Okay.
0: Weye club so ma huwa denu. Onwe nshada antiseni ye nimuno.
1: Okay.
0: But wufri hadi ya neye kwa. You know, ye club se ye nim. But wamunsu ye pre-season.
1: Okay.
0: Nji games ahodo onso ya ho. Now Liverpool ye bo Sunderland. Ewa pre-season game. Ye kwa Liverpool to score 2 goals.
1: Okay.
0: Within 90 minutes. Mm. Now, Bayern Munchen ye bo onso ye pre-season. Ye kwa Bayern to win. Straight win against with Badin Fono enso ye ho. And now fene Granada. I'm in a Real Betis in so Ebo over 1.5 and so was her game name. Then Bolton Wanderers, how many Everton and so Ebo? Yeah, call Everton double chance win or draw and so Ebo. So about preseason friendly since we win and so and a slip back when you bet media ma investors nafe win and my starting number pesika kaka and they are twitching. When so Ebema for us and we Ebema for us. Because Liverpool to score 2 goals in Kano, and then I'm about 1 CD, 40 to 50 pesos. Now for Bayern straight win, and so a mood. If preseason, tell me this card to it, tell me if it's a scoreline, a bit more than a battle. Absolutely, but advice I want to say, these are not competitive games. Mm-hmm. Eric, what I say, into who this card to a chain wire investment now. Nah, what should you?
1: Yeah, stick with money you can afford to lose.
0: Thank you very much. Bet responsibly, be that's
1: yes.
0: Stick with money you can afford
1: to lose.
0: To lose. Mm-hmm. Bet in Osani, and then so Edema, I shall afford it here for so Sani Huns and
2: Victoria Pleasant.
0: Yeah, Victoria what, Pleasant.
2: Well, money has in IT on the same year, 1911, by June 11. Any at your house?
0: November 11.
1: Oh, David, they've been
2: cut out. I've been cut out.
3: I've been cut out. I've been cut
0: out. I've been cut out. I've been cut out. I've been cut out. I've been cut out. I've been cut out.
3: All right. Ken, the Ben are here confirming Ghana coach now.
0: Ghana coach now.
3: Say, yeah, we are for an hour confirming now. Because yeah, Bobo, coaches are ya pamu on your mom, Abba.
2: Yeah. Qualify September,
0: most likely, sir. We have, I mean, at least a month to, you know, see through it to say any coach, you know, ever finalize it. Mind you, Eric coaching the kind at the normal be Abba. Say normal be so around the team on your happy. I'm an editor to social media. So I know, sir, you know, for the coach. Ebe ma that commitment, and so beje jumano for that. I don't know whether short term, medium term, or long term. Mm. No, the coach will see through it. He say, "Obenya assurances be
1: okay."
0: With regards to a normal no feel, say ankoye na onpe around the team. Intine na ya nkoma, you know what I say. Ebe koso ewechi. Mm. Of course, say immediate way no be fire. Nisika someday definitely permanent contract. No, in the 80 no.
1: Mm.
0: Uh-huh.
2: Oh yes, 100.
0: Especially when your attitude, you know, man, that confidence, you need to gain the bragging right.
1: Yeah.
0: Because who your presence is, you want your who be that. So now what you know?
1: Yeah.
0: Until Ben is at your back negotiation table now. Maybe we are holding chair.
1: Jesus.
0: One man who said, "Oh, pa,
1: feeling
0: me.
3: Adjusso Health Center, go for it, Adjusso.
0: Adjusso. I just saw health center for India. Be very fine. Yaminton super.
1: Yeah.
0: Engu and San with Juma.
1: Yeah.
0: Na wakuma panti.
1: I would have.
0: Yamin Shahu, non shira. Yaminim se. Obeyini, abeyini papa. Openim pa. No, mino, enya son faso.
1: Yeah, Kemma.
0: Happy birthday.
3: Lady Reverend Mrs. Margaret Sihine Ejakwa, excluding the birthday, Paramount Queen of Paramount House Chapel International, Kofodia, the wife of Paramount Chief. Over the Paramount House Chapel International, Prophet Albert Esihne Ejakwa. Happy birthday, Mrs. of Mami Michelle. and quite a temple medium yesterday when your mom was sra, and you can see
0: yes,
3: demo.
0: Anointing on your more, yes. Amen, and amen,
3: amen, and amen. Amen.
0: Amen. Amen. Amen. Amen. Amen. Happy,
3: eh?
0: Ah, okay.
3: And now you're the birthday of my brother, Mr. Cephas Mensah of Accra FM.
0: Huh?
3: Yes, Mr. Cephas Mensah of Accra FM.
0: Now, I said, I know the message you might say Saturday. Oh, yeah, oh, yeah. And I won't have a friend, and I'll never fail.
3: Oh, yeah, yeah, yeah. Mr. Mensah, for that thing, happy birthday. Let me share my own tone when I'm
0: going to tell you.
3: Mr. Mensah. Mr. Cephas Mensah.
0: Yeah.
3: Producer of Accra FM Morning Show.
0: Yeah.
3: Now, quite in time for myself, Abeta, myself, King Kaninja, and the entire crew, myself, Mrs. Queenstead, Japan, the entire family.
0: And I wish you well.
3: Yes. Quite in time for the room yesterday. What's it?
0: Improper. Yes.
3: Improper. You wish ya.
0: Yeah.
3: Now, you're proper. You want me to be in peace.
2: Over for heaven.
0: Say, English grammar until. And okay,
2: over for heaven.
3: Thank you.
2: Over for heaven.
3: Philip Otto, AK-47, Pablo Wima, our producers, all taking Canadian Cafe Power, Mr. Dean, Ote Obianka, and the history, bro. World Cup on Combo, last edition. Next week, we are back to Sports Arena. Yes, I don't want to say, now with the Nankasaka Kinjuana home. Eric, I see you, we're Dean. Because we had no TV. Bye bye, because we're TSM Perfect. Thank you for watching. 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
2: result we did some reconnaissance and identified areas where people are close in waterways and this is one such area. This is the Tessa Dam area, so we are demolishing structures in this dam area to open up the place for some dredging works to be carried out. And then from here, we'll move to other places where such an action needs to be taken. The problem is that because people have filled this place, the channel is narrow. So the water is not able to get enough space to maneuver to. Well, there's a holding area downstream where water is supposed to be collected. But because they filled that whole place, and the place is not able to take up water. So once the place is blocked, the water pushes upwards and the place gets flooded.
3: Okay. So after this demolition, what's going to be next?
2: We are going to collect the debris. They are going to dredge and make sure that we create a buffer where people can no longer go. But we are going to ask the assemblies to be watching out so that when anyone tries to encroach upon it, action is taken immediately. Bokobi, Amra here, Damfa, Dansuman area, Malam. Where we have a huge refuse dump. Those are areas that we are looking at in our next move.
3: Okay, but which areas did you visit yesterday? I'm told you've been to other areas.
2: So, carry out similar exercise. So yesterday we went to Mayfair in the food area, then came to this place, went to Oyarifa. Those are the places we tackled yesterday.
3: Okay.
0: Abusia, and yeah, what do you want to hear Facebook, YouTube, Shasem? 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
4: Yesterday we started from opposite around Chado.
5: Yeah.
4: So we did some few demolitions there. We went to behind Adenta to also do some demolitions there. And then some few places too within East Legon too. Yesterday we did some demolitions.
5: Okay.
4: And we will be moving to other areas. His Excellency has directed that this should be an ongoing thing.
5: Okay.
4: So you are not just seeing us here today and that will be it.
5: Okay.
4: After the demolitions, what will be left is we continue dredging all the time.
5: Okay.
4: So that anytime there is rains, water will get a place to settle.
5: So there's going to be all year?
4: It's an all year thing. Okay. That is what His Excellency the President has directed.
0: Eyo, Abusia, eni ya neno ena watie weye so afo yo shwa adensie eni nshusem so maso agbagba wahu maso da agbagbes onu odie che din din din din din din din din din din din oh bra ejuma me shwa ejuma amu ye noa niye eme mwangwe wye ni se wengu unes no omu wehe use nka mu ye ni se ya be na unes ni jina ono omu bob na ena matina ha 20 years na matina 40 years 40 years ni 20 years ifo ono wehe Maso.
6: Yeah, everywhere. answer on a demolition, no, on the shaft, you know. Commanding officer of the 48th Engineer Regiment. Before demolition, let me start, you know. Obuabua residents, meaning I know. In our church, we show them the entire, our demolition exercise. No, I catch them say it's for their own safety. Any experience that in a couple of days ago in Tina, our demolition. No, Emma, affected residents. No, okasa yeye on our bobu say. Like I was really surprised. Bibia like personally, me who be that say about the demolition. Ma, you know, residents, na Tina ona. Mumbabe demolition, no, I teach you much on the intermediate demolition. No, now residents is what you have your more boom same before you know the demolition started. In Tiadrano, almost here the area around Tessa Dam, a bang is Legon. Now Tessa Dam area, no more, dam be hodum, but dam now on so waterway, I show quite be into an nam area more. And I'm out for a filly, mode, and Miani at the idea, a filly, be the most you sit down with me at the idea. Ama, you show quine eye down now, a remusans and a copy of a punomono. I a kitty be I contributed to flooding a war, East Legon, motorway, and a environment. In your home now, Omode demolition, Omoya war and Ra. But before then, on Thursday, the exercise began at New England, which is located behind the Airport Hills, and then the Mayfair Garden Estates, and then they continued to Tessa Dam yesterday. You see, following the demolition exercise, no, once at Tessa Dam, no, dam na gasa ebeng, we your friend say motorway,
0: aquino,
6: In the omu here demolition, no, omu koi, and omu started to omu dredge. That dam also so because it's a retention basin, you know, for flood waters. You see, almost as you say, heavy steel deposits now. And what dam? You say, and that dam, to the sense that so far, it makes me have the capacity to, you know, to retain the water. But this thing I say, the Western Housing Minister Ekano, or Pache, you say, I do almost ye, and yes, like almost yana back open. Ombetuasu all year round. It is from January to December, dear. God says, the war, mantemo, in crying, you know, ombe yim. They will desilt, they will dredge, and then from structures that are in waterways also, they will be demolishing them. I'm going to say, way of phase one, and I'm way phase two, I'm going to call areas to say, Weja, and a Malam. In fact, commander, coordinator, and all that. Flood mitigation, the tax force, and I'll say, Malam, Oba Malam say, there's a place, Omode, Bola, it's in, including now, a month for it's your more dining idea, also. Almost a phase two, Omeko Weja, Malam, any Laboma area, more of them. The amount for it's in dying, it's in the idea, Ombe Jimmy. So that you know we'll all be safe, you know, during the rainy season.
0: Yo, na adani bi oho no mo anani party ma na ni nyina no ye new buildings.
6: Well, for some of the structures, there were people living in them. For some of the structures, there were people living in them. But omuni omu kasai, omu pi, omu yi, omu niyama ni adi adi. And there been soon na concrete walls a man for it is ni adi adi. Omu dream negu ye. But at some of the time, they say, and Rano wasn't the only day I'm calling them. I'm going to call and they were going to come and then demolish, you know, the properties. In fact, some of the structures were earmarked for demolition.
0: Okay.
6: They marked them that they were going to demolish them. So the residents knew that on the bar, they demolished structures.
0: You.
6: So some of them, you know, were waiting for that to happen. And then it happened, you know, yesterday.
0: Yo, yada se papa senye, ye unhusa manfo, koka sa se bia, ene mutu yo, dede no, wedi ye, omo ya soja fu inti ya na?
6: Me jitu mu se, senye omo ni omo kasa ye before,
0: Okay.
6: It went about the okay. demolition and also come.
0: And also come good.
6: Yeah, because good. They engaged them. I catch you, I teach you, I say, I don't know. This is the reason in your mother is at you. I'm unfolding to G2 before they went ahead.
0: Yeah, that's a
6: and I think that really contributed to the serene atmosphere that we witnessed yesterday, which is not characteristic of what we see at a lot of demolition in your side.
0: Yo, maso ame ya na wasena ye mfa u insia. 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
1: 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yes you can also now you see the mommy Queenstown so what did you do
8: we are by a baby the president Mahama said reports and happen anywhere and they represented to all one what the feedback never from so now me adum yeah so yeah inquire yeah I could see to for your uncle into no men are made colleague brother MP Yeah, I'd be a chairman, President Mahama, while I approve, and I have a backup to saw this.
9: Oh, yeah, why are you order na no suffering in Sina Kumato? 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
11: 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Yeah, I know some of you say June. Na 5.7%. Na chese ya ye ya meet target and kwa conform we are below. I know so as a country ya boy home modern pa. Ye share your gross international reserves. Aba we buy you know import cover no koya kuduru 6 months import cover. Na chese ya boy home modern o kwa me bebe so. 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Na chese ne ma ikuyi pa. Ne ma ekoso. Oh baby, senior and saying that oil prices that escalation about Middle East, you know, ama pressure kakraba oil ma and can you make us up? You book no more.
0: Abusia, Dr. Joe Dunfen, watching him was a woman move, near ya trotro, and an inflation, no, na single day get any yen ye, near a GDP growth, no, many sicker 7 year yini, and a yet chesa, a bunch of national reserves, oh chesa, or see a bunny say, GGGV near the goo, and I should be some was say. Near ye kakika, one woman figures, ya ye bubono. 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
11: 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That government here, CD no naturally will become very strong. It is no efforts acquired so by stronger. It means that CC factories, baby. It means that local production, also. It means that Omano economy no produce jobs. Among other, it will make the Omu USP Omu Zede any jumaye. But then no CD no na how they ne minas ah ne mo mejina say. 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So, what is the Ghana, you Kruno Daho? In T6, a dear Abua Pane say, about $2.
0: Yo, Papa, you and what they bet to us, was say, Penny out of forcing, a free sabi, you call dear. Hey, Yanka said, Disicaman Moroso. 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
11: for this ago minority no e ba bo ntene be kan se ato is not forcing when it comes to expenditure I mean obligation, unrein expenditure obligation. Say, if you can own your own piano, make us a trial, dear, your spending a crab, but still, I know, source for so very serious. Contractors, Omu Yajuma and Kazi Tomo Kenya, don't know, I mean, in TI. Apart from contractors, there is Omu Yajuma in TI. What the two are, and teacher for nurse for Ejuma Yajuma Bawaya, Ezzy Tomoka, a Katiani Yankoi.
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0: 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Make I say nyum bebre pie ye bra black star eko World Cup no. You could see the energy in the players. You could see say when we say dom because at a point in time na ye nyina ya bemwe bu ewa black stars ni mu but enum ni din Kenya bi e brayen maybe bo rap players ni mu ntino although ya nko be bia na 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
0: 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Oh, you met your cruises here.
1: Bella.
0: Yes,
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0: Omo no mo twa obi o.
1: They set the standard. What you say? Omo na set the metric. Omo na always they want to be the yardstick. So what you say? Omo enyum eba look at the music industry. Look at their movie industry. Omo na ko Africa, omo na carry Africa. So what you say?
0: Eti we na dem nwanwa.
1: Oh jai, Ghana na kuma wuni kwa se agu. What you say? Kuma would not let any of them in our condemn because of the mentality. So what you say? Omo amu what the industry no mona agio mo di womu no.
0: Eya
1: selfish greediness and everything combined. So what you say? And they must be ashamed of themselves. So what you say? They must be ashamed. So ashamed of themselves. In fact, for Nigeria to do this for the Super Falcons, you know, anything or court tournament or beji.
0: Yeah.
1: Anything in Nigeria, yes, start a tournament, you know, officially, it is starting tomorrow.
0: Yeah.
1: But Nigeria will be in the Super Falcons, Beji.
0: I'm
1: going to tell you, it isn't like confusion in Nigeria comes to see you.
0: Okay.
1: If you're a company, Beji.
0: If Nigeria company, Beji.
1: Now, I'm say almost 1 year, ni.
0: Okay.
1: And I'm going to the 10th Women's African Cup of Nations sure. title.
0: Mm-hmm.
1: Promises, the Nigerian Football Federation and the Ministry of Sports in Nigeria, I promise you, $100,000 plus a 3-bedroom apartment in Abuja.
0: You kidding me?
1: Am I?
0: Okay.
1: So what I say?
0: Mm-hmm.
1: Government and assistance in almost 1 year. Ni.
0: Okay.
1: Yes, here another tournament.
0: Okay.
1: But there is calmness in Nigeria camp. Sure. So what I say?
0: Okay.
1: And even though I buy no error, set promises, no, I'm be fulfilling.
0: Yeah.
1: But then. Yeah, the new betima mamma. It's a mobile for crana, yeah, the dada, so what you
0: say?
1: Yeah, mamma, trima, my dear.
0: Yeah, come on, come on,
1: so what you say? Nigeria ladies, no, on my pike cocoa dread.
0: Wow.
1: So what you say? And I buy no promises, sir. They will fulfill their promise and son of my boy, first game, with this particular tournament.
0: Thank you.
1: And I nay, Cassie, and a year or jolly bar.
0: Ah.
1: Atnasia kika biya bom se, even though ɛma no ɔma dwalai ba yɛn krɔkrɔ mo sɛ what you say because after all Nigeria football mu nyina mo na age trophies do
0: of course
1: sɛ what you say it let's do something for the legends to show appreciation
0: yeah.
1: in one way or the other
0: sure
1: sɛ what you say ba okɔ black queens campa ladies na na say adan eye ehwimbo e na o aso mo hye what you say e na zigane nya ma ye e na meanwhile so omo ko na obi amonnwom franko nya omo kwan o so what you say obi amonnwom fa nya omo kwan that is the difference between Nigeria and Ghana eba ma football
0: what you say
1: so what you say even though obi ya won the problems I do agree and it's an undeniable fact as every country when the women's football when the challenges but Ghana the end there it is pure discrimination
0: pure
1: gender
0: discrimination,
1: discrimination. So what I say
0: yeah.
1: it is gender discrimination, because
0: against women
1: that is it so what I say
0: yeah.
1: and so gender discrimination is such a primitive act dating back as far as 1530 so what I say 1530 na ye nananom ka say oba de wodi ene jade ene wo no aduane ne sane ma no
0: satwe
1: na na da so wo Ghana for dream
0: what I say
1: that is how come we are not doing
0: that is
1: anything.
0: To muse, man.
1: That is it. Baby, ananom te great grandfathers and the man to your position nana. 21st century still. Women are still there. So what does it?
0: Yeah.
1: That is why my shed women's impact.
0: Sure.
1: In our various societies. Yempatam grano. It is because of the trend. So what does it? And it must change because
0: sure,
1: we are in 21st century. So what I say?
0: Yeah.
1: I hear Mr. Ayers, post minister, saying, say, I did to say, yeah, the money car bonus is been a day.
0: Mm-hmm.
1: I'm saying, oh, minister, for you to say this, crano, and you're just appalling.
0: Mm-hmm.
1: So what I say?
0: Yeah.
1: A whole minister, you are sitting down, saying, say, I'm not crying. I'm not a tournament, but almost 1 year.
0: You're
1: going another tournament. And still, bonuses kakra modi be mama no kitu ahia
0: and no so
1: bella the entertainment as Ghana it is gender discrimination against our women's national team no anye onso amoko eye 2024 aye ana tournament 2025 for Morocco no omo buy omo the third na prize money e wo 2024 wafcon here $1 million
0: okay
1: and obia odi third place Enya about $350,000 per my checks. So what I say? Eti Bella, day in the simi kwan se me kwa ye no. And once nani fi kura no, opusan in sem. Me did third. Looking at the difficult circumstances, and money call through. To say ya omunemu ya, omuji omusika.
0: Yeah,
1: Jessica Sai, Kadenki Efrimu.
0: Yeah.
1: A Honda Minister Dimri Kafa plane. Another cost.
0: Sanenke was here, yeah.
1: Another cost.
0: Sanenke was here, yeah.
1: So what I say? Another cost. Ekotna Morocco and our name man kwaka sa Argentina
0: ni can even pay like 2-3 people.
1: Yes. That is Africa and Ghana for you. Bella, that is the situation. And okoba ye no anya hwe kran or the $350,000 and buy.
0: Okay.
1: Na Bella then na fese wasuma me odi jumedie bi ahye mensa. 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
0: fast
1: omo ba ye no minority ema omo 100,000 Ghana cedis
0: yeah.
1: old currency 1 billion
0: 1 billion
1: there was another donation of $10,000 and a government then add 500,000 that is 5 billion e buy so what I say it is says can you na
0: wey
1: $350,000 na e man dey buy sika
0: na
1: wey
0: it e hunde dey net na e sen kan kra nza
1: so what I say still what that so the nipa nika qualification bonuses ni ade enti
0: again
1: that is it what is preventing you say sika no de buy you know sa qualification bonus say outstanding we dey betu anika na wasu madwo That is it. Players ne so de ne ka tianisi kama no. Eyesanya na odema no.
0: Ahe.
1: Ahe na odema Black Queens as winning bonus.
0: Ahe.
1: Bella, William said this tournament a year ago. My memo Dr. Patrice Mosepe Abaso.
0: Okay.
1: His son said he's embracing diversity.
0: Mhm.
1: William said 2023 Women's World Cup ye stage ye ewo Australia and then New Zealand.
0: Mhm.
1: Spain energy.
0: Yeah.
1: Spain na oyɛ winner no. Onya 4. $29 million
0: Spain.
1: The whole FIFA World Cup we mano.
0: Spain.
1: But yes, Spain. On your $4.29 million 2016 or 2019 Ah, and they USA, edgy, you know. USA had $4 million And to Spain in 2023 incrementally yeah, less than a 30. Okay. So what I say, because a 4.29. But Spain for AJ 4.29. Could be some Spain for man. He said RFEF no Edo Mokana, Royal Spanish Football Federation. That's Edo Mokana. So what I say? The whole Women's World Cup year 2027 next year. Ewo Brazil actually swan $5 million But CAF at the Women's African Cup of Nations prize money akwa $2 million 2022 South Africa Bayana Energy. 2022 aje onya $500,000 That was 2022.
0: Okay.
1: Ewo Morocco. South Africa nya $500,000
0: Okay.
1: And now 2024 Nigeria took home $1 million And interestingly, 2026 winner no with the $2 million and a double of 2024.
0: Yeah.
1: So it tells you, sir, the Confederation of African Football and show a lot of commitment to the development of women's football across board. And the Women's African Cup of Nations and the women's premier competition on the continent of Africa. The first time, you undergo a new format. 16 countries, 413 players. And they assemble among Ewo Morocco. And Urinia, you are taking home $2 million
0: Wow.
1: Do you know how much $2 million is in Ghana cedis? That is more than 23 million Ghana cedis. Old currency, 230 billion
0: Wow.
1: And then they still can say $2 million Just spend $500,000 on the ladies. Push them. Somebody says here, motivate them. Go for glory. Go for the cup. Or the banner to $500,000 about 1.5 million Yen fast woman.
0: Ah, you been yama.
1: Yeah, Tikrom ha. Black Stars timi kwa Afcona. Ube winning under Issa Hayatou ne ye $4 million Yet me boka $10 million for $4 million
0: Efia, Enkoma ya sifem. Yan suni yebeka. Uti asempa 94.7 FM Ladies time. 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Me boy food don't run this man up. Still, or sister la phone up, papa. If ye enfante pim secondary school. 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No, name ya aduma date ni ya Wednesday 29th July 2026. Time no, eya 5:30 p.m. prompt. Ose venue ni ya the Accra Ridge Church Hall. 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Mepsro, we ya fancy pim studenta eni diemu ye fro. Ose this is not just a lecturer. It is a masterclass. And then I would fee na wenya masterclass way for free. Now we say menko for national transformation. Or see addressing a nation at a crossroads. We are honored to present the distinguished Dr. Mohammed Ibn Chambers,
1: Ibn
0: right?
1: Chambers,
0: yeah. Wamo si ye invite no. Se de beyo beba, abe che occasion no. Amane aso eni. Anu ti no, ye nyi na ayem bodom pim na yanko to every old boy, every partner, and every citizen. We believe in the future of Ghana and Africa. This is where you need to be. Blog your diaries or see clear your shadows. Make it your number one priority. Join the conversation that shapes tomorrow. And Fanti Pim at 150 or say Jenny. Eh your fanti way as a mo I bet in a go.
1: Jane kwa kain.
0: Jane kwa kain.
1: And
0: I didn't Jane kwan. 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
1: kain.
0: Kain. Jane she kan.
1: Yes.
0: Okay. Jane Shekan, Fantin de Ebeshiyan. Asempa 94.7 FM. 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
1: Bella the all-rounder.
0: Yes, darling.
1: Champion Bella one.
0: Sa honye.
1: Eye fun, freaky, tastic. Saturday afternoon.
0: Thank you.
1: Matters, yeah.
0: Thank you.
1: And yacha jama.
0: Yacha jama. Yacha jama.
1: Pedi kwa na opi bebe biya. No bete ne diye.
0: No bete ne
1: samia. No bete ne boje.
0: Enye yene kanyo.
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0: you. Yes. All right. 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Nana ete say.
2: Bala mpacho me hoye.
0: Bibia ye boko.
2: Mpacho ye. Na uwa ye fapa.
0: Medasi. 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Wezi swa mfantu for mama. Hey. Nana niye.
2: Bala.
0: Mm-hmm.
2: Mse. Before I make Bibia so Bella, I want to touch on me person me touch you on black maidens bonuses. Mm-hmm. A woman say minister Kasa said they are working
1: always working.
2: Said that they are omudi omu sick and mama omu Bella Acho.
0: Oh Nana.
2: Oh Bella Acho no crow ha na ya count.
0: Acho.
2: Almost 2 weeks in near crab na ka se beka ti cake near the day. Acho.
0: Nkomo is na de wa.
2: Almost 2 weeks. Sikanim by
0: oh Charlie.
2: But
0: say what who case?
2: What Kaka say Black Stars $100,000 a day which year?
0: You see?
2: Omu boye ya na where dey which year? You see? It took some people to say they are you. Maestro Mohammed yeah. Elias first amu ono mo enye omo om keka na ko ya do ye. Emba black maidens no mu nya energy vim bibi kra de ku gina
1: eh
2: pitch to game yeah. No e we need them eye they are not motivated.
0: They are not motivated.
2: Emba the motivation wo form papa na ye emba ye mpo na wo se okokro ye.
0: Ye kra na ka wo ye
2: ho. Ye no e go se black maidens na any queens ni mo ni any ye keka ho no. And I was say ka ministry ni timi hwe no mo focus no mo
0: ko. Omo ni nku ye
2: ho. Because emba dia kokro no na timi ma ye boy ho modin o. And every single day, their motivation is down.
0: Mm-hmm.
1: This is Africa, Bella.
2: It's Nana every Mameba. Day.
1: This is Africa.
0: Yeah.
1: Africa, where a member what capability to defend themselves.
0: Yeah.
1: But still, a member you protect your mom. Leaving the vulnerable women and children.
0: Why?
1: This is Africa.
0: Why?
1: So much as here, a member no on one bet me up one also, or then who bet me defending honor, or money is sent to your sicanum or the mom.
2: I had not met us and me to say. I mean, playing for your country should be should come with proud proudness. And that's how we proud and put say what's here come again. Eh no crew. But we should see kai dema omoa. Echre say eh ya ahu. Atu hun che juma no here because $700.
0: Ebe ya odi.
2: Eh nye player bia ni expectation. So obo ma club I want just say. Onim say eh ya tu hun che juma na wo ye. En so kakra na wo de ma no no. Se kakra
0: ni
2: so. En so kakra na so wo de ma no so.
0: O fa ma no. And also so won fa ma no.
2: Ano odi.
0: Eh. And then,
2: we always come back here with the same energy,
0: the same energy. Talk,
2: the same everything, the same appeal. I buy you. And for the first time, please, you were a woman as a vice president.
0: And one day, how
2: so
0: we
2: I
0: say
2: was
0: say
2: expecting, oh. Say, for the first time ever,
0: yeah,
2: my Akasa energy, you feel one bar in the camp. Say, oh, where they you were bar? I mean, your yeah, well, vice president, what I say, she's doing well. Professor Jane is doing
0: well. Yeah, very well.
2: She's doing well because Oko camp match or send you more parts. Like she's doing so well. But I feel say we need to fill the energy more with the women. So we are appealing to our vice president. She's doing so well. Bella, Okoa Obia can wasn't, but she sent parts. She's doing well. But mistress say, I'm finding nice for more. I am feeling that energy you know, with the women football because I know they.
0: I know a day.
2: Papa,
1: Bella only baby.
0: I know a day.
2: 2 weeks now.
1: Bella only baby.
0: Me name catcher me.
1: In 2016, our U.S. Women's National Team.
0: Yeah.
1: Almost 30 project be.
0: Mm-hmm.
1: And the project was about say a member men's playing team.
0: Mm-hmm.
1: Any a man women's playing team no nyina enya the same winning bonuses.
0: Okay.
1: In February 2022.
0: Mm-hmm.
1: It took 28 U.S. women's national team players and a finally gender discrimination case against the USFA.
0: Okay.
1: And San Omojia Tum say, and they know, and man and a man in a yen and a bemo be the same winning bonus. And to call USA, a man and national team, Sika Omojano, and one a man at the edge. Met Myanmar as many as 7 countries in the world are so developed, are advanced, Omojia Tum, they've embraced this idea as a means of commitment to women's development. Some of us here, especially in football. Uko USA, they are doing it. Go to the one and only FA Bakope, Ewo Wiase, the English FA. Three Lions of England. Omu winning bonuses is the same as the Lionesses of England.
0: Ooh.
1: Yes. Go to CBF, Brazil Football Federation, Seleções of Brazil. Omu sika omoje no, enu anamata moje, Ewo man football.
0: Okay.
1: Go to Norway.
0: Mm-hmm.
1: Ele hala musika no. Enua ena manage. Ewa national team. Go to New Zealand. They are doing it.
0: Yeah.
1: Somebody says, yeah. Go to Australia. Go to Australia. Omu mani national team, the Matildas. Soccer rules to see omoje no. As winning bonuses, no, it's the same. Somebody says, yeah. Go to Spain. In 2022, this Spain FA president, Luis Rubiales, had a 5-year development plan by say, we are committed to the cause of the development of women football in Spain across board.
0: Okay.
1: And this is the plan for the next 5 years. La Furia Roja of Spain, men's national team, winning bonuses, and one in the next 5 years, a man competition consisting of European championships. Any women's World Cup, no, I'm going to be at the same winning bonuses in the Bema man.
0: Okay.
1: And when him says since 2022, that 5-year development plan, no, and in the Boa Spain, Emma 2023, I'm going to defy the odds. Emma Australia and then New Zealand, Emma women's World Cup, and they will come back and defend it. Emma Brazil in 2027. So what does here? And the anya year crown, Mama about 7 or 8. Oko Canada, they are doing it. Because at the end of the day, it's the same game. Somebody says, it's same football. At the same time, same jersey, same national representation. And you know who say, in order not to discriminate gender-wise against the women, they've accepted, say, in fact, I'm committed to their cause. Now, men national team bonuses, and we're going to be a man. But here, because of gender discrimination, you cannot do such a call. Somebody says, yeah, you cannot just organize people. And me cite example, say, in 2022 February, U.S. Women's National Team, 28 players. then time no Megan Rapinoe no more and the leading the charge. So when we want to effect changes in our women's football now, we don't need hundreds, we don't need thousands, we don't need the whole nation. It takes a few group of people to take that giant steps. Now I just not follow. It is a few group of people no. Me kanchre eye the vice president. Mammy Papa B, lead the charge and we will support you. So what I say. And the Black Queens Management Committee, Dr. Gifty Owari Mensah. Dr. Gifty Owari Mensah. Mammy, Edi Anawoka. What the budget koi? Ekoma FN Sports Ministry nomse de biana. I wish it's like a Gifty Owari Mensah. And while we are human so we then we question it. Yes, near beside say, I'm on the budget proposal. Ekoi.
0: Produce a new hunjuma, mami.
1: Yes.
0: Okay.
1: Sir, my gift your one mensa. Just call her on the line.
0: Yeah,
1: so what I say, Fanny Brown, human so. Now you're missing, sir, mami. Did you people, as the Black Race Management Committee, your budget proposal,
0: and
1: then you will be a better fire fee?
0: All right, mami, I'm going to nama so, nanama. And come away, because ye didn't know I come across a crossroad.
2: Well, I wouldn't say a year home, it's the same. Always have to come back and have the same conversation over and over again. I know ye did. 2 weeks in you, Obia Bani, Abbe Boom, Nabekasa, still stagnant. Be any wife, remember. I know they. Right? Because it stands, say, Black Stars, any Black Queens, any young band, they're not taking the same fans. Get yes, you. But into the Kakruen no more.
0: Get one.
2: No, so get me for no. They always have to beg. Na ye patcho, na ye koha, na ye yesit, na ye fre, what's up? It's always like that. And so it is about time I'll be the nabesi from said debut, say it, where they will say trim,
0: okay,
2: where they will say yes. Because a man qualification they're buying, it comes with funds from FIFA. Sikani baba.
0: Sikani
2: baba. Yeah, who is Sikani post? Okay, me and Kong, because we have a new government, so I won't touch much. But Sikapa de Bia free FIFA, yeah, who the yes too. And man is a crobby on made this, yeah.
1: And Emma, win him. One very, very annoying. Now, Kafa say previously, now Emma, Emmanuel, WAFCON participation, $125,000. Kaf at the court, $150,000.
0: Okay.
1: For participation fee for the 16 countries, sir. A mobile tournament that you share your daughter and this is Kano. I didn't know you're fans
2: supporters. Sikano, is it just about coming to your pocket, right? Who's a bala? No, Ukraine say GFA president Keta Yadepa. When it comes to the women football, who changes Kakra womb? Like, are you solid? What matters now is the motivation. You ever see Kani Mawomo? We should spend on the women. We should spend on our ladies. They are doing so well. Share. So who said Black Queens a ball gamer? Something will come out of it.
0: Because I'm disappointed.
2: I want to bubble and say, yeah,
0: Just say,
2: what to me, boss, to 90 minutes.
1: You need Black Stars, Bella, Black Stars, Bella,
2: but this is, these are the people we are young cast Black Stars may and boom who cow W. They deserve it. I mean Obia Bono or Yina Kumubodia or Sekata should be Chanica. But when the women are doing say, we should give them the same energy.
0: Yeah.
2: Right? Because Missy, I keep saying I was there, Black maidens, girls, no. Missy goalkeeper no she was crying at some point. Oh so yeah, she was crying because I said, why do be a bella she in free mumba. But they kept fighting on.
0: All right.
2: When was that energy we are because I mean quite so la
0: yeah
2: so energy na yeah na is you I want
0: all right I'm not in a home it's you right na my boy furodo ama chini kurama abu ajobre why
2: I'm not, but I'm saying, energy no, I'm with the cool, I'm with the cool, my way, and it's seeing him, no. Aye, we see yedisa energy ni mawo mu with regards to their payment. Mm-hmm. We shouldn't always come here and right. then nag and talk and be shouted
0: every day.
2: Between the cross, because yakasa ya right? Chinasa. The minister will say, "I am working on it."
0: Yeah,
2: you are working on it. Mm-hmm. Nobody, we are not disputing. Sabano, minister. Honorable Kofi Adams is doing well. Mm-hmm. Obi akaso onye juma or boy juma, but they are not reflecting in their pocket.
0: Yeah,
2: $700 a cry. What's that? Utum. Because I am come.
1: Etu mama.
2: Yes.
0: Etu wache.
2: Yeah. Etu wache.
0: All right. Nana mayenye fast na yanko. I'm say your coach Kim Lars the players. You know the squad na ababa tuja. Yanche. Ni eni wunko mawe se. Emu yema yen ana. Are we okay with it? And that's the same. And until you're goalkeepers, you're midfielders, you're defenders, and you're going to say, baby, you're a baby, baby, you're a channel. Ebe buwaye, Anna.
2: Bala.
0: Yes, dear.
2: Kimlasi ya, dear.
0: Kimlasi ya,
2: dear. Oh, ya, dear. Because, Oche Malawi, you're born 4-0.
0: Okay.
2: Bako crown to your team. O Kasakrafa, I say, against Tanzania, no na. We didn't play to his expectation, but Malawi ni ya dia. Usha ahumwanu gusto koswa de tibiano. Ghana a few way de tibia the trophy never fee. Because we are poised for the trophy. We are very, very poised for the trophy. Nti yeko goalkeeper, bala e 3. Yamba no mien sa ana e PMU e waha. Aye a fi amayeku. Number one or the home team kaso number one but goalkeepers no more yet 3
1: so we share nana made attend say we share goalkeepers Kim Lars Bio Kegren selected for the WAFCON 2026 I believe sir we've known them for some time now and even though there is a new introduction in the person of Osman Huzaima for Jonina Ledges but for Afi Amenyeku and Cynthia Conlan Fendebudia, trust me, on any day, the first choice in between the stakes for the Black Queens of Ghana is Cynthia Conlan Fendeb.
2: I've seen them on pitch before.
1: Okay.
2: Now, Utimu said, they do whatever it takes to make sure,
1: sure.
2: The ball doesn't enter our net. And see, me dem ojide sun kumpa said the TBA there. I don't know about you, but me dem ojide pan said we'll bring home the trophy.
1: Oh yes, for sure. We'll bring home the trophy. For sure. So what I say, we will define the odds. So what I say, you see, the Black Queens, it's my fervent prayer that the Black Queens defies the odds.
2: Exactly.
1: And then brings, yes, so we share your Black Queens now. I want them to show the leaders and the people at the helm of affairs. And what blacks, black queens, any Ghana football, any the sports ministry, they say, in fact, and yes, Sika, even though Sika, Sika, now, so, and yeah, the Sika, yeah. Despite, sir, in fact, almost struggle.
0: Yeah, you share players in front of me, pick two calls, be anxious.
1: Okay.
0: Listeners, I agree with the coach.
1: Yeah, okay. Okay.
0: Okay.
1: I believe, sir, Nanama attach it on the goalkeepers. Okay. But I believe, sir, goalkeepers, because Obia, you tried, Obia, you tested, Obia, you proven.
0: Okay.
1: With the exception of Osman Huzaima. But I believe, sir, coach, you know, and the technical team, no, any year or more any time, actually, Osman Huzaima, so bet me, are a great addition to the Black Queens of Ghana. So, Cynthia Conlan Fendeb, any Afia Menyokudia, Kwaku, and I say, Bella, Yeni Momuye, Ewa, Ghana Black Queens system, no, I'm okay with the selection of the goalkeepers. So, what I say,
0: yeah.
1: I'm so, so okay, and I believe, sir, they will live up to the billing.
0: All right. Since they are leading up, no?
1: Yeah. And who should defend us, no?
0: What about screen is to say, see, yeah, the players in the Gugusu.
1: Bella, defend us, no?
0: Mm-hmm.
1: Yeah, Makuma Kwen Watchi, 8.
0: Okay.
1: It tells you, sir, you bet me we need trophy now.
0: Mm-hmm.
1: In as much as we want to be very potent in attack, you know, mm-hmm. we'll have to also defend very well.
0: Okay.
1: And who should defend us, no? Abena Anoma Opoku.
0: Mm-hmm.
1: East Bengal FC.
0: Okay.
1: Oh yeah, dear. She has been with the Black Queens for some time.
0: Mm-hmm.
1: Alex Tay, onye newcomer.
0: Okay.
1: Stanford University.
0: Mm-hmm.
1: She's great. Oh yeah, committed.
0: Mm-hmm.
1: And always, you know, she's always resolute in terms of mobilizing and marshalling the defense of the Black Queens. Now, Anastasia Echan is also a household name.
0: Okay.
1: Somebody has here.
0: Yeah.
1: Your friend, she has been with the Black Queens for some time now.
0: Yeah.
1: And on him, the ins and outs in terms of defending to their best of abilities.
0: Yeah.
1: At tournaments like the WAFCON.
0: Mm-hmm.
1: She will be up and doing.
0: Sure.
1: At WAFCON 2026.
0: Mm-hmm.
1: Benedict Simon, 7 FC in Switzerland. Yes, my monitor, my shiny clips.
0: Okay.
1: She's good in terms of her timing. Somebody said, and then she's good in terms of say yen down clearances. Somebody said, sweep the ball away. Somebody said, and I said, oh, control ball now. She is having a lot of confidence.
0: Okay.
1: It's Obetime aye a good team player.
0: Okay.
1: In terms of marshalling the defense for the Black Queens, it's Benedict Simon. And your bad comfort your boy there, one woman soldier.
0: Yeah.
1: Somebody say the overlapping lady.
0: Or
1: be 2 minutes, 10 minutes. Somebody say now stop. Overlapping the bayer juma. And the comfort your boy. And then Josephine Bonsu. Carl Zeiss. She's good. Somebody say Josephine. On your newcomer. Our Black Queens. We bought couple of games. More than 10 games for the Black Queens there. Bella, it tells you say. On him the philosophy of the national team. The ideology. What is expected of her? Every moment or any time she's called upon, obey me, I deliver to our expectations.
0: Mm-hmm.
1: And then Portia Boache, yes, our oldest player in the Black Queens. Mm-hmm. Or experience, show be in terms of experience, is car. And Portia Boache, is super rich.
0: Wow.
1: The Black Queens. Somebody it's in Portia. So Bebuaka Saturday, the Maiwano, and Susan Amadia, another workaholic defender. Amadia, the mother was through. Somebody says, or a lot of technical qualities.
0: Okay.
1: Somebody says, won't that say steady how Amadia plays for the Black Queens? But on the field of play, when you are watching her play, you see this girl is gifted. Somebody says, and or you're very tactically disciplined.
0: Sure.
1: And I'm expecting that level of discipline, this particular time. That is for our defenders. So for the defenders, it is great.
0: Great.
1: Somebody says, No qualms about that.
0: Are you okay?
1: I'm satisfied. I'm 100% okay. You know what I say? Our goal post is secured because of the kind of defenders
0: they
1: are selected this time for the competition. And to the midfielders, alongside the wingers, that is where you work gangsters, you know? So what I say? You see, tournaments like this, you know, you need to get a compact engine room. And the engine room should be your midfield.
0: Okay.
1: So what I say? In the midfield, you know, normally I expect midfielders who are ball winners, who can win the 50-50 balls.
0: Okay.
1: May pair one particular player, maybe in the number 8 or number 10 jersey, obetime as supply balls to the wings and then the attackers.
0: Okay.
1: So what I say? I want midfielders, attacking midfielders, omo ye good, they can find their pass.
0: Okay. It's
1: Nigerian
0: midfielders.
1: Yes. Sure. And right. Yes. Chantel Boy Hulaka.
0: Okay.
1: So what I say? Black Queens Bruni Bakwa Waka. Nottingham Forest. Yamona Basso. Chantel. In fact, midfield warrior for the Black Queens. And then Evelyn Badu. What I say? One of the old faces.
0: Yeah.
1: Oh, you're very good.
0: Very good.
1: Grace Asantewa. Yes. Ya Santua, Oba Ya Santua, Bakope, Obeye Jumano, Edia, Priscilla Dubia, Omunina, Nimomodada, Savata say, and they've played together for more than 3 years. Savata say, and when we are looking out for telepathic understanding, when we are looking out for cohesion, Savata say, Ewo Tim Nimua, these players are experienced enough.
0: Wow.
1: To offer the Black Queens.
0: Wow.
1: And then Jennifer Kujo, Princess Mafo, Stella Nyameche, Alice Kusi, Linda Wusuansa, Wasima Muhammad, Sharon Simpson. Inch perfect.
0: Yeah.
1: Perfecto.
0: Perfect.
1: Perfect.
0: Coach,
1: so what just here? Coach Kem Las Bioke Green. What just saw technical and tactical eye. So what just in terms of selection. And we share the attackers in one. Provided only 3 attackers because we have lot of attacking midfielders and wingers.
0: Okay.
1: So what I say? So our attack, you know, you settle on Abikim of Trabzonspor.
0: Okay.
1: In Turkey. Ajepina Zakaria and Pemdakuan ladies.
0: Yeah.
1: I'm looking out for something great from Ajepina Zakaria.
0: Okay.
1: Meshwe no mashwe no ewe Women's Premier League no mm-hmm. with Ampem Dakwa. She is a natural goal scorer.
0: Wow.
1: And say goal scorer no is instant. Okay. Some what say and watch Ajepena Zakaria. Her positioning on the field of play, she knows where that pass will come from.
0: Yeah.
1: And the pass and then free midfield one.
0: Player.
1: Yes, no we do what that.
0: Yeah.
1: And she has lot of goals and when we deem. So what I say, goals in the one in there, no. Women's Premier League. Abba. Obeti me attend on him the angles and the size of the goalpost.
0: Wow.
1: So when you are daddy Asha Ajepena in the Women's Premier League, you will attest to what I'm saying.
0: Okay.
1: Or your clinical goal scorer. She is a fox in the box.
0: Wow.
1: And I'm looking forward to say, Coach Kim Las Biokegren, Doris Bodua, Hapua Katamon, on your bad.
0: Yeah.
1: But me perse Ajepena Zakaria, and your more time.
0: Okay.
1: And what are this particular WAFCON? Okay. And she will be a thorn in the flesh of defenders, trust me. And what WAFCON 2026? Okay. Because she's so explosive over pace. So what does here? Mm-hmm. And now, our skills in a kakra. So what does here? Say, you're complete and modern day strikers. And we football more. Ajepena, and we all the qualities that matters most. IMT America say, or your lethal striker. She's very lethal. Born on this summer, she will give you a cool, calm, and a very collected finish. And I believe, sir, this squad, you know, can witness the WAFCON 2026 with a little push, with a little determination, with a little perseverance and endurance.
0: Yeah,
1: let's go, Black Queens of Ghana.
0: I say, let's go, Black Queens of Ghana. Asempa 94.7 FM, ladies, time. And I would tell me, I'm ready to make the Uchiami, me din the bella the all round Asempa, the memory in our baba cope, Ketra, me demo, be a name chama phone in a chair lady. And I'm a tiasa, nanama. I'm ran a canisha into Jane, and I will catch the one more was a one would say, and come on, yady.
2: Bella, I mean, I'll may start with the Black Queens.
0: Sure.
2: Me wo jide sunko.
0: Yeah, well, just 3 minutes to go.
2: Yeah, bala. Me wo jide sunko.
0: 2 minutes.
2: 2 minutes. Okay. Yeah. Bala. Me wo jide sunko. Said the TBRA. This year we are coming home with a trophy. Today TBRA.
0: All right.
2: Bala. Bibia.
0: Well, this is the Sevenia 2 calls. Bia. Over to me. Our friend is 0302216545. 0302216545. Anna 0302216546. 0302216546. Frenny and you are doing choices here and fire and come here. Ye do.
2: Black Queens, we share your squad, 25 squad, ladies squad, they are very formidable. And today, TBR, me will GD set trophy in India.
0: Hello,
2: Buffy.
0: Yeah, hello.
3: Mama, how?
0: Yeah, there was so a banana.
3: Your friend, Mr. Ado, former president.
0: Of?
3: Sure.
0: But your former president of
3: Papa.
0: Mr. Ado,
3: yeah, me too.
0: Former president of then,
3: former president of Ghana, Republic of Ansawam.
0: Oh, okay, young way.
3: Sir, I am Nami Humban, not Omo Bobo, me Baba Bakoto. So Nanka, me pair, sir, me Baba Bobo, but send Omo ye, sister. Sir, I am a ya Oba. The Hula Cosmo of a Buffum said, Bah! Bema Crab a Buffum and Shania, Nanny Shoba. Nilufunia didn't have a Buffumo.
0: Aye.
3: Na, just a ya. Mean chess ye footballers, a woman ye football, minister or Kirkwo, the mean chess ye Ubia, Omunobia, no Kabi Mamo, Kakra, Fiao, Fiai, Fiai,
0: Fiao, Fiai.
3: Me present, which I say. So omo yire ni omo ma na ebo ni enti omo ka nko how would they feel
0: asem sebe
3: enti media me
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3: kan se mo me kana o man pe pe o me chi mi nko tum e be dum le bi so ja ba
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5: Hello, good afternoon.
0: Good afternoon, Marco Baba Sempa. Ladies, time so.
5: I'm going to say.
0: Nami Adome, who are you?
5: I'm going to say.
0: Yo, who did you say?
5: Me di Masawood, Masawood Tema.
0: Masawood Tema, okay, Masawood ye ni nkomo.
5: Yes, sister Vera.
0: Yes, dear.
5: Mba, mba, mba ne bon. Ene brema de no, what is the difference? No difference. The same time, the same jersey, the same ball. Now then, I am mba ne bon. Yes, sir, Musa.
0: Eye, mba ne bon.
5: Eh, sister, omu nipa. Ah, sheba, eh, sister, mba ne bon. Keep on, no, su. Obo su. Because uwe jume ne mba soa. What are you saying? So be jume, because of future, anamboa.
0: Yes, yes.
5: Yes, yes. Yes, yes.
0: Of course. And, yeah.
5: So gan pay for from e from the money no omo money come ba no ho. And I say bia omo pay for no. Say omo money bi e go back bi a. An ka ba omo de. Say ka ba omo de.
0: Ken yo omo de kura.
5: So I tell you any order no ma fanya obi. So kana dad. I say we say easy. Me ball mbo bi fa ba ko se bia. Me money ka so mbo ball bi but omo bi fa. And I say we say easy. Any easy. Bro. Sorry. Any easy. So them someone pay for no omo yo mna e go mbai wa ka ma e wa da no ma. Why?
0: All right, Masawood, nyame nhyira ya da se se ofrɛye. Nanama, wo kana wo di si ama me. Wa we hu sign no.
2: La, yamba ne yɛsrɛ gana for to say. So mo te say manage si akan e we still domini biara. Ombo modern me support. Say that we are calling on the government and the ministry ne GFS. Omo nyɛ de sɛ fata mo mo ne yɛsrɛ sɛ. Omo so na sa wo do no anya anwo.
0: I won't keka
2: no no mo pan tie mbane chi was a kind so into yes they try to miss sure ministry miss sure no book of Adams or ya dear by best stress so man and nasi and ye in tia with regards to that
0: as an ya start a
2: second master tea.
0: Yeah.
2: I said, "Oh, master, then the best dress. I'm buying no more no black queens, no. Oh, my pampa, oh, my. They're safe for people. My comfortable. No, my deliver my no. Your best dress. Oh, my, I'm sad. And for my.
0: That's all right. Oh, my, I'm sad. Dear, my, dear, na, dear, sit down. Emma, Obi, Biara. But here, ladies, time before got you. So, Eden, I know December 21. No, we share screen. So, I'm say Monday, 20th of July was my birthday. But say me far, when you is for ladies' time. Na me da Obi, Biara. Wish multimedia had the mama, my, say. You can't cheat you were happy sound. Baby last bitch I say Moje Jame so I'm part of a two so mammy why wish Bella the all rounder me designer or design name Accolinks Fashion Academy Accolinks Fashion Academy Minimum Po or say Bella Bra Brana Shade Mamma Koya and I just say we design me meant you. Meant you are ain't no Accolinks. 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
2: So next week.
0: Until next week. 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She came all the way to my shop to surprise me. 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If you are. If you are manqua, tamaklu. Namin senior sister, I love you so much. Namin shira papa, partner on ya, munina, kasiye. I'm a producer, weapon on which she means one upodi.
2: Mamma, now when I may wish you better.
0: I wish you a belated
2: birthday.
0: Thank you.
2: When I mean, I will come as well. Amen. Officer ceremony, the Dawa Kuma Subia. No, I exceed your expectation. Yes, to Dimunti. Amen.
0: Sana Nakubi Pedamis Rosum, area Nimuni, no Bianya Nakubi, Eddie. Nakubi made our sinami and Shirao, not on your work as Yepa. Nakubi and your 10 years.
2: I'm a boo who contact.
0: Oh, they are not there, Missy Fufua, and who are in Hoyen. 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
2: na
0: ekoso na wenya 10 good years na ese nyame ayekese ye juma ni mu nakobi ye dase nyame nhyira o na onye wo kese abreni abreni na o se 10 years on the 1st of August ye bie your branch for Fran Wakanishi. 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
2: Namiya ye.
0: Evia. Why are you what you say? Enjoy that too.
1: Bella, the birthday girl. Of course, what the birthday now? My birthday ni so fe. Nyakupo shirao.
0: Amen.
1: Onyo kesi oma ukwa ten ten. Amen. Ah, pomudeni papaya de e wom sika wom.
0: Amen.
1: What you say? All the posh cars. In fact, Lazuri e wom.
0: Amen.
1: Amen. Na Bella, me to trust regan and ibia.
0: All right.
1: Said the Ghana for top Black Stars are one yard the Ekra Jesse. Now we're shedding in them chrome match days. Ghana Bobo Maja.
0: You only see
1: Ghana Befebiano Ghana for she Ghana Jesse. Black Stars Jesse no good for she. Black Stars Jesse now toy no. I drew black queens for so.
0: Yes, and she more umoka.
1: What you see? Umoka.
0: Umoka.
1: What you see? With the Boba Bako. E kumu no mami enu. What you see? Efo. Eti black queens match days no. Ghana ni bi an she Black Stars Jesse no.
0: Okay.
1: What you see? Sa se no na black queens de so be she. E di abon wafko no. What you see? Ti obi an she ne de na empenyi, enkokra, emratie, emrewa. 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Na unsupported the Black Queens of Ghana. It sounds say Black Queens no omo ye yankasa ye die mu a omo so ye Ghana foni bia so what as ye black stars en kwa na die be bwa ji omo so na afi omo fa hwe ma ye nya hwe fa firim da bia osu ni arehwo Black Queens no will bring back the smiles on the back. Faces of Ghanaians.
0: All right, if you got you so me that say your friend OJ Pinia buy na na ma minya wumpo nya mi shira na onya wo kese asempa 94.7 FM, ladies' time, and I will tell you. And did you make the end in our baby?

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1: na kobi no mi ni ma de kro
0: o dada why me ti ha o dada
1: okay
0: enka sa
1: me relax well
0: o dada
1: me tell me
0: assorted rice me fried rice shawarma
1: ah gosh
0: acheke
1: me favorite
0: ah
1: me
0: money ni na me
1: acheke acheke no na me favorite
0: eh
1: so what I say acheke I say matina Cote d'Ivoire painting acheke ni san e mane de
0: ekoyi ma
1: ah ya ya na Kobe one
0: ai and entertainment
2: you hun say me hun say omode package no ekwe abo acho e ya don ni ahun ye
0: say o de ni de next week o
2: madam
0: say e calendar
2: madam come say me na
0: Mammy, your call, Mammy, your call, says Yana.
2: Come, I say, me,
0: so that check it.
2: That's what is a mine. Let
0: us check it.
2: I bet there would be other common cross. I tell you, your crowd associates.
0: I mean,
2: oh, Taddy, why?
0: No, I check it. So, dear, check it.
2: I know what you say.
0: Entertainment, a
2: big interview.
0: Okay.
2: Yeah, we are expecting to talk to P Square.
0: Okay, P Square. Waha.
2: Yeah.
0: So, wow.
2: Yeah. Internet. Charlie. Yeah, yeah. Yeah, yeah. Boy.
0: Anu day. Yeah. All right, mamin. Sorry, na me boss. M Fine Entertainment. M bro. We dem said you ene na watch you be a near. Want to mean can
3: what
0: interview now? Want to mean ye no, and on obey ye. They sent it to you go down. No, Menda Semper 94.7. Ah, hey, ya, and you free her. The shia dear near Moncomo, Madame Massey. Bidin the bella the all rounder. Me sorry, she said, why we need your other. Charma phone in our chair lady, memme wolf ye in our Pomo Baba Cope, and the bella the all rounder. Meeting me, I made the rough. Bye bye.

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Ladies time. Momodi Akogu. Fantastic show. Edu Yeso. 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Bidin yobi dumbie, as usual, I'm here to serve you hot and crunchy. Prince Johnson, the lead producer, Eddie Morat. Eddie Nansa, oya ye kubolo. I know you are listening to me, oya ye kubolo. We are live on Facebook Asempa 94.7 and on TikTok Asempa 94.7. Cosmos Ediatum. 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

okay, and you're meeting Komobe Brain. You're because about industry issues and many more. All things being equal. Yenny Rude Boy bidding come on. But I want to find out why the last time Davido was in Ghana and Davido was talking about how at a point in time almost all the Nigerian celebrities no money not Ghana. We will come to that, but after receiving the power. Yen Fabibia ancient Yamensa Nafe Yen Fanchas Yen Fabibia ancient Yamensa Yen Fanchas. I know send you what teache. 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But it's a nice song. 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

0: See, these are some of the songs I was sorry no pebi I was saying I bought to encourage you. The battle of life is not for the weak. Come so akoda. 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You know say langat. Okay, Lionel is here. 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
1: Senior.
0: And you know, and then the man okay.
1: The man okay is when ni o man ko yi. Na wa ko dru baby wa brabon. I think it was somewhere some 3 months ago na. Na me hwe interview bi wo joy.
0: Mhm.
1: Guy bi a sebe o de ne ho kwɛ Russian army mu.
0: Oh okay.
1: Ana sebe bomb kakra ka no ma all his bowels.
0: na bomb kakra wo.
1: Se we no a fran kakra. 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
0: Mm.
1: Ma omo de dade ne ade ade hye ho.
0: Wow.
1: So one thing I know can I say ni kidney sabe ni kidney ba kwa say
0: wow
1: but na ba mu ye he still persistent
0: eh
1: on sign at you you say oh but now why is
0: you look sometimes in life if you look at a normal el coso na de ni perfume
1: yeah
0: wow here bra bo your plans, your projection. Said the usisha share yet, said the nausana unims abrabo be yen, said the abrabo, see a year baby, or shiny idea. Why really are you give up?
1: Unim say, look me as a man, no debia a cast a bearman's. Inti, there are so many people I am men are here in share at you, yen soon. There's so much pain I in yon soon, who are ye das for a numu I equa any more. What to mean, Sawachi?
0: Okay, enti minim de obi fam but in case e bia bibinti no wabema butu macha. This is for you. Arise and build.

0: Kala me bon nyuan ke beto. 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
1: Eh, demo ya ko.
0: Eh, demo ko.
1: Eh, sa, uto nyomu wa yi.
0: Eh, ya, eh.
1: Reverb no ba unse ah kwa me near do
0: eh nessa me near de nessa
1: we unse 200 copies na returns here 400 dey twago mu nyina ya nto
0: nessa indirectly no cosmos what thing we so chem me na da me yeah yeah yeah you want it for me that you want it for me why so mo na no me true brand any sorry na bb come up on you, come up with different types. That's when the brain is so. But sometimes, we need to inspire ourselves. Because pressure the doors on town, pressure the doors on. Especially do 20, then, hona. Now, cosmos, my word. Do what you say. I friend around this time, one of your friends will be what they say. Because around this time, you're friends,
1: of course.
0: Around this time, when the girl comes, me honey, honey, dear, dear. I say because around this time, no, if you first corner, here you can call and but around this time, I'll be so new romantic, dear, be your cap because you know it do. And then 25th, on.
1: Yeah, I think so.
0: And then 25th.
1: And then 25th.
0: That day. Mm. Okay, line la kwaba.
1: And senior ameda sepa.
0: Bibia eboko.
1: Se atia se ya nyaka credit there. Bibia ko kama pa na. Me fa akwanya we so achia my very good friends in Holland. No, they say a friend in Netherlands, no. Moritz, Shinoda, Olivier, Anna Timon. Ameda greetings come on.
0: Okay. Now, the weekend, how was it?
1: Yeah, I think the week was good. Week na muna se in super se talk akra, but in so no anto. Into this week was very good na. There's something I cause for SEC kwane so.
0: Okay.
1: SEC I cause barrier. I don't know where the water is from, but since in so ni to time bino, a whole flood dia betin there.
0: Atala ho kakra no.
1: Atala. Minim area no, but from SEC ya Besi Barrier. E kwa no so nyina ya flooded.
0: I hear people talk about it. Me kai say issue way back up.
1: Okay.
0: And say you were committee president at the committee or more flooding. And they are expected to execute
1: should
0: plans.
1: They should, because a honum no I hinder so many people. Because of a honum ninti no traffic is still honum say oh bedroom akra na edding. Ana ama drivers now walk around the area and also charge double. And from maybe from Kasua to Circle, no, now bet you 10 cities. It's a Obeki carbon, no, now could be 20 something cities.
0: Wow.
1: Because of that small area. No. See, I think say, if they have a good look at the place, but when I think last week, near can't eat for no one.
0: Yeah.
1: Copyright.
0: Yeah.
1: I think I have to do some retraction.
0: Okay.
1: Say, me no man in the year.
0: Okay, which one of them?
1: On say me ko kan say
0: your kind net Dawson.
1: Yes, me ko kan say omo nsem na omo dia tuja no eye nhrodo hrada nsem. But me yeah, me am nkasa me find this who say the reason why are most musicians any na ye bra panyi keke for some put ha na
0: okay.
1: They are not the right people to handle our monies.
0: Yeah.
1: But there is a catch in there. Say when it comes to copyright name, royalties, once and same, no. The person that owns the masters and music, your masters and music, and your performer. Music, no, normally, any beat, no name, BBR, melodies around there. And on an ordinary platform, because I'm a comma producer, no. But some people, yeah, negotiations, a tompo, titifono to. And a master's in Ebu Ohadio Tia Sikano and a commando. And see, yeah, chess cana. Most of the musicians, they are just performers. Ebu Okranio Monetre, or be only. And see, Gamre Jumo Moyeno, or Mutia Sikano to the owner of the music.
0: Nessa Yukuta Master's, no.
1: menka masters so masters and so wa okay. But the
0: owner of the music has in
1: and I'm sure say when it comes to their terms music na belongs to the only melodies and the beat.
0: Oh, okay.
1: Mm-hmm. Melodies and the beat na the lyrics aka ho aye full song. Mm-hmm. You get the point. Inti mm-hmm. most of the time no wo no ye be chichemu ni ade ade no na sika na ebe ba ho no ye den.
0: Isa.
1: Ebu okra wunya bi.
0: Because the oyee melodies ne begene de.
1: Mhm.
0: And sana omo make nyina
1: no. The oyee music ne begene de. Inti mostly gamro patia omo a omo oni music no.
0: Mhm.
1: Omo na omo ti omo ka okay. most of the time.
0: But this understanding no. Mm. I think that is why me sometimes a good say okay yeah. this opportunity.
1: When me say guy no me call back to a playoff no no kan nyina ho asemu. But na ne line no munye. Intinayentin wo studio papa ba menya botre esa ko firm because I saw him making similar claims oh sister station
0: okay, so why is it because we don't understand
1: yeah
0: their system
1: basically that
0: basically,
1: is it.
0: But they are supposed to let us understand
1: they do omo wo seminar bi kwa ba enche people will not go for their members
0: beyond the seminar
1: ana adeba kwa na wo say ka ho asem ne say more court cases baby and also hinder or more services any mode of operation because they have to fight all of this they have to fight for their you know license ni bibia no inti so munya little time bia mamu se mumbrana yenche mwe sikana ye kan ni production fee ni labor fees ni adade ni nyina no so mbe chira man for mu they should come ni pase na ebeko
0: well and also ho
1: Ono I was saying nyano. We need that
0: the,
1: man.
0: Okay, last week
1: we really
0: he
1: need
0: didn't
1: him.
0: Come up and Prince, what happened? Because we were supposed to have him here. Nah, yeah, extended and come on one on one so that we. So Prince, what happened? And I what are you fancy or you fancy? We're supposed to. Okay. We are live on Asempa 94.7 FM. Ashka Tabeka Nza. Unia, akwaba.
2: Bia wo kominya.
0: Bibia shiye.
2: Oh, nyamia do.
0: De radiase. 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Yehwe. Rude Boy, and his accordions who are coming out with a new project. And we'll be talking about that. A new project. Omode ba out. Chese. 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Blessed and alive. Wow, blessed and alive. Okay, you need to be alive before you can be blessed. And you can say, yeah, prophet a tyrant, so Abekayen sawa ha. Prophet akwaba.
2: Yeah, niya.
0: Bibi ashe ye.
2: Eradi adumboko.
0: Ya chen wache.
2: Unse jumane dosu nti. Ena, ye kwa insu gana.
0: Yeah.
2: Kwa ano, outerly ya se inti. Omu wa osomu fa outerly nini na abe fa kwa. Traffic ya ye dimwo. Omu wa doko hono mno.
0: Yeah.
2: Max FM animo. Unse, insu wa se kwa ane inti.
0: Yeah.
2: I mean, I'm penny for the
0: as a Kakuma Junction area.
2: Yeah. I'm penny for. Enam kwa ano suwa debi ya omu.
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2: Insu wa fa kwa ano. And the Kwane to Ghana.
0: Bruh.
2: And name him Ghana, capital of Ghana, Accra. Where we I mean, so, Sabi, who call.
0: We're talking about it.
2: Who call Yenyanum countries, Nibisuana, Akwawe, Trinidonas. Odiso, yeah. Because, so, who call Pana or Ba, Ayos or Befum.
0: Well, I yen it, dear, personally. He may be saying the truth.
2: No, me say, and yes, or I was the world, yes, a fool, no, and young penny for an amateur on your more, but who shall the castle need beer? A beer no crap. What you say? A beer no
0: crap.
2: Yet to three and no money. Yet to three and Tema, yet to three and because who unam Ghana, when you know, yanya, which mean Rolu o car, emma, emma now. But yen ya nemu good to kwaya. I mean, mfuturo kura wu bi.
0: Etia no no sara na who should we blame? Should we blame ourselves or leadership?
2: The leadership and yen nyina. The leadership and yen nyina because ne ya wose leader no obegis kasa or ye we onye. Obi nso baby en wose ode ade to, no de ato. What you say?
0: I like the fact that Prophet Attire, you're an artist. Also, so you're a prophet.
2: Yes.
0: You all following. I like the fact that no maybe say modern man want to. That is why I always say, your influencers, your celebrities, no. Yeah, no, I'm wahing. flood nearby, and we saw one or two tweets and some posts near there because it was a major flood. But flood before se bebano, if we baby and sana kopie baby, why are we quiet?
2: Because uko kasi siya unu se to send me a gospel artist, uko kan ebe tag we say oya politics.
0: It mienka.
2: Yes. Oh yeah, software. Beka say to say be a NDC was on America. It's a me MPP. Say MPP, but now we can. Oh yeah, NDC. You know, it shouldn't be so. It shouldn't be so.
0: But we are the voice of the people.
2: From a hot to Hano. It shouldn't take us more than 15 minutes. It shouldn't take from my friends Dakuman Johnson Bahano. It shouldn't take us more than 15 minutes. More than 15 minutes. Now the traffic Musa and now cry a Saturday.
0: So you can imagine, say, week down.
2: Sir? Every day, yes.
1: From a Kasua, you can say from SEC, you want to be see.
0: You're not working
1: on it. You're not working on
2: it. I mean,
1: capital.
0: And he said, American, we have a president at tax force, deputy chief of staff, Stanley Dogby. So we praying, say, they work and find a solution because we need to live. What you're saying? Your fans say me business appointment, some eko kaswa, which means the whole day is gone. Mint min koma.
2: Yeah, but ni any matine say din komo. Program bi wo where was eko. Ena ye kase kaswa de uba honoma AIMCC.
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2: Sensu and to de buaka kra. But unya could do kaswa nensu e twa nate se wesi wechi kwaesi. Because traffic besi and you so besa jury and ya be good kwaem. And to uba, I mean, and the Sisia near Cacas was him. Sisia.
0: A woman and a near Zedicas or Hong Kong.
2: Wow.
0: Yeah, bomb pies a BBA bear come up because sometimes I know my way with the Chalbekas. I want to be a compo.
2: Yes.
0: When we are because I'll be a compo. A hygiene. And I'm so calm and I could say, oh, calm and I could
2: say. A riding near Boafo.
0: BBA bear fine. I don't know, Lionel Bright, meaning some more BBA, I'm going to be so briefly. As your celebrities now, Omada. When it comes to some of these things, issues of national AE, I know Sarkodie at a point in time, you know, some time back, or recording him, or very address way, we know into Tepa by Obra for those days, Vice President Aliu Muhammad time. And if you look at the issues or address here, yeah, it was straight to the point, straight bullet. But Yonkofwe, as for mother, and I'm in a Munis, I don't know, right?
4: Unkwana Hunisa, I'm saying, Adia, I come once, even to a point, Anna. Affect him directly, crap. No, or man can want him. And I realize say they lack that sense of being responsible socially, that contribution to the state. No, most of our artists lack it. Kakranan so I am more canon, so no, na, or monso I am more canny. A binisha tamono, a bia approach, you know, na ye brosso. But ye will come as a crap on a ye artist. One of the major pulls are near my artist, Kawo Kumasi. Brand deals with some of these beverage companies near the end. Yewana, I don't come up my artist, need to be enjoyed that the more my artist be musica. At a point, you take a decision that it affected them directly in the crapono. Because I said, Magdalenton, it be a similar chair, me could pay Supreme Court.
0: Yeah.
4: To even support the cause with sometimes a post urging the government to actually try and reconsider. Is decision yes, okay. So already me won say yade e warm ho with time sesia na e bia kakra bi na e affect you e affect ya na fe de be affect you nyina ye be won say say yade ano to cause de bia ya ka sa flood ni nsem nyade sometimes it is just that power na audience dia ma no sometimes you use it for such outreach
0: yeah
4: you go out there and you campaign so yen ye papa a woman said, "Mu yemu juma as artists, celebrities." But that sense of entitled commitment to the state and patriotism, they will say, "Oh, you know, going forward, I just hope they will reconsider that one. Then we shall see if something will change."
0: Lionel,
1: yeah, I think said the Eddie can cano. Yeah, koye bibi ewoho because Ghana hanon so yensu citizens, we are part of the problem. Because a bass is here in a celebrity because because or NDC or NPP or CPP or SA, and that is the more reason why Omonka wants them. And I did by a connection, I say, yeah, per counseling, wan hwe ye ne ye yon be cancel sesie ye be boycott sesie nti ye ne ma mentina me fi and flat we am ye hu most of the celebrities omo I affect e omo up till now papa Reggie Rockstone of Auba sesie onam cross what it tejes or the handkerchief e chichire na no ne ade whenever so be fa uba ne ade ade nti ye problem to them and to all Ghanaians.
0: It what can be done? You see, I don't know Accra and Kapenyinka, but something should be done. It do elections, they are the same people are political parties. They usually are they rally for numbers before they can sell their message. The same people, any yenom, edema politicians, because of the numbers that they have and the influence that of they course. Have. So why can't we use that influence to cause a change positively?
4: If at this stage in life, again, main 40 artists in the way, but also, so, young Kasaya, who you want to crap on, or say, yes, share, who you say, maybe why, yeah, say, na a prophet king. A brilliant, so, like, yeah, too much, say, you. If a ne, who expect to say, be a shat all in bets na radio, so, I know using the platform, can't you say, be a woo too good, no. Yen tungu ansa na wejaya sebio na unipa no uwa touch ma kakra
0: enye nipa bia na enipa wo
4: ana make an say sebio na uwa touch ma because I say ye tie ho ase say uye nipa adie bia uya it goes against the environment na be san so go against you because you depend on the environment but nti edu baby na wo say last 2 years e kwa about to mbe no more ye that fix yourself, fix your country near there. No, it do baby me so penny for no a you say fix yourself no the escape responsibility. But flowers near the buy ya me who amount for near more more ye any senior ye mu be a and my mufon ye and I mean so fix yourself no a needy.
0: Well, Prophet Atarawa, ye be din come on na a to the beer ni part be a wire high radio so I don't want to sound violent. But nipa bi ho aya no ma fri nipa te biam tina bible say sabe ejimisem e ba ta abofra koma ho nti wo ye panyini na wo ye wadwene say wo ye no ma te sa abofra na ejimisem e ba ta abofra koma ho na ntenso aba na wo say de tenia wo say look a clean up wie ye recently a taifa is it banchiasi after clean up no main gutter no bi akoto kube ho no Sabi, watch me. You know, I was here to bow. Because you don't think like a human being. Asempa 94.7 FM Sunny Asempa. Showbiz review. Prophet Atarawa, how you bidding come on?

0: In every aspect of your life, you need to increase, you need to expand. 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I was saying, so be it. Then in share, so Prophet Atara, the open heavens, bro. 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
1: Yeah, niya.
0: Yeni komo, open heavens. 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
0: Mm. 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
1: Eh, jumedia, erade namso, a blessing kofo bebre. 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Even Jesus, onya open heavens. Bible se, emira yebo ne suwiye, Matthew chapter number 3 verse 16, eno suru biye ye. And anytime there is an open heaven, there is a confirmation. Anytime there is a confirmation, there is a revelation. Anytime there is a revelation, there is what? A transformation. And to Yesu bae no, osuru biye ma no, osuru biye enna, osuru confirm ne se, e yini me doba wa yedai.
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0: Also making impact.
1: 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And to hear Jesus by akra wan celebrating his birthday that. 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
1: yes
0: Tuesday 3 days away from
1: yes Tuesday na eye juma de e baso 11 a.m.
0: Okay.
1: 11 a.m. Any SAS here. Na 28th no ye we are 29th ye Wednesday. And no ye nyumre. Na 30th ye Thursday. And no ye nyumre. Ni nyina ye 6. Na fe 31st no ye Friday. And no ye all night anu wa denipa. 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On the 2nd August no nso. Ya ye special impartation anointing service. 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
1: Last week.
0: Aha.
1: Yeah.
0: Nyo na oka kwa mihu ya na mihu ya. Se still eyes ni wome nane ye. 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
1: 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Because o shame bo se Atara Praise. Ube ho.
0: Prince o prince. Prince. Prince
1: on one point. And the other na every year be a prince na you see a kwan
0: wonderful. Sorry me bonsam. Prince ya me bonsam. The bia me.
1: And the oyee the ono no kan say mem ba na.
0: Oh, they mean chemo ha, but the person me chew say he prince.
1: Me person o chirim say na we year dance for na dance for na nso nso nya me ma dance for.
0: Prince men kan. Men kan. Min chem. Ah, it was my mean chum today.
1: Mate. Mate, mate. And the oh yeah, nan send ya odia ne se obeba.
0: Yeah.
1: Na erade afa jumedi suna adansi dine in sentene epi.
0: Minim sa we musician. Mm-hmm. Apart from so ye prophet.
1: Mm-hmm.
0: Open yum power instruments via be.
1: Yeah.
0: So show like this.
1: Mm-hmm.
0: Eh yum beba se.
1: And yes.
0: Inti whine whine yen room when him why mun eba.
1: Meda se Empress Gifty.
0: Hey.
1: Yeah.
0: Wow, watch me.
1: Watch me.
0: Oh, my Jesus, yeah.
1: Watch me. Watch me, Eba.
0: Uh-huh.
1: Yeah. Mm.
0: Yeah. Empress, Eba. Hey, nene. Now, when you say Empress, I'm not surprised, Empress, Eba.
1: Okay.
0: Because I know so you showman, Ujina Stager.
1: Yeah,
0: You know, you want energy now. One.
1: Yeah.
0: Look, there was this program I'm called MC Ewotema. Is it Community 4 or so? Reverend Mbema do this pastor or prepare for sermon.
1: Okay.
0: One, it's a kind of I sorry them.
1: Yeah, okay. Yeah. Mate, it's awesome. Yeah.
0: Empress came to perform.
1: Okay.
0: I was the MC for the day.
1: Okay.
0: Empress came to perform. Jesus! Energy. I was shocked because, madam, at the end, we are not the answer now, because you know, the energy or no, or Baba Christie,
1: yeah,
0: Charlie, it's the Empress, baby,
1: Empress, Eba.
0: Wow,
1: yeah, no, dear, Tuesday, and then in the chassis,
0: oh, okay,
1: and the Tuesday, and up 11, or any Empress, and the chassis,
0: wow,
1: yeah,
0: wow,
1: yeah,
0: wow.
1: And Minister Paulo, and so Eba, or no, so when it comes to praises, Padia, and what, on the energy, and what, Denny. I know you're doing something the dinner.
0: Minister Paulo.
1: Yeah.
0: Wow.
1: Yeah.
0: And, you know, Ebusia for open heavens. We all need to be there.
1: Yeah.
0: Na yen kwakain eradianim. Nan in shanya kesi wa yosu. Because of brown baby. She say we are say ayano. The way we are say ayano, if you don't get the intervention of God, obebre. So open heavens. Yin na yin shia eho.
1: Yeah.
0: Me pacho gate fee sign. Na yen shasi and tususu 3 days the anya requebano. How much are we supposed to pay?
1: Open heavens in ti see a stress or soon be in ti ye be pronato so be unfirm nombra nombe ombenya impartation.
0: So next I met was here.
1: Ye be a sword than at all. So be intimi be intimi uremu free.
0: Yen a free.
1: O be intimi uremu free. No nya impartation or soon be mano.
0: Ah,
1: una and confirm it.
0: What the empress say ba?
1: Mm-hmm.
0: A whole empress or the neighbor.
1: Yeah.
0: No one bebo.
1: Yeah.
0: Na unyiska a free.
1: So osure biya mo.
0: Wow.
1: Yeah.
0: That's interesting.
1: Yeah, osure biya mo.
0: My henfa in a beba so na fe yen shasi empe. Ye lorify the befasa akwine so.
1: Medase. 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
0: wow.
1: Start 8:30 intimate tun safro bibia na kumi oba onipe bia oba a dear ne me hu Joseph so yinjira.
0: Just watch it.
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2: e wo mi page so Kwame Dazi wa ha
1: yes
2: showbiz A to Z
1: on tre ho article on tre ho
2: Kwame what the prophet Atara say lockdown besa ba oya me dance
1: ye mo ho mpa ye ye si ano kwan ante sa na e ba se vaccine na aba no ye won krofo e kun krofo ntin we suru so be kwa kwo won ko won so ane achew yes
2: ye be du ho
1: won ko won so a ye be chew chairman ye mo ho mpa ye
2: ye be bo ho mpa
1: ye e mo ho mpa ye na mimi hunu bibi a anope na mwo OPD show so
2: yeah
1: awurade kasem bi kire me ma me ka kire no airport obebu nkotodi ukom page ni so obehu OPD bebu nkotodi se papa no krebo mpae ma me this morning yes this morning Frankie 5 for your hene Frankie 5 I prophesy to Frankie 5 time one no creative art office one me corner office na me catch and say awurade say wo your hene wanjimendi ene or your hene or Tim Max TV no no di adanse
2: I know
1: I can show you the
2: one is that Frankie my cousin
1: okay
2: or my cousin
1: okay
2: initially I didn't know okay. Because he was my friend I'm in nyina na hit FM you know and a chain na you be who say
1: okay
2: this is how things
1: me corner office wanjimendi or sit down and me babe catcher no no or catcher me say me send come to unzo ye SDA ne SDA yeah, for they don't believe in prophecies
2: I don't know
1: most of them most of them most of them don't believe in prophecies and to me can one gen because that time no person ye MP
2: next at that time no me to the okay ya see ya ye nhwe ni mo say open heavens and come share ba
1: e see dada e see un say enyum to no atara praise na enye come share time o but omo mo buy Bisa Nino, Nino was sitting down and witnessing how I was flowing. I was prophesying to people. I don't prophesy, but I just deliver message to God people. God will speak and I will deliver.
2: I was having a pet time one day. Then we talk about prophecy and the industry.
1: A day for you.
2: E hun hia me. Prophecy and the industry. Why? Time I'm in am kwada so. Nobody saw me and prophesied. But me be pie adom FM and my badum TV pe na you know me maso ho da na ye be di hu
1: ma menka asem ntira o tama won nam kwada so no na wa atamfo ba atamfo ni so a wo betena hape aya ye kunya kese obi anisa bible mpenifo ka asem bi se obi anisa ni o so ntaka good
2: ye be nya time ye be din komo into last words prophet Atara na afi yen sorry so
1: me da se may catch the Ubia say, don't come to this program without expectation. Come with expectation. When you are coming, open so to why ye yeah. Bring come with your passport. Me a bia to meda. Atara praise me person me koyewo. Unim interviews you adodua a UK for ye me, but in Sri Lanka me say, da me visa ba a dear china was a meko. Me do UK. Immigration, on person was a mema immigration officer here yeah, confused. Emma stamp on was all the boom.
2: Hey,
1: so I believe in my oil, meaning, Bible say ni aye hu ni ate ni edi hu adanse. Enti me kachiru biya se Tuesday yensia wa sorry adenta barrier. Tizi pizza srowa ne radebema adansi diesi. Follow me was be social media handles in yaso. Prophet Joseph Attara. 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Prophet Attara TV ewo YouTube.
2: Okay.
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0: Eradin sira ubibia chairman chairman. You were great man. I say you were great man. Yebeka sechiri. Okay, enti Prophet Atara. Eni ene na 94.7 FM asempa. Showbiz review and one you go so I did man come over bro line wa ha sanso and a bright and so ha me then you be doing be bye sir.

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We are back. Okay, and TM and Komobe Brain, oh, I was CAD, and Komobe Brain, oh, I was CAD. But blessed and alive, Rude Boy, formerly of P Square and Sarkodie. I want to find out the connection between them. I will say, you find it out. And I say, Nigeria for now, hi, Omo there. Hi, Omo there. But let's enjoy the song, man. Now for you, bye, you found Komona, I can enter us. Yeah, live. It's, you know, yeah, because we are now, we there. Yeah.

0: You see, we're having some conversation here near Dinkomobi Wechera. Sometimes, you see, when we look at life, eh, na, your plans are not going through as you planned now. One way, I'll be as a normal shadow, you, but take time. Your time. And come on, you see,
1: not ever.
0: Yeah, it fits directly in.
1: Of course.
0: Per time, ne take inventory of your life. Now, why her baby, oh, free bar. You know, it will give you a fair idea of how far God has brought you.
1: Yeah.
0: Because, num say, Charlie, all the way, far away from Kwadaso to Krubim. And, hey, Lionel, one day, oh, you be cancer.
1: Of course.
0: One day, you be cancer.
1: I'm ready, what's your mom?
0: One day, you be cancer. And, you know, say, artist, be a baha. Yeah, me pese, o shenko fun kwain. Because nipa bebre a kapo no nechi. Bebre out of desperation they had drugs.
1: Oma bemabu.
0: Ibi mo out of on unmet expectations. Ne nida sono. Anko ne said your pen on when.

0: dey kakra be for nyan so
1: but enyum na dey
2: oh yeah yeah
1: enyum na dey I think we need to play it again we need to play it again okay so this is a dedication medema obia say sit back reflect count your blessings na we how far nyame de wo ba oh baby awu complaining no
2: yeah
1: o you be prayer point the last time I was telling somebody say rep yet Ghana you are complaining about GDP we are complaining about inflation we are complaining about obiti Afghanistan ye bombuno onya a peaceful environment bi keke
2: koyoke
1: koyoke obiti dafo nyame ama yensuo ama yensuo yen ye hoten ama yensuo no ye sɛ no because ye pɛ sɛ tu galam sɛ obi pensuo one cup onya enti eto de bia ye yensuo complaining. Let's appreciate God. Let's look back. Charlie, you need to live to be blessed. So blessed and alive once again. Live on Asempa 94.7 FM, Asempa Showbiz Review.
3: What else?

0: Wow. Well, yemre fi bright wa ha sounds na Lionel e wa ha.
1: Charlie.
2: Mm.
1: Enyom ne enyom.
2: Yeah.
3: Blessed and alive.
1: Yeah. Yeah.
3: Tia sia.
1: What do you make of it?
3: I think the message is clear. And beat and so normal beat because there are some type of songs you shouldn't put much into the beat. So the the attention will be laid on the lyrics. Get the message clearer.
1: Yeah.
3: And it's over here, the starting of the song Nuna. The guitar strums and the bay. I said the bay mu be your monkey chakra. Ni a jamu. Namu matunyo mno. Anna ending hornum no. I think with the song no, the delivery and so was also a part of it.
1: Yeah.
3: A man tries on baby be a church to be a because a message no more carry across. And from the beginning of the song no to the end no. Surprising element be a. Say enyum no as a climax say ababisi form. It was just like on a straight line. And according to the delivery or the two form cry and the mix that was done on it, normal the reverb crackasum. On say so bit ya say ojina fin fin. A 3 stages here were in your face. Mm-hmm. And your background near war middle no.
1: Yeah.
3: That's what shen fin fin honor or kasachel. So on the person be chon it's not in your face, it's not at the back. Said the bayah, I said, me ne wuti holding komoi. That was the idea of the message. Sako de a part on no. And Rude Boy and so did a wonderful job because he understood the statement. I said, and yen yumbiana was here expecting more. Nubi or why? Ye bit ye, and no power best or you bit ye, and they are shown home crying. And yen yuma ye quiet the aqua grammy and as a baby.
1: And just to encourage people.
3: Yes, yes. The message, you know, was the most important thing. And they did a great job.
1: I love the guitar though.
3: Yeah, you know? And the clave to near Nigerian high life. Ka. Ghana a clave yeah. Ka. Timing. Mega timing.
1: Okay.
3: Ka. So chasanyum no edem edemaya konibia.
1: And there's a Nigerian or more clave in it.
3: Yeah, yeah, Bobby, pan logo.
1: Pan logo.
3: Yes.
1: You see the same timeline.
3: But don't say pan logo na ya na me person me friend traditional, me person me friend high life.
1: Mm.
3: Pan logo music ne adwani e me put you more traditional because omo no ya na guitar in shedden him. The live guitar. Guitar also makes high life. High life
1: ni na no. Bass. Yes. Oh my god. The bass. Mm. The bass.
3: So that is the most important. Okay, what the bass be ma? When we are palm wine for no ye be your message change.
1: No, me can't you move.
3: Because he did high life near young.
1: Oh, the
3: bass. I think about what I like about some of these songs in the USA. And what's it when you have the life element? On say digital music, like production, using digital means, and you're analog, no? Yeah, mostly a Shishenyoma. And now Shishenyoma, so I wouldn't have the natural feel because a calculation, a in time, since time be four beats per bar, no? A basic swa, I was say another band, I was say another beat chassis. And this other one say, you will not have the filler to so be glided in and say, yes,
1: you know,
3: pepper do be in a live no. And also, na ye, am I ye music, your high life near the other no, ye come out to high life because from the start of the song to the end, obi boys you, okuta bass, you know, yes, ya social 4 bars. Yeah, repeat, I don't know. So I think they did well with that. And bass, they lead. Just the song, no, the standard song. Mm. And they're two masters.
1: Yeah. Yeah. Well, what else can you expect from the two?
2: Right. The boss.
1: Blessed and alive.
2: Yeah. Technicalities, no, dear. Among we are technical people, no,
1: now.
2: On the idea. Say, the normal listeners. Yeah. Yet, and soon I am sure we can watch them. Now, M se
0: a semper
2: and yen jumbia sena no can yen jumbia ne ose yadesa. So when mihu artisa sometimes they go out of their way. Se siya na Afrobeat na baba ye predominant ubiya pe oh yen tonjuma yen tonjum for ba body hu yen tonjum for don yen tonjum. When we still have people they would want to sing on these pockets of themes it makes sense wa ena and jum no only issue I'm aware of, I feel say, it would have been a better song if it was dropped in the first quarter. The first quarter of the year.
4: Of the year.
2: Just because of how it is. We don't say normally nipa ye positioned in a way say yes ye bia si bia u bia dream no. It's situated towards self-reflection, giving thanks to God near so it would have fit better. It doesn't take anything. And if you infin jum no, the song
1: is saying a time no ever
2: at that time now. Attention and come for the man be ye mo. And I see a crap on do a dose is here, and Jum the same Jumon say. Bunsa better, but a Juma, Sanya, no Yakan, and no Pabiano. Bunsa man for be called back, I could see any idea, I reflect any idea. And it's good to have these songs around. The songs that will keep you sober and get you to like reflect on stuff. And the piano boom, boom, boom, boom, boom, sa dabi. So I like it that it will get us to reflect. Ayana, a man for until Banjum Sena. Distributors, yeah, distributing you know, yeah, now your paper because in Jumbo, in I any promo aside promo, I'll be in a crap. Send ya, we be sorry, I'm pa. I can say, ah, I'm perse, my sorry, I'm pa, me wo in a good, so I want to reflect a young woman be quackable. In Tia, wasted the cry, Ghana, ye artist, and say, wasted your back ender. Oh, compare wholesomely, yeah. Now ye big as funny films because of their superiority. I'm going to say, gospel artists, ne crap, almost streaming, you know. You better change most of the secular artists.
1: Yeah. Wow.
2: Yeah.
1: Sanity.
2: Yeah. Yeah. Amount from pay attention.
3: Yeah. Okay.
2: Amount from pay attention.
1: I think we should get time.
2: Yeah. Amount from pay attention, but baby, I see can walk by a gospel for because no. And you know the intrigue my idea because nipa de every time your moods are swinging. If you are not happy, but one thing that stays constant is say obia jiti say oh. There are times in your life where you want to sit down and reflect. In today, Bia, sir, in Jum Gospel, sir, in Jumbi, sir, near Emma Rishi, Muni Adian, people would always go back to it. So, and I like Sakodia's delivery. I think, sir, Sakodia two releases away this week, you know. Like, it gives me that feel of him. Ah, for a while now, I'm saying, no, to me, what swing mood be or yeah, bossy kakra, but now that hunger, those two songs have pushed me. Now, Sakodia on. In Jumbi say no. I am not will give you extra.
1: Yeah.
2: Brighter days. Signing Jum Hope.
1: Yeah.
2: Yeah, you could see this song and that song, they fit into the same
4: thing. And Demba F
2: now or caught those moments, he gives his all.
1: As a water wrapping it down.
2: Yeah. Oh, but release it, but I could be honest, strong man. I can't make one. And a strong man pen will say, oh, next I could release in Jumma, Massa could be a year times two. Like Omo on Jumu song say Sakodia feels the need to go the extra mile to show say okay I'm still the boss.
1: I've seen snippets of some of the videos.
2: Yeah.
1: Very on point, very hard. I'm for say with the Sakodia we do a fan person. That's what
2: people and come near you. You know. And he's actually outdone himself on this song.
1: Yeah.
2: It's just funny how Sakodia in the early days in an Oko Nigeria. Oko Nigeria, but again. We should sit as an industry and look at it and say, why is it that Sakodia, almost all the respect these Nigerian artists give to Sakodia, they don't give to any other Ghanaian artists.
1: But let's face the truth. I think so. Back to what I was saying. Ghana, we are so blessed to the extent that when we see blessings, cry you.
2: Exactly.
1: Can you imagine if Sakodia were to be not from Ghana, in Anka? Kenya for ne Calligraph Jones. The way they talk about him, but Ghana hanong or is according today. But he's done well.
3: Rap.
2: One day why won't say Abrabonus some way say Nyami ni baby or do be ashe. I believe say Sakodia wo Nigerian cause say uncon yes Sakodia.
1: Well.
2: Because the rap culture in Nigeria as we talk is dead. And it's been dead for like years, 5-7 years ago. But Ghana, although rap and yet the biggest thing here, still we do. In fact, we've had moments for lyrical Joe Mon Craponin and Sia Malale Mo Crapon so but Gona Boy Musu. We still maintain that hip hop culture. Into me who is Uncle One maybe Anka na because of surrounding.
1: Have we celebrated him enough? As somebody this is a journey because it belongs to the minority. But what me push here breaking boundaries.
3: Yeah.
1: You know, so me people like Sakodia, Stone Boy, Shatawale. The Saminis, Oji Mubu, Oji Mama, and what Oji there. You see, but as I
3: I think the reasons no yes say a positioning and our politics play a major role in our music industry. In the sense that due time be Samini or Kwaye no MPP Samniade. So the NDC is no.
2: But I don't think so that should take anything away, maybe, away from
3: maybe,
2: them.
3: Maybe. I will get
1: ideally that point. Shouldn't have. Uh-huh. But in and our part of the world.
3: The camps and also another politics. We were SM, yeah. We were say and the although you are in for Ghana, even when you are outside, we will still play that politics of camp and all of that. We were saying to me, you know, and all of that. A bit of a beer though, but yeah, the end, yeah, man, bro. So to the extent, arrest, to that extent. So, your marketing kitty wake, I want to take that beauty out of it. But, Sako, dear, we've celebrated him. I was a YJ, I was Ghana, the decade of the DNA. Just say, Benim celebration, Bema, you bet me, dear man, I am Famano. We've celebrated him enough. He had the senior man, Semano, even the artist, Namuno Crano, or Mudi, except say, come, Semiana, Ebi Mu will not find it, say, or no, na ye we no, but say, Yenina, Yedi, Niacolate, Mane, dear, Yediamana, Ghana Music Awards, then, Yediamana. So I think we celebrated him.
2: And I'm sir, some cra. I mean, so 4 days ago, I made a similar post on it. Say, it's even becoming worrying. Say, the stage that these artists do, any how they've maintained their relevance. No, now you know, sir, you see artists pop up. Mopa, Mama Yantana, and I am the last 3 or 4 artists or winning new artists of the year, any unsung artists of the year. Now, you know, say, time of winning award, no, the value around them, no? Is it the same as at now? Talk of Bistrap, talk of Kojo Black, talk of Olive the Boy. Olive the Boy as at them with good sense. Now, on say or human name say, but you see, say, there's a down,
3: And your managerial
2: and
3: stuff,
2: sometimes I think say it is just because most of them, as Semper FM, it is their approach to structure. And the work. You see, you know, one, you know, two, structure necessary. But if you but there are particular people since then. And they stay true to those people, or that loyalty exists. Into a major man, but for say, yeah. Praises are called there for Niawaye, awarding near the end. I think, say, we've done enough. He's the current holder for Artist of the Decade now. An award, I believe, say, the next one, Blacko will win. And, I was in the baby. It's just, say, I feel, say, as an industry, we have to find the way. Ministries, soon pushing up. Meaning, say, awards are kesebi on modema
1: names and ka was by this time omo ambassadors and all these things. But before say be sorry no quickly and eye 25th and eye 25th okay and eye 25th ochina nyame pa eye 26th but they are Hussein CN was on a Saturday and then exactly 1 year that the Lumba free me. So what did I make an and then in terms of the day, but the date the Echna, that is 26, but the day, and then exactly 1 year that the Lumba
3: a free
1: and matters arising. Some few minutes not here, sorry, so we still waiting for one or two things nothing the show not been every year, but in Kaya home exactly 1 year a big brand Charles Kojufusu aka Daddy Lumba, formerly of the Lumba Brothers, we lost this big character.
2: And it should be our video. Some day, I'm Republic back.

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Hero, baby, I will be a nyame for currency year. Now, somebody knew to me, Pia. Because many a tata is here. To be the Crawfordy paper, the walk of crap. But then Crawfordy pay call. Give it to me again. Yes, you woke Radia and Quentin. Again, your fun and your papa. The Japan and I a home. Or the call. 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Some from a brown one, the bunny arm was ultimate.

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0: If we are to go by the words in this song, na se yo bibi e frene samar chen chen ya. 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I can boldly say se lumba e samar chen chen na.
1: That's true.
0: Pe en sem na oka an wo nyum nim no. 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Asumbia na o pesanka. After his demise.
1: Yeah.
0: Any normal SC court case, a fair bush, a penny home mansion, wine a ye or yere, wine a yempana, team legal wife, team Odo Bruni, team wine, it's been 1 year now. Now, the new development, ne say, Lumba nya man say, they don't know where Lumba yes, you know, until 1 year, no credit, you know. Watch none 1 year, but on the day, ANA. Ne one here crown a legend like that the Lumba. She a year home man so by ne 1 year no crown so no. A busient mean tenacity. And cast a way plan, let's say a dish and a bebo bra. We're leaving legacy. A legend. And in your mind's pine cough when tea and when a 1 year crying me. Lionel.
1: I think,
0: said it warming.
1: Yeah, oh, it is. Because Obi has said we were bobra to that extent, or your legend. Then you met me a boy man for bebra, a man for bebra. Then the family I was enka, or mofa we inhu anano, ana enye se on count to ho. Wakadi e hunye ni na ato hoda da. 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So if said the wakano bebisa or hoda. I'm paying for crackers. I did would be unnecessary. Why yes, I'm train. Because the person can't be a man or no. And yet, to the family alone, I want my dear Jim or Munia Bussian phone in Yano. Almost so can be. Shame on to them. Because I'm more can't be no why yes, I'm train. Said they're not all chimon. Because they're no person can't be a man or no. And you know.
0: I'm a gulumba in the mass.
1: Yeah, such a legend though.
0: I'm a good in mass.
1: And can I ye? Oh,
0: I'm a gulumba in the mass.
1: 1 year, ni, I'm not so yes, I don't know.
0: I'm a gulumba.
1: Tim Huan is that they are still on it.
0: Because the impact alumba Timia be making power on earth. Such a brand.
1: Up to now.
2: No, can you say, Mancasa crana moon to me, you lumbe, you crap. I feel dear. 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
1: And Nanka obi a yi ka 1 year ni munti mi settle ye enkambo mu
3: asempa fm
0: magulumba ni mase
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0: Let's call the speed oh asempa bi oha ne kending but dia mu ye no manya dia me am not blaming anybody say we in the deep him na we in the deep for but collectively magulumba ni mase mama na bregu you guys didn't try.
1: Of course.
0: Nipa ye nipa. Obia wane nanso. It could be, say, eh, bia. There were things, eh, bia, nka, ononso ye ya. Kebe timi, esisi, no, ma, wu, anopan. But, efunu nim katauto. He's dead and gone. It is up to you to protect his legacy.
1: Of course. 1 year new.
2: Na, 1 year na so crown, so, ombe tuaso. Omba be renew rent, no.
1: Oh. I'm in front of currency.
0: Yeah, that is all we can wish for. Wabregu. Mama na bregu. Abrego. Lionel, yeah, right. Yeah, sorry, name. Mirau.
1: Hey, apa.
0: Look, such a brand. Look at yenina yenim as industry people.
1: Of course.
0: Yenim bri woman to build a brand as huge as
1: that needs protection a bit for the generations.
0: To make generations. The man for 1 year. And the Lumba kwa yen kano wasim.
1: Na Lumba boni ben oye.
0: Eja wa woni wono kwa. Why boni ben pan wadi ayemo.
1: Who dey share Bob Marley story and look at how their families came together. Who dey for Bob Marley example?
0: We fear
1: they came together.
0: They play concerts together in the name of their father.
1: shouldn't be like this.
2: No, me say. It will even get to a point. In talking about my first, they to say, "Hey, no, I feel like some of my case because the estate in so, so I feel like the estate.
0: Right.
2: So yeah, no sense and same near there. Oh, that.
0: Line out your call.
1: Yeah, be my ATF. We better ATF for us. Ne, Omo mo jebra ATF already. So,
0: right.
2: Yeah. So now I can. I'm say, me ma. Happy belated birthday to Mary Dadzi.
0: Okay.
2: Yeah, me uncle pa. Ah, me no.
1: Okay.
2: Atnas. Oh, that me uncle pa. Me uncle pa, me no. Atnas, yeah, me say 50 SHS. Nan wow. Brian birthday. Yeah.
0: Wow. I see. Best.
2: Me mean sure no.
1: Mary
2: Dadzi.
1: Best. Happy birthday to Mary.
0: Friendship.
2: Bibisa.
0: Mary
2: on. Eh, you better move the communist.
0: Mary, happy birthday.
2: Yeah, want you move
0: happy birthday. Way for bright. Oh, was ne young companion. Aye, yeah, Jini. Now, you fasted on my Bandex. Bandex bread and Bandex Gary.
1: Four in one.
0: Gary no. Gary no.
2: Gary
0: said, yes, yeah, no, so smooth. Ne creamy night. Yeah, count on them. Yeah, kind of milk powder. No,
1: me supply
0: and then cut, you know. Bandes, own when
1: you
0: must
2: say. Funny thing, won't say.
0: And she
2: buy and now say, Membreda. But own collar is tobana, your bray, your dinner, my quitching yard. Say, me pump primary school never send me quitching yard. Guy, you know, your yen soakings know you butum, and your situation in Cassian, it won't know you now, sorry, but. See, our bandits know you go rob your mama.
0: What can you now
2: be? What can you now
0: be? I'm faster than my bandits. Sports team, no, hey, take you over. Nah, I feel the best in sports all my day, bro. I'm meeting you, I'm be Prince Johnson. Is the lead producer, Sanso, and Eddie Morat, and Joel, and Cosmos. I'm going to boom, chidom, boom, I don't think. And Lumba, I'm going to be a rahopa. Yes, sorry, so not sports team, no. I take you over. Yakramunya.

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1: Any tea, Tia Bruchenko, Aqua Manqua, Akuntejo, Eddie Bro was Sempa, 94.7 FM. So,
3: you dream me, Dana, saying you are no more man on it. You almost see a cacra, you almost will hunu. Yes, you are here. You need Nasia. You are carbom.
4: Memory Debia, a bonusia, a pemusia, a question of what you change your home, our approach, said the Akuhu, any diabe drufi, the hu, near her, the ye, near the abba, the enyano, and you can say, ye,
3: say, abrochin kuma na dimu tintim pa
1: ye bere no ma hodo a e won kofo aman so a ye betimi dia boa gana amna fa ne tuma pefra o man yimpuntu na habot san passport won sansam ni nyina ye de bro e wa abrochin kuma dwumadie yi mu ye besa so mu akwanya no wa kire wa dwene
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1: shenin so say ye memene de bia 6 p And Boganie Abrochin Kumuni.
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0: 26. Yen fast da Emma Dukumi and the showbiz review team. I'm also Ayoma from with you. A brass so say, I'm going to a good dream up at four. Yes, you're tenacity. Now, you're a good one, say, my bro. Jumedi, a bro, no. A dear, that's all a Sports Avenue 1. Sports Avenue 1. No, me and son, about pounds, Imano Makumako, a do me and you. You're best sorry, Eddie Free, and the Jumedi, so I just say, a nonsia abo. Ain't it all gone and enjoying in Castle? Kaya Hon live on Facebook. 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A Sempa 94.7. And I say, O private scum. Baby, be our tea and canoe. You're fast, and I can see a much idiot upon our ones. You're fast, and I'm out. Yatina say, you ever heard not the war a good year, Mumbiano. Yet it about Abbasum, myself. Edia, me chestnut, I a Danis, a Samoa. I want to know a la Tula. Matina say, said a medica edit at two and from now up to six team of able producers. And so I am a family here. Come on, your dad. No, Abednego Mensa, aka the Dot Man, Sanso, and then Primpre Joel, and so Eddie Content, and Kessie, and so. Krobia Santi Ewofia Oka Eye Tima Etina Sena Nkoma Yebedi Ewie Yino Yetimi Edia Bro Mark Beneza Nso Ewofia Ha Yehwe Na Yedi Bibia Etimi Atoto Na Kwemu Enti Se O Kaya Hunde Ya Na Waka Yehuye Nedi Bibia Etimi Ama From Monday Up To Friday Diye Koso Eye Na Wachini Yinano Yehwe Na Yatite Hon Kama Kama Edia Mao Live Ewo Sports Avenue 1 Eso Na Enei Nkoma Duduwa Yebedi No Shannon Soma Mese Commonwealth Games No Efrasie Oh, Glasgow, Scotland. And yeah, said the Honsep ACTS said the expectations, you know, ever call. Yeah, they are Team Ghana. Our Commonwealth Games, first year, oh, Glasgow, no. Yeah, where now, yeah, the Commonwealth Games in Hong Kong, Ticho, Ghana team, I did echo any nano. Yeah, where now, yeah, the Hong Kong, Como say, Judy, say, weightlifting, and boxing, and the Akabiano, yeah, the Honsep Eba Abesomo. Sanso, and now, yeah, but football, Mudia, now, Koma, yeah, didn't know how do we improve. Standard of coaching, standard of coaching. Ewo my mugano, FA president Eddie Atuja say, and also a headache pa. Ewo association na ye bisa. We on the show say, Kwambe ni ye beti mi afaswa. Ye be improve the standard of coaching. Sanso ena expectation ahead of the Ghana Premier League September 4th. And also Efras, you know, ni na ayen koma. We yatana se live ewo asempaso no. Ye be di ye be dreamed ho na ya pen the puma sibre ama bibi anso etimi akoso kama kama. Uti. Me a year, now I drink Chevy already, but not a tester. And for 0246 340679 0246 340679 You have a king kind. Our phone lines will be activated at 0302216545 0302216545 and at 0302216546 We a numbers are a brace similar. You may be Eddie Amau. Now the own show open say, Oka, I will show no subiano. Only a check, come on, come on. I'm a bibia, it's me, aquae, and it's way and sema, editia, yet eba abesomo live. It was simple. It was Sports Avenue 1. So, and that memory area. And your mom, special good afternoon. Your mom, bonsoir. It was baby, bia, oti, enka. Sanso, and a good intact. And so, no, yes, I edit a pew. 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About your four, I a cradle. 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
1: ala good afternoon
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0: so
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1: david
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0: Okay,
1: yes, the rich also cry into who feel say bia sika semni adin ti no eno mamunye mawa hun se do wo bi pa no so cry no owo di oyede den ni secret room no o di ya obi esun pa.
0: Okay,
1: and I think say ye wa ho de dano ada. Okay, interview bia recently Marco Kuyera e kokoye with regards to ne baba akwa.
0: Yeah, you're on tea upon.
1: On tea upon.
0: Yeah.
1: So what you say, o say on ankobe pese onisika na ne sayare ni ni banu poso. Ankobe pese onisika. Onisika je say o baba ye o yin ni buruburu. But the fame and the rich, why how rich are why yeah this annual money you know sanko yeah normal person be a nembansu be a hontona anko pepa ye so what you ask hey anko pepa ye inti
0: okay
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0: okay
1: anko be pen sa inti the rich also cry
0: the wanya no so cry osu
1: yes based on say wu na wu ana wo de wo so say wo ton no na
0: wu ran su ase a hu say fifiri e te mo abi ni wu su ase
1: pa inti I think say
0: what make me dey
1: These are some of the things are
0: nice motivation.
1: Yeah, be to me take it by it idea free.
0: Okay, okay.
1: Me read this away now. Me tina odi na me say wow. Okay, it's true. The rich also cry.
0: Livi abe fan. 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
2: Yeah.
0: Akwa.
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0: Ye de ni nyina ba.
2: Ne ye page bia no ye de bibia nso.
0: Ye be di nkomo bebre so show.
2: Ye yo ye be di nkomo.
0: Sa.
2: Senia ye inti asini bibia be ye fine inti ala yaba
0: okay mami misao na watwi with regards to sports you know and then of course who office will be to me share with us on the show this afternoon
2: this afternoon to be honest with you this whole week me fans say be 1 week ni me reflect most on World Cup 1 and the upcoming Ghana Premier League me share near ye ba be start me reflections are e wo me trim a me imaginations in the way I make capture bribia ye Ghana Premier League ye ba be start and World Cup we are recently etwam some
0: World Cup no then I will share with us.
2: Yes, may share some countries' performance, any individual performance. And I Emma may reflect to say, Premier League, yeah, yeah, baby boy, may they to two performance and so on, near individual, be beat me, aye, war, one more, a good dinim, and I say, Agura, yeah, baby DBM, as well as internationally, you know, may share transfer issues in other staffs, a course, and also me go through. Yeah. So when it comes to the transfer issues, in it, whatever that is going on, may monitor what is going on between Rodrigo Cascante and Real Madrid, as well as monitoring, may assess it, Barcelona signing this Dortmund boy in a performance. Obet me the Abre team, you know, Ademi, yeah, Ademi. Me share how on us obet me in the performance, how obet me improve or Barca and those kind of things. Rodrigo Cascante, Vinicius Junior contract issues with Real Madrid, as well as Camavinga say Obeko and our uncle Real Madrid addition with Rodrigo. And so how their lineup no a bit me aye any impactor Jose Mourinho bit me the abre team no as well. Me as a Madrid fan and intina Emma may focus yeah more on them as well as Barcelona because one year in rival intino may monitor ahanona me sambo ahansona me shenia a bit me abba. Inti as well as Ghana Premier League in you know, so no nia ebe ye babe starti ni ebe timi ako inti me focus no acquire a little bit up and down be me share a hana
0: up and down
2: yeah. Yeah, me can up and down. I say me share abrochiri de na me ni san wahade na me san kai World Cup we ni ekoya say ye babe ye be obi betimi players
0: World Cup then ekoya wo kai ah ne odi di ngomo
2: no me de player performances. The likes of Argentina, the likes of Spain, the way our woman performance koi, in a me integrate into young league year by boy say, boy see bit me abo boss.
0: I say me mood pao.
2: Oh no, me
0: World Cup performance never to your local league. You know?
2: Allah, me dahwa me dream you be brave, especially when it comes to football. Ni senia yam agudi beye, senia Ghana yam agudi beye. In this, you know, me be. The way I went my starting me pe. Ebe mama Philip Freeman. Yeah, ebe mama Philip Freeman. Me be ni me be a. Ebi wo hanka me renkano wo eno. And the ones he made back up be better to mu. Me Philip Free be ni me be. So when it comes to young performance, any player performance, coaches, any bribe, until pa yem be so na me febi. Ebi wo me feni ni na antumu kra me di be better to mu sa na ma bonu pen na ye koi na nimu.
0: Krabia.
1: Ala,
0: kunu ya kwa pimini neno.
1: Ndiye, ala.
0: Kwa se, uwa mfani ina, ntutu jakura, ubi bibi ido. Ma, yeah. Na ochi, upiki ya deni?
1: Well, ala, interestingly, mipiki diyo ye all around. I mean, what is gone. And that is the World Cup until 4 years back. We've done with it and that is all. But clearly, there is one major, I mean, international tournament and as a competition, I also, and a year evolve the Commonwealth countries are a fair 990 and one more going to sa games in the Commonwealth. No, and I think that on the 23rd, that was last Thursday in a competition. So, and only at the met me, like I said, the last 3 days, you know, personally, I may enjoy with you, especially Andra, for instance. Metanas were met to say over 10 hours, Mansorimpo and Fashia. Now me share some of the activities, any other sporting events exciting and also monitoring the transfers across the major European clubs, you know, preparation our more year post World Cup and also how our more pre-season, you know, fair. Some of them have already played one or two games. CBA been so travel for their pre-season tourney are they may share the new man so and we are monitoring the transfer market, you know, any the impact these players making moves, you know, baby, our more econo, dear, our more they come out, any dear expectation. We are a fan of soccer clubs now, be to me. I expected their player no idea about on board, and also all the local domain, and so no glorious, impressive Accra House folk. In fact, finally, new coach Aba Kotoko Guso, Eguamu preparation, so Go Stars and Mediama prepare for the Premier League and also the African campaign as well. And also, talking of the expatriate coaches, foreign coaches, you know, I ne wamo yaba Ghana, yem biggest class, you know, go in for this expat, you know, and once a mighty then effect ben and I in ya ewa yon local coaches in so near there. And I think say these are some of the issues that may follow throughout the week, you know, about Bepimwende.
0: Well, the transfers, you know, transfer via Kosoa, Ama Yama show, transfer via Kosoa, Ufi say is the best transfer
1: currently. In Europe, I think teams now we involve in na we transfer money there. Obia ye bi bi kama kama. Obia sign players a we feel say e ye good enough for them. A we mu betumi aye den ahwe ho adwuma etumi aka. Na obia e hwe bi bi a we fall short. Na we tumi make sure so be make it good signing a sa player no e ba no betumi ba benya effect positively etumi e dey ama we mu. And that aside, you know, ebinu mu so e den send the players in be off one more tune be just to also boost one more financial strength in the idea. So I think that in the transfer, no, and you might be bringing so, but with that, before I ever transfer any more, Allah, my main shots in free Commonwealth games now, course on the client. I think we will come back to when it's time for your local games, you know, you be doing command for your local in the Commonwealth team. I want to go PMO, you be doing command there for more. Clearly, may share a picture of how this year's edition and this year's Commonwealth edition, you know, happens to be the 23rd edition in the Air Corso Air Scotland. And in 2022, Australia and Anna Bede no Air Womodia, there was one more hosty this 2026 Commonwealth Games, neighbor to me and Barcelona. Now, in 2022, and they bid no echo do Australia wa womu jitu muse womu be hosti competition. No. Na Australia government etna se na womu ye into tuinano. The financial I mean, involve her. Na wo mo betumi dia yɛ den organize sa Commonwealth game we nyina afi we no. It was 2.6 billion Australian dollars. Any sika na yɛ den na yɛ wom. Na edidim didim didim wa abra yɛ bɛwura mu in 2023. Ana wo mo ayɛ den etena ase. Ana wo mo share other disciplines abem. Any the expansive words nature etumi asanso abem no. Ana wo mo ehwɛ. And as a 2023, later year remu in 2024, then one more realizes say the initial, I mean, plan a one more year, and the initial 2.6 billion Australian dollar, na enuna one more estimate to host this year's what Commonwealth Games, you know, na e idea a peja ama kwa kudu over 6 billion Australian dollar. And it's a one more share from 2.6 to 6 billion day. Na emu a wirem. And to one more year said the one then one more betting one more film. That is why today, AS Scotland and a hosty the Commonwealth Games.
0: Yeah.
1: And a coban is a one more thing one more film. Now, one more thing one more film, no. The association was that, okay, baby a babe, no, a bed didn't say one more benny will be a. In the interim, no betting me a bantam a babe competition the hosty. The initial plan was to cancel this year's what Commonwealth edition. The initial plan was that Anna Scotland Eboremu. So if that being the case, we are talking of the last time they hosted was 2014. And Ocean infrastructure, Ninioma Womu ye defense awomu ye nyinanoa. Ekuso aye oho. Aye ebe to mi aye den. E hosti competition. But what? Unse Basu Australia no as said yana omwa plania and kiebenya 19 sports events and ebeden ebe koso el honmo. But due to say what's our planning to me and koswa ebabe do Scotland in same shortly no. Now for them to prepare again, ebe build their da infrastructures now be ye dia wase omu ye be able to me host this 19 sports events, you know. Ne be den kaka. In tiama the initial planner ni ebenya 19 event no currently eye 10 and eye eye and 19 nso entumi amba so now 10 na eye eye no ye best we be including the 6 with para sport event and so eye den e count bi ana omo de eko and ti
0: we be games no dia me hu ana mani age pa the para games no
1: yes
0: we was live on Facebook Joe support you with the images ever
1: yeah.
0: Because oh here omo edu baby a that I say year omo yipamu
1: yeah
0: edu baby a say year omo yipamu but they do Commonwealth Games na now here omo jumedi omo dia am I had money
1: yeah yeah and clearly I think say in Nigeria and perform me papa wo mu perform me wo mu ye papa papa ewo para ni wo mu perform me ye ho ende ade ba ko a ebo ase yeah those with disabilities no where your games are odo a ema wo mu so e kam wo ho ko ni pe mu ye hu how important that wo mu so
0: Esther Oyema
1: yes wo mu eye and wo mu ewini
0: I want just serve any gold you know yeah
1: currently Nigeria na other second on the table with 3 gold awo mu ewini ado
0: wow.
1: The last time me check e kra na ye be and ahumachi a me check ye so maybe from a way you am I very very tight and busy painting into me call and share how are and next games you know echo yeah my very tight since morning into me call about assets and my team I'm checking you know Nigeria still with 3 gold medals are one way to me as a South African so no airball home modern with swimming you know and yeah so I think that from Thursday you know INA happens to be the third day. It has been a very entertaining and eventful. I mean, Commonwealth, the 23rd edition, you know, Egusu Ekoso was Scotland, and I so interesting. One thing I'm amazed at is how the African countries and African reps are also, I mean, performing, especially Nigeria and South Africa. And some of the games, especially in terms of swimming, you know, the backstroke swimming, you know, and this annual man, you know, Osha, because of set South Africans, you know,
0: Nigeria, what, good three,
1: yes,
0: silver three,
1: yeah,
0: and total Nigeria, kita 6 medals,
1: yes.
0: They are doing well.
1: One more, yeah. The current South African but one yeah. Good one medal.
0: Yeah, now we have bronze too.
1: One more, Egusa, one more,
0: Ghana, no way.
1: Ghana yebe base ene mrikitu a yekwe nyina amfa the 4x100
0: yebe batambe
1: 4x100 na amfa ana
0: ye osi yebe ba yebe batambe yebe batambe yebe batambe ni yeba oh yebi
2: ebi mu na fi ase dia
0: ebi uni obi ana start account you osu yebe ba yebe batambe
2: fi ase di
1: I think say ye compete in 6 sports event. And out of 6, you know, you're currently only 2 now. Then you perform with me. Instead, then you're time because of
0: only 2, no.
1: Now, my busy, but 2 ninyina, no.
0: Obi a perform only 2, no.
1: 2 ninyina, you're unqualified. You're unqualified. You're unqualified. 2 ninyina, you're unqualified. You're qualified. You're unqualified. You're qualified. So what you think, you know, I think it's an ordinary situation now you won't see here, but you come to Ghana, Team Ghana, now you do a monk of us, you report the local scene.
0: Now,
1: the Olympic Games today, you call Paris, now no idea. Then preparation is on your mind. I think we will come proper to, I mean, talk about when it comes to this Commonwealth Games
0: and also, are the Emirates Team Ghana.
1: Yes, Olympic Games, you know, you baby di hun common ya share Ghana and your ma I mean
0: Commonwealth Games you know.
1: To me and kwe ni money and performance ni ad. I mean say clear and glaring, but just that we've not taken any step to keep the situation. So I have very, very, I mean, insightful competition. So I have cause when we said 74 countries under this year's edition one more partake in. 74 countries and yenya 2 debutants womu eremu. The 2 debutants, you know, Gabon and Togo. Because one just 2022, and ye inducted womu ewo Commonwealth mu. Nti womu alabaye part of the Commonwealth nations. And you know, womu ne amai mi enupa this year out of the 74 no womu e make you womu debut ewo Commonwealth Games ma womu so e diababe eremu. Eche se de nyoma ebesi akwa e diama womu. So I think a year early days yet, just day 3, and ye hu wa mwa, wa mu ye serious, and ye hu wa mu so wa mu pese wa mu ye bibi, ya di ama mwa, wa mwa wa mu e prepare ye from the last 4 years, you know, wa mu etu miya ye adequate preparation, na wa mu di ni amegu wa kwenye mu ye, ahead of this year's edition, wa mu di ababe bani, clearly, ye bo mu nwa, wa mu hu bibi ya, wa mu wa edida, so you look at Australia, for instance, the performance they've been

0: You've been able to clinch a lot of gold or silver momode. But Osha who said future be then ewo ho e de ema wo and one thing is one said these athletes no one more the South the white South Africans. And we are the back one eboa wo ye because eba no hono mo a e ya na yen e bibi fo no sa swimming no backstroke swimming ni sa we e de my
1: South Africa
0: 4x100 relay no nyina e de my
1: South Africa Pretoria North. There is a school they call it Vanderbilt High School. Purely white people. Woman will be home or no cry or you to know a college. That is what they call it. And this sort of baseball, swimming, hockey, those kind of thing. Purely white people in a world lead those events. When you go to Pretoria North, Vanderbilt, then you go to their high school. The same place closer to them, and they have their airport school, whereby the kids are learning how to be pilots and other stuff in future. So when you see sir event where you say a course in South Africans are dominating, it will surprise you. So now she because personally, my coach in a ho I witness a crama and don't make to the stance. I was saying, oh, one day, Minyeska, me baby. School where we were, and it was such a massive thing. Unya tuntumbia um koko abrofun kwa in a near oye tuntumukra um maybe in Ghana and Konene Nadia Mukala.
0: Yeah,
1: those people. Well, so and Yemi one said they are doing so.
0: Yeah, one more.
2: Yeah, probably Team Ghana. So
0: yes, one more.
2: 2022 in our medals five. That was 2 silver,
0: yeah,
2: 3 bronze. And a Rema fee, the expectation design.
0: Yeah, I think that's
2: the para sports, swimming, weightlifting, boxing, you know, judo, you know, cycling.
0: Yeah, I think that this year, no, yeah, she didn't see a bit to me. Ako yeng him, at least if nothing at all, you nya go to be a bit to me. A boy, and we see say a call competition, be say Olympics, ne, Commonwealth, no money, side your way. One sport, it to me a boy and soprano, boxing. So, I mean, what I'm anticipating is that young boxers now have any opportunity to remove Hono. Omo be to me give it their all.
2: Nah. 10 boxers.
0: Yes, omo be to me. Say
1: you're the 40
0: athletes. Yes, 40 remove. And these 40 athletes, you know, compete in what 6 sporting events, and omo compete in the athletics, boxing, judo. Track cycling, swimming, and weightlifting, including
2: boxing. Boxing, I'm only 10.
0: Powerlifting, judo,
2: 4 6.
0: Yeah.
2: Swimming.
0: Swimming, no crowd. Baby, you're doing the year free moves and so. Already the
2: Abi Kujaksen.
0: The Ayako ko neni na 4x100 na I'm fighting to me and qualify.
2: Monyo.
0: Yes, ye free move first stage na into me and qualify. And I think one young guy. And so Koba could be and also Anton Tamsa. So I think it's a serious, but still
2: Ivan.
0: Yes.
2: Ivan.
0: Yes. Yeah, sure name is a few way by nya resource a winning name in terms of say you winning any medals, no.
2: Yeah, okay, your preparation.
0: And the questionable kaka. And only idea preparation, you know, not even about is it all the disciplines, even football now, as the African Brazilians. Football now, as football nation. Football now, a lot of attention. A lot of financial support. Your preparation towards tournaments and competitions. Cry or football, no cry. It is saying from the grassroots. You prepare. I say, yako World Cup. Amaya, we are serious. No, free and ne. One match, so when one more appointed new coaches in any one more pay coaches in the various national teams, you know, and to one more start rebuilding BNA for the next 4 years, 2030. And yeah, they are sorry, 1 month to pay aqua free players. They are yet, and even football, Nankasankasa and Crano, where a major problem why you were when it comes to your preparation towards because say you can't your performance. In recent times, you call Olympic Games are enkoye. Baby, I know feel say you better the power because me say even before football. So you swear the ball can kind of cry. Sports are a day Ghana ewremu wo wiase afanan pa e mayen that global recognition pa e boxing

0: eye boxing but how well na se say yen boxing no esi etie to the extent that ye call a whole Paris Olympics a young nya a single boxer to represent the entire Ghana and a problem wa I think ya kan ho asema ye biguso aye ye beka inti preparation towards such major competitions in a day a ade ba kwa ewo fam na se won narrow ni down e de by this other sporting disciplines na and she den ni that attention no crowd ya won mo asema e mobo and eye enne na me feel say the last couple of years 2-3 years in a day eni aba ho ye pa because of what the social media pressure and also how our social media baby so impactful even from the traditional way of doing things say about na here kasa or radio so aside that you know we use our platforms in idea yeah comment here kasa tweet here show ni amani idea and no emma mpeni for adwene babi biso ye than before and I think that and only idea ye ku enim nkakanka crei samwa mwa ni betumi aba like the sports fan for instance and a year into existence one of the very good initiative a bit to me aboa yen at least financially going forward sisi adi anje down and so yen wo papa bia ya e bit to me di ensa kwakwa bom akwakunya millions of Ghana cedis e dey aboa but I think that going forward you know say yeye ni yeye ni ye ni yeye expertise.
1: Aya, ye share it. Him say, ye kwa kopa teki keke.
0: No. Baby, answer Ghana. Ebe finding him who be answer no. Ye kosi ye kuhini o. Unse one thing Ghana ye mentality no. E kau bio. Baby, bia Ghana ni bia be finding who be in any of these sports bia no. Ye huni say Ghana ni oho onkonongoje. Enti se wanya depe. You see say. Instead of saying nipa na anyade no ye betena se ne ya hwe reasons a enam so ama nipa ne ntumi a achieve dia na yen ye hwehwe no yen ye no but rather na ye de akwakosi character ni mmom so recently uhu issues a happen between Samim ne Azamatino mo abra na wo bobo some of the championships ni bi no e wo online ni ade ma even Samim no e be kan same bi ma say what you are saying because of what the pressure the public you know you did to sa at least so but meanwhile you delve deeper to how a woman can say to me then a boy woman who answer and a young woman was assassin so these are disciplines are a niche that and kohoi and famo and let me catch you say even today other countries are one way to me and available and rana may share one gymnast English very young guy or university very young guy 19 or so now abra or call ya amfano who say oh another chance I'll be to me as answer so I try yeah. And I'll try you see one more than I'll be removed and listening to the commentator no as a more can say now one more one experience what man ho net is all ba and I think injury and went to myamba then a branty way a compete ewo university schools na one more saw then or potential no and one more deny then one more than afra the senior guys and one more than abba and even though or triumph but one more sign then a man with the opportunity because they are not even thinking of today the current one ekoson enye no na wo modwene se wo mo baji o but wo mo e den e prepare obi wo mo use the same competition na wo mo abae se wo mo pre se wo mo baji no wo mo use obi e de amane platform ma the next edition no ono na ba ba nya sa experience no over other competitors a wo mo the new gymnast beba this is how serious countries e den e prepare nti clearly, na me tie commentator no. These are some of the things. Now, if you know or can sports guys are one proper necessary next year, you know, in terms of one development at the baby room when into you already there, one more feel say, on bam be making impact. Ewa a few way, you know. one more than bad because one minimum say one more didn't any no one more better than one more fade off.
2: Yeah.
0: Injuries be to me aba ama the next edition one more oba obin to me partake. Inti ene yemfa kwadana obon humo denye wo university games ni biya yeden. 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Ye unse wababe try. The next edition, no, other countries ha, womu betu miya pe womwa, onu womu babe competing. These other countries, imagine se womu edi ebiya, fresh and new gymnast neba, sa nipa no, untesti even Commonwealth da, efe no oba. You can tell the pressure sa nipa ni benya. And hereby the case ha, dia womo di naba neno ebenya advantage over what ne other competitors are the next edition no ebe to mi akoso into not to just win alone by yenye mentality no that is why yesro rebuilding Ghana yesro rebuilding pa and only ade ye problems is here because the citizenry nankasa no ye pressure ye the ma those in authority no ma wo mokrampo the opportunity to go under any rebuilding or any sector and a major problem edema yankasa. So I think we are still hoping and anticipating say the rest of the disciplines are akano wo mo betumi aye den abo ho moden wo mo ankasa self motivation is very very important obi wo ha o to dia wa fem nyina egu na echi. Ebia the needed support I will hear as a Ghanaian wenya, but today he or she finds himself there. And then let's saw here the man. So the self motivation, eh, idea is very key. Ah, yeah, no pe ana me to me hope he said, yeah, at least say wo hui. Ebe to me nyabi, enyaso pe pani bi. Na womo angasa here then a fight, but you can never cheat nature. Because obi preparation awa year for 4 years, even share expertise trainers are womu training these other individuals, no, compared to yen trainers.
2: Is it? And you're just preparation the yes, investment that goes into it.
0: Yes.
2: The investment that goes into
0: and it. The expertise and your training and your coach be coaches in Ukraine you're on a level. So coaches, you know, coaches in Ankasa you're on a level. And they are Italy, Gadula, woman, ya, woman, fa, Pelu, say. Would you say, woman, would you so? That was one woman, say, woman, downgrade you cry, but Oshin, you know,
1: a simple FM.
0: Be, the expertise, this, I mean, at least, Eddie, woman, quack, cool, remo, woman, train as a crano. Eh, questionable. Woman, train as, woman, the dim. Woman, training, how serious. A woman, head, and a training. The last 4 years to saw mudi room preparation net saying I know mudi akwa ko room obi atena say 2 years 3 years e ba be du say na kwako tutu mri
1: pa seriously
0: kwako tutu mri ke bia for mountain
1: Benjamin has a metene by Paul Samuel Wes Alice that's almost okay come because the Ozizi omo ni household name I
0: oh say wo mo dey depend the experience enough like wo mo dey
1: there be amonyo sa
0: dey Olympics be ak Olympics twice Tokyo and Paris ni nyina wo mako bi Commonwealth wo mo akọ nti wo mo ni dey indi e no na make say ho na what the self motivation ni betumi aba but you can also not cheat nature because some crofia yekin yen hwe di performance omo kwade dane di e wo the various the previous Olympics omo akọ any common one
1: omo ba asematini me be mo France sa be ho ho omo sa
2: dia en ntina me mai ko me pese okasa wie na ja meson me ni American me so go omo so
0: they are going through a lot
1: a simple
0: and make say we nyina your expectation
1: what are they going through
0: this the last 4 years
1: you are going through a lot but anytime be also your frere wa oba
0: oh there be na say ala eno de e say we represent one more mind
1: eh nti we representing the no we representing
0: you no representing the year no
1: oh year be
0: no you cannot tell me you cannot tell me say amaya mine na aba ni nyina no ebinu mo ho a wo mo enya preparation no even far better than e bia dia ye benya but they might end up going home without anything but what there are other ways
1: the theory question preparation
0: and I'm telling you there are other ways contextually such countries you know be who wo ho say then wo mo ay den achieve bibi because participating in the competition no alone. They are also competing.
1: As a whole, five for a man go for
0: it. They are also any five na mebo, but
1: any five na obo mo mo. Five na obo mo mo. They be asimiti any aye. Poamu ane Rashid.
0: No,
1: they are the best. They are the best that we have.
0: Yes.
1: Once they are the best that we have, we grow mano. Yes.
2: They should do something.
1: Ukwa ye bibi ma.
2: Yeah, they should do something.
0: Bibi no ya nyani keke u.
1: No. Preparation man.
0: They are competing against what? The topmost guys
1: are Yenimsa, but your performance, no. When you are a top guy, now the top guys they compete here. You have to be among them.
0: But you are always not among them. No. As a matine, Samimu in recent times, they've been competing. They've been doing well.
2: This sort of competitions,
0: you know. Just that. In terms of physical achievement,
2: this sort of competition, no. Yesusu said, Obia ubeba hobiano.
1: Oh, you're top guy.
2: You are prepared to conquer the world. It is a waba na wabi duwa. Don't forget, say, regardless of all preparation, it may happen, say, unyain, wenya, but opponents, different people now, babishiano, they've also see them as winners. Also see yourself as winner. Senia ebe encourage you and ebe motivate you. Ma wetimi aye ni ye. But I say Ghana young boys, no, upon all the recognitions ni bribia wono, we could do an aumaye mwa.
0: I don't think one more me
2: because any na so one year more ye de any ahon keka ni so ahon keka no enye ahon keka ebetimi ama wo manya bibia ekwanim ama oman no nti ya wo se wo keka wo ho ye se enye ne san so na de kode a ewo wo nti maybe wo modwen se either sika semo se preparation no se den o se wonim ne sade a ene na ye frowa kesi time na wo de ama yen ensu nti memma Senia wungu wani masakra e ma omano anabribi etisa.
0: I don't think say we ye nimguasi because yeah can say ni ye just opposite to footballer. Ne no chese any anke se se menyonum Jordan numu nyina nso kasi wo mumba na walk up no kra ye jai ko. You see a competition these guys they've qualified. Who both qualify so they are not just there.
2: We are going as a team, mm-hmm. as a group of people. Mm-hmm. Definitely, your core competition as 40 athletes, your team lead, mm-hmm. your nipa one or two be award that anima. Yeah. One will create team unu na yedeko. And see, akodu bribi seya, they as well as the technical team ne in Crawford work on, they have to motivate the guys. They have to talk to them. They have to do everything to make sure say, I will say yenya the upper hand na yetiminya some medals. So, since this are the way competition we start in Ghana, this is the 17th time across the competition in Akko. Yenya 63 medals. We are expecting say 7 medals in Yenya 40. Out of 40 athletes, you know, we should get at least 7 medals from them. Ebet miyama Ghana, Yenya 70th medal because right now you are just 63. But then, they are doing nothing. And I said they are doing.
1: Medal,
2: I cannot.
1: Medal.
2: Yes.
1: Who
2: said you were gold? You were bronze. What you say?
0: You are genie
1: gold. Your performance never more than gold.
2: But Allah, me mechanic say preparation. Ben say you pay gold. You pay medal. Nini na sani amekan on some way no. Mete wasi because preparation be in a be integrated into something. Ebe ma what me a benya gold be a na bronze be. Na se preparation in ye better and so a ye one or two. And also Emma a ding say obenya. Nemum ni American ni na ane say young athletes aye the one coin. They are top notch athletes. Benjamin Azamatine
0: in our country.
1: In our country.
2: In our country, I walk a world in it. See yourself to be there. That is why
1: but
2: you are
1: said the
2: there. Baby, I walk on a say Adina Yeko. Intino, say me fan say waha wuna in any GD in the way Jinemoa. Who say ye who bribe you woman? I ye won't say among ye and one away best intina ye. Inti, we are expecting say bribisa and obey ye a day and I obey bo homo than we meow. But say Eban se muko duo na mwa sadia. Then Emma a difficult. Me fan say Ghana, near meet me, I can cry for a way. Hone say, see, you name say certain games be a honey and yardia near ye best, you know. Yen prepare so much, say boxing, say soccer, say at this reloads name whatever na ye yade ya yem prepare so much wo ho inti sa e ho nom ne nya medals if you are say 3 we kura na 4 kura na ebenya gold be everywhere e far better
1: any competition and so hu ba bia
2: wo strength deny inti say boxing na yen ahoden wa yen competitors are yede wo mo for boxing no let's imagine say yede 10 athletes na e call for boxing at least Obia nim se Africa ha ne boxing de Ghana used to be one of the best. Ghana na edien akọ impempen so pa ye den. Last time I yeko we yeko the same Olympics Commonwealth Games we yenya 5 medals. Sa 5 medals ina nya gold back okrampo and frame.
1: 2022
2: ina nya gold back okrampo frame.
1: Silver 2.
2: Yes. Bronze 3. So this time round say you kura 10 boxes wo mu a. Why not say ye ntimi infa Horn in an insi horse, a hide ye here goes three, good four, or her because Obianim say Africa, her country bane, a summoner embentia, Nanka Ghana, a summoner bentia, Nanka Ghana, one of the countries about boxing. 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Na and compliment ye 63, no. Na at least, ye keso. Since 1954, ye start call Commonwealth, at least, se say ye 70 medals, in the name of the country. But enkone sa, ubiya ye, niya, oye biya, adenon so de, ala, akoba ni se, ye se, kete wo se, enye dodo rera. Inti si ye nimse, aha, ena, ye ye besta. Ye master, wo be biya ye me best. Se ye soccer, men, I can't remember the last time a soccer crampo, ye se ye Africans Brazil, ye se, the last time Ghana go into Commonwealth, ye de soccer, and ye de anything like that, ako. Olympics are some na making. Well, I can't remember the last time we went to BB to say Olympics in Paris. And to say, you're Commonwealth, but be a reload, share short put in it, those kind of stuff, right? Fiti yeah. And Hanum, javelin, secondary school, and all these things. Mikai say, you're secondary school, you're two javelin, you're short put, you're sir reload, niade. What has happened in here, an African? And there's black people to say, yeah, me in your best match, javelin, short putting, and the intimidating, we representatives are, we'll be so high. Because I hear a crown, even though I hear a dream, a jumano, some of these things, as I hear a holding a juma, and everybody knows how a young Africans, yeah, we say, yeah, we're holding, and there's a bribis, so let's master on some of these things, a young advantage in here, one in a holding. Any two, the rate at which we can resist when it comes to this kind of games. One, funny say, I know say, Abrofi, they are so much into strength, metals, and those kind of thing. Yes, but say African and a Ghanaian say short put in a year nejuma no or ye aye ni ye. Now ye pushina. Just imagine how obit me aye aye ni ye. And there's a javelin. Well, and now boxing. Bribia aye ahoden semono. Abrofuni nim say ye 2 year who see what say ye yetimi ye ye ni ye. Until let's take a certain position. Na ye who say aha ni ye master ni ye dia kwako face abrofun. Because when it comes to all round, ye two gumu sadia, ninina yent me fabako kra. Because every day the white people, everybody is learning on how to become the best. Se we ye athlete, na wako duha, ye we are all season war outside in a yako Commonwealth na woka hona wa baby. Imagine only a brofo na ne activities out there. Only other people. Unti say yeah, the wa kwa wa be representing. We expect you to at least show what you show something. Say one woman na e tone say didi woho. Treni ya wo ye wono.
1: Chebibi
2: wo homa ye. Ye wo athletes a wo tu mrika wo America high schools in those kind of thing. Ebi join ne ba wo court da ma eye. So what is the problem? Ye could do a ne fe de ye. I say ehun bi intimi ye hwe.
1: But I say Commonwealth Games and common no no na abo anti yenwe na yemfa NC but mame enye this wishy emma lizzy ewo eye atebubu na lizzy ewo and lizzy your birthday it is special happy birthday to 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
3: Alatula.
1: Open na bibia boko de.
3: Men den se mo na mo se me nyonyam na mo afre me na te se Ghana fu eti mi 32 million people. Yeah. En so me na mo afre me. Hey, Alatula, I don't take it for granted, bro. Ni be kan asem.
1: Yeah, I see.
3: I miss me da mo asepa.
1: Okay, on Avenue 1 en komo aye di no awie yi no. Yen start FM expectations from the Commonwealth Games at Efrasi Team Ghana.
3: No cleaning ya meaning
1: as simple
3: Yera or CSB wa try a promote common games ni ye. But no credit air back of it. Mid year, me should say the common games is dying. As a global sports car, just a yenya city scra, womobe, tessa womobe hosty. Glasgow cry ya we. Nanka Victoria in Australia na nanka sisa omo hosti.
1: Yeah.
3: And I had a call Glasgow. And the next one is supposed to be in the Mumbai or Delhi, one of them. But the Commonwealth Games is dying. And because there's a new world order. Even United Nations cry, if any United Nations cry, Secretary General and all that. We have to relook at the Commonwealth Games, but I have no expectations.
1: Really?
3: No expectation. I don't. Yeah, Paralympic guy, no. Not me share. Weightlifting, but me in the same mihuno. Mihu Nigerian guy, but me who Ghanaian.
1: And you all expect to be from
3: Debbie, Ghana. I'm not expecting anything extraordinary. Well. In fact, I'm not expecting even a medal. But your medal, it will be a welcoming surprise. But I'm not even expecting a medal.
1: You are not expecting any medal from Team Ghana?
3: Not at all. Not at all.
1: Why is you?
3: But you see. Because you said disciplines, you are reducing disciplines to, is it 10 or so? And all the disciplines have top notch. It is say you had the Paralympic Baku Koi. Yeah, the athletes equal Jean Paul Niakano any with really and cool. I doubt it. Any other boxing koe. I don't remember the last time I even boxed in Yeshedanya medal. And I'm not sure that the preparation was great. Because unfortunately for the team, this year was World Cup year. Into concentration now from sports ministry, even from media, your concentration now equal World Cup. And then suddenly World Cup ends 1 week later. I think that you did an equal Commonwealth Games. The preparation hasn't been great. Into your medal there, it will be a welcoming surprise medal, but I'm not expecting any medal, not at all. The participation is good and all, but we have to rethink the Commonwealth Games, even as a Commonwealth of Nations. We have to rethink the Commonwealth because meaning they say. The countries are prepared to spend, say, one more best spend this sika a komuna to say Commonwealth Games and ye nimno. Meaning they say 70s, 80s Commonwealth Games in the day. In Emre, I don't think me feel say Junior Olympics me cry any more mileage, any more exposure. Ten Commonwealth Games since you see. Yeah, me come.
1: All right, Abuja 4 on Avenue 1, yeah, ne, see you in my data bank na Edin Komo. Young Mra in football, no, so, the state of our coach, your coaching, Maimu Hanusan, as you know.
3: A lot to how many years, pa, artist, anka, me dadrin, fiada, anka, normally fiada, me ba, headquarters, ebe, ka, madrin, anka, enona, me ba, bekanti, me dasi, se, we to me, a friend, me, we, na me to me, aka madwe ama Ghana for na meka ka because unim ala tu asema e ha me sisi ni se Ghana Premier League se se vision as the coach or a foreign coach asante ko to come a meeting ya ko appoint foreign coach Matisa Accra House of Folk almost there
1: has confirm
3: foreign coach Nations FC Division 1 foreign coach. What you have here? It is the same.
1: Bibiani Gold Stars.
3: Bibiani Gold Stars from a local coach that almost won them the
1: GPL.
3: One mark of foreign coach. Of course, your national team are foreign coach. It is the same. Foreign coach. It is becoming a problem. Now, so, the assembly are maybe king. Ghana Premier League history, two foreign coaches spent after Ghana Premier League. Unim, sir.
1: Sure.
3: Dubrev of a House of Folk and Van de Plum of Brecum Chelsea. It's that two foreign coaches spent after Ghana Premier League. I think that's still Ghana Premier League. Foreign coaches are near Kwakofa. Van de Plum crowfire in a check. And what they want to call champions again, half of the team or more than half of the team echo TP Mazembe and Omu Kofa. That is a worrying signal. World Cup. They be a Obifa trophy and yes, Morocco, Yakokasa, Yankofa, Morocco template, Yankofa, Spanish template, Yankofa, French template. But there are thousands and thousands of coaches are almost grassroots. Awomu coaching kwalano. Awomu wo qualification. You know, the people coaching the youth at the grassroots level, they are all qualified coaches in Europe. How many qualified coaches and ewo Ghana ha womu coaching grassroots? Ala to asama meeting a very, very serious issue. Are the coaches coaching our youth level, at the grassroots level, and then the HL? Even facilities, Ben Krana, facilities there, I can, but facilities, Ben Krana, here coaching also. Many Eastern European coach because I obey scouting our Ghana. To send a right to dream for normal bar once a year, no, I'm not best scouting. And I'm many guy we share of Eastern Europe. And all can't seem be chairman. In fact, I said no catch him now. But a fact, or see unim, kojo, or can I kojo. Your Ghanaian players, their head is always down on the ball. Or see they be you see a chias. Or catch on cross or to me the dia or the dia to one my body. Say. One more year training, not passing training. Not do you have to what my body say? And now what my body needs form. But players say, I know what my team is from. Because park, our ball was soon in a park. No. And yet, it is a sort of chef form. No, chef, and in my SG, none in my uncle Chia. It is a no, didn't you? It will be 21-22. No, not born, no, born a damn TC form. Meanwhile, the colleague or Spain or England or Germany or Portugal or Holland, they be an issue because packing your problem. On himself, ball now or passing the air court. I like to have some make a coaching issue, no, a big issue. But my main can say, your master, sir, meaning send your master, sir, and indulge me, patron, your butcher, mommy. ohini janom erani Ghana football. In fact, until recently, kraha, na Ghana abain ewo say ewo Ghana football. Na Ghana abain edini nensa eche football mwa obi anka hoshi. In fact, na Ghana abain to me appointed representative ewo Ghana FA. Until was it Nyantechi or the regime before Nyantechi? But in me, yekoye ya yesi hey. But America buying to me rescind the red card. Emma Finzi. I think that's to say yeshadiye. Because on him it's a long time no. Now I buy investing in the game. But today, yet I say I buy investing in the game. But they won't do it because yeah say oh we are the GFA, a private sector issue. Now say oh private sector, I didn't see that say me demon seeker ever beshe game. Na me training coaches. Na me di mi sika she pickings mu. But a Drew say, sika ni asem ne badia o se a private entity. Oh, we have to think about it carefully. Because clubs won't mu mi sika no kre. Ala to am I on
1: Yeah.
3: Clubs ni mi sika. Ye ni sika ye de be developing pitches. Ye ni sika ye de be developing coaches. Ye ni sika ye de be developing players. So, who can say club no on fancy can shame na a private sector initiative in the do wa or turn on the player and not sick in our again we because they can't afford it, the club, even my own Kotoko. Ye training or Pajo, only say ye training or Pajo. Kotoko is training at Pajo, are you aware? Because at Akuda Jati, think labai or say no, it's not good enough. Maybe the plan was there already to prepare it. But Tinkler said, no, the training pitch is not good enough. Yeah, training was Pajo. Now, Ansana, we must fix it. Adakwa, Yaba, Ababa training. We don't have a world-class standard training pitch. Can you imagine? And a big, big problem. And we have recruited a foreign coach. And as far as my records go, Kotoko has never won the Premier League with a foreign coach before. According to my records, semi records nya correct, obin sending message, not undenying. We haven't. Hearts of Oak have done it once with Dubret. Once. Check the Ghana Ghana Premier League winner be your local coach. But still, we are bringing in foreign.
1: What do you think is the problem?
3: The problem is that we are not investing in our own coaches are not even investing in themselves, and we are not investing in the coaches. Here in England, by the time Obiabe win a football career, I'm not on the UEFA, at least UEFA Pro A, only UEFA Pro Kra or A. Oh, Franco Juma Kra or A. When our players, one more bubble on that time, as he can ever know, I didn't know unconquered course. Now, what bubble on the Reno? Now, for the Otti Jose, Effie, I buy and sponsor no because the Tenona or Sam Dodunum, I buy and sponsor. Yes, it's true. But time I buy sponsor on that time, no, I buy will say, oh, Effie, now I buy to me appoint you because Effie. But right now, Abai to me appoint you Bianco FA. Ukoye Abai could try ye BB in the FA pay. Say, hey, you are interfering. That is a problem. Meanwhile, the clubs don't have the money. So we have a cooperation agreement. FIFA cooperation. Do you know there's a cooperation agreement? BB Sao Ho Yahweh.
1: Yeah.
3: There's a cooperation agreement that establishes the criteria and the framework of how I buy any FA be Juma. It's a cooperation framework. Na ye wu sanya ye betu miyama abay du wo musika asheme enye black star kwa. But at grassroots level. Because Afrani, Hebetado, Samade, name them. Ah, woma besina, woma nega fa wini ba. Obikache mse se akawomi akamye nupe. May all their others soul rest in peace. Yes, akako sapo any otia kentempe. of that cohort. Me Uncle Chapo was na Osi Kojo. Na me abofra kra tama benko fi kochi na me abofra. And today Uncle Chapo nene efio. Muhu ne sana muhu grey muhu ne young nene efio. But he's the last of that batch. Into what or more banner? What is the issue? What are we doing? By Yama, by Ambemu, Ama, woman, found Musika and Shame and training coaches, Nidia. It will be a problem. Yeni qualified coaches, oh. Obi Beka said, Mebwa, woman can't tell me. How many UEFA Pro A coaches are any award Ghana? Obin, Obin, fan tell me. UEFA Pro A. Even cup license, any cry at the Premier League, na him here.
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3: They catch a cat and say, one move you on 8 years without organizing a cup license here. Mean two on a sit down. And I'm saying, I want to push you on, I want to organize it back home. But Allah to catch me, coaches are here. Coach. 8 years, no, every year, 10, you, cup A, poor. I can say you were 80 CAF A license coaches, our system. We don't have 80 clubs in the Premier League. In Chaka, by all means, they will find their way Division 1, Division 2, grassroots.
1: It is solely.
3: And you have over 20,000 and thousands of coaches at the grassroots, all with UEFA A. Say, coaching asemi, you deal with coaching asemi, alatu unimne beba. They are diaspora for ya, and I hear if you share diaspora, they won't war Ghana. Ah, ABA, and the mamma and the papa copia brooch, a man on it, and I who bobo, Niacofano, and I won't war, and I India when ya a ho way national team man bought Nico Williams, Dimi, now I pay the anon a year chase. But we are not getting our grassroots players. But look at the Spanish national team,
4: a Semper FM.
3: Le Masia has 80% of the Spanish national team. Look at the French national team. 90% of them come from that Parisian group. And it's all coaching. Who is teaching our boys how to play football? Why they are children sending a bubble? We don't have them. Okay? Advice I'm a man say. Effie. Munisika, and India, Oka, Munisika. Mama buying brim. Allow the government to step in. Now, woman set up training academy or something. Just for coaches, or when you're for players, or now you're training coaches at UEFA level, or CAF A, whichever, but UEFA level A, UEFA Pro. Now you're training thousands and thousands because. And you'll be on a bit me about training or a coach or Ghana Premier League. They will start going down. Let's train them. Allow them to put their money into the training. And allow them to take some of their decisions. Because Munisikans, Munpeta, buying them. And that mediocrity, yeah. No training, I mean, your coaches, no. They are not advanced. Tell me, how many UEFA Pro coaches do we have in Ghana? Ghanaian UEFA Pro. We don't have. Yenibi. It's who's in the HM Kualana there, and what grassroots or no, they mean. But Right to Dream are doing it. But Right to Dream, correct coaches, HM Kualana there, they are all pro. It's a one was said, your Black Stars, Right to Dream for ya, a room. Nyama, Calebnum, one Omo Remo. I didn't think I Right to Dream players in the A-Ra national team because Omo Yen Kualano, professional for taking on. By the end of the year, Sebio, who they are from Mikroma, and I will go, Yen Kualago. I'll have to Yen Kualago. Back now, Uragogo, nursing training as a left to the right on. No, it's a park, Biwaho. Why not? coach bi ani ho ocha wo mo coach bi ani ho ocha boys
5: no okay CEO McBones say cooperation agreement na wo ka no your friend of FIFA GFA Ghana government public interest agreement.
3: Thank you very much Uncle Mike the baritone voice. Uncle Mike there ofolo wo. Thank you very much Uncle Mike. In the where is that agreement? Is it working? Yeah, yeah, we juma. Agreement it prescribes how government and FA can work. Because you can say government edinensa kwashe FA mo aye be ban FA. In the because of sano, one would draw a card say aban ni FA. Mo pese mo ye ejuma together. Dey necessary mo ye no na FIFA am be ban mo. Nyan tetinyum di me hu na yen sa na FIFA ban. Eye na Donald Trump e friend Infantino ka che say pacho record ni yifrim. E so say USA boboli. That is the agreement I'm talking about. There's a cooperation agreement that prescribes how government and the FA can work together. It is there. Adani efanye juma. FA muso amunisika. Munisika abane wo sika mo. Esu ye ba mo amusi poe. But mo pese because mo pese mo mo ye na sa tru kan sa no ma ton player no ma chedi. But every season dia team ba ku free Premier League ni or league ni. 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Nso atemane free mu. Hohoye free mu. Abdul Salam free mu. Are you aware? In the last 3 years, every year there's a club leaving the league. Eh hi. Ye be ko congress. Ye nko ka o. Ye be ye ni ya pon congress.
5: Na ye ball no sign ye. The level of foreign coaches, you know, omo no abani na bo omo to that level, right?
3: O say
5: foreign coaches in the level no abani na bo omo na personally omo ngaza e yo omo ho adwuma.
3: It's a combination. It is a combination. If you go to England, I buy the boy all the grassroots. One would the funding from the Premier League, no? Sikana Beba Premier League, no? One would chebi for grassroots football development and all those grassroots coaches. But a lot of them individually, you know, especially UEFA Pro for no, all Bobo on that Sikana Eba Wawa, no? No, at least you can't be known on the question on there. Oh, no, because all Bobo, no, your mom exemptions be free. Ah, now only Pep Guardiola Bobo 5 seasons. I then now also a question. Your mom exemptions be free into within 1-2 years. No way, watching the UEFA Pro. Players in now UEFA Pro. Only say, and you'll be an echo ye mom. No, I'm a bad panditin.
5: Okay.
3: Carriga nominee. Gary Neville, Phil Neville, Roy Keane. Woman now I'm a pro. Woman now I'm a full pro. Roy Keane now nah, some of my coaches die, so I know ye. No, I'm a bear panditin.
5: FA Niska, but FIFA forward in a bit me a boa coaches development.
3: Obviously, but it's not enough.
5: Okay.
3: FIFA forward, yeah, can FIFA forward. Not yeah, yeah, baby. Yeah, yeah, ball hole 1-2 be. Yeah, yeah, baby. But it can develop the coaches. And FIFA Pro, the infrastructure is a big problem. But all the fans say the infrastructure not on change. Near the FIFA Pro, FIFA CK, near Kato, Alatu, Abednego, Kanija, Maestro, as you do with Foreign Minister, Muna, ni yache Ghana phone, I say, FIFA forward, Sikana, a buyer, ni pa enumwe, any other one will call, course we. And you'll be an inside the Mako course, Abba, Mebwa. That's because the developing coaches. Jimamua Edu say Jimamua Afrani Ben Kofi CK Jenfi, and they are the people who want AFCON for us. The Africa you winning here now. Local coaches here.
5: Okay.
3: Joseph Tukwesi, local coach, House of Folk. No foreign coach has won any major trophy in for Ghana. Black Stars trophy, see now. Even though they're American, that's the first time. Brazil kofa foreign coach Anfa. Anfa Brazil for titles are my winning now. Brazilian England kofa Capello Anfa. Jengor Nagelsmann Anfa. Tuchel Anfa. No foreign coach has won the World Cup. Do you know that?
1: Yeah.
3: No foreign coach has won the World Cup anywhere in the world. So we should focus on our locals.
5: Does that say local coaches? You know, I'm more respecting Abalu.
3: Eko, woman nibi. But woman subi. Unim, woman subi. Because
5: and some I had to tell you,
3: oh, tell me any evidence. I met me the after that. You see, I said, your coach be now be the miracle court now. Me watch me a lot. Me need me program. I'm any more. Yeah, being cocana, me watch me. Me the evidence. I'm the best to jump. But one more to be instead of I had to tell about local coaching. There's a problem. Hey, a problem. But a friend there, Okache, me, I say, Kojo, na say tournament I make way. Maybe 21 players na eko. May you see 15 into six na akano. No further comment. Oh, but on the 15, the bobo na ma when ya niye. Uti dem make an answer.
5: Yeah.
3: But obi there on the 21 eko na 21 ina.
5: Obi anko bobi.
3: It will be very difficult. And you see, I blame them because all Bobo now obey upgrading the one. Oh, upgrading the one. Hey, your players are one more 206 World Cup. I hear a UEFA Pro. I think it's only Utuado. I think. Your team bought 2010 World Cup. Why not? Who has the UEFA Pro? 2010 World Cup. Tell me who has a UEFA Pro. Meanwhile, Pep Guardiola was playing together with Iron Co, right?
5: Yeah.
3: But Pep, look at what Pep has done, and none of the players who played with Pep is anywhere near. 2014, who has a UEFA Pro in the 2014 squad? None of them. And by now, your 2026 squad, and can you say be or UEFA B? By now, UEFA B.
5: Ah, tell me, why not UEFA be in our 2026? My class,
3: you say, yeah, but Michael hasn't had the pro.
5: Okay.
3: From my checks, Michael hasn't reached the pro. I stand corrected. So our pro are on fan chemi. But meaning so our UEFA junior BB. But mean Jin this when you're UEFA pro. But he may be on the on track. Are you a one ACM ball check? And can say by now or UEFA Pro. From the time he went to Bastia to when he retired, come on.
5: Ache.
3: From Bastia. When did ACM enter Bastia? When did Apia enter Udinese? When did Gago enter Gago Hino start here? Italy hobby.
5: But ACM the only UEFA UEFA A Lances, UEFA Elite Youth Lances A.
3: So, and you're pro.
5: And you're pro.
3: And you're pro. But look at the players ACM played with. Michael Ballack, he played with Michael Ballack and Co. He should be there. He should be at that level. Alatu.
5: Senka, but this time.
3: Players are not helping themselves.
5: Okay.
3: Yes, one man can come in. Look at the players ACM played with. They should be there. Look at the players Apia played with. Look at the players Sule Muntari played with. Some person or your coach are fine. A different story. But what you want to say, oh, and I bind and befriend me and I will F him befriend me. Now, only qualification I hear them befriend. About two. Chartered accountant for Ghana, I bind a training.
5: David.
3: And so, yeah, paid you my chartered accountant, I say there, yes, you.
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3: The assembly aba, ye kofre KPMG, ama oma ba ye forensic audit. So, kofre KPMG auditors ya omo KPMG, why na buying a trainee no? Womu na, womu anu omu ko trainee omu.
5: Eti omu?
3: Iti ade neba football, ye different.
5: Omu nsu, jaye sa omu di omu ni ato, obi su obi na ebe buwana, we developer omu, angazan developer omu.
3: Exactly, ala tu. It's a show no one developing the hope. I would say, how? It doesn't work that way. Ghana Sikabani did develop a car of scurrious. Tell me. Tell me. Even Kwesiapia Kra, Ayana, you did. Oh, no, no, developing. Now say, I think Master Credo call refresher course, meaning say, F in it, didn't call you. So, no one didn't call you. Me, I should so no one didn't call you.
5: Yeah.
3: Take a call refresher course for Germany. Oh no, no, Tiana Sika. It's here, so yeah, coaches in Swamoka. But the same, Nyapa Naba. And I think, say, a bind per se, a proper, serious grassroots football from the bottom all the way to the national team. As you say, the BBR Twin Chain. Swamoka say, as you say, yeah, you fat bear 10,000 coaches, 10,000. Yeah, England and Spain, they are talking tens and thousands of youth coaches. And I one more day, you who final we know product now. If you say if just 1 year, 2 years, and on binyan, no way. In a year, obi about the La Fuente Abaso, but under 19 to senior national team, 6 years. And De La Fuente worked with all these boys. And De La Fuente now also tried it. Your coaches are watching our money. When Google De La Fuente class, now my coaches are no more. Scaloni or Argentina are winning World Cup, a true final.
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3: Are you with me?
5: Yeah.
3: It is talent. Yes. Look, if you know that, may catch all CP. Money is Scalo. Inti, you have to swallow your pride. Money a buying quotas. Na munkancha a buying sefe a buying. To say no, it's a develop your coaches no. It's a develop grassroots football no. But yeni a sika because a duwa one tom player na one partnership agreement proper and the documents na my uncle Mike share mu kenano is there. Na yankancha a buying say. We need you to support us to train 10,000 coaches across the country. 10,000. I'm not talking small numbers. Make 10,000 youth coaches across the country. Informu nanko serious coaching courses. Minimum is CAF A. Minimum CAF lines is A. E kaminko anka UEFA A. But odie. Minimum calf lines is it. Then you pick you across the country. You will see what will happen. Then the next step is to ensure that we are developing the infrastructure. Now park now almost training also. No? And yes, a player needs in TRC because we should say an IBTR amanemu. No way boon and I'm not brabona assay. Then you're in your park no? Because not one money tissue, no, they pass the ball.
5: Okay.
3: Ewe
5: master man. Me do but yen league you know fixtures aba. Game ya doma September ni free league na say but fixtures ya ba. Yen hu headline sponsor bi an so what expectations ahead of the season is saying?
3: Well, I am one of the senior national senior league no yenya sponsors, but I want to say money in your sponsors.
5: Man, yabi.
3: A man in your sponsors all the time because I want to transparency.
5: Okay.
3: I didn't have a transparency. Did they have a transparency? A man aside, no transparency. Obian himself, Bibiada Mutrudo, but it's too much suspicion in the

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1: Have you noticed?
2: Oh, just in
1: the hour. When are you banning 8 years or 6 years? Is it maidens or princess?
2: Was the U17?
1: One of them. Maidens have qualified. Princess have qualified. We are hoping that Black Queens, they are in WAFCON, they will qualify to the World Cup. That will be three national female teams in the World Cup at the same time. Unprecedented. Unprecedented.
2: That's a man league, you know. National teams, you know. So.
1: Exactly. And in some niho, Ampem Dako, police. E woman now call me, Womka Champions League, so I'm to me call any man fine.
2: Yeah.
1: The Ecos one man league. No more found to the Ecos one man, no more be some ones other than a malignant. But the moment I'm in my league, so a bank can't cacao. AI ain't diabetes and Nigeria, Diano. Who's a Nigerian female league, no? Female national team. That's for a phone call and able. To say Ghana, the neighbor, a man can kaka. Yeah. Obako, Korea, all boy. Oh, say, Eba.
3: As simple as
1: you. Ain't it be a wife, a female team, no, so you're careful. That's for a phone will take over. We should be very careful.
2: And your league in a few is a competition, very keen.
1: Oh, me there, yeah, not many more arguments. Yeah, league, there's no competition there. And so, on them bear arguments, say, competition in your arena, point difference, 3-2-1-1, 3-2-1-1-1-1. Ah, now league, I'll go, king, shine me goals, 12 goals, 10 goals. Now, say, or a go, king. No, it's not competitive. not in my books.
2: Wow.
1: Not in my books.
2: Samre ya kotoko ne has e kika kika omo hu yi
1: ah ye kika ye ho sen ye de foreign coaches na e
2: ba ye de abrofo e be si kuro mu yi
1: oh debbie well you see your super class na say in 2-3 weeks time after when the league starts right
2: yeah
1: e be kwa kwohwe e be hwe de e be kwa kwohwe but me though me neither
2: Wei, I had the CEO at the Data Bank, Ura, Kujo, at the Mensa. CEO, you're that serious.
1: What the mean, you know, that must be.
2: You need your time now, or the Amaya, we
1: mean so, oh, many songs, many so. If you had an affachemi,
2: Mati,
1: you manage the door, if you don't know, but don't know.
2: Mati, enjoy your weekend.
1: Yo, you too.
2: Wei, I had the CEO, Kujo, at the Mensa, I don't know. Krobia.
4: Hello.
2: You are Kabibri.
4: Wakabibri.
2: Yes, starting free coaches in the Yes, starting free coaches in Abu
4: I think, yeah, coaches improvement in the day. Allah.
2: Your local coaches, you want to say, from there, we find a solution to the problem.
4: So, from last year, you know, I'm going to catch Ebeya, Womunje, all the various national team, you know, my expert for. Okay, I hear our crowd and music. Hey. No, me, the Ghanaian coaches need to see us, to be very, very honest with you. Me ni interest be omen to academy and me with team CC and no Ghanaian coach.
2: Ah, I don't know life this time.
4: Dabi. No Ghanaian.
2: Dabi says any.
4: No.
2: Are they?
4: Last year, me kaya here, and me kaya say, me the national teams, so I in U17. Yeah, in Jinin, you know, cram for a few women. Because you see, me ni muse, me you be a, me jidi ye pa se.
2: Black princesses. Yeah.
4: Yeah.
2: A local coach. Maidens a local coach. Inti. So they are performing too.
4: Emma, you ever show me? See, I you go green or a foreign coach,
2: Queens,
4: no.
2: Queens,
4: foreign coach.
2: Queens, the guitar foreign coach.
4: Emma, see, a banker crank a crack. A banker crank a crack.

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1: Wow.
0: Yes, and we are coach na uwo mu a unso feel okay with alliances awukuta no. See need no, we okay. Because system ni unso ye lazy. Including your in clubs no. Clubs no e ye lazy. Because obia mpe se one the key thing no ye den e ye investment. Dia ye kwa ye bayi nyina. It boils down to what? Money, investment. Into investment, a very low. Ewo yen football, very low. Club administrators, they be a womu susika hon. Down to eneno governing body, FA, e susika hon. Abain, e susika hon. Inti ubesha, anytime we go major tournament, be a even the clubs themselves, so womu qualify for Africa. Shawoma hukika. Any energy a womudi wuremu se womudi benya sponsors ni ade. Compare that one to say one qualify for Africa no babe ball league no. Or no ankasa ni marketing team womuda. Muntua na mwon. She ye namwi. Ye babe kwa wakab se unhu energy no. Not even the FA perspective unkwa un. Shabain platforms or mounti ye. Any invitations. Nipo send womu invitations se. Those people will feel so maimu. Be warm, hono wamombra, and be making promises. Because Ghana ever call World Cup. Who the share podium? I would do a womu SEC. Just because Ghana beko. Sisi ayakwaba. Until 4 years, be a womb, who's adding on? Until 4 years, be a binding stage, be a coffee far. Shatawale in Stoma and Ghana, a cuckoo dam, big men are one more memo, sika wo mu nsemu emfra wo mu se ye be ye bibi kura ma ye di ye nyesike bi mu mo ayene emfa nkoto ebia coffee mu ni emfa mbo ayen 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another 4 years now. Sa efe yi aban ankasa betu ne hu esi wo asan hwehwe sa ankrofo no fo sika de aban won nye enough de afifa de ban nye enough nti sa suban we no efri ase nkito ani mu akopim ne ti enam ne be bia pro enam ne be bia pro ase ne function soro ho function nti be bia enye and coaches no precisely no. I think that look, do you know why sir expert coaches in Ebano so one musun to me we need trophy papa be our Ghana hano. It is not like one more bon and I say be to be now one more by woman ye beating a woman to
1: me on your trophy.
0: Yes. And in a woman to me we need you know. Sir expert coaches in Eco for Womo Banina in terms of woman see vineyade, one we far better than young locally based coaches in one. But then tin a young locally based coaches need to me winning. League, you know, not expert for any bar woman soon to me win the league, you know. Another factor able to me, Eddie Akasem, when he say, one, because of young pitches I use to cry, and yeah, and work with Bruni Bioni, my man into me win the league, that because players, you know, and to me, and both to say the opposite or expressing them. And he made mention of saying, Adako Jachi, come on, a local coach, uncle, no training war.
1: Go, call you, nobe,
0: uncle, no, no, be training
1: war.
0: Uncle Paju, so just inti and unimade bakwa ewo me ko last 3 day coach obi so the same conversation coaches ya na make as hwe sa foreign coaches na eban omo nyina besan ba be fail because sa players we nu mu na wo mo ho sisi anu eye abu abu ni mu anu wo mo ubo akra ni legon pitches ya basabasa ya na wo mo be den wo mo ebobo no wo so and these coaches love to talk to the ball despite say think layer a South African coach only if he was South Africa you know or your form or bobo to the highest level or bo national team and baby shenin tete we are women in a license and if your mind know if you know crowd more football at the same I have far ahead of Ghana day in terms of infrastructure ni bibia so you can even just imagine and yes I could go players way obey you obey you be training be drew pitch in so and it is not affecting the coaches alone no it affect young players in bebre look young players in bebre to kwan kwan no wo ntumi mbo wo konya pitch papa kra edin say wo botumi express wo because e boom boom boom boom boom boom
1: na boom boom no answer gen so beja obebe mo beja boom boom
0: asa wo konya pitch pa ball no the level any a be a unim say football na ye keke no eh sometimes o ankle so person o kick boy you were the level be out to me e suspend o ankle cross and now they are kick some level of distance no
2: Lord.
0: Yes
2: Lord.
0: And mission sa new man be e wo YouTube sa coaches corner na sa wo mu we no wo mu chire say born enye say bo hockey na play abu o hwe bia na me hwe me suit ozi we bi
1: what
0: is an carpet short na your born na sa carpet go no wo ti tv na ti na o sha o be ka say ah na say we dey me ba on we akura be too much resa bon ba be na keeper we into mezi tozo non the carpet go nko an o she enamu pe untu mi nsom enam fem carpet enam carpet na so pe the wa o be ye o nine one kilo no enye normal so bi
2: oni
0: dabi untu mi
2: load that would be gina oni is different from that of one kilo ne how
0: adwene
2: hitino
0: adwene no any who could win who measure ama wa we who says I load na ba e wa hano e
2: yo okay
0: for sa senior any person who hit no enti u konya pitch pa se ball e da yen akra ni kumasi pitch so a the level a e was a we the ball no enye no na akwakonya obio kero u jina kero a enye the same energy na say we the ball
1: obewie mame nko ahoma no son san brabe coach mbo ma wa ahoma no so mamele coach enko share ba ko ni mi ni coach good afternoon
3: yeah good afternoon thank
1: na nyame adun bibia boko na nso e
3: boko
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3: mene wo mo nya adwen
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3: say every season we are players if you gonna akoko sign we brochure abrofo no so ji want to ma won adwuma to yeska
1: eti o kama na kosi sign
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3: 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de kan train maye assistant ama bro for twice they lack a lot of the technical know-how, but they have the gadgets to do research and get it. And only the infrastructure no for my and I start to get the real self. Now the development our form again in the end of the development in a sense.
1: Hello, hello coach.
3: Yes.
1: Sound to be where cheated though. Why said yeah.
3: May patch say. So FIFA forward every year they develop a grassroots in here. They when they be about a year they make coaches that coaches in here be. What I say? Yeah, they do a year. They be be a copy in the year alliances. And so there's no cap down for salary. Say division one coach in a SOG premier, say in a SOG division two, say in a SOG. And I love where SOG me and special than the Canadian. Obronim coach Makuma intimate in the car. Ya dene ka obegi ni sika nyina ha okodi bibini ka na odo ko bebi obenye ni sika nyina wa hwa ho nya djuma bio because what do dey make platform so aka say wo dan ka and as opc now let's look at this level yan ya request bibi equipment and logistics to train we don't get to all before we start the season o fre medical school wa nya fem pass up medical sir wa hwa ho nya ma wo de bagba wie and so forth ba ye blame you. Meanwhile, they are requesting that you top about 30, about 27 managers. Goalkeeper should be 8, about 20, no, Rebecca 12. So why you same? Why you same too much? I was saying, yeah, they're so pre coach or soft. Why you same on so? When you manage good. Now, when they try to maneuver you, then you man, they will try and put an assistant to wait in my lobby, you know, I'll catch on your cousin. So I'll be away to a woman, sir. Yeah, yeah, name the other, as you miss our coffin. The only way they are making Nigeria to me, compromise games. Yenya Mawi, Mawi Shao, Namawi, Yenya, you know, no penna. Enya me de ever did before. FM. Ushi Amya Shemi Kumi, Naminkosia, dear. Missumi Shawa, Meshaw. But Enseso Bijamu be sent a damn for Yanadi. Maybe an own person there. But why, ya, Waketia Sukem? Just a few stubborn coaches, they say, Numbi. Yaya, Yenya, Maupa, Katia, no fa. Come and so, Evetron. But it was it me a firm on our decision. Ebi and our decision, sir. We may take care of the abroad be book romano. Sir games E B the way I'm away. It only man then I say for man or child conanko yeah, that's all the comma sir. It won you only. But yes, I had before coaches in your firm, see you lose why I need to my and rely on sir, yes, yeah, see we need this sustain here, you many coaches need to be top coaches are moving highlighting on games. I'll probably show a touchline. It's a friendly match or preseason friendly match. But yeah, man, and take a man, and you may say it's been your man. The catcher said, maybe get a type. What can you hear? Oh, Mr. Machama. Nini a pan and move a version. Or Shannon Swan on Sonko. If you want to go far, we need to seed the coaching department. And see a source, you see this. About 5 years, another 6 years, or the teams went to another relegation. Why should he continue coaching? And then he failed, no. And so few like a crabby, not quality in international. Obiswabo, or yeah, the answer is one ambassador.
1: Yeah.
3: Be more about 5-6 years, or the teams went to a relegation. Your Pamono, Hano, and your Pamono. When we said the Pamono, one, maybe you're not only discipline, two, maybe you're not. Only the technical know-how. Three, maybe I'm not the attitude for the developing players, no? Or inside two or four. And a four. Go to BIF and BIF and also try to say a Pamono. Every coach who said that should be sacked in the system. Because who are example to the youth, self developing one. Why should you go to things you don't want the players to do? Leadership are example. Go to BIF or compromise games as well in a D. On your professional enough, we are professional, unforgiven. You make a lot of here. Who failure, I see a Pamo, who are the SEA Boa Basu. Name is philosophy.
1: That's most of the coaches in Padisha.
3: Yep, Ebim and your winner, and most send the Wakano. Mamika Sancho, Yabo Division 1 League, Yano. Maybe the Fire Olympics, now order 13. Me sign contract here, and I'm say 17 players, pra na ka 13. 13 is so 6 minutes me starting. Ya boy, na ano, me by name kakra, me lose first game, because me starting my Friday, na more Sunday. Me lose first game, so what is it, yo? And then I share me three. Me we need 1, 2, 3. Ya no, me team for that month, for coach of the season. No motivation, no encouragement. Ya koya, me ne atram the boy, atram share me 6. Ala, and then I make us say, oh, share me 6-1. Now me that 15. Obi ask you, me call relegation. And so, I know you league, me year 7. What is here?
1: Yeah.
3: What is the research? The research is you developing yourself as a coach, setting your standards, and living up to expectation. What philosophy? There's no call in my dressing room, just a medical team meeting manager. San Maya, this is a baby and a Korea. What is it? It is who some if I call dressing room, you are dressing when my phone will come. When two best friends are Umian, none of my cassa friend phone to the Macassa Union. Only phone comment, I'll charm my processes are Wimbo. I don't have a phone your own by womb to me, yes, sir. Now we are when you're a sound mind, the dear. The human year, I didn't wear Juma. Any so a practical game. One money pan and your concentration of the feeling. 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
3: 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Ye development ni e gina F no so. E gina you as an individual first. Se FIFA forward ba ni ya si grassroots. Coaches nebe kochi wong. Ma ya selective few. Ya nsa wwa ya world records. Enyo obi ya se o nimobi seke. Inti no oye dene oko. Yeah, make a hard here.
1: Yeah.
3: Yo, hello.
1: Meet you.
3: Your coaches for Kroma. Obi a brain winning match into us raw 5 for that. So winning 1, 2, 3, 4, 5. Bebre here be that. Bebre here be that. And so be more hard. I can ya buy 1 year first. Bebre so your records no pass 1 for 1. And we should select on merit and not by relationship. Do you understand?
1: Yeah.
3: Most of the coaches are doing a lot of investment. They bring in a computer, so ball you're born to pack. So practical aspects first before this thing, electronic aspect. And the computer need more now practical. Yes, show. I'll try my best for more. I'll find the straight answer. No, I'll pack coach. I'll beat my head. I'll pack. What am I saying? And the investing in the coaches, you know, you 5 years. Then a coach, come out, man, come in and wait to hear both club and the players are in wait to be developing. I'm on your and any progress the same. Teams are in work. What is his impact in that team? So what I understand will be no one keeping it any year. What am I saying? But one motivating you me and one a man obey discouraged or cocoa maybe. What am I saying? Say be free a free a Kenya. A co baby seek a co Kenya or Korea de Beboa. They bring swap or countries with Korea de and whatever. Say young fire name see from and develop it. And say CV so. Yes, CV so based on O-Club records. O-Club. The Otimiko club, Otimi here. In the last 5 years. Yes, CV so. The brain woman, yeah, dear. The brain woman, yeah. The brain so the emotions, the brain so the place, not them. Instead of so better, no, no, dinner time and kasa and kasa and kasa. O dinner time, near my work, I mean to me, before so. What you say? Nipani, I don't have a channel, the Ankasa, the dinner time, to only know who I made dinner time channel.
1: Oh yeah.
3: And most of us, yeah, examples are yeah, no, and on a couple of the talent, eh? Now, yeah, ni aye pesa efi. Some make us say, one money on merit. Player so bano a boxing obi player, mani kofi. Ne keep in the power ball only obi ano. Ne develop sa player no. Because the amount of talent they bring, I go off the football, my hangy boots. Because they didn't have people to talk for them, no. They did not also get. Near here, play this one, your man, you see, and your players. And your player be on the back team, or your manager, and wait, and a coach be on the other Mudia, so Pamono. Coach be on the other Mudia, Chabet. What is here? Most six matches, a compromise matches, as we in this. Every new monitor be who. They make a match here.
1: That's a metier we ye pa dea, or more from ye are, once you want to be ye.
3: Ye, no one tear, no man muscle. watena mesno so a na won develop where emia wo ho no unse class bia na your students eh ade and obi a wa man adwuma every week so who resource papa bia dem make what
1: yeah
3: 5 years so make papa coaches be bia odi teacher qualification ofia no asankwa or yet twice in 5 years so we told in the last the license na so unsia dia enough and won develop the brain so survivors and call round the other country no did what that got place na aba wo train o did and as a place na wa ma captain heli dey so did patch na aba be did then you are not serious as a coach the brain so gina for so patch no gina for so what are you telling the players maybe I can say be career the see because of common other boy
1: okay
3: can you say would when me ever share an answer survivors but call round when at coaches are enya dia enko mbe yi bebere afi what tapo online so be hu atwa bet o sima player ni twa so no coach no twa what example are you leading what am I saying
1: okay
3: intini ye development dey afi no e wo major role no wan kata as a coach so be develop you on wetin enya resource dey dia because your juma na resource na yetin dia and an yamani ya critical a weekly resource yes starti league yes starti league you be who be at smoothness level every week. Remember?
1: Yeah.
3: And you near operations setting your arm out. And you operations I am out. So we winning match. That's our team look at Womu. Oboka crap, Omega Sio Pay Vigina. You go cry any of my team. But you wouldn't say one are winning who win you game. Ochre and an Ochre and also never. What do you say?
1: Yeah.
3: Players are in with me developing also in 5 years. What you say? Players are developing in 5 years. And here we progressing. Say no progressing. Club saying we finish where I call. What more cost through and I say we free premium. No about division one. No about division two. Are they retrogressing or progressing? And none were yet. And they boy. And no one who papa na. Then opportunity. But now the amount we are yet. And you obi a obi one. And I say only no good relationship. Now the man a going
1: here.
3: Man
1: ya all yet. Coach Mboma. That is it.
3: Yes, sir. Mister Medas.
2: Yeah.
1: Eben.
2: Allah.
1: Coach Akabebe.
2: Yes, Coach Mboma, met me ake se, I mean, Nioma Emma coach dimu se coach no wabobo dudo naso. 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Especially baby ya oka se coaches a 1 year adeno. 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Yes, they are good and this and that or whatever it is. But, erin to me into certain coaches. Meti mi ake se, coach Mboma, onen de onimne stand, en inti no de confidence kasa se, se obi nye better, wo timi yi ni free mu, na wo de obi ashemu, ane se, player te se ya, as I say, wo yi ni free mu, na ni onimbo no woman ebo. Coach ejuma, football ejuma, coach be winning games atuya tuya sonu. Player kan hubi. 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Inti Ghana coaches, no, wu modern boni die, I can tell you, say Allah, to me, coach akese, uniform, but meme de from a point of view, me who say young coaches, you know, one modern boy, our form, bebre. This is a situation whereby Nienti a one modern boy, no war form, mamini, yet a memo, initial kotoko, any heart. Yen two big clubs are all chroma. One in idea going in for foreign coaches, ubia a kofa foreign coaches, a dear na woman who were foreign coaches, wunti a year kwa kofa. Yen answer your son, tia, any year kese. Foreign coach in ma or memu ha waiting me after trophy be and our febri be. Nemum adding, may assure say, Kotoko has whatever they all know, say, foreign coach be a intimate winning major trophies or a memu. Yet, one more boka akes going in for them. So, what has happened in Tina Eban, sir? Questions, sir, local coaches should also ask themselves, you know, ebini, say, yenim say, abrofi kura waba wuntimi meyeshe but yet wabo wongu kakofa wong wama wongu aketuya ekwe nimu sansi nye eninti 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Very experienced, nice, proper baller. Ah, now offer Jose Mourinho say daddy. Ah, ye nim ACN to me de Mourinho backroomer. Ye son wa haya na recently. Jose Mourinho move ko Real Madrid. Ope coaches ne woma ye ejuma. Anko bi oye ni daddy, o bi oye ni darling boy de. Obe chan no wako fa semi kedira. Abe ekane coaching part on den. Let's imagine say, sanka okura certificate you know, and they say we developing on to that extent. Eh, was o developing on. En as CCA, ACN ka Jose Mourinho. Technical team who Real Madrid CCA. Yeah, Senia na Kolo Touré, Pep Guardiola, technical team who were Manchester City na Ankashe and New Yamde, wo Bodino, na Champions League, Real Madrid, Bob Bayern, na ACN Ginechi, na Ojina Pep Guardiola, excuse my language, Ojina Jose Mourinho Echi, Ashe and New Yamde na Ghana no keke, anke ko mayen, so what I say. So these are the things we are talking about, say. One impose who I you know, say. Somebody like him, he's a very fantastic man, nice man, Mike Uesien, FC Nordjylland, or technical team, huh? Sanka, coaching staff, so. But when you impose yourself, now you invest with your money into the job, a opportunity na waba ama wo ho ato no any time bia ekwan bebie bia no wotumi de wo hye bebia emfa ho se senior what to say 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
4: had infrastructure and so kan
2: aletu infrastructure ye one major tenor em football no ye em football no one emma player no ntimi hu the best out of the player coach nanke se adwuma wa ye nyina no wo be hu ni se some way or the 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talking about here.
1: All right. But I say Eben, I don't know, Yemfa and Sigo but you're dying one by a bar. Yeah, baby, hey, Niboja Kapo. I have to focus signing 2 years contract. Na has Eddie Ama coach, you know. Yeah, ready or non to beat me. Abe Eddie Abeboa Akra has to focus after say. Yeah, Jah Masu did it. Ramani Kwano on the beat key over now. Waboa has to focus ahead of the season. Now is season. Non so Iye best at you know expectations and so Abeja for Eddie Omajun check Akra Abeba Hon Asempa 94.7 FM. Nkomo Iye di Ofi and Commonwealth Games. Ote Hon Nkomo coach and so Kwano beat me after so
5: Asempa FE.
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2: As the historic sesquicentennial celebrations roll on, Infantepim invites all old boys, associates and the general public to the prestigious second Infantepim 150th anniversary lecture. 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

0: Whatever the germs, brush them away with the new Pepsodent, now in limited edition World Cup packs. 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
0: Anity, Tia Bruchenko, Akwa Mankwa, Akuntejo, Eddie Bro Wasempa, 94.7 FM. So,
2: it remained that I say, you know, Mwaman on it. You almost see a cacra, you almost will hunu, yes, yatia, in your etnasia, near Kabum.
3: Memory Debia, a bonusia, a pemusia, a question of what a change in your home, our abruce, said the Yakum, any diabetrufi, the Yahoo, near her, the Ye, near the Abba, the Yeno, and you can say,
2: yes, abrochin kuma na dim tintim pa
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5: 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Yeah Amsterdam
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1: The future of finance is digital, and the future starts with a conversation. 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
2: 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Jin Shen.

Safari says the centennial celebrations roll on. Infantepim invite all old boys, associates, and the general public to the prestigious second Infantepim 150th anniversary lecture. This is not just a lecture, it is a masterclass for national transformation. Addressing a nation at a crossroad, we are honored to present the distinguished Dr. Mohammed Ibn Chambers, renowned international diplomat and statesman. He will be dissecting a theme critical to our collective future, educating for peace, democracy, and responsible citizenship. Date, Wednesday, 29 July 2026. Time, 5:30 p.m. prompt. Venue, the Accra Reach Church Hall. To every old boy, every partner, every citizen who believes in the future of Ghana and Africa, this is where you need to be. Block your diaries, clear your schedules, make it your number one priority. Join the conversation that

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0: 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How to fuk swam ama a ye Niboja couple, 2 years contract. But we kotoko a ye painfo chima on formu NG League in a non form unko Africa. And go born home more than ever bibirim. And has a folks who coach. I have heard two coaches on level one, Jumedi office on meeting here, Didi Abua Hart and Kotoko. Has it in Abba Mono? He has started that folk.
1: Well, Allah, a good news to every phobian. And I know a man kasanka same concern, say, barely a month away to the kickstart of the season. No, now has a folk and to me announce. I mean, one more substantive coach or baby take a juma no aye. And the enya enim se, we a team na coach a obe bano wa man tem ambe nya ample time, enough time, and prepare ni team. Ehu every individual, they are ye capable of. During pre-season time, e affected club no, ewo season ni mu. Intina man kasano na eyadea na me ye worry about. But good news is said ne officially has of okay to me appointed a coach. I mean the next 4 to 5 weeks in the coach ni benya ample time na wa ye involving I mean transfer has of okay be in terms of getting players out of the club and also bringing in other players to augment the squad and strengthen I mean department I almost feel say it was a one more here say one more be strengthen. I think say a step in the right direction. Every professional club will be on when it was a way because has to focus one of the teams are one more ZT one more coach just after the completion of the last season, you know. And Tina may share him say anka obim po be ban tem anka has to finish say appoint coach in them. But I think say one more year, say one more better more boy. See, I should shame we, I should be a Oba, Obe to me go in line with the house of folk. Then I should share any the house of folk person one more achieve coming season. Any dear the materials available ni be bia. And I think that now one more to ni njana no ababe si openi a friendo. I mean, couple swa ono babe je jumano I am a house of folk. Now they've brought in an experienced coach on the soil of Ghana. This is a coach who has seen it all from the grassroots because he's a coach that has coached, I mean, Tema Youth Pain, Ewo Division 1. Ano Sanso Babenya, I mean, a brief stint with Ibechemu United, Ewo the Ghana Stuff Light. And Sana, the last time our Babi Remo Ghana was the 2023-2024 edition of Babi Kochi SC Mediama. So, when Nya, I mean, everything I was on Ghana Hanomo. In terms of so adapted to Ghana system, you know, the problem here was in terms of weather condition, Ibibia, Wababi nya a lot, and we nya that experience, you know, a lot already. In terms of Nedi Dim Ibibia, he has been here for a couple of years, Onimsa, Bibia, and Opedada. So he's not going to, I mean, be challenged when it comes to Ibia Ghana weather, Edi Dim Nesa, and your money, Onimdada. And I think that he possesses everything in terms of experience and knowing the league proper, knowing the Ghanaian culture, any league in a year bohan unim dadano, oba edia babe boa hasu folk. And I think that a very good one for glorious impressive Accra hasu folk. Now, post Samuel Buedu as it say hasu folk sino, when a year defeat culture hasu folk aiden etumi appointee. And all the coaches now has to focus on appointing in Ano, exception of the immediate Masu Didi Dramani, you know, the four Naka Ninano, expatriate coach, and as a foreign coaches. Because post Samuel Buedu, although one of Samuel Ninoy as an interim, and Sana Womuji in the Obama, can't substantive one more appointed or more contract. So Samuel Ninoy Baby Fame as an interim no koye. Then Slavko Matic Slavko Matic ekoye no ana obekai Martin Koopman No, Martin Koopman so by who share the release a hassle for Kaya. I say Koopman so by the G Champions League with a dead coach or new experience. What coach say? Why you say no, no, so could as I level one or the baby room Koopman by Antin Tam and Abubakar Watara from Ivory Coast. So a baby room and sana Masudu Dramani be famous as a Ghanaian or a locally based coach and I know cap on so to me aba. Inti the last five coaches are has to folk our point no. Emu nine eye foreign coaches. Inti na ya can say has to folk is say no foreign coaches no level na ana wo mu enemu e de echo. And out of the four experts no, two of them if your mind backum. Slavko Matic no free Serbia ana Nika Ponzo every Serbia. Inti I think that Yemshe Hawa this time round kapo de ni betumi afa because Matic amfa Koopman amfa Abubakar Watara nso amfa ana ene
0: antintam
1: ana ne kapo nso etumi aba. I think that kapo ebe succeed ya e was a house of folk e mo opening ya involved minim how well opening etumi ahwe yen league no the last from last season
0: so ndo ni masa season
1: ana me ka no inti minim how well or no ankasa e pay attention to our league just ended season because so be come market our top players near there and ne yenyin enim say Ghana ha players no wo mu data ho sensem even still and ne miria ye wo mu still Ghanaian players e bra in terms of say wo mu keep players data ne sa anyo manu to help
0: so has to still I mean yes so much ya o much ya coach izika yo.
1: But I think the news I am getting is that Ohimpong to be in an affair than Casa Kikan and Sassy after someone but Cliff, he was said the Abaya. Getting involved or transfer him now. The going to me go for coaching, but say, oh, yes, I coach.
0: Yeah, Kotok on the house and left league, you know.
1: Yes, yes, coaching now, Baby Dinuamo. So I think that
0: only the board chairman so bet you to be.
1: Na hasu folk e kana ho a wom betumi aye bibi because enche congress crown so beba wom wo say e wo the running of Ghana football but wom ana wom aye wom ho bedie ni bedie chiro se bedie chiri wom na aye wom ho sa ankenye sa hasu ne kotoko e wo say pa nt maybe eye other side a wom hwe ba minim say ye in line with
0: coach insa no adwuma be sesa hasu
1: yes
0: ni boja
1: e be sesa eye club no and I'm players I was say wom ye den etumi sign dem opani no every department bi ohia say e was say otumi ye den e feel no e was say wom nya sa players no e dem no a good coach is as good as what the materials available to him.
0: Okay.
1: A good coach is as good as the material available to him. Only we say, "Eye bibia keke ntine ma Pep Guardiola say onye interested in the Italian ejumano. The Italian national team ejumano." No. All share the players available today. I want so no a national team to mean to see can kwato players. Say we no betumi abo Guardiola style. No akwa kwato na ba mi here we no akwa kwato na ba no. And who share the future of the Italian players in the Siena? Any future be and to mean guarantee Pep Guardiola winning the Euros or the World Cup. And see, and no one alone. Yeah. I can't be no say no to a Jumano. Yes,
0: I'm on Jeju market.
1: David,
0: only coach be on your cuckoo than be on
1: Jeju market.
2: Or your experience and better coach into on the same reputation.
1: Yes, and I guess I want to say Italy today, and yet today
2: Italy yesterday, yeah.
1: And I say be a Spain and Argentina. And the elite level as an elite coach, I will do the pinnacle. I want to coach him so bad down. On ban be fight Italy juma we na ko say ni Sylvia na ko guni ni mu ase no inti I think that opening we juma ne be ko so a enye onu kwa

0: nyina ye coaches a backroom staff a wo mbo Hansi Flick as the lead man in the dugout emanji league and currently wo mo one wo mo tena bench nko a eye 9 ano no wo mo tena bench the other 29 na egu 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
1: asempa
0: wo mako fo bi odi ne ti be she go body ne ti players ndi wo mutichi she goals na Chelsea ji trophy a eh Zabi Alonso na ji trophy na ma Chelsea he is the lead man but on here what sa nyama we nyina eye na request e was a club as Chelsea you provide him as a coach inti ahe coach idi yesu ye need the area aya ne be ye to be pe say ole lekins ne so aba inti wo mo pe be ye and who ready has a folk statement no a wo mo assure say in the next coming days you know wo mo be release other technical staffer wo mo ba be dwen ne open no so be it ne fe materials players quality materials because Osha almost said the new era in the statement to the new era of Accra House of Folk. Up anyway, now one dear man said the new era there. Now woman film when in film, Algeria no money the Akika Kika and Kosesao top quality strikers.
2: Emra,
0: ni players Emra.
3: Now
0: House of Folk Ghana Hanakasa Nkasa League ni lucky strikers. Inti enu say would not be would the Serbia niaba. Now what call South Africa? Akwa kofa top striker Eddie Abreu. What the Serbia coach aba na wa ko Morocco akofa top striker bi defender ba ku bi wa pon ho kana wo de aba you see ye ntumi nto sa players go bebre but enei league ben ne wo wiase big club ben ne wo wiase a on perform ya on koto to other league top players en famba nti se wo pese wo se wo ye House of Folk me ye kotoko me wo the level of Ali me wo the level of Zamalika they are wo ye na ti se wo ye bi
2: okay
0: so
2: and crabby
0: so one yes idea coach bia anyanyanya hwe kraade obetumi e deliver especially ukuta House of Folk dey so unya sa materials here you can deliver you be wishing the very best of luck but ohia moa pa
2: players here now bobo nyina so is skill
0: and say no and am say nti obehia moa pa from House of Folk
2: Eben
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0: 2012-2013. 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Then time a Olidi Orlando Pirates. Me hu the sort of football
1: I am for no won.
0: Yes, sir, madam, for but me hun insan, me yes, me hun insan, no new many bida. Me hun the sort of footballer, and one funny thing, I'm a supporter Orlando Pirates. Until then, me hun near copa, me hun insan, no new many bi, and the sort of footballer, na Orlando Pirates ball. Name the problem is Asante Kotoko wo materials, wo betimi abosa football nana. One.
2: Akin to the other Orlando
0: Pirates. Parity boy. One. If they were to baby, I make Kamban.
2: Asante Orlando Pirates using
0: it. Using it, Biana. And a coach in tactics, coach in formation. Players are you crowd, and better than sending a yes, sir. I don't know.
1: I don't know, Montenase.
0: Oh, sir, unim football no.
2: In terms of talent, in the year
0: and na make no say, ube what talent no, but the way to the talent is also different. Share, my mentor, uni obi te classroom. Na say unima de pa, nene ye ye different. Mo amunima de horno horno, so mo ye ye different. This is a situation whereby one man players as a whole.
1: Omo munima de ne draw where they are not their surgeon.
0: Yeah, and you see, Nanti America can't corner, and I say, Wako fa Asante Kotoko, the amount will be to say Eric Tinkler, say, or may on for team name fat league in on Fancosas. I'm not doubting so, bet me, I and now on starting to mean to me and criticize, you know. But near me to me, I can say, young players and so war, swing a dee whom be, and I say, Nim dear be, and I say, to who are from man or say, and as they know something deep, say no, born or young born is a keke, but ye be seeing her, ye be seeing her, ye de have a far, not any nagging a join here now. Because maybe he's not coming to play ye normal boom boom now, win him say, Obe boy see ya, Obe boy see ya. And how well are the players going to adopt so easily? Na ebe boa coach in Eduman, so man, I fe, na ye easy a mano, because when you na count in Edin Kunim de beba. But baby America can come. Yes, it's far who the sort of coach I would beba. But so when you're a candy be and I be different, special, and joining not just a project in our
1: so
0: way.
1: So you expect, say, Kotoko has this time around, I'm going to trap for them.
0: Yes, and quality. Na Allah, me bet you are doing our quality. So she fit 2022, basic 2026. She clubs are after Ghana Premier League. She baby, I will free. She, once a woman in a sa break, come for no name.
2: I think the last four in a
0: and
2: I
0: make an
1: from yeah,
0: sa area honor
1: west to honor son of Samra boy.
0: And then I make an obiat summer test to me fa go eat me for me, diama in Sane Maha. No, being part of Febby. Until this is the time, as I say, has a Kotoko. Moya Munio may be a demonized sea form. Senia near Etibiano issue, no, say, Mediama and Samate, so be awaiting me a Febby Biano.
1: Ebet Mansanum time, a Senna, Tommy Okainum time, no, the won't. Not has a Kotoko. Play a beer old boy against has a Kotoko be up and set up or perform it.
0: Yeah,
1: and me a befanaba.
0: Yeah.
1: But they say their players no cry no omo who sa clubs I can see no
2: yes with the media ma with say with the Ghana as you see with the media ma eto now the house and now Kotoko
0: when
2: there was a player in choose ya
0: bebrebe for media ma
2: for so many reasons
0: yeah bebrebe for media ma
2: for so many reasons player ne be come media ma
0: until Allah ne America akwakosi no and say ne amigu so keka ko ni nyina ne say whatever it is you should invest project ne there e beba wa dream say oh minya meye ne say but put some sort of investment in it beam and yes say wakofa coach abantu na eno ano no and we are not saying so say obi yan ko tu ya sika ma obi ya na enye yen game ne mbe say ne mum technically Ade, nioma coach ni here, nioma players in here, one wo players in kasa. Players in so eto je woman kasa nso se. Si se Ghana football uwa hoa sunya. Watch the likes of Mbappe, Nemes, watch sunya bribi. 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How a ube bo short cry sunya. How a ube passes sunya. And yese ye bo wa hana uhu ni sa niti ne nyo anon. These are all situations sa. Ebe ma wade ube kwa kujina parki biso. Na ube bobo ubi ya fa bebi ya. Yes.
2: It's a anye ma wudi. But I wish a ye league no pa. Me ubi ya league ni die. Me she pa. Me local boy. But I watch the league, nibio mitumbu sam. You see, say last season, you know, I cover Division 1. No, me who say Division 1, no, any Premier, no. Division 1 no kura ye more e than
1: competitive. Ma me announce me lines na me bra ye di ye magana for so emrem. Asempa 94.7 FM. Aka ye emre no mako mako sima edu nine na ye di show no abana we Sports Avenue 1 NA. Ye started with the Commonwealth Games in Combo. The standard of coaching and na ye wo heart new coach awabanzo hun komo ye di ni bosa cup osanso na kotoko. And so expectations so far season no ever started. Ntini nyina no the only atie no awia bi obetimi about room on the show na o de wadwen che aba 0302216545 0302216545. Hello, good afternoon.
3: Hello, good afternoon, Alatula
1: Kweku Holison,
3: aka emotional intelligence from Latavia Koshi.
1: Bramba jobo ko there
3: bibi aboko
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1: okay ntio gugu
3: so ni se unko high down with trasa enye se unko to down with trasa kuna fa tikopon kusimu so ni za
1: dabi hey
3: njuko fa friends I think la na bi $25,000 now ko fa a friend say footballer dey shoot amen so now bi tell over $20,000 now we need the quality of materials I would be mom no idea. Use a quality player now because mean to me tier don't zoom one poke money if any say yeah my mean to me tier be a mo radimo would have a pressure quite sana muna me debit a few conis quality nimbra quality neba and then I can't near twice in my account and at the end of our league can become attractive. Kotoko can make inroads as far as this league is concerned, but it will all depend on the quality of play and the quality maybe GDC be Ghana.
1: Okay.
3: Yes, we did it because she is trusting the member players, local players, 2000.
1: FM.
3: Metragana Abamai. Metragana Abamai. You go to my papa, Kotoko, your peers, no more. So only say I cast a blaster for 44 years, no more for your friends, African Amewa. Kotoko, so only say 43 years.
1: Wow.
3: 43 years. Everybody. They say, we're busy here.
1: Hello, good afternoon, good evening.
4: Good evening,
1: Bokodia. I'm going to go to the
4: lawyer.
1: Wama na kum.
4: Ebi ya mu ya bi ya na wose ye first. first a year, movie, a mumu, Bianco, your check and a year. It's up to now, you see. It's moving the player, yeah, and I think that in the house or the no piano of a thing. And that, yes, I'm going for an idea about who I'm saying, Mama. There, I did the house of water, we are with the fire, I said, Bakwa, I like that can be cut as a portrait. Tell your tall house of water, the engine is going to have to be cut. God, we need to be a castle. Support the team of the Okan and Omuka, yet I mean, and I can say, I like that can not be too good. That's a no kind, hold your power, and my patron, and all that's where that man came and came to me. Yes, supporters, but
1: Bobby, I'm going to go.
4: Bye bye.
1: Bye bye. 0302216545. 0302216545. Hello, good afternoon, good evening.
5: Good evening, Alatula.
1: Boko, dear.
5: Yeah, yeah, do more.
1: Ato tema boko. Ato yenti.
5: Nkofokase yense mkwada mboko tukwa. I don't agree with that.
1: Sir.
5: First of all, unimze Tinkler. For the team akot African Champions League final.
1: Okay.
5: And the CAF final. Ntakli zo experience for Africa. Secondly, me pato.
1: As assistant coach and head coach.
5: Assistant coach or new coach.
1: Oh, Debbie, I said, oh, you're a car head coach. You're a car head coach. No, your assistant coach, not your head coach.
5: You're Mati.
1: Okay.
5: Secondly, Michael Okufu, Harrison Afo, Inku.
1: No, you're young.
5: Nancy, Isaac Opone with you. It is sometimes big players too. It is a talent. Talent na all bano. Na coaching should be account. Ya kofa big players about to come to Miambo.
1: Okay.
5: So him sir.
1: Okay.
5: Stephen Amankuna buy a note me boy.
1: Nancy
5: Tunedu or buy a note me boy.
1: I'm fat.
5: Or coach else is your boy. Kotoko Jesseno. And yet, the big echo and Kotokone has. And Uncle Focus always a team be medium amount for better to medium of a Kotokone has. It's because teams, you know, Kotokone has spirit in the crack team and Musu and you'll be on the bit. So that is it. That's it. And I want to suppress your own and that for me.
1: Matiato, but I say 0302216545. Hello, good afternoon, good evening.
6: Good evening.
1: Boko de.
6: Atula.
1: Agabus.
6: Andabu.
1: Okay, see in Tiwe.
6: The boss got the stone. What in the car?
1: Kwabinaba.
6: The boss, Abedu.
1: Abedu Ghana.
6: The boss, Ampana. Where the Abedu Abedu Abedu Abedu?
1: So what in Tiwe?
6: And Apamedu, see. Amanda, be our.
1: Yanji amandia wa mfrema magabuzi ya mkwe ya nimu.
6: Hey, chama, mekwa me nimu. Kumeta sati kwa doko, baku mpenye kwa pato.
1: Okay.
6: Because last season, people see me nenye. But this season there, then I'm going to start in honu. Let's say anything, you coach, you know. Unu za kwa doko, you hear sakit.
1: Okay.
6: Ya men man kule, kwa mpoku, any more film do unzo there. Ya do vaya nimu kwa mso. Me afraid, you know. Any defense or just do my own. And the thinker about the are. And I can't be any. Yeah, that's something for. I'm a fan can't hold that. Emmanuel.
1: Okay.
6: Then I buy a new way. And I'm a call you. Then I'm minim. Serbia. Your boy see you. I'm going to say that I can tell you what is our damn. And I say, I'm going to go see Abba. I want to win Yapa because last year, you got to call Yapa. Yeah, that's something
1: for. Clubhouse and our secretary.
6: Them level of one of the more, and I said, because of some of the yard, that and my family were
1: with
6: you.
1: I got what you say. 0302216545.
7: 0302216546. 0302216.
1: Hello?
7: Hello,
1: Emotional.
7: Me present a chipping point, but you make you 3 hours, mommy. Allow me to Oh, you can see your fan call and Moko Toko. Bianca say and call a bimboko to Kodao. Come on, you hear Drew Debra. A boy electric. friend said, Simon Thomas Boachimono. Nay, only in Kolao. Who say Africa 11, Europe 11, Bolin? I've been feeling an air, so guys are matching.
1: Yeah.
7: The only local play all continents is all Bobby, a very frank man. I know if you come out of the Kobo. Okay, World Cup 2006, yeah. After Seku 4 problem with Jacques Quintana.
1: Yeah.
7: So, can I say, Sheila Iliasu, anybody replace see or Seku 4?
1: Yeah.
7: No, not quite out. So, can I say, Czech Republic match now? Who is a quality one moment to my bubble, but first is in the Tumito Moso.
1: Okay.
7: Yes. You have to go to Kuanvan Kuanaman, I collab you to me, Bokoto. That's not what we mean. Because in Bella, no, Yakola, I don't know.
1: Yeah.
7: In Sega, no, Yakola. A friend said, five players, a coffee, waffle, no player, be a baby, waffle, be our beam, wherever the guest in Bachi, and then a baby, and if you know, waffle, yeah, from waffle straight to Austria, eh? So, what him say, a friend said, Jordan Opoku, your friend, Paul, a friend said, Inkum, a Walmohammed, that Inkum, Fernando, we need be academy, we need professionals, oh my, can you know, if you waffle, player, be a baby, team, we are only waffle, I'm a beam, players at all. And as Jordan Opoku, on your small, on your easy player, zone him.
1: Okay.
7: Yeah. What do you say? Your friend said, Obenansa has, Obenansa. Watch Kumasi Sports Stadium, the ground, don't watch Kumasi Sports Stadium, the ground. Which is said, almost a Kotoko to one. How Obenansa? Sana, your friend said, wait, Jordan, so many of our cars for 10 years, she has for 1 year. Who knows, I'm with Okaya. Your friend said, Tedu Bansi.
1: Tedu Bansi.
7: Yes.
1: Hello, good evening.
8: Alatula.
1: Yes, sir. Good evening, baby. How are you free?
8: Well, family, a major. My friend, the others, Utua.
1: A major, others, Yentio.
8: Yo, Alatula.
1: Yes, sir.
8: Namipana has a woman for your mamma.
1: Okay.
8: Your coach is what you so to you, Waba. Then, from Madiana, Canada, won't you? Now, there are coaching on paper, sir, Nankasape, Nampe, from Madiana, want to mine. Winning a mirror.
1: Okay. Your chair, others of you, Krobia, your call.
2: Yeah, Allah. Memphaka craving can and Kora say, I mean, like I say. Akwadam bo kotoko anazwa the kotoko level ni ade enye sa akwadam bo akwadabo ba akwadano comes with some special quality, you get me, ba wo consider age dia obeka sa yokala enemri, you cannot tell me say Lamine Yamal e yakola e wo football mu onye akola ba e bia ni age obeka sa go 19 osua football yenye yen consider age eye the quality the player possesses and the order ba on board when given the opportunity. Vinicius Numina, yes, 18-17 now, one mobile Real Madrid. Answer now, one more diabetes, say. But I know interest away then, we are NHL Africa in 19 years now, Madrid, that day over 100 million, a quack of fan over Leipzig. That does not mean, say, Nkola and Ebo Real Madrid. You cannot tell me, say, because of that, Nkola and Ebo Real Madrid. This is a player with special quality and Oko. And yes, any age in Dino, Obekasa, Yakola. No, Akola, Tariq Jibril, ne. We numa ibe bo bo hatin ina. They were players with special quality, not just because na wamu mfisu na wamu yakola. Inti no say kaso akola mboko tokwa. Sani yoma we njine bika.
1: But that's it.
2: Yeah.
1: Eben.
0: Yeah. Allah. Yes. Maybe chia. Sado mu mchia. Ekuya pimno for MP once again. Honorable Sammy Ewuku, any women's organizer for NPP. Christiana Otu, once again, Michia Wonju.
1: Where's Yana, dear?
0: Debbie. I'm not seeking to even meet him. I'm only concerned about Nejuma or Yenifa. I'm just concerned about the way the boys. Allah, me a concern about the way the boys will run farming. So now, what me convince you one more? What is a farming here? Jume was
2: so to me be a natural marketing. Be nice,
0: sir. Well, I'm monochrome, you know, across war. Intino, many just adding on, but I'm not seeking to meet him.
1: Oh, if you meet him, it's not bad.
2: It's not bad
1: meeting.
2: Oh yeah, yeah, I know that.
1: No. So the level the meeting, maybe to create another opportunity for you. Yeah, you see, I need a don't want to find out. See, I can see about no area. Bro, yeah, that's it. Ceremony at night. Any SO Avenue 1, I don't know. Do you know China Avenue 2? So, ever to us, Walla Tula, Makram.

0: 96.3 FM and you're ready to be a journey and then you're going to see a super weekend news and a brass to see a simon konya and small boy a sea and tria rom a wood draw ya and saka and ya bwane 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Wouldn't be someone at 12 for a wood draw a gun, honey? Woman to check the ma Franco, all types of mobile phone number, say half weeby, and as Ebia Infinite, Samsung, the year Papa Paye told Somoa, when I walk raw, and watching the Franco Trading Enterprise. Yes, some our discount will come home, and we'll bet you a mobile phone, Ebi, now I won't touch a ma woba, you best yes, ya ma yak to Ebi, and ya bejo, ya and crabbat and the Edosopa, never copy what I Braka, a home the head office no ewo. 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
2: the peer that the South African authorities are responding to the magnitude that one would expect them to do. The persons who are funding these xenophobic attacks are known and they've been left free to continue to do what they want to do and so it's become something they are doing with impunity. President Ramaphosa sent a delegation to me yesterday. We met with them and I explained the reason why it was important for us to discuss it. I mean, sometimes these things happen, we want to sweep them under the carpet. But when we do that, we rather do not cure what the problem is, you know. And so I told them, I said, Ghana, we don't harbor any malice against South Africa, but we're raising it as an issue for discussion to even give South Africa the opportunity to take that platform of the continental body and explain what they're doing to the world about the xenophobic.
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2: I'm aware of the keen interest in the future management of the University of Ghana Medical Center. Our government remains committed to restoring the university's stewardship of the medical center. The committee that was established to review the matter has submitted its report, and government has noted the recommendations therein. The next step is the presentation of a transition roadmap for execution. We remain determined to ensure that the University of Ghana Medical Center fully serves its original purpose as a center of excellence for teaching, research, specialist training, and world-class healthcare delivery. We're equally committed to ensuring that no capable Ghanaian is denied access to higher education because of financial constraints. And so through the No Fee Stress Initiative, we're working to ensure that as many first-year students as possible begin their university education with dignity, confidence, and hope. Education should never be determined by the size of one's pocket. I'm especially delighted to see my chief of staff among today's graduating class.
0: We ye Ghana man penyi His Excellency John Dramani Mahama. Na ni kwekwe mono ana Vice Chancellor Emma University of Ghana, Professor Nana Ab-

0: no mu hwɛ nim sɛ ba ne infrastructure ɛne ho nsɛm a wɔn betumi anya partnership na aboa masuapɔ no akɔ nanim abrebia
1: graduating students this is a moment of significant transition as you end one chapter of your lives and begin another the knowledge discipline and values you have acquired at the university of ghana should guide you in your professional and civic contributions you can

0: communities. As ambassadors of the University of Ghana, you will represent this institution throughout your lives and work. Wherever your journeys take you, remember that you remain part of the University of Ghana family.
1: Enti ani ya boma we ya professor nanaba apia amfo wano na ya vice chancellor Emma University of Ghana adum 106.3 FM super weekend news na ya kenkadi ama nanade mununkum eni akosia high tension na 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
2: University of Energy and Natural Resources, Potipa School of Natural Resources. Maybe a year or board, you have a brand new and you might see at your School of Natural Resources. And then she said, if you want, your forest, you know, so they make two pairs. Then, perfect, I don't corner it to that's not what we can sustainable development. It's a Fibia, a Fibia, and there, your can't, your name, we stakeholders. In the poor, uncle, communities, be out, almost boy, and normal to cassette, and normal carbon, and did you know that film in the harbor? Now, if you want school for the year, and then.
1: The professor Daniel Akoto Safo ye Dean, Emma School of Natural Resources, Neneni Abadiama Wetipo ye theme, ya nede jumedienesu ye partnering innovative research and natural resources for sustainable development. 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Na Edward Chino, Department of Fisheries and Water Resources for Penya Wadano, Dr. Sayram Setufi, Yenko Tieni Semino.
3: There is this indiscriminate use of antibiotics in our region here in Buno. From our research, we found out that our fish farmers, whenever they have issues with their farms, health issues, they use antibiotics indiscriminately, pour it directly into their ponds, into water bodies, just to help them to combat fish bacterial diseases. And over time, these water bodies, you know, these effluents, they are discharged into the environment. And we humans also, innocently or ignorantly, we consume this fish. So when you consume this fish or these fishes, what happens is that they bioaccumulate into our system, into our body, in such a way that whenever we now fall sick, we have bacterial infection. And we go to clinics, we go to hospitals, and they prescribe medicines for us to take, antibiotics, for instance, oxytetracycline, amoxicillin. They don't work for us again. And we feel these drugs are not effective. They are. Most time is because our bodies have, you know, been immune to them. They are generated, you know, resistance to the effectiveness of these drugs because right inside the fish tissue, the fish flesh.
1: Enti enkuro bi te sɛ abisim fiapre oduma sɛ baako ni aba ɛne totoro so saa bro no yɛ se fish ponds ɛwɔ hɔ no dodo ano antibiotics ya no omuyi so antinyade eboa ɛne ɛbɔ de ma we Dr. Sairam Setufɛ one ye head of department of fisheries and water resources
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5: 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And so you grab that. It is in chair, as I put my pocket, this man up, up, up, Adam Mabano.
7: And Sana,
5: I hear Adi Chapa. Until by your last 3 minutes, I'm about to be 30 minutes, I can't move.
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8: Sir, I'm saying no. Everything I factor because of chemicals now. We use now. 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I will never be there. 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We should timi jam. 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The future. No one say. We make sure say insulin. Ye no no baby. E fi ba no. E hongeti. Ana. Yes, why yes, I in so and why be I so at no no. Okay, you bet me and Romuka cra, maybe Sua, Manadua, and Sanya Yamama, and can you bet in Abua? And then I'm just to air a honey when it be it to me a party says I answer it to me, Emma, a honey and Samuel Ecosua, you bet me a boy home
1: by. We a district health promotion officer, Emma Brim North, health directorate, no, Yero Augustine, or say.
4: Yantu asunia kwa sefu from a higher room 106.3 asempa 94.7 wa sentiment mun ye jira na buso aisa maria koko joint bi abedru bi ebisi ho 104.5 ye jinam se ya super weekend news me me da nwumre de ye 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
9: 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We say Ember Bloom. 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The moment I am bombarded is a big fear surrounding screen. 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
10: extremo. Yeah, you we are man. We are kakre be be of fridge no TV I say. 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
4: Na opani Dennis Nati. 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
10: 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Iko from class 1 to class 6. Oh, Providence, I'm in the area. Because we're not dying here in the area. As you know, development, by the best trainer, I hear you, it's an area in future and before, yeah.
4: Panimpa wobankra mantam ha to rentem aboa fo mechre madum woda no Dennis Nati and attending king
1: frequency awuchi ensemi waso ne 106.3 fm super weekend news and wetu ne yadina watwim nsem week in retrospect ya the better today's my best aduasantem at yamau na ye ko ensefu fromo abai name seni 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
11: 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District Assembly. I am monitoring together with Omankasa Omo executives are I am Omo. And say, you know, Omankasa, I can tell you, and yet I dare be more, say, Omo Kotona, Omo Faska. And say, you may follow up. They will say, also, no, Omankasa, I can tell you, so Omo Bobona, say, machines, and yet maintenance, greasing, and changing of some other oils and all those yakachom ama before our mo find your mouth in Kurama, yeah, your orientation now, mom. Okay. Yeah, orientation now, yeah, church, or send our baby using your man, send our.
1: Ain't he our tribe be war or my ganemu? Say, be a monkraft one bedi
12: dam. Reverend Raymond, ba abekan also so a day to Ghana by when we say free school uniform policy, madame.
1: No idea, mammy. Ain't he a sign, young queen, and mean to me one, yen dignity, and costro. And ya would tea ye a banam, sinny market ye be a kind district, ye were Otu region, Dr. Sam Suraj Isaka. Na the crack crop on the one day, demono yasiba if waba, and then an inside your gratitude, ya dear Hunya. It's what I did them no more district Samaya. We jira wondered one and them within us, PSM, by name Sini. We ride no question, so Adam Penny Fuas said that's here be maybe.
13: Son of Miss Uniform. Your mama, Atadia Son of Cossay.
14: Ramani.
13: Party is suffering. Now, welcome, Musso said, Yay, and a ma. Yeah, yeah, the devil is here, or mine with us. Now, when you think, Kaka CSC, Eddie Amaya, a young disability fund, what to me a pajama who said, and so yay, in Ruba, Bia, you want to me a pajama with Yako do 5%. Yet, then I say, Pa, yet, then I say, a rather man who mean check. Now, on trasso. 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
15: yeah jmf we don no stone boy talking is here we are seman adum kase boy na mo die na ye tie boy
16: to the Vienna Yasin Sam Dawson. The Pacimity Yasimon Samuel. 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
16: Doom FM. 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
1: We cannot, we don't communicate
0: Nasa wa ko kra.
1: We communicate within culture.
0: O ko do bi man so. Na ya re bon.
1: What is relevant in culture?
0: Yeah, na ya ti ha, ya so na hold no hospital and away you free, where you free, where you free. But we do ha and abro say documents eh yeah. We do the system. To ho any be busa. O passport and no document. Ni who say only insurance. What need to our kana ma. And san obenye nipa o betimi ahwe akọ no memu, akọ pushi ya. Masa, I know they. The whole person took care. They catch us and they regard it. Glyco Insurance Company. Glyco, and then they call it. I said that a Glyco for there. Say, Busume, I'm a farmer hooker. Say, insurance, say, may I say, I can see BBC. I'm a farmer hooker. The Glyco, the Michelin. Say, so, I say, ma. Just 3 days, spend a seminar organizing a hooker.
2: Maxwell Boache, a
0: council. So I said, I see Ebema, a year, Buji Homes. Buji Homes, so, a year, Bia, Bia, and the Ajipa, because we are dining in the Ajipa, open dialogue of Ghana has here. Let me find Kobe Jew Homes. Omo Apollona City. Omo na build it. Omo dine in a within a community gated city. Yeah, gated community city. Oh, hey Apollona City. No omo kasa so asa gate omo dia within. Eti before we do, eh yeah we fee no. Obe ko first security, no ko second security. So pe dine to Apollona City. Ena make for a dia ma. Omo dine here for.
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0: Men na yin bio. So I could so off crana on one casa and or more internal electricity. Omo crassa supply town as well. Omo on the SS. It's so soon. They have done their own underground well. BIA camera. I would use you 24/7.
3: The environment themselves.
0: Oda wada. BDB in the home. A Corona City community. Immuno. Hot lab. Yes, be a friend of mortgage for movie. Oh, abruptly, Muntis can't to die. You abruptly, what your Muntis can't to die. No mortgage, must be an attitude. Yet, too, who abruptly crowd with my mortgage. I'm with the abruptly abaga. Joe, me call and I've been to Park 2 and I've been to your baby, but back to your contact.
4: It has really helped us because
0: we said production advert to some mommy. A soft mafia, or be a war UK beard, more soft mafia. The tallest man in London, and that's a UK. Or what's in Ubia? This is a wow, for cassette. Or what's it? This is a brand. Let me know, of course, to Chia. My contapa, or whatever you have, or soft mafia. The deeper, eh, yow, and you say, yow, and you say. And cast this year and cast so the more wapa or more. And so open say, DJ do say, on that screen, so no, or soft mafia, papa, or no, no, and then, and I would that. Now say, and the more who Mike know and insert right here, a shedding left hole or down hono. And now the abyss of soft mafia will hold our own Kuta Mike or that called the Mike Neda. I can tell you, and then you may say. Free over Saturday, I'm will be able to say yes. Also, from Mafia, Papa B. Also, from Mafia, and on that screen, also, Bacon Tabaco, or what I mean, yeah, bar, Nana Yakunedu, and I know.
5: I'm back.
0: Now, like I said, what fast if we need a monk come in? One B, the moon, the animal, come in, no more, Papa, MP, a maker. Let us be a say a woe to a busiama, it's our woe to community. Your woe to a busiama, your woe to community. The community that you woe to, and no enemy, Minia, make a task on it. Ask on a gigi, Oscar Wire, on the tears here. Look at Ask on a gigi, Oscar Wire, and I say, your tail, you know, say, if you sue, baby, you be dinner, I had there. It was our tail way and the baby be ready. Charles Credit saw United Kingdom landing hobby. Charles, as a soul, and then now that Charles Credit, a beer. Bit like I said, Yatra for the past 50 years. For the past 50 years, a year near some business. Anytime you are charged, the best you be a grand. So, well, whom your uncle must say, and then a charged to so play day. It's a wifey, one of Frano. Last time, you who said, the offer, I said, the end of the world, CG Jim or so, no, and then. But also, no one been with me. I'm a moody. Just no one know apa. Then we are my me a bit here no day. Or the cow home. Some bejis can come ano. Asko gege. Ya my me a bit here. Say anta ya bedi. Isu anto anta ya bedi. Tisha asko do. Happy birthday. Asko gege. And then that's no. Asko. Ebe kasa after the program. Yo. 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Ye din komo afa eye bibini ene broni aware ene ye din komo afa bibini ene broni aware se ye oba so ye bema se bema na aware broni se ye oba ene aware broni eno ena ene ye bibi hon komo ife se se ye meka no ye ko ye no ye tra minya no bibi family and the baby. Nah. And Salame Ba. Topic in the salon. The call Amsterdam.
2: Hello?
0: The beer and the cost here. I'm a man in that, my man, yes. I'm a man, my man, yes. Vindia Bape, Kohima. 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Oh. 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Na station in Dina. The refi kakra. O boss Adina and Obiani. Who free? I asked the gym, a arena, two station now. The next station, oh, and I am your bar, Hema Ama, oh, no, ma, the Damasipa, what fast bear money, yes, or better, she said, the P, my Befi, that's like Josephine, this will be hobby, when you know what she said, Abano, the Bibia Bear Kamaka. I drop a kudu. I drop a kudu. Let me show. On the driving all the way from Düsseldorf to Amsterdam. 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
5: Wow.
0: Nana yao. 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And now it's what? This uncle, a humble wife. Miami Boss, Miami Adolfo, Miami Bibia, Desmond, Uncle Desmond, on one top Africa radio station in Sierra Leone, Akwaba. Travel and talk. Nina, a shit, the office back. On Nuakasa, as I committee leader, organizing so many activities. On my students, I was a year, was actually a book. Coming to Germany. Sub book, no, the bell lunch next month, next 2 months, sorry. The bell lunch book, no, next 2 months, a war. Ghana here. Now, the mechanic say, you're too suffering. obi bia ye to safre obi bia se sa ye lunch in Ghanaians in Germany kana book ya to me time Ghanaians in Germany and so na me add one next week for the town hall say the far number rabbi church in church trust our book we say eye Uncle Desmond Ghanaians in Germany from day one a gigi Berlin time omo bu war about Germany ABC le first generation second generation third generation and the fourth generation atro a whole book in Babylon China or Ghana here it's too suffering you could be great the person who grew said the German a bravo city or umra so that you're too suffering all the agencies are they want to know more about migration. Man, a fast
2: regional chairman of the MPP
0: or the Barcelona. A sequence of the
2: Indian
0: and in the better to heart.
2: Court was just
0: one man
2: and Adam Kuman.
0: Took the family also first, and son of Koya Basnage. You ready to go? Ellen, Mel, the Mishra, who's on the by the way, we are with Trey, and they will call around, drive through the city of Hamburg, especially area no
2: corrected.
0: The beer,
2: Chamehine,
0: Ghana Fugupa, Hamburg,
2: Ghana
0: Fugupa, Benjamin Okra, and then Ray. And Uncle Charles, Uncle Charles. And the story, Uncle Charles, and then Dimitri,
2: and yes,
0: a set agenda, no, a two home, we say. We should look after this program.
2: Tam Casemini and
0: Yabutre. Uncle Charles, a UBA,
2: with a Sabri
0: Church,
2: has requested
0: a Nibruni Awari,
2: among other things.
0: Now, a chairman, no man,
2: install
0: a womb,
2: or use a
0: sign, and my mina, Quenya, and a Minria no more. I can't be sitting in Cobo. And no one may call me classmate.
2: Authorization.
0: A year
2: acting on behalf of the
0: Kujupuku.
2: Dr. Castle, at the first Ebedu year, now or day, 2026.
5: I'm going to say, I'm going to say, I'm going to say, I'm going to say, I'm going to say, I'm going to say, I'm going to say, I'm going to say, I'm going to say, I'm going to say, I'm going to say, I'm going to say, I'm going to say, I'm going to say, I'm going to say, I'm going to say, I'm going to say, I'm going to say, I'm going to say, I'm going to say, I'm going to say, I'm going to say, I'm going to say, I'm going to say, I'm going to say, I'm going to say, I'm going to say, I'm going to say, I'm going to say, I'm going to say, I'm going to say, I'm going to say, I'm going to say, I'm going to say, I'm going to say, I'm going to say, I'm going to say, I'm going to say, I'm going to say, I'm going to say, I'm going to say, I'm going to say, I'm going to say, I'm going to say, I'm going to say, I'm going to say, I'm going to say, I'm going to say, I'm going to say, I'm going to say, I'm going to say, I'm going to say, I'm going to say, I'm going to say, Edo katachi eji sika 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
0: Oh wale. 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E na me ka se me ye fu so wo Gana. E se me wo ku be be 30 acres. We were taken so we say 100 acres.
1: We don't know a yes animal in a magina is a daku daku. I'm a gym on a noble coffee. I got around.
0: Oh, yeah, or shed that in me, be better than once it be as a whom I hear caught now, but it will more send me make a say. We will more for we see a year caught near holidays. It will most unless a mess will be a 6 months, be a bit more alcohol.
1: Ame ji mu no se ya ha na moti a moti be na so moti ko fie ba moti ma ko fie akojuma ho no ho moti ma juma ho e china ma yesa investment no asa ha de agric no e ye tick ene e coconut aka ho a wo pay ni nyina no se ye ton a e be ko account wo bit we use ka ba bia
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0: honestly
1: 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Not true, no, woman who would not be any so. Say that Chamuni wa over continue do on Cassel or take you over Crana. Then the dividends of Ebano will be the same. We will be ours with them hand you over, ma.
0: And also a woman, dear. 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
2: 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Me meaning to share 40 years. but and I mean no one tell me to tell you you was your quad 42 years in it but a man who say Brunia worry because your organ are not on worry o could draw brochure and 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
2: 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A warrior, no, yet my many papa and Ajia were reading, you know. Or there was him, or only cruise open, or don't near it, but she had a doffo. It's a quite be arsenal, or only bear day, a bear bobra. A buyer, my me free way, so I call any crew, and a tea if you are see. Tea, our real way, a menu, and a kaboom may a barco. 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There's a lot could join me share about even a dying talk anyhow. A buy no new be delay and sana or dino crowd or saka or key any year, you know. Need the home come on later, but they can't worry, you know. We had day, Brunin Adriane, Bibia, which I see you. I feel what tea and no, she'll be no, son, or you be no, you say, well, he to be no G. Yes, I've chaffed any big fat banchi. 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Do baby, I bet you shall doctor. Why for you be? Why am I not the idea? Call me doctor, and a year and can force so or more a diane. Uber costrim to Safi and a diane, the other or can't check it or brody dia check no. And there will be drew gun a ha, bobus a check a chair, and when you be crana. If I can check it free, western side is the man honor, who could do honor, my crown man can have you or be catch. Is my mom. Mumma yen die yen culture nedi. Mumma yen ka and sema e fagana ho more than concerning sekru. On the social media, no man said the gusuma abofunu hu e ba gana no. And yenu ne ye. And yenu ne ye. Utra flight ma. Movies are airlines no. Ethiopia airline, me koshia Nigeria movie almost 30-year series or hold more. Why can't we do it? You are so many nice from side to me and the ama airlines also to also commercialize a yes to see a normal be a man for are they? I brought free a worry woman. I would say a normal be bro. 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
0: 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Also saw a story. And now say I send this via ATO.
1: 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Say what question? What can I say? Global platform. So I'm using my journey because there's some more experience. 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
1: Omuno, somewhere from Amsterdam, anu.
0: And I'm telling you who say Amsterdam.
1: Omuno, from Amsterdam. Okay, and she said the American, no? Koku me come to us say bia Ghana phone be be a man be but it's a big dream old man ya man ko say ya no on say bia Ghana ni aja kin ke problem oban ka mo problem wa mo problem ke bia ka busa phone ka be ma problem so see I mean I already speak me kind but you see I can't tell you kra
0: Eric you know I say omuno yin ho film omuno what me ka
2: acho me to kampa
0: yo omuno ka say free he
2: well jam and Hamburg.
0: Oh, Hamburg. How about you too?
2: My mom gave me a wedding experience for seven years in India. Now, Kaka, man, I was young, young man, I had to say, who was it with you? I was Ghana. 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
0: Okay. 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
2: Okay.
0: Isaac you who feel mute the kasa. 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Yeah, this is mommy. Now, back here. Isaac, what's me car? Okay, Isaac, yeah, idea. Miss Uncle Eric. Eric, what you said now you knew I can say? If you have more, also, hold on now, what can say? Can you be beneath now? Would you kind of buy me investment? Be seen a KSC and KHO. But we need your own, yes, sir. The same thing, Nana, or Mona Samuel Cassie, say. Meet you.
1: I don't hate a Ghanaian and IBS. I worry with my worry Ghanaian. Ghana for me, bit my worry, be quee, boisua enquee. I'll make my worry borrow, be quee, boisua enquee. But me, I dear chin say, the mimi woman is a Ghana for mono. Bear my old man, I be in a seal. Yea, you man, be the Kogana, or also the EBB secret. And also back and put me if you not bear my coordinate in him. So no, in Tian as a person, mean coming and say anybody being away from better professors in Tessa. Yes, say a higher way. If you are at all, maybe I was me swap. Me, she said, the darker is in chair, but you are darker. So business we see here, what calls on Quaque. Me Quaque be both fear or best support to me. So because I'm assuming who said the idea may be a Japanese ocean, a young Quambia, a yin idea.
0: Right.
1: So no. 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
2: mi ya
1: The chairman said, Messi Michiao, we are Ghanani, Michiao, we are Titi, we are Bema, Michiao, Nessa Musa, we are Ghanani, Mibusao. Sorry, some may come up, but that is a fact. I mean, you can't deny.
0: Eric, it's about time you can create any enemy between the buses. There's a lot of them. Opportunity card. I'm a man. Versus our mobile. Oh, but we when we know the system, when we know the lifestyle now, honor the same. Yeah, no, Mr. Abitum. It's a kind of creature. Yeah.
1: Yes. The chairman said, Michiao, nese muno se wo ye be ma titre bia wo fie wo fom. Ibusa wo ni mo bi wo obi wo Ghana ansara ba. Wo se da bi wo ni serious wo ware wo ni ba bia wo yi. Wo se da bi a I will advise you. Isaac, mean to me, can the ABI is a cure for ABI, madam, for on our room, mean to me, say, you are not there. Or make me not down. Or bow, bear moon. Oh, bah. So, wouldn't gun and EBI wouldn't call the SCD and Yefe. So, ABI would do not to be so an answer. I promise you be an answer. You'll be Sunday. The men can say, Kujana Chidi, but Unyana Chidi, and now yes, I brought your Kayana with the American EG morning now. Titi, wouldn't your Bruni or Sonia Mia. We are bow, we are bear more gun in your men are down. Auntie, better man, be see her. See, Tim can see me now. Only papa.
0: Right. Isaac, what's your maker? Isaac, a fissile. Okay. Asamoah, what's your maker?
2: My tongue.
0: Asamoah, what's your dear? Been near Cassie saying, yeah, yeah. What the old school young cool, but what, dear, what didn't he? It's, you know. It still make you a say, oh, super so qua brof no mana.
2: Oh,
0: so light, no, I saw them why you soon. Best of me home, Pablo.
2: And yet, name intention on
0: it. What does it?
2: Will be a war ba. See, I'm bomb dear. I can't say, and say, oh, ba, won't you so messy, car, and in a name? A war, a country. Sir, yes, sir, what bab with you? Over pisca. So, it is kind of over pinna and nature, sir, and we come with Casua, a quantia, the other Miss Canton, the nearest hour, a quantity. She said, Oba, winning or left from your right.
0: Right.
2: And the Bassanwa, who was so near but. No, he said, me faha me kwa, tina, me faha me kwa. And nuna, they won't say so, win shall be back.
0: But
2: Anna, Emrofono, Sesiano, oh, more interest, why any had before him. He said, oh, more, Into Oberba, then you know, do baby as well. What I know. Not Benman on any chassis and Akuma could you know a dinner yammer.
0: Okay.
2: It is half your more genie Benoit. A fair omu baby and Fabio, because baby a statue ever whatever. A bonnet. Oh, dear,
0: yeah.
2: A fool, a bonus, ah, dear, nature say, the mechanic say. When you be a biafa,
0: right.
2: You was so a man and a bathroom. A honor, and I was so quina. No, ya but ten mamma. No checks in your name, so. Ah, you actually big girl, woman, and ya go.
0: The bow, my men must say, oh, what else also I fed up a so good rat our little movie. Said the Indian, okay, I want to know about our end. Ed, then Momono, who say, and if you feel crowd, be brina, if a shamia, oh, I could tell. Upra brofi be my men in your brunia, and I mean, when your paper and my coat. She said, let's say, quote unquote, I say, and yet our red or no cushion or copy paper. anaso kopasetra ene no yehu se de bi kwa a okwa ware kronkron ne ne kotra bobra but ebinum so complain say most of them no they are not thinking about say okwa wachi because how do abetra it would why see the cry free fee ba Ghana anaso abibri mo ape na adane ntokwa ene so what they say
2: Efa wo ni broni ni ntem sa wo disika be be.
0: Eh broni bi wo ha se de minya ba ko se ono. Broni ni ko account mi se wo yiska.
2: Yes hello.
0: Wo yiska no dia be fie no. 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Ade ye mo support wo ho na wo na akwa support wo mo. Sa de no so ama bi no so anya adwe se broni aware no. Se de ye kan ne sanity.
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0: that problems le bi o
2: yo ena bi ti se we Tese woman no di ka kasa e no. 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
0: Mhm.
2: On de te no. 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
0: Baby too. 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Isaac
1: ko ko do me me so e ko ma ko me so. Me pacho experience me Eric me nene
3: yes hello
0: Eric me bao mama Isaac mama Isaac akwa Isaac me mwa kwa ba
3: yeah me jo so yes inti
0: oka se free he se ya Isaac oka se free
3: yeah so yeah from Mr. Isaac ama me kasa free ya ifa
0: yo Isaac it you
3: yes inti no business, which is in two foods. A ban is a business in real estate. A banner, Daihun Yama, Daihun ACNA, that is related to the real estate aspect of the business, which we are growing it bit by bit. And then the other aspect is the Greek aspect. So I'm the founder and CEO of Trust View Real Estate, which is the real estate aspect. And also the agric aspect is Quality Agro Commodities Ventures. Many Jinkomona Mudiche concerning Ghana for Mowari for any idea.
0: Yeah.
3: But once who can be big crap where the bar senior Mamu Bahan one person mu di Adrian on person mo follow your culture near there.
0: Yeah.
3: So I'm also coming from the aspect, say, what can then a bit me here in the sense, say, almost so do ombenyasa idrianina de bi omo person mudin. So I'm looking towards people who can come on board, whether they are Ghanaians already here, they are foreigners already there, so that we grow this thing together related to Greek related to the real
0: okay.
3: estate aspect.
0: I got your point there. That one will be a different topic together, right? But we are talking about relationship. Maybe you have an experience.
3: So,
0: maybe
3: I just want to leave my number, which is +233 57 30.
0: I'm sorry, you say we are discussing. We are discussing marriage, right? We are discussing marriage. I know, say, if you want to advertise your company, then that one is a different issue. If you are discussing and we need your as a guest to come and support our discussion, this one, we will call you. Okay. I'm going to... Now, Eric. Now, Eric, the person can be. Eric. Eric.
1: Welcome.
0: Isaac. Well, another time. Yeah, let me tell you that.
1: The number person can say joint account, no. My name is here joint account. My but my name is here no problem. Nini na joint account? Meet me Sunday. Sika from joint account, ma kaka mo bi for example, ibi onye mbusi ni kwa Uganda. But I just have to tell her. Say bi a o say mi hi sky say ti. Mi upesu hi sky di kwe bi a. But only say and say wodi de bi a so now the o Sunday kumu bi o mochirwa. Me obi am here very idiot, but se koba se ende gan ni kura ni bubofu enti sa se mo se bi joint account no yes we joint account ni pa no obe hu se o we is care free man we is care free se wo ko yi free ha ba mo so happy is care free ha but ono no di ni kura man ni pa no mani hu no dia wo ye se de bi on ka se wo fa na chai bibi e koba sa wo ni problem oh enti ya
0: yeah okay now it boils down to the trust.
1: Yes.
0: And then, you have to also let the person know. Say, me mami, me ne nipa base four bisu di komo. One experience and nipa ni me share. They say, oh no share Brunei no. Oh my Brunei who say, oh onkwa mi South Africa. Oni mami ne jai. Brunei no ema mami na oni onkwa oni na onkwa no. Oni ne kasai. Say now. Right?
1: So
0: but this one, no, this one, the man Brunei kase onko fa ba akumrano. Who's okay? Bibi say ibi di si, right? But now we know a yedie onua ni colleague oni ni yeduma. A oni ni na kofa relationship imo amane di no afano. But onu di oyeso unjai. But now we di unjai. But ohu di na danfo no partner ye akwanye ni chino oyeso I said, Mr. Mimi, dear, which my baby. It's another ma. Oh, yes, sir. Okay, let's do it this way. Because we break off a crown and ask of our bar a crab off on a metrefi or off on it, but oh, yes, sir. But copper down, baby, I'm on.
1: They
0: call party, they call say, but Nina, they are also monitoring you. And the Akas and the Crano are near dear. Mohammed, Koso, Eric.
1: The other person make can say, the interim can say, issue by and say, yeah, warrior, that was 2014. And I do dimachi. And the year, your man invitation, no one in mammy by. In tea, yeah, you're quite honeymoon. And I may mean the year. Or no, say, yeah, Bruni, ah, where you're down for any of the class, I don't know, say, come out, baby. And a boy, no, yeah, bagan, first time anybody in the bar, yeah. Ko ye bibiana uma ware boy no asisia beginning no so yes e na ha hani ye ba gana first time una gana we bet one boy na ware akuto fi kura ba boy no kura wo gana o nti je me pese me kan say ko aku I into whom the services of my shop, but I was in the man, what you must say? Oh, until you make my customer be better, didn't let you say? It's a personal thing, with my shabrunia, with my shabrunia, so I'm not going to put them.
0: Another question we bow honour say. Most sooner, my warrior brofono, yes, mother tata, mopa, say, that Bruni dear no bit my ammo, and yea, and this is our experience in the view of us, mother tata. Said a man of tata.
1: Say 11 years before moving to the Hague for two, and me bet now wrote them up since 2014. Wrote them up, and Necro, and the first time me kushia Ghana for no more year, you damn kushia. This I'm a Ghana for Karen. And I'm a drum so gun and nibba cope, or banam in the air, you may bet Ubiasu be a tata me and us and maybe on the mini in face because I grab. No.
0: Because I didn't know my, it been my worry. I hate rocks, no, because, yes, I'm part and a brunidia, Sebi, or Nehonia day, and or bad ye, the Dianibel or Bayama or Gun, the Dianibel or Hobbit by Sama. That also be temptation. I'm on a bit of Obi.
1: That one is true. They tell say, okay, me say it is a me kwa Amsterdam, me nya mo ewa Amsterdam, me wofa, me wanti mo ye dosu panywa. And then me kwa hodi adia, me kwa pedi se, ne se gana fwa adia, me din kam, me am kwa ye, ebi awachi, ne, ye kane se, ye jolof ni bibi sa, because maybe I'm a young kwa yankwa, me young kwa yankwa, me young kwa once in 6 weeks, me okra 2 months and sa, ma young kwa yankwa, ane bi sa. Yo no sa, de me kwa mi family no hodu ma, and she said, no one, she necessarily will be out yet. You know, relationship, no dear. And you know, one, she
0: yeah,
1: will be better on the best of our worry. So, because our worry and yet, you are Indian Kwan, and I say, see, and she said, you have to think ahead. See, yeah, I didn't open up a boom. Or did you send crowd, man, quiet, dear bear, a best hour in a man of fact, affecting Kwan or so. So,
0: yeah, let's make one mono. I'm on all we become for Saturday.
2: He said, "Kuntumbe, ye nyabi toha, buhoha. 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
0: Nah, umudi aji ane no. That question me bisa
2: ni se. 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
0: 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It's a, I don't know, only me now, brody day say, no one your day. Ni mumre. 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And also, so no, but me, I'm a man to be quite a rock, no, my worry, I could say.
2: No, dear. If you can't be Nippon, even at all.
0: Yeah,
2: Ghana Crano. 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It is a tear will be a. Oh,
0: yeah.
2: Indeed, and yes, a tata woman,
4: because so by a serious pan on a brunina moa, no one were no ever a memo pa. We see an okra watch and I won't view. Especially Yama from man or more worry a baby for no. When him so he be near, when in the queen a free pa, was sure but now, watch out.
0: Onchiao,
4: No. Apart from so we name one in the corner, sir.
0: Yeah. The bag in the kuta meba. Yes, now I don't know. We do. Who saw your pain and then my bag, you know, they are brought here. Not pay you back, could be sad. They say, crash it. I don't know. More bad the bag in the kuta. Yes, sir. These are a normal beer. One take his standard. I'm sure. We know enough for how good you ever say. And yes, I saw. We know you didn't tell me say. Eric, so did the mention I say. Because
1: Onipane wari broni ena
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0: o de ama we yiri kura Eric. No, we hope be an ana, but as some are making traditional now, make or your hini. Opinion make or your hini. And no name in the crew for any general horn of money. No banner the bag, the best shed is almost And the back will be sad, is eh? Or your crew, you know, or banner catchers or your crew, you know, by Mimicru no.
1: Yes!
0: Or your crew, you know, no, Mimicru, Miss Mikru no.
1: Yes! 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to look at it from that point of view say yes we ohena but we e your yere so so nti we yere the bag man say kura I mean because also we ohena make me so the bag so am yere am yere so so kura so no nti but well
0: as we e ade share power e big topic and
4: because you know, na akura na shepa oba na chi sanso kenten ene niema no na papa na de se kai ekuta ni nsem di oba na chi e tan enye enye kwase bo ye sisi enye papa se bi wo ko ware oba na se wo ye akwa ma wa na se udo no na ko ware no.
0: It's a big lesson today.
4: Many anka Ghana for who person who took who person who wore a pan kabra Europe would never see a wore a mabra one son or back a kowari.
0: Yes, and yet. Yeah, the old kind of a mono mino yaji, as I say, so I can say, you call your crunky to moi, and I say, Ghana have both a bearman or swat and no man or not a bofrashe or banish not or no also no man. Where back, I would also on a massacre jack, and a crocodile. And also, see, Debbie, would know you're in a knock with Ujo in a bagger. If you have more multimedia harmony, no million man more harm, but I'm no Michiano or Cotana came look at a bag. I'm a major bag, you know. I remember Coach O'Pelly, which I will be a major Dorian Ando, who will be a juma, major in a bag. A cojano on a car who near. I didn't know Pelly frame was watch him is what's not blatant pay. I'm so pretty. I was anyone who saw Kuta Sister Bag, Adri Kujano or Cardam. Charlie, when a gun of West is CIA, I'm so medassi. Say, one can't negative, no one had a power ma oka. These are the normal yaka. I was so far muti as a panetti 4.7. I'm sure come on. Yes, ye be say. And ye be beyond a tradition. Tradition, dear me, tell me a traditional man. But no, maybe a horn no more. Programs are here no abuche come on yes here bibi o beto kwan ocha ku dra kwantu mu a enye na akoye wo hu nana nana hima anaso akoye wo hu ohene debi wo je dru ho pe all things equal the respect in the eseba atimi die ni no ma bi die ni kwa se wo di beba mu se wo ye oba wo ye be ma wo ye say that one the respect should be there but helping
1: me ka ayi ka kra ni wa so ma kwan a woni bibi when you pay the amnesty, you ma, or by her no, sir. And now, bear may be so free if you so so bar. 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Where would you bar in commodity, ma? 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In top, or no gun in his so bar, so bad man, who son, or no, what could school had me, where, or bear lawyer cry, I say, you know, oh, person, what you was, ah. Tradition se mi de mi fra him fi ni ade ade onye ohi no beta on inte no kraka ho ma em se o hwe oba no so we very good people papa beta ne me bi hold ma obi oba had mu no so em se beses se se 10 years 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
6: 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As a tenet is saying, Bruni, Emmy, Bibini, as a tenor, and as a warrior, a young fan.
5: Nimit me, I can say, a gun for a warrior, no. Oh, warrior, and no, a if anything, as a inches walk a crabby woman near the woman, a major. But Bruni Ujao Maui Bibia Ope. But one thing is say, so you, a you, now there be a baby, or mom open or cray, or only a open or cray. So, oh, qua baby, couldn't mean sees who's a man. In a Bibia answer, so to me the shena say, answer. Now, watch me, I know who say, be a time say, no, oh, time I'll go away, time I'll go away. Sana woman,
6: I shall see. Only Bruni Asia, Edea, Obikum, or no Bisha or until or do the corpus if ye share your experience or do coffee.
5: But bema penyine wu, na bema oba penyine nsu ewu. 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The meaning in your banning thing, or movie, and no, so any new offensive for no. It's not in your banning to me, your banning
6: phone, a better name in China. Yeah, won't come. Yes, so the buyer be able to have a coffee, and a family debits our cheap Ufi, you might be now, yes, I come on the army.
5: Name baby, I'm a feed ye, bear, but a drummy, there will be a miss. 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
5: 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But say o ye unkwina say ye a yi mu kwan kum dia ubi di bi. But say or no angasano Ghana danena or shedampe. We know in Sedam for me who are brought for tea or YouTube. I want with the Ghana, the Anania, the Adine, the Ghana, the Anan on Sedam, the Jollof rice and Okran, Obidi, but on Penny say, I had dry. 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But say, Ghana, the Anangas and me, you know. 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
5: Oh, media aduane said o chi ase a o di bibe.
6: Okay.
5: No, I'm so say
6: o. That means that
5: case in so say o pampan. Joka na so ka che so o case in so o pampan.
6: Nuhu, nuhu, nuhu,
0: kura wea udi. 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Now, Hanne Mammy Busa a year kufi. Eric, Benjas Eric, Yenche, or in the Bayer Diane, and now our Bayer Diane. Mumino, Beman, was a year tradition, yes, in man a year Diane. Bound in the Cushiano, how Ocas obey French, my baby, and maybe your name cried Eddie. Now, what Bayer would dear Anna. Hello, Eric. Eric, into me.
1: Yeah, you be the biako baby, but I'm kurabe mono. 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who say, yes, it be a net than an opium, name who say, the wire no, I'm what new womb for your health. 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I think, say, said your name, say, will be a can, meaning I ain't just yet.
0: Ahana ye me dia me se busa wo sa akwashwe. 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
0: Okay. Because it's a Monica Ekano say or try also dey your buy to na kitchen more right. But opposite way, what I have been trying to make business house as I say, okay, yeah, also there, because I didn't know where you are, so we don't do anything.
1: No. But the point is, me and Kasan Kaseti Chirono, se matra bruchi almost 25 years ni, em se bayere pa kwa mati misika atokrebi ya enru biya bare 5 times. 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
0: Yeah, tintini. 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
1: the chance Miss Miancasano, me dear for food, Yamse Bessie. No, into them, dear.
0: But Yahoo could feel American. Yahoo could, Eric, and America. I'm talking about the majority.
1: Yes, right? Mitchassia. But the main man is a sister, whoopa. Oh, one ma, so I'll pay the assent, and I'll be a wadi.
0: And then I'm because I know, Sana. fa edo ene odo no abesa be ye adwuma mate ase ende de o ma ne ti ase a o so beti wase na bia eja waye ni ne green green bi no a waye ne haha and not the baby
1: ena
0: your voice you are
1: ko fa ba kwa so mu beji minimum bi ono no o terrible se o ozi waye ni fi ana brani ne ye ena

0: Yes, sir.
1: Oh, dear, so the crowd, they are by the side. Oh, crowd, who crowd with you? Who crowd with you? Cray. The Ben Abinia team, the Ben Abinia, a Brobinia Yibi. It's also a Haniana, a Muyana Obedi. It's one way food, say no. Or could your barna, sir, also so the different a diet nearby. And also so a smoke wine. Maybe so.
0: It is our home, and I say, what dear flower be a open circle straight to us all. And maybe I say, woman, one nickel mona, what tenor. And the nipper be a one in this year, money, woman, dear, whooper, and never was here so moon set in Tremontia. But a yanka crania crocrone, say, after all. Yamari, dear, yamari be bate, yeni be a sanka cry, fine. So, oh, oh, yeah, obedi, uba kono no, so, ne dear no crabby or cry, it drew me be crow, no, ne dear no crow, one yet. Because when you saw about windy, the uba ye for uba ye be a mo, no one ye be a di. So, and this anity, and a hano, one say, or never be a kicker fra, or can it is a canny jasso, this is food, no, di. And then quaya no man quaya yen or gana be a yen ye be a ye upe ye for ye my dear win ye be upe quota over ye be upe some over ye be bibia duke cabo moana a yawodia cow in chica cra sanet ye omudi
1: yeah na na na
0: na na na na na na
1: na
0: Eric.
1: Because of unity, say the Ferris say to be Wajane Ferris say Kobe. No, no, my decision so na obese perfume be what if you way. Because of Muko Wara Brofi as Adam in a Chowa Bagana and Sunday be obia on Yabidibi and Amibua.
2: Oh, Miankasa Sadi and Manankasa.
1: And your Wankasa. We are talking about Mo. Is okay.
2: Somebody for the son of my team by from specific to generalization.
1: Matthias, yeah. So,
2: it did a chance, Miancasa Momodia. It's I never man Casa Cramming, you see, but only say, Sabia once in a while be a beer may be, and for example, Ness a beer agene, a terrible agnoma, and then and I say beer would be as a ventilation and I say we'll be in Puman and I say you know ma ABA because one may bit me now but on no crown and now they say so I complain he said but obisu to sapa I mean we'll be on so I said no you see we had no the fridge him crying and you don't cry beat him cry hey you crump cry he said no I do it there but we you is so bitty so
1: depend Switzerland now my back was said the rebrood yeah or also so in the shehono ma the first or the bagana no be fa I wejani or pepa ja or the bone ya the first and katia a come up no yan the kusi any you are doing now by brodin so so and my gana that would nim sad no o fred ma o ba o ti se onu onwedwane no brunin am fros no hold mo am me pro no kra bio straight of the police se sentibi o ho se se dipa na wu da o se de na o

0: send the neighbor so sa free police say send to be free sa dem ho no that way mo ba which of so who no come out we born in quiet tu ken ken police buyer masa os ah micro aduane ne yi chichina dabi I did not know, you know, if you have a poison, my man. So, I'm going to call police station, call a test, and who says, send your idea, you come to pay a day, and pay a day. Which of you, or send crying, no, now what you know, or no, COVID didn't cry no best, and now what you know. No, which of you, or bear no banana, no crying in 2 days. Or call test, you know, who said, I didn't come on. Of us, so who never call Ghana, Cotta, Adrenia, you know, Ebiaba, and pa on the bar Ghana. Pigetia, I want you so. Who said, well, Janino, a some man in here, you know, Waji, the good bad it is. We have to sell our country, but a no cre omunimia no maybe. 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
1: 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So I worry, bro. 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But that's a book.
0: But I say, Eric, or can a Ghanaian community global artist say, almost so, I say, Ghana for a bekay of boom, near TV be a befi. It's almost about now about 59 countries and a Ghana for what we are saying for Nay Nakay of boom. Or also so a executive member or share Emma Ekuna Ekoso. Eric with us any also so experience I only share. 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
2: na Ukraine for on dog kwai
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0: Oh, dear, dear.
2: At the end of the day, Obano, Obama, born two, born three, born four, no one in Namahasa, three, Nayaka. Unyaku.
0: Yo, I'm not
2: saying that.
0: Yeah, that's it.
2: Oh,
0: somewhere.
2: Yeah,
0: and Eric Soso, a technical free Holland, and Inia Isaac Soso, a free Ghana, and Yena, a din commune. I said, no tougher, a yina, and say, Bibini, any Bruni, a warrior, and then a trassy, a domusco. Nina, and say, a warrior, say tuntum, tuntum, Bruni, ni tuntum, Nina, a warrior, a dodo. And the choir room. So only doa. Now, O choir room, and then they say, be ever. You move be brave, and say, a settler, I be young will be marshal, a warrior, and a dress at run ever. A brofono, or my warrior, and yaddy. So, I said, Gun and your warrior, dear, Brunia warrior, so a day. A warrior, and yaddy. The Indian, your mower, our red, a yaddy. A man in social etoto ye. Nessusono, Cadere can say, Puni, baby, anyhow. Brunia warrior, and yes, a quasi bruna or copper crater, de a ya, Brunia umbu quasia. 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Aunt Timina and quote, I'm an enya, a jibby sampa. 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On number 3 city, no, a new hotel. It's da or barnaby who says, sell my mini, or papa, you know. 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No. Sassoon a tuntum, or bow bear mow, why did be BBC or young colonel? 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

0: But in Matthew chapter 9, the verse 21, Matthew chapter 9, the verse 21.
1: Oh, we thank you, God. We bless you. 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
1: 9,
0: 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There is not a 12 good years. For 12 bad years. 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
1: dabi Dabi, because Bible say if the foundation be destroyed, what's gonna the righteous do? Because a dan bia bibia ye foundation.
0: A dan bia onipa bia peso osie.
1: Ye foundation.
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1: Ye foundation.
0: I was so with the kind at to fapim papa.
1: Yeah.
0: And to fapim betumi aye Yesu Christo. Brother, what tell me, sister, mommy, what tell me? Men ku ho men no maduro da na mamu ha wo fapim obi tie me sesia e bia we de kan to fapim bi but by mistakes been to no and na sa fapim no asai enti e ya wo se eni o ma akachi ana se ye nkrofo se we wi ya no no ba ye be se ye ma wo tie ase se yesu christo onya the second chance but o ye the more chance
1: yes.
0: On your second chance, say okay, second chance means you are talking about this time around. Yes, and you're my kuye kakramawa. Yes, and no. A bin empire, Samson boy. Say, Lord, give me one more chance. And a brand new man is our one chance, no. 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What did you? A three dino. 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We by your moon quanda. 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One no mina. 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A woman say, my baba taught a town fontam. 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
1: yeah.
0: Yeah. Even radio station near your way, Uber was that the owner wanted to walk boy Jesus Christ.
1: Oh,
0: Jima, you need to be a piano. Then walk boy Jesus Christ. And the Uber said, "A bedu babino, there will be a promotion. Abasu body ababa, and you'll be anan in sabeka. 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
1: what I can say is that you are talking about foundation
0: yeah
1: se uni fapem nia obeye bia engine
0: uni fapem papa
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1: yeah
0: ewa brabo mo
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0: na je se osikeni bi su tie me
1: yeah
0: odifo bi su tie me
1: yeah
0: ba upon nioma wa building na
1: yeah
0: se we yesu christo free mo
1: yes
0: wabra bono esinsen ho
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0: Na ho beto
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1: Yeah.
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0: 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But a bia beso here, chida kwaya. 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
2: So for Joe, me patch of fire call Ezekiel. Ezekiel 33 verse 3.
4: Ya ken care for D for Ezekiel Romano. It tear the assamians and can swam me and sano. I say
2: then.
4: Now Hunun crant as a rebass as so. Now a son of Total Bantu the port of mine or
2: cocoa.
4: Verse 4 no. 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Totrobento no shene.
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4: Ezekiel 33 verse number 3.
2: What say they?
4: No hunu nkrante se basa se.
2: 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Amen.
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2: 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When you cook a canjas and cratter, no one men can quote to moon. Or sick can't, me my and was a midday, a churn, memba. Can't we ask, can you omay ye? Can't bunny omu ye? No moon gunny from a bunny home, hallelujah.
3: Amen.
2: So, from Patcho to a swami,
4: who can't free verse one day by
2: a day.
4: Or say, no radius and bam in chain say,
2: Winnie papa,
4: Casachilla or mine, oh mine, mano.
2: Casachilla, oh mine, banner said.
4: Na catch one, sir. Say me den crante bass as so.
2: Or so I den crante be at the bass as so.
4: Na as so mine, no new one. Marmary, maybe.
2: As I so for the man, omu my yum, mamma, money, the ebby. Yakwe.
4: Now what the one SC when forfa.
2: Co.
4: Vestreno,
2: I said.
4: Now who don't crante say bass as
2: so. Now turn your Bible say, oh, who don't crante say bass as so, no, I said.
4: Now. Was sent to Torbento, the bow one, or sent to Torbento, the bow of my no coco.
2: Hallelujah.
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2: 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It took one. Of a bachelor, come on me.
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4: Now, what if one notices, or if one tito to ban to no shame?
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2: 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Na wu a wan hu obone.
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2: Now we are one town, we are leading my head, and now bunny man. Amen.
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4: Verses, no.
2: Says, what's it?
4: Now say, well, when for no moon, and crant and say, ba.
2: Eh?
4: Now I shan't to throw them to armor or mine cocoa.
2: Eh?
4: No,
2: 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Yan, so free, eh? Say, we say, ba, near catch it, Yamima. 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
2: What's the sound of you? When you're cooped by you, if you want
1: to. Amen.
2: What's the sound of you? When you're cooped by you, if you want
1: to. Amen.
2: No moment, tell me, we have found one. And tell you, we have found one.
5: Yes.
2: When you're made back, you're poor, you're baby.
5: Yes.
2: No one that's on. No one less on. Next time, and call I want for Friday. Oh, no, we are bonnet though. No money, my dear boy, friend of bonnet. 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
2: 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What can I be a car? Yes, we back wabada. Mufi shas, ya kasi, yes, we back, and yen, and quantity a crown of fear, even back wabedu. Yes, we back, ye pay a po, wabeba you.
5: Weber.
2: Or some elebata, you come at the body brothers, and if you are sent to Bibia and Matia, Unu and the same was as he so. 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
2: 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Ana Awurade wa po me. 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
2: me mlatu che me
7: fa me mlatu
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2: Yadi atono,
7: yadi atono.
2: Yasa ma.
7: I'm
2: a bunny.
7: I'm a bunny.
2: That's on the crack.
7: That's on the crack.
2: I'm a bunny.
7: I'm a bunny.
2: That's on the crack.
7: That's on the crack.
2: I'm a house.
7: I'm a house.
2: And Nigeria.
7: And Nigeria.
2: I'm a radio.
7: I'm a
2: big piala.
7: What's
2: happening?
7: What's happening?
2: Now, Timmy Freeman.
7: Now, what's
2: happening? Winnie Mabo.
7: Winnie Mabo.
2: Geno.
7: Geno.
2: Geno.
7: Geno.
2: Bunny Piala.
7: Bunny Piala.
2: Bunny F4.
7: Bunny F4.
2: And that's all. Master.
7: That's
2: all. Now, Mano.
7: Now, Mano.
2: I'm with Timmy Jack.
7: I'm with Timmy Jack.
2: I'm radio.
7: I'm radio.
2: Mama Bob.
7: Mama
2: Bob.
7: Joma
2: everybody
7: will everybody
2: say your son
7: say
2: your jama
7: say
2: your chrono
7: say your chrono
2: say your moya
7: say your
2: wino
7: say your wino
2: say konkwasa adi biela
7: adi biela
2: obi ya
7: obi ya
2: your bone ewo wo urade wani mu no
7: wani mu no
2: urade
7: wani
2: mu bo
7: wani mu bo
2: anadia
7: anadia
2: wani mu bo
7: wani mu bo
2: jeno
7: jeno
2: everybody
7: everybody
2: bone biela
7: bone biela
2: obi ya
7: obi ya
2: ama sabone
7: ama sabone
2: anadia
7: anadia
2: bi wura yesu
7: bi wura yesu
2: dani pakono
7: dani pakono
2: mesra
7: mesra
2: edu moja
7: edu moja
2: jeno
7: Everybody,
2: everybody, or crab yellow,
7: crab yellow,
2: what's your money?
7: What's your money?
2: Or crab yellow,
7: or crab yellow,
2: what's your name?
7: What's your name?
2: And yeah, oh yeah,
7: oh yeah,
2: and then a gia,
7: and then a gia,
2: yes, what you
7: are, yes, what
2: you
7: are, and Joe,
2: Tiaton,
7: Tiaton,
2: Ama Bonia,
7: Ama Bonia,
2: yes, what you
7: are, yes, what you are,
2: Tiaka,
7: Tiaka,
2: Ama Papa,
7: Ama Papa,
2: yes, what you
7: are, yes, what you
2: are, Tiaka,
7: Tiaka,
2: Ama Unqua,
7: Ama,
2: and then a gia,
7: and then a gia,
2: what you are,
7: and then a gia,
2: what you are, and
7: then a gia,
2: Piafimo,
7: Piafimo,
2: Piafimo,
7: Piafimo,
2: a womb,
7: a womb,
2: bunny,
7: bunny,
2: and Guasia,
7: and Guasia,
2: a bunny,
7: a bunny.
2: Say it,
7: say
2: bunny,
7: bunny,
2: and energy,
7: and energy,
2: the prayer should be
7: first.
2: And Joe,
7: and Joe,
2: and Frumo,
7: and Frum,
2: Sabon, and
7: Sabon, and
2: Pierfumo,
7: Pierfumo,
2: Pierfumo,
7: Pierfumo,
2: Pierre,
7: Pierre,
2: Pierre,
7: our Jesus, Jesus,
2: Amen,
7: Amen.
2: Kasanaji,
7: Anaji,
2: Mura Yesu,
7: Mura Yesu,
2: Bani Biela,
7: Bani Biela,
2: Meme Kwamna,
7: Meme Kwadwo,
2: Ya Tome,
7: Ya Tome,
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7: Amano Nti,
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7: Ndia Meye,
2: Ora Yesu,
7: Ora Yesu,
2: Baba Wani,
7: Baba Wani,
2: Enana Jia,
7: Enana Jia,
2: Sabone No,
7: Sabone No,
2: Jimmy Frimo,
7: Jimmy Frimo,
2: Jimmy Frimo,
7: Jimmy Frimo,
2: Jimmy Frimo,
7: Jimmy Frimo,
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7: Sabone,
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7: Osaya Bone,
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7: Na Dame So,
2: Metimi Njai,
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7: my
2: boy, my boy,
7: my boy,
2: my boy, my boy, my boy, my boy, my boy, my boy,
7: my
2: boy, my
7: boy,
2: my boy,
7: my
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7: boy,
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1: yes,
0: Yato,
1: Yasham,
0: who saw your
1: job, Yasham,
0: Saya, Dio, Korai,
1: Yasham, Yasham, Yasham, Yasham, Yasham, Yasham, Yasham, Yasham,
0: Joma, Sasia, Joma, Sasia, Joma, Sasia, Joma, Sasia, Joma, Sasia, Joma, Sasia, Joma, Sasia, Joma, Sasia, Joma, Sasia, Joma, Sasia, Joma, Sasia, Joma, Sasia, Joma, Sasia, Joma, Sasia, Joma, Sasia, 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
0: Holy Ghost
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0: I can't empire back. Amen.
2: Amen.
0: I can't empire back.
2: Yes.
0: Catch your radio, say radio.
2: Jesus.
0: I want to share their palm. Obone for their own chat.
2: Jesus.
0: I'm going to pray who will radio when you. Nipa kasa ah when you know some go asori when you know say omo jinyame bi di radio ma o ma ko bob be say o wi si for. Uti na make am.
2: Yes.
0: Catch your radio say ah, which is the one for that to the maso. A man, a mum, a babu, poor one, Yakupon Asam, a running man is Sasso, a one maso. Then a Juma, then a Sikasam,
2: yes,
0: then a Wali,
2: yes,
0: I did Bello be from
2: Jamana
0: Bamu Yabu and Yamas,
2: yes,
0: a running man also.
2: Amen.
0: What can you know?
2: Amen.
0: One gentleman,
2: amen.
0: Oh, my dear,
2: yes,
0: a man in Maso,
2: amen.
0: Was Sire,
2: yes,
0: a man in Maso,
2: amen.
0: Come be picture right now,
2: yes, then Nana Gala Papa.
1: Jesus Christ.
0: Amen.
2: Amen.
0: Your Bible be full line.
2: Yes.
0: Amen.
2: Amen.
0: So for your patch of bona man.
3: And you may obey to me a friend in answer about you median so. Oh, 030-221-6545. 030-221-6545. And I said 030-221-6546. 030-221-6546. And I said, over to my friend. Oh, 0548-955947.
4: Hello.
0: Hello.
4: Hello.
0: Hello, mommy.
4: Yeah, good evening.
0: If your mommy and opportunity to say.
4: Hello.
0: Hello.
4: Yeah.
0: Me patcho bit you.
4: I'm
0: you, ma.
4: Yeah, me din me.
0: Mate. Me patcho bit you.
4: And me some da mas.
0: Amen.
4: I'm a quotation.
3: I said, 030-221-6546. And I said, 0548-955947. 0548-955947. 0302216545. 0302216546. 0548-955947. 0548-955947. 0322165.
0: Amen.
3: 45.
0: Every Thursday, be answer your watch water first. In front of your empire border.
5: Hello.
0: Hello, Papa.
5: Pacho, good evening,
0: Papa. Pacho, view, Papa. Amen. Amen.
5: Hello.
0: Hello, Papa Mitio.
5: Ejan pacho quotation on pacho first one out the preaching on pacho.
2: Ezekiel 33 verse 3.
5: Pacho say
2: Ezekiel 33 verse 3.
5: 33.
2: How the blah one no. Ezekiel chapter 3. 33 verse 3. Verse 1.
5: Ezekiel 33 verse 1.
2: 1 1 1.
5: No, the Ezekiel 33 verse number 1.
2: Aye.
5: So Ejebradin saw why mama what am not ma come as of ah.
2: Osha so. But you are first.
5: But you are frame for.
2: Okay. Oh, frame in fan.
5: But you are frame in malojo.
2: Like I want for side.
5: But you are do do work kindness.
2: Do do work and they say, "Na me I do e wo wa be say watch what up for us why."
5: But
2: you all the above pay you watch. I dey time with asunti. Na me I do Thursday be I watch what up for us there.
6: Amen.
2: Si waju pi se oba betie nyame asem na wa ba baje wa yarisa.
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3: Number no a obeti ma frere no abadwuma die no so 0302216545 and 0302216546 and 0548955947 and in quotation and the adwuma no first one here Ezekiel 33 verse 1 downs Ezekiel 33 verse 1 downs and a Revelation 20 verse 11 downs Revelation 20 verse 11 downwards. To enumerate so, obey to me a friend, no abed medie no so. 0548-955947. 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
2: 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Me pacho na free fee for now din dey say.
7: O say.
2: O free fee for now din dey say.
7: Me so so see.
2: O free fee bidun bra.
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